0: Anche.
1: That was Day 6 was Sun, Stay Asleep, Hea Dijimara Jo. Maybe that's in a different sense. You want the night to keep on going rather than not the summer to come. We are here with our hashtag today. We mentioned it in the opening as we always do, and I gave you the hint. A facility designed to collect books, records and academic materials for the general public to read or to borrow. I see Ben's on board first saying, is it library in English? And in Hanguk or in Korea, is it 도서관? And then Leon goes for the same two from Singapore, library and 도서관. Ding dong ding, as we say for right answers here in Korea. So this does come from Hanja, Sino-Korean characters. The 도, meaning drawing, picture, map. The 서, meaning writing or book. And the 관, meaning house or building. So literally a building with books, writings, pictures and maps. Interesting. And the library has really changed in modern times, hasn't it? Because we went from purely books when I was young to getting in computers, to getting in the internet, to getting in now all sorts. Like you can rent e-books in the library, which are for your device as well. And so words and expressions containing 도서관 in them, we have lots of different ones in Korea, including one that talks about a location that's not too far from us here, actually. It's over on the way to the Pampo Bridge, and that's one that I went to for the first time recently. I didn't actually go inside to where all the books are. More, I went and enjoyed the grounds. And it's a beautiful walk. And that is known as, I believe, the 국립도서관, or the 국립중앙도서관, it might be, actually. And that is known literally, I guess, as the National Central Library. Just a regular national library is 국립도서관, 국립 meaning national, and then there's 공공도서관, which is a public library, and there are also 음악도서관s, the music libraries, where you have music materials, listening stations, etc., etc. So what comes to mind when you hear the hashtag of the day, library or 도서관? I'd love to know. And I'll tell you a little bit about my thoughts later on in the show. Send in your song requests as well. What do you want to hear? If it's linked to the hashtag, great. But it doesn't have to be. As long as it's Korean music and it's family friendly, that's enough. And we will play as many as we can. So, in today's opening, we shared the story of libraries here in Korea where you can escape the heat. It's a nice, cool environment. You don't need to worry about the cost because you're not paying. Lately, there are especially many parents visiting libraries with their kids who are on summer break. And the reason Korean libraries are so popular is they aren't just spaces for reading books. There are quite a few with music library sections where you can pick out LPs, CDs as well, and listen to the music right there. There are many houses now that don't have a player for either of those things. So it makes more sense, right? Why Koreans are heading to the library for a summer vacation. And we have plenty of cool music and fun stories on our show too. So wherever you are, hope you're keeping nice and cool, or if it's the winter in the Southern Hemisphere where you are, you're keeping nice and warm, and I'll keep you company. You can relax and enjoy your time during today's show. Let's get to what's coming up today. We've got first up Morning Buzz, as on every weekday edition. We'll introduce the cultural news that Koreans have woken up to this very morning. Then we got our daily Korean sentence, where we are going to put a hashtag into a line to learn together, 도서관, and that'll give you a better feel for how to use this in everyday life. And then in hour number two, it's Two Takes with Lara Benito, our hot issue debate corner. Lara comes in and we have a little argument about an issue that is causing a stir in Korea. You guys vote and loser has to do a punishment. Let's get on to our second track of the day. It is B.O. Zoo.

0: 쏘리 쏘리 미안해 한 번만 다시 할게
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What has captured the attention of Korea this very morning? Let's check it out on Morning Buzz. KCON LA 2026. KCON in Los Angeles this year will be held from the 14th to the 16th local time August at the LA Convention Center and Crypto.com Arena in the United States. There's going to be a case story zone debuting for the first time this year where visitors can enjoy dramas and movies via open screens. The K-Beauty Zone will help you experience the latest K-Beauty trends firsthand. And the K-Food Zone, modeled after a Seoul night market, will let you sample a wide variety of Korean street food. On the M Countdown stage, groups like NCT 127, Zero Base One, and Tomorrow By Together will perform as the main headliners. Experience the K lifestyle in all one place through KCON LA 2026. Kim Woo-bin to star in drama Gift. Actor Kim Woo-bin will star in the drama Gift, scheduled to air in the second half of the year. Based on the webtoon of the same name, Gift tells the story of a former professional baseball pitching coach who gains a special ability following an unforeseen accident, only to be appointed as the head coach of the nation's lowest-ranked high school baseball team. Kim Woo-bin takes on the role of former coach Chong Min-yong, portraying a character who constantly struggles

struggles between talent and effort while growing alongside his players. Coming back to TV drama 4 years after Our Blues, we can't wait to see how Kim brings this character to life. Dawn makes a comeback after 3 years. Singer Dawn is making his comeback today with the release of his new single, Too Much. Too Much is an alternative R&B track and marks Dawn's first new music release in about 3 years since his second EP, Narcissus, released in September 2023. Having made his music industry debut in 2016 as a member of the group Pentagon, Dawn left the team in 2018 and has since been active as a solo artist. During his extended hiatus, he expanded his musical and artistic range as a music video director, photographer, and creator. Expectations are high for the sound and message he will deliver through this new track. Ben's saying it's been a long while for Dawn. Happy to hear him again on our playlist. Oh, his track Money is one of my favourites. Siska says, seems like most K-dramas now are from webtoons. That is the current trend, isn't it? You get all sorts of fanciful ideas in webtoons and they're being put onto the screen. Stacey saying, wishing Dawn good luck on his album. And I did see Yeonjun on GMA. Best performance ever. Good Morning America. Oh, you're telling us about that happening. Thanks for the feedback. Leon says, I feel like there are similar drama plots before, but still looking forward to this one. There are many now with these little fantasy abilities that someone picks up in a otherwise ordinary world. I wonder what that says about society, like the people writing it and also the people consuming that kind of content. Are we not quite content with our own abilities? Maybe. We've also got Ben saying Kim Woo-bin in a sports drama. That's going to be deebak. Amazing. Lemonade saying TXT and Yeonjun are both performing at KCON LA. Oh, great stuff, separately. Siska shouting out to TXT, Tabata, Tomorrow by Together, whatever you want to call them. 2097 saying, oh, of course, KCON LA. I think Hanintown, Koreatown, will be open to learning about the culture and a lot of good artists to join this year's edition in Los Angeles. Yeah, Koreatown there. There's a lot of Korean Americans, you know, many of whom have not spent a significant amount of time in Korea. So the Korean culture experience there is kind of different. I experienced that a lot in the UK growing up with a Korean community that was much smaller than the LA one. But they would be different. And I only knew that when I came to Korea and I could feel the vibe. And of course, everyone is different. Everyone's an individual. But just the beliefs, the kind of traditions that were kept in the UK and the ones that had fallen by the wayside in Korea, it was really interesting to notice that. Often, Koreans, and I don't think it applies just to Koreans, but to many people, when you leave your home country and go abroad, you, in a way, feel like you need to stick to the traditions more. And maybe it's not even that. Maybe it's just subconsciously and consciously, you don't know about the changes in your home country that are happening. So you can be more traditionalist when you're abroad and more patriotic. I've definitely found that with the UK and living in Korea. Let's get to a Dawn track now. This one's Heart, and we'll be back talking about the hashtag 도서관 library.

And we have the hashtag Tozoguan to talk about today, library. What comes to mind for me, I must have been about 7 years old, there or thereabouts, when I was first introduced to libraries, both at school. My primary school had a nice, cozy little library, although at the time, like now I think it was cozy, but back then I thought it was a bit dark and a bit scary, to be honest. It was located just next to the dinner hall, and there were lots of nooks and crannies. And when I was young, like 7, 8, 9, I was not really a good reader. I wasn't an avid reader either. And I think I was a little bit behind my age, to be honest. I don't like those standardized things for kids, right? At this age, you should hit this target because every kid is so different. And I remember distinctly at around the same time being introduced to my local library in Finchley, North London. And my dad took me and I signed up for a little library card. And I felt like an adult. I was like, oh my goodness, I got a little card for me. And then I can use it to take out books. And in those days, they would stamp the books with the due date, which I think was 2 weeks later. And then you'd get fines afterwards as well. Korea has some of the best libraries I've ever seen in terms of being modern, right? The UK has some great libraries in terms of being historical, like the books in there, but also the buildings can be hundreds of years old and whatnot. But in Korea, modern buildings with brand new books. For the kids, it was brilliant. There was a picture book library that we used to go to all the time. I'm really sad we've kind of fallen out of that because, yeah, the books are not so much for my kids' age. Although, yeah, I think they'd still enjoy them. I'm going to take them in there this summer, actually. Yes, let's do it. Let's be a good dad. Leon says, I love using my library app to check for the latest new arrivals and whether they're available for borrowing. I'm also reminded of youth romance dramas with libraries as a setting for a romantic scene. I experienced that when I was in university. A bit of romance in the library, just studying together, being quiet together. There's something about that, really. It stirs the emotions. And I like that concept now that you can rent books from your library, ebooks, but they're limited, right? It's not like the library can give them to everyone who wants them. It's like when one person takes one out, quote unquote, it's not a physical thing, is it? So it could be unlimited, but there are obviously licensing issues. And maybe if they were unlimited, no one would buy them. We also had a message from Mr. Delagero saying what comes to mind for Dosogon. I love taking a breather in a library, especially a school library in my university days. Yeah, it didn't have to be you there with any particular aim or goal. You could just kind of be sitting around, just daydreaming, even whispering to friends and having the librarian come over and say, be quiet. Let's get to a song request. Leon has asked for this one from Sonyeoshide, SNSD's Tetiso TTS Library.

0: Daily Korean sentences. 'Time for our daily Korean sentence with 도서관 in the line to learn together, library. 우리 도서관으로 북한스 갈까? Ooh, I like this one. It's got a newly coined term in it as well. Shall we find out in which situations this phrase fits best? Here we go. 'An elementary school daughter is whining to her dad that she's bored.
1: Dad, I'm so bored. It's too hot to play at the playground these days.
2: Oh, then, what should we do? Ah, oh, I've got it. Instead, let's go somewhere cool and fun together.
3: 우리 도서관으로 북캉스 갈까?
1: What? 북캉스? What is 북캉스?
2: Ah, it's a trendy new word. It's made by combining book with the French word vacances, which means vacation. So, 북캉스 means reading fun books and relaxing in a cool library.
1: Oh, that sounds fun. Libraries have tons of comic books too, don't they?
2: Exactly. The air conditioning is super blastingly cool, and if we get hungry while reading, we can get drinks and snacks at the library snack bar.
1: Oh, I love that idea so much.

0: Dad, let's go now.
1: It means, shall we enjoy a summer getaway going to the library, right? 우리 meaning us, 도서관 means library, 으로 means to, and then 북항스, as I explained in the skip, book is the English word, book. Book in Korean means north, so don't get confused. And then 강스 from 바캉스 in French to mean vacation, combining those for a portmanteau, and it means a book vacation, but hinting at the library. And 갈까, meaning shall we go, okay? Shall we go to the library for a bookcation, basically, in English. And I like it. We've got lots of words with 캉스, right? Like 호캉스 is a hotel vacation where you're just maybe staying in your own city and then being really central to the hotel room, maybe not even leaving it at all. What other 캉스s do we have? We definitely have more, and I've totally forgotten them, haven't I? But this one, I like it. 북캉스, 북캉스. So on a sweltering summer day, when you want to suggest to a friend or family member in Korean, let's escape the heat and go relax while reading books in a cool library, you can use this sentence, right? 우리 도서관으로 북캉스 갈까? Give it a try. And 북캉스 is in a library, says Siska. I prefer bookstores. Yeah, I don't think the connotation is a bookstore, because although bookstores in Korea are quite welcoming and you can stand around reading books, there aren't as many comfy spaces to sit and enjoy the books, especially in the lovely, cool environment. You also go on to say, I love reading books, but not in the library, because libraries, for me, have sleepy vibes. Yeah, some dusty old libraries. I remember my secondary school, it felt like that. Like, you walked in and you were just like minus 10% energy straight away. Let's get to a song, and we'll be back to play your voice clips. Make sure you record it and send it in. 우리 도서관으로 북캉스 갈까? This is Yoon Jong-shin with 'Vacance Mania'.

0: Time to get to listener voice clips. We're going to start off with Leon in Singapore today. Here we go.
1: 우리 도서관으로 북캉스 갈까?
0: 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Sounds good. Yeah, when you get to the book, it almost feels to, I think, probably most Korean people, that you're going to say 북한, right? 북한 is North Korea. It's almost got that feel, and then it comes out with 캉스, 북캉스, 북캉스. Great pronunciation, Leon. 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
2: 우리 도서관으로 북캉스 갈까?
0: 도서관. It is a bit tricky because you've got the O vowel sound followed by the R vowel sound, so they are different. 도서관. 도서관으로, 도서관으로. Do it slow and steady to win the race. 북캉스 갈까? Shall we go to the library for a bookcation, basically? Here is Ben from Manila next.
3: 여보, 우리 도서관으로 북캉스 갈까? Honey, shall we go to our library for a bookcation?
0: What did you say at the start there? Was it 아빠 or 여빠? 아빠 would mean dad, and that would be perfect for our role play today, wouldn't it? And 갈까 is informal, right? It's not 존댓말, which is the respectful talk. To be honest, most kids, I would say, in Korea these days do not use 존댓말 to their parents, whereas in my mother's generation, I think it was. Maybe even my generation, a lot of kids were using 존댓말 or respectful talk. Then it would be 갈까요? 갈까요? If you wanted to make it more polite. Here is Lita from Indonesia.
4: 우리 도서관으로 북캉스 갈까?
0: 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Good stuff. 도서관으로. You said that really well and clearly. 도서관으로. 관 can be quite tricky for English speakers as well. We don't really have that combination of letters. 관. 관. Here is Siska from Jakarta.
5: 우리 도서관으로 북캉스 갈까?
0: 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Perfect stuff. 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You might be able to say 문구점, 문구점, or 책방. 문구점 is like a stationery store, but a lot of the big bookstores here have 문구 in them, or 문고. And 책방 would be literally like a book room, but that's an older fashioned word, I think, for places that would sell books as well, if I'm not mistaken, and some that would rent them out, like your latest edition of a comic or something. Here is Lilith from the UK next.
6: 우리 도서관으로 북한 갈까?
0: 북캉스. 북캉스, I think.

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It sounded just like Bukhang. And then it could be really easy to confuse with North Korea, right? Bukhang. But great effort nonetheless, Lilith. I'm just nitpicking, remember, guys, to make our Korean as perfect as possible. But if you're a non-native speaker, it's natural for it to not be perfect, right? That doesn't have to be the aim. Let's get to two song requests back to back. We've got this one asked for by Ben, My Adventure Book by Lee Che, and then from Siska, 꿈과 책과 힘과 벽, Dreams, Books, Powers and Walls by Chan Nabi.

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2: 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You can win some great prizes. So just search that out on the internet, and then you'll find the hashtags that you need to put on your post and the links that are necessary to click on. We also have prizes to give away on our show, not quite worth $26,000 US, but very valuable nonetheless. 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For our Korean listeners, 만약에 영어 청취력 키우고 싶다면 매월 귀가 트이는 영어 책 드리고 있습니다. 원하신 분들은 카카오톡 통해서 Daily K 영어로 검색하시고 D-A-I-L-Y-K 친구 추가하고 난 다음에 선물 귀티형 이렇게 보내주시면 당첨되실 수 있습니다. We're going to get to another bit of music from Park Ji-won of Promise 9, Dreaming Hazy.

Hour number two today, as it's a Friday, the 7th of August. Lara Benito is coming in for a debate issue. We take the extreme points of view and argue them on a debate that is raging in Korea, right? It could be to do with something legal. It could just be an issue where, I don't know, it's a hot potato one. Like, it's very divided. We've talked about things like the 깻잎논쟁, right? Should you hold a perilla leaf down so another person can take it off and it's not your girlfriend or boyfriend? Like, that caused a bit of debate as well at one time. Do tune into that and also suggest things. If there's an issue that you've seen in Korea, or even if it's just in your country, maybe it is an issue here in Korea that we could debate as well. You guys take control as well, because you vote for the winner and then the loser has to do a punishment as well. Check out our Instagram account for all those punishment videos. Arirang Daily K, all one word, A-R-I-R-A-N-G. This is Namuhyun to take us to the halfway point of the show. When love comes, 사랑이 올 때.

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1: Welcome back to the second half of Hashtag Daily K. Thank you very much for sticking with us for hour number two of the Friday.

Friday edition of the show. I'm your host, Peter Bint, and we are on, what date is it already? It is the 7th of August. We're flying through the first third of the month already. First quarter, could we say? Yeah, that is right. My birthday's just around the corner. It's my birthday and I cry for... I'm not going to cry, hopefully. That's coming up on the 10th, just so you can get your cards, your gifts, your video shout out messages. I know everyone's itching to give me a birthday greeting. King Peter, after all. I'm totally saying this tongue in cheek, okay? That was the nickname assigned to me when I returned to Arirang in 2016, having lived in the UK for a couple of years in the interim. Because at the time, I think I was thinking, I'm returning. What comes to mind, and I thought of Lord of the Rings, wasn't it Return of the King, one of the installments? This is going way back now. And then one of the teasers for Peter coming back was Shiny's Back. It was that song, I think, Sherlock, maybe? And then we changed it to Peter's Back. I don't think there's quite the same buzz as with K-pop stars or Lord of the Rings, but hey-ho. Two Takes with Lara Benito coming up next, where we debate a hot topic issue here in Korea. We take the extremes of the argument. So it's not usually, you know, that we really believe in those extremes, but we need to have the votes really clear. And we try and persuade you with our debating skills. Whoever loses has to do a punishment. And we talk about that and show that on social media as well. So make sure you follow us on the gram, Arirang Daily K, all one word. Let's get to our first bit of music for hour number two. It's The Wind with Back and Forth, 이랬다 저랬다.

0: Men are from Mars, women are from Venus, the older generation versus the younger one. South Korea ablaze with debates regardless of age and gender.
1: Will you participate in the debate too? Join us as we discuss various hot topics making waves in South Korea. Time to engage and share your thoughts on
0: Two Takes With...

0: Wow.
1: I've been practicing. What do you think?
0: I'm sorry, Peter. I'm so sorry.
1: We need to apologise to the listeners and just to the world in general,
0: yes,
1: maybe, for that outburst. Yes. I do apologise. But I'm just so excited to see you, Lara, as ever.
0: Yeah.
1: Of course. it is August already.
0: Yes.
1: In Korea, you might go to a mountain stream or the beach or something like that to beat the heat, maybe eat a watermelon, or just sit in an air-conditioned room. In Spain, where it gets rather hot in the summer and always has, that's why Brits love going there in the summertime. What do you do to beat the heat? Is that like a kind of concept in Spain, or do you just kind of enjoy it, or it's just normal? Or
0: you stay home,
1: yeah,
0: with your blinders down.
1: Oh, really? In the dark?
0: In kind the of. Dark.
1: Wow.
0: Suffering.
1: You just suffer through it. Is there any kind of representative food or drink that you have in the summertime? Like, we've got, what, naengmyeon, cold noodles, we've got things like that.
0: I mean, so a part of sangria, which everybody knows.
1: Sangria is like warm wine, no?
0: No, that you're thinking about the French edition.
1: Bing shot. Okay, yes. No. I always get confused. Oh, sangria is like the fruity kind of wine. Ah.
0: But we have something called gazpacho.
1: I've heard of that.
0: It's a cold tomato soup.
1: Is it Spanish?
0: Yes.
1: Oh, I was not sure if it was French or Spanish.
0: Oh,
1: okay,
0: please.
1: Sorry. I'm very sorry.
0: You are not going to make it out alive from today.
1: How do we say sorry in Spanish? Let me make it up. Sorrieta.
0: Lo siento. I've taught you this.
1: Lo siento. I've heard that so many times. Isn't that a song title as well?
0: There's this, I think, who's it? Lo siento, lo siento.
1: Korean?
0: De-de-de-de-de. Yeah.
1: I feel like I introduced that song a lot on this show. Super Junior or somebody. Anyway.
0: Oh, my God.
1: Gazpacho.
0: Yes.
1: Cold tomato soup.
0: Yes.
1: Does it just say, like, ketchup in a bowl or something?
0: Oh, God, Lord Jesus, the fact that you say that ketchup is actual tomato.
1: It's nice.
0: Yes, it is very nice.
1: Is it just like tomato soup but cold?
0: No, we grind tomatoes and I think it has onion and garlic, and then we have a little bit of cucumber in there.
1: Wow.
0: And then we put on top a little bit of vinegar, I believe. I don't know how it's actually made.
1: Yeah.
0: But it's a thick soup. It's like not your watery soup. And so it's actually very good.
1: And like many people have it in the summer.
0: Yeah.
1: Oh.
0: That is the staple of the summer.
1: That sounds pretty good.
0: Mm-hmm. Especially if you go to the south.
1: Yeah, where
0: like
1: it's hotter.
0: Andalusia and that kind of region. That is where gazpacho is very typical. But like you will find it everywhere around Spain.
1: Gazpacho. I'll have to give it a try. We have Leon saying it is Super Junior's track, Lo Siento. I'm glad I pulled that out of the bag. And then Rao says gazpacho, not gazpacho. Ah, okay.
0: Yeah.
1: So gazpacho, not gazpacho.
0: Yes.
1: Is that what I said?
0: Yes.
1: I do apologize. If you forget, ketchup in a bowl.
0: Oh, God, Lord Jesus.
1: Europeans always tease Brits because we use ketchup on everything, right?
0: Yeah, what is wrong? I mean, I can't forgive
1: you. Tastes
0: good. No, I mean, I can't forgive you because your own food tastes like nothing. So you got to add some kind of flavor in there.
1: Hey, I'm not getting into this debate again. We have the best Indian Chinese takeaways anywhere in the world.
0: What is the British original?
1: Fish and chips.
0: Yeah,
1: lovely fish and chips. Today's hot topic debate issue. I lost last week in the debate about provocative performances, right? Check out the punishment on Instagram.
0: Very wet Peter.
1: Daily K, all one word, and that's all Lara's fault. I'm going to get my revenge and we'll jump into the topic through our role play. Honey, what are you thinking so hard about? Hey, your brain might explode. Are you trying to figure out what to wear today again?
0: What are you talking about? I'm actually being super serious right now. I've been seeing a lot of news lately about criminal

0: criminal punishment for juveniles in Korea. But I was thinking about it because I didn't really get what it was all about.
1: Ah, well, that happens to be something I know inside out. So listen up. Recently, a string of violent crimes like murder and knife rampages committed by teenagers, there's been an ongoing debate over whether we should lower the age of criminal responsibility.
0: But how do they handle it now?
1: Right now in Korea, the minimum age to receive criminal punishment is 14 years old. But some people are suggesting lowering it to 13. Simply put, they want to make teenagers a year younger liable for criminal charges too.
0: Oh, so because violent juvenile crimes keeps happening, people think younger teens should be held responsible too? Well, then how have they been handled until now?
1: Well, instead of criminal punishments like going to prison or paying fines, they receive protective dispositions. They prioritize helping them live a good life again through counseling and education rather than just handing out punishment.
0: Okay, so now I get it. So because of the rise in violent juvenile crime, the opinion to lower the age for criminal punishment is clashing with the opinion that we should focus on educating the kids instead?
1: Exactly. It's really not an easy issue.
0: Oh, but babe, how do you know so much today? Whenever I ask you something, you usually just say you don't know.
1: What? Are you suspecting me of something right now? Do you think I committed a violent crime when I was a teenager? Why are you looking at me with those suspicious eyes?
0: I mean, I say, it's just weird. A person doesn't just suddenly become this smart out of the blue.
1: Hey, listen, I did nothing wrong. I was a great student. Shut up. Oh, I didn't see that coming.
0: Peter, show me your criminal record.
1: There's no record because I was too young.
0: That's true. It's all sealed.
1: No. I was a very good boy. Well, I did get in trouble at school a few times, but nothing against the law.
0: Oh, no. I do remember you bullied your peers.
1: I did. I kicked one of them in the shins, and he's one of my best friends.
0: Meaning
1: so
0: you bullied
1: it was
0: him.
1: Bonding, not bullying. Bonding.
0: Bullying.
1: The husband in that skit. I feel sorry for him. Goodness gracious. Laura, what is the topic today?
0: So today's topic is the controversy surrounding lowering the age limit for criminal punishment for juveniles who commit violent crimes. So the current age is 14 years old and they want to lower it to 13 years old.
1: Okay, so we need to clear up the age thing because in Korea we have confusing age systems as well. So what are we talking about exactly here?
0: Right, so in Korea, you have Korean age and man nai, which is international age, which is calculated on birthday. So basically, your birthday is your man nai.
1: Okay.
0: So instead of being 14 years old, they want to punish 13 years old.
1: Okay, so under 13 here means your 13th actual Western international birthday hasn't passed yet, right?
0: Yes.
1: So just think of it like that. Just ignore Korean age today. We're talking about minimum age for criminal responsibility, not 14, but 13. That is the debate, making it 1 year younger, right?
0: Right. Okay. So on the one side, people argue that if a young person, a juvenile, commits a violent crime, even younger ages should face criminal punishment.
1: Yeah.
0: And on the other side, people argue that helping them grow up properly through education and counseling is more important than punishment.
1: Okay, so I guess one important question, is the minimum age for criminal responsibility the same everywhere?
0: No, it varies country by country. So, for example, in Japan and Germany, they hold individuals criminally responsible starting at age 14. But in England and Wales and in the UK, they can hold them criminally responsible from age 10.
1: That's a big difference, isn't it? Wow.
0: 4 years difference.
1: Yeah.
0: So the standards differ because each country's history and legal system are different. And for reference, as an international standard, the UN Committee of the Rights of the Child recommends setting the minimum age of criminal responsibility to at least 14 years old or above. The reason is that children's cognitive abilities and emotional development must be sufficiently taken into account.
1: Oh, so the UN standard is what Korea is going by now, and as you said, Japan and Germany. But you know, I remember in the UK when I was young, there was a really

0: terrible crime, infamous. A couple of kids who I think were younger than 14, definitely younger than 14, actually. They took, like, this little toddler who was three from a shopping mall,
1: right,
0: like, where the parents weren't watching, and took him over to some train tracks. And I can't remember if they deliberately had him run over by a train.
1: Oh, my goodness.
0: Or they just killed him with their bare hands. But, yeah, they murdered this child, right?
1: Wow.
0: And so people were like, they can't get off with a light punishment. You know,
1: right,
0: that would be terrible. So they were in juvenile detention and maybe in prison. Jamie Bulger was the victim's name. And that changed, I think, a lot of perspective in the UK.
1: Actually, this is also a debate in Spain right now because, I mean, it's not really criminal what these children did, but
2: it should be held as criminal.
1: So a group of four children, four girls, were actually bullying and hitting, like physically, another girl her age. And later on, it was discovered that they all were 12 years old. The thing is that one of them recorded it and posted it on the social media.
0: One of the people who was doing the hitting and bullying.
1: Yes. So she was just by herself, and then a group of other girls were hitting her and everything, right?
0: That's
1: so
0: terrible.
1: They are arguing whether they should face criminal responsibility or not right now in Spain as well.
0: Okay, so it's not just career where this is up for debate, right? So today's topic, what are your thoughts on lowering the age limit for criminal punishment for juveniles who commit violent crimes from under 14 to under 13? So this is career, because in the UK, obviously, it's much less already.
1: Mm-hmm.
0: So if you're in favour, then you're saying it should be lowered to under 13. And if you're opposed, you're saying the current standard of under 14 should be maintained. So I get to pick first.
1: Yeah. I don't like this.
0: I think, because I just want to win. And I believe this as well. And we always say on this, don't we, that we don't really usually hold the extreme points of view. We're somewhere in the middle. So I would probably say it should be really case by case, because everyone's different. But if I have to pick today, I'm thinking the listeners and I will agree it should be lowered to under 13. I'm going to go for that side.
1: Okay. I'm going to have to discuss
0: you don't
1: this.
0: Believe it at all. You can hear that in Laura's voice. Please vote for Peter already. Holding it at 14 is what Laura is going to have to argue for.
1: Okay.
0: We'll be back with our opening arguments and more after this one from G-Dragon, Sonia Nio, A Boy.

0: Part two takes Lara Benito in the studio. We are debating the topic today, and that's why we played A Boy by Dree Dragon of boys and girls who are juveniles. What should the age limit be, or what should happen to the current age limit in Korea? Should it be kept at 14, then you are opposed to the change? If you're in favour, you're saying it should be lowered to under 13. Loads of people messaging in. Siska from Indonesia saying, I watched Teach You a Lesson before, and oh my goodness, Igor, even teenagers could be so evil. I do support jail for teenagers. Leon says, young Peter committed the crime of stealing my heart with his good looks. Thank you, Leon.
1: Is that a true message?
0: Yes! I'm not making it up.
1: Are you making this up? I will send you to prison. You're not 14 and defamation!
0: No, I should be in prison for the amount of hearts I've stolen throughout my life, Lara. And you go on to say, 13-year-olds today generally have a better understanding of right and wrong than in the past. If they commit serious, violent or repeat offences, such as murder, rape or aggravated assault, they should be held criminally accountable. Lowering the age could strengthen deterrence, improve public confidence in the justice system and provide justice for victims and their families.
2: Is there one single comment on my side?
0: Oh, there is a however, though, from Leon. However, for most juvenile offences, rehab should remain the priority because young people still have a greater capacity to change than adults. Rao says, I think I might have voted wrong, but yeah, I support the initiative change from 14 to 13. I hope that does not swing it in the wrong direction.
1: Thank you, Raul.
0: Ms. Andriani says, I say 13. Actually, even 12 I would support. Raul says, kids that are 13 years old have a full understanding of what is bad and wrong and what is good, in my opinion. Lemonade saying, we discussed before the downsides of two takes when you're not on the video stream. Yeah, I do say you still have a chance to vote now if you haven't already voted, and we'll try and top them up as well. Okay, Lara. My opening argument would be similar to Leon's, that a 13-year-old, a 14-year-old today is much more aware of the world, I feel, through things like social media and whatnot. And so we must judge them by stricter standards, by lowering the age. That's what I would say.
1: Sure, I do understand your point of view, but at the end of the day, they're still children. It doesn't matter how much they are exposed to ABC.
0: Yeah.
1: The development of the brain and the development of a person, like bodily-wise and biologically,
0: yeah,
1: it's still the same. Our brains form in the same way,
0: so
1: right?
0: Like biologically speaking, a 14-year-old today is the same as a 14-year-old 100 years ago, whatever.
1: Should be.
0: Okay.
1: And not only that, but you said this yourself at the beginning of the episode. It should be case by case. But by lowering it to 13, you're just making it much more difficult to 14-year-olds, for example, or children who are not yet 14 and they just made a mistake.

0: or something,
1: yeah,
0: to be held case by case. So you're just sending a whole 1 year, you know, that one year gap generation.
1: Sacrificing them. They get punished.
0: Right.
1: But yeah, I kind of

0: if you have some kind of cognitive disability, which means you don't really know right from wrong.
1: Right.
0: So that would still apply to like really immature 14-year-olds, I'm thinking.
1: But would it? Because
0: yes,
1: how do you...
0: I'm a judge in my spare time, and yes, it would. Dang, dang, dang.
1: Okay.
0: So I think set those really extreme edge cases aside, yeah, I think 13-year-olds to 14-year-olds should be punished, right, if they've done something wrong. And certainly we're talking about today in the build-up violent crimes, right, really severe crimes. I'm not talking about like stealing some candy from the shops. I'm talking about those real extreme ones. The severity should match the punishment.
1: Right. In that case, I would argue, why is a 13, 14-year-old child doing this kind of thing? Where did they learn this from? Where did they get this from? Because I do believe that everybody is born good, mm-hmm. and then you just develop yourself, right, as you go. Where are these children learning this behavior from? Is it bad parenting? And therefore, should we be holding parents accountable instead of children?
0: We could do both. Lock them all up. Lock up the parents, lock up the children. Well, Leon says, yeah, what do you then, Lara, if you're not going to lower the age limit, suggest to deter this rise in serious youth crimes? Because that's another big argument for lowering it, right? It will scare kids. Kids will be like, uh-oh, okay, we can't commit these crimes. We're going to go to prison.
1: But will they? Will they be scared?
0: I think so.
1: Because I believe, and if we see these, someone talked about teacher lesson drama, right?
0: Mm-hmm.
1: The children were not scared of prison. They were not.
0: Mm.
1: Until they were inside of it.
0: Okay.
1: And sure, and until something really bad happened inside of that prison, right?
0: Mm.
1: But up until that point, the children were like, haha, we are in prison. Haha, so fun. Such a life experience.
0: Okay.
1: Right? So I don't think that lowering the criminal age is going to be any good.
0: Well, I think it's generally accepted that some of these kids who are committing the crimes are doing it deliberately because they are 13. Because they know the loopholes in the law. Not just in Korea, but certainly in the West as well. There are like gangs that recruit younger kids on purpose, you know, and they tell them, look, you're not going to go to prison like we would. So you go and do the crime. We'll back you up. You know, we'll give you money and stuff for doing that. And so I think just technically it would deter kids because if they've been gaslit to think, oh, I'm not going to go to prison, so it'll be all right, my life's going to be fine, they will now think, oh, no, I will go to prison and maybe I won't be fine. So surely there'd be at least a small percentage decrease.
1: Okay, and to that, I would say, where are the parents? Where are the parents of those children being recruited by gangs or whatever? Also, sure, you could argue that a lot of these children don't have parents or have very, like, little caring parents.
0: Yeah.
1: Where's the state? Where's the country? They should protect children.
0: So should we prosecute the country?
1: I don't think that abandoning children to whatever they look it is, right?
0: Mm-hmm.
1: And then blaming them and punishing them for something that truly it is their upbringing.
0: Yeah, I do believe that. I think your true feelings are not quite on that side, but then if you do want to stand by that argument, does that not mean we should raise this limit to whatever an adult is in Korea, which I think legally speaking is like 18, 19?
1: I did actually think that it was like up to 16 years old that children could not be punished, but I'm learning today that it's 14.
0: So do you think we should increase it?
1: Why not?
0: I don't think Lara believes this at all. You can hear it in the tone of her voice. Leon backing me up here. Says the K-drama Juvenile Justice, that talks about the issue of youths committing crimes because they know they will not be held legally responsible.
1: Mm-hmm.
0: Yeah, and so that is really wrong. I'm sure everyone agrees with that. And let's take it from this point of view. I think people who argue on your side, Lara, say they're young, they're juveniles. Let's teach them, right? Let's rehabilitate them.
1: Mm-hmm.
0: Their rights as children are important. Fair enough, but the rights of the victims are surely equally or arguably more important. So if a lot of harm and anxiety has been suffered by the victim, especially if they're a minor or a juvenile, then they

0: need to be protected by having this person put away in prison for a certain amount of time?
1: The thing is that I'm not saying that we should not compensate the victim. Mm. The victim should be compensated, whether it's monetarily or with support, whatever it is.
0: What if they want justice and revenge?
1: But they are getting justice because children are not sent to prison, but that doesn't mean that they're not getting punished at all. Mm. They are getting to be held accountable through education, through guidance, through other devices that we have. Uh-huh. And this is something that our writer put in here, and yeah. I didn't know, but it's very interesting. According to the Ministry of Justice data, the re-education rate amongst prisoners under the age of 20 means that returning to prison was 36.1%, meaning that from all of those children sent to these re-education centers, only 36% returned to prison. Only 36% actually did more crimes again.
0: So you're arguing that the majority are not reoffending.
1: Exactly.
0: And so it's a good thing. Like, it's a good program.
1: It just shows that it works. Mm. And I would argue that this 36% that actually do redo more crimes, etc., we should look into, first of all, their growing up background, and second of all, their mental state, because there's a lot of underlying problems that are in there connected to these crimes.
0: Of course, there are issues, and I'm totally on board with that, like people born are not necessarily evil and it's their environment and we should look at that.
1: Now, why do you want to punish children? Think of the children!
0: Didn't work for me last week. I hope it doesn't work for you this week. We'll be back with our final arguments and a few more messages after this one from Ang Mew. Will last forever. 그때 그 아이들은.

0: And we're back for part three, the final part of Two Takes with Lara Benito, debating the hot topic issue in Korea about lowering the age limit for criminal punishment for juveniles who commit violent crimes. So if you're in favour, like me, you want to lower the limit. If you're opposed, you want to keep it at 14 and under, like Lara is arguing. Mm-hmm. You've got some messages there to read out.
1: Actually, did you remember you were saying, I thought it was still 18 years old? Well, Tails Wink says, hello, Mr. Peter and Lara Benito. Happy Friday. God, in Brazil, it's still 18.
0: Wow.
1: I would reduce to 10. Not going to elaborate more. I have no lawyer available.
0: Okay. You're going to need to lawyer up before you explain your position. Yes. Raul says in Argentina, it's 16. Mm-hmm. And we need to bring it down to 13. There are some projects in Parliament, but it's still hovering at 16. Wow, that seems too high, certainly, right? Because many 16-year-olds are almost adults, aren't they?
1: Benny is saying he is in favor because crime is crime, and lowering to under 13 is probably the best option. In my country, it's still because of a difference of age, but I would always remind that don't commit the crime, kids.
0: Yeah, that's what we want, right? In a perfect world, kids would just not commit any crimes and everyone would be happy and safe and warm and fuzzy and all that kind of stuff. But if you are going to commit a crime, you need to be held responsible. And yeah, I get what you say. You're not let off the hook. You have to have education and rehabilitation.
1: But not just that. I thought, and this was just in my head, and I always heard that if you're a minor and you do a crime, it's not you who pays the price, but your parents, as in like your parents will actually do go to I remember this somewhere. Okay. I don't know, don't tell
0: Could
1: me
0: have been
1: where
0: a dream.
1: I've seen this. Maybe it was a fever dream. But I did think that for my whole life I thought that, for example, if I stole some candy or something, it was my mom who would have to pay for it.
0: Yeah, I think in some cases you might have to pay monetarily. I don't think I know of any developed countries that would actually send your parents to prison.
1: Really?
0: I'm not sure. Because that does seem a bit harsh on the parents, because you never know. Maybe they were good parents, but the kids just picked that habit up from, I don't know, bad friends or something like that. Or they were just born evil, like the devil was in them or something like that.
1: Yeah, but I don't know. For the longest time, I thought it was the parents who were paying the price, but
0: Then I need to raise my kids better. I don't want to go to prison for their wrongdoings.
1: Yeah.
0: But yeah, I don't know. I think today, go with your gut, right? If you heard a 13-year-old had beaten someone to within an inch of their life because they were a bully, Lara is agreeing with this already, would you want to see them get punished and go to prison or just get re-educated? I think you know, right? Your gut is telling you. It's screaming at you.
1: Okay, so what about this other case? What about a

0: child who's seen his mother being abused by the father or not father, like whatever figure in the house. And this child picks up a knife and just does whatever he has to do.
1: Oh, to the abuser.
0: To the abuser.
1: Okay. That is surely, legally speaking,
0: well, actually,
1: a gray
0: no.
1: area.
0: In Korea, you can only defend yourself as much as you are attacked. So the violence of your crime has to match the violence of the attacker. Therefore, that child would go to prison.
1: Well, I would feel that is terrible.
0: Gotcha.
1: That is, yeah, but that would go for an adult as well, wouldn't it? I don't think an adult would deserve to go to prison in that case either.
0: Well, I mean, they would get a reduced sentence, but they still would have killed a person and then therefore go to prison.
1: Yeah, so it would be wrong for an adult to go to prison even, but also a child even more, you're right. That would be wrong. That would be terrible. But
0: well,
1: I'm not making the whole law here. We're just concentrating on this one little bit. Because I think, of course, you should be able to protect your mother or something in that situation with reasonable force, in my opinion. I'm pretty confident today that our listeners will fall on my side of the fence. But to be honest, I could kind of genuinely argue your side as well, Laura. And you've done it quite well. Like, yeah, kids at the same time, even though they are mature in this day and age, I agree, biologically, they're the same as like 100 years ago. So education has a bigger chance to help when you're younger, right?
0: Right.
1: It kind of shapes you. That's why we go to school.
0: Right? I would actually, since we're talking about schools, I would actually blame the schools. I would actually blame the education system.
1: Yeah.
0: What has changed in all of these years,
1: yeah,
0: that children are going berserk, that they are going cuckoo, and they are actually being even more violent because the juvenile crime rate has actually gone up.
1: Yeah.
0: But why? What is the reason? Maybe, call me crazy, solve the source of the problem instead of punishing the children.
1: So do you think that schools have just gotten a lot worse? Or maybe they're the same and they haven't been updated or something? I don't know.
0: I don't think they are the same. I do think that there's a lot of things that have changed. And we saw this in the teacher lesson drama. And we've seen these in real life. You even yourself have said that teachers have much less power right now as they as compared to what they used to.
1: That's true.
0: And in fact, it is children and the families who have more power than the teachers. And so they feel entitled to do XYZ, right?
1: That's what is the backdrop to things like Teach You a Lesson as well, right?
0: People,
1: the students feel they're above the law.
0: Right.
1: Yeah.
0: And so then it makes me question, is it the children's fault or is it the education system that is actually failing our children? And therefore, why are we punishing our children for something that is actually the system's fault?
1: I kind of feel, on my side of the argument, because of AI and the internet, you got so much access to information that you might have these kids who are bad searching out, like, okay, I've seen on TV there's this debate about lowering the age. Am I of an age where I'd be okay to do X, Y, and Z? And then AI might give you advice, and that would be awful.
0: Well, yeah, but already people do that, and already people get caught because of ChatGPT and all of these AI
1: tools.
0: Their
1: chat logs. But I'm assuming if the age is 14 and you're under 14 and you've done that, it doesn't matter. Like, they just can't punish you because you're of the exempt age. So that's why. Vote for Peter today. You know it's right. Drum roll, please. It's almost the same percentage as last week from my memory. In favour, 84%.
0: No!
1: Opposed, 16%. You're going to prison, Lara.
0: Oh, God.
1: Is that not how this works? You lose, you go to jail for
0: is
1: a whole week.
0: Is that my punishment?
1: Yeah, go commit a crime that gets you put in prison for a week. That's what I want you to do.
0: What would be a crime that put me in prison for a week?
1: Yeah, is there anything that you get a week's jail sentence? I don't think so.
0: Maybe something money related. Like, when you're a rich person, I've heard of, like, oh, he spent 1 week in prison. But, like, it's very, very rich people.
1: Yeah, they doing get like bailed out for something.
0: Yeah,
1: right?
0: And then tax evasion stuff or yeah.
1: Well, I heard Adi Dunn Radio pays generously to our Friday guests, so you are more than rich enough. Okay, what should I do then? I don't want you to commit a crime.
0: I'm not going to. I love this program, but not as much.
1: Do something that does not break the law, of course, but does break your kind of morals in some way, shape, or form. For instance, killing a mosquito, or...
0: I'm unable to do that, and I actually enjoy it.
1: Yeah, that sounds horrible.
0: I have this bug-killing thingy that has the light.
1: Oh, and it goes zap, zap, zap.
0: I love the sound of the zap, zap, zap before I go to sleep. It's like zap. Oh, yes, one less more. Another one bites the dust.
1: Okay, I like that kind of concept. So something like that where you're showing a little evil side to Lara. Okay, it can be anything. Get creative.
0: Okay.
1: And show us that you're not an angel, like many people seem to misunderstand.
0: Never said that I was.
1: We will see you again next Friday, Lara. Thank you so much. Here is Hayes and Kwo Yong Bae with Did You Come in a UFO? UFO Tagwani.

great weekend and be in a good mood for the Saturday show tomorrow, getting underway in about 22 hours time. Don't miss out. We've got great corners like a weekend what to do, out and about and glued to the sofa. So your dose of K, latest K, whether you're here, that would mean festivals and performances, or whether you're not, and that will mean streaming shows, latest music releases and concerts. Excuse me. A massive thanks to all our staff members behind the scenes. And this one from Yuk Song Jae, Idea at last. It's been your Daily Dose of Career, #DailyK.

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1: Can I get that in my tumbler? 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
1: Welcome to BEFM News at 11. I'm Siwon Kim. A joint investigation team of prosecutors and police carried out additional raids today at South Korea's National Election Commission and several regional election offices over allegations of vote statistics manipulation. Investigators suspect election officials altered voter turnout figures during the June 3rd local elections without following required reporting and approval procedures. They also found evidence that the National Election Commission sent guidance telling local offices not to correct errors immediately and later provided spreadsheets explaining how to adjust the figures. Authorities believe the alleged manipulation may have extended beyond a few regions, and the investigation is expected to expand as officials review documents and question those involved. Republican members of the U.S. House Judiciary Committee sent a letter to South Korea criticizing the country's revised Information and Communications Network Act. The law, which took effect on July 7th, requires major online platforms to remove or block false and manipulated information. The lawmakers argued the law fails to clearly define misinformation or explain how it will be enforced. They warned it poses a serious threat to online speech and could allow Korea's media regulator to punish U.S. companies and users for exercising constitutionally protected free speech. They also said the law's vague language could lead to censorship and accused South Korea of unfairly targeting U.S. companies, including Coupang. In local news, the Busan Coast Guard issued a level 1 coastal safety advisory effective from 6 p.m. today as swells and high waves are expected along the coast due to the indirect effects of Typhoon Dolphin. Although the storm is moving toward China, dangerous sea conditions are forecast around Korea's coastline. The Coast Guard will increase patrols around coastal risk areas and ports while monitoring for fires, flooding, and other accidents involving vessels. Officials also plan to remind beachgoers and anglers to follow safety precautions. People are urged to check weather updates, move to safe areas before conditions worsen, and avoid entering coastal areas during high waves. Busan City announced that the 16th Busan Robot Competition will take place from tomorrow through August 9th at Bexco and Dongmyeong University. The event aims to promote the local robotics industry and will bring together around 500 students from 260 elementary, middle, high school, and university teams. Participants will compete in 10 events focused on robot design, programming, artificial intelligence, and creative problem solving. New challenges inspired by Busan's local industries, including smart logistics at Busan Port and Eco Delta City, have been added. The event will also feature expert lectures, robot exhibitions, and hands-on activities for the public. In international news, President Donald Trump signed a proclamation yesterday, local time, setting a minimum import price for polysilicon and related products used in semiconductors and solar panels. The measure also imposes an additional 15% tariff to prevent dumping. The new rules are expected to affect South Korean companies exporting polysilicon products to the U.S. and those operating production facilities there. The tariffs will apply in addition to existing duties, taxes, and fees. And now for today's weather. It is currently 31 degrees Celsius under clear skies. Heat wave warnings remain in effect. The risk of heat-related illnesses is high, so please drink plenty of water and take care of your health. That wraps up this hour's news. Thank you for joining us. 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

Good morning and welcome to Busan Worldwide. What's the first thing you do every morning? 네, 여러분은 매일 아침 무엇을 가장 먼저 하나요? Well, according to the U.S. National Center for Health Statistics, the number of American adults who practice meditation has more than tripled in just 5 years. And of those people, over 76% said they do it not for religious reasons, but to just reduce everyday stress and find a sense of calm. A survey conducted here in Korea found something similar. 68.1% of people with no religious affiliation said they view meditation not as a religious practice, but as a mental wellness tool for modern life. So today, what if you turned off all the noise for just a little while and listened to what's going on inside? But just remember, by all the noise, we don't mean Busan Worldwide, so keep us on and stay tuned. I'm your host, Stephanie Yoon.

0: 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Busan to the world. 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
1: 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Welcome, welcome. Now, the way Busan connects with the world is evolving. Starting next Monday, the city will host the 2026 Busan World Library and Information Congress, the largest library conference in the world for 4 days. More than 3,300 professionals from over 120 countries will be here in Busan with academic sessions, cultural events, the Biblioteca Busan, and citizen participation programs, all part of the program. And while Busan is becoming a stage for sharing knowledge with the world, there is another kind of gathering already underway right now at BEXCO, one focused not on information, but on the mind. Now, 지금 BEXCO 에선 마음을 돌보고 삶을 돌아보는 또 하나의 문화 축제가 펼쳐지고 있는데요. And that's the 2026 Busan International Buddhism Expo. So today on the interview, we'll be joined by Venerable Sun Cho here in the studio. We'll talk about what makes the 2026 Busan International Buddhism Expo meaningful and what's happening on the ground as well. So stay tuned for that. But before that, let's talk about today's listener question. When your mind feels overwhelmed, what do you do to give it a rest? So, you know, everyone has their own way of getting through a hard day, right? Maybe a walk, putting on music, going for a workout, treating yourself to something good to eat, or sitting down with a cup of coffee and just breathing. Maybe talking to someone or simply staring out at the sea with just nothing in mind. Well, whatever it is that helps you be a little gentler with yourself on a difficult day, we would love to hear it. Send us messages. 네, 오늘의 문자 주제 알려드릴게요. 마음이 복잡할 때 여러분은 어떻게 마음을 쉬게 하나요? 조용히 산책을 해도 좋고요. 음악을 듣거나 운동을 하는 것도 좋겠죠. 누군가와 이야기를 나누거나 아무 생각 없이 바다를 바라보는 것도 정말 좋은 방법인 것 같은데요. 여러분이 힘든 하루를 보내고 있을 때 스스로를 다독이는 나만의 방법이 있다면 보내주세요. You can send those messages to #9050 for 101 or reach us for free through KakaoTalk or YouTube live chat. For me, when my mind feels overwhelmed, what works the best is reading the scripture and praying. It always helps me find peace and comfort. And of course, having wonderful food with my family, loved ones, is always a good way to do. Find comfort and joy in little things, right? 소확행, we say. So definitely that helps. We have some messages coming in, like 사랑대우님 saying hello. Hello, Stephanie and everyone. Happy Friday. Or actually, he said Friday. We also have Benny님 saying hello, Stephanie and all. TGIF. And 정부수님 saying 반갑습니다. Welcome, welcome. It is Friday. Hope you're having a wonderful day so far. 이 프로그램은 방송미디어통신위원회의 방송통신발전기금을 지원받아 제작하였습니다. With that, let's jump into today's The Interview.

And that was To Be Surprised by Sandra Larkey. Welcome back to Busan Worldwide. The time is now 11:39. Thank you so much for tuning in. And listeners, let me remind you of today's listener question. When your mind feels overwhelmed, what do you do to give it a rest? 네, 오늘의 문자 주제 알려드릴게요. 마음이 복잡할 때 여러분은 어떻게 마음을 쉬게 하나요? We have some good messages coming in, like Jerry-Neem's saying, what she already said with walking around with no phone, right? And also we have 6167 Bunny messaging in saying, I write down my complicated thoughts one by one. Putting them on paper helps me understand more clearly what is bothering me. Oh, that's great. I think just getting all of that out, I think that's why a lot of people journal, right? And for me, I don't journal daily, but I believe that's a great idea. We also have 7950 Bunny. 방을 정리하거나 설거지처럼 단순한 집안일을 해요. 눈앞에 작은 일에 집중하다 보면 복잡했던 생각에서 자연스럽게 거리를 둘 수 있어요. Absolutely. Just doing a little bit of chores here and there. For me as well, I do like doing dishes and doing the laundry when just there's just too much going on in my mind, and that definitely helps. Sometimes I make more work for myself and that stresses me out. So just keeping it small is very important. Just one more. 4568 번님 saying, when I feel just exhausted mentally, I stop what I'm doing and go to bed early. Oh, after getting enough sleep, I feel calmer and can look back at my problems more clearly. I love that. I think definitely just sleeping on it and sleep on it, right, is good for you. And just processing your thoughts and letting your mind just rest a bit is sometimes what you need indeed. Just one more. We have 사랑대우님 saying, for me, I take a short walk, listen to music, spend some quiet time by the sea or at the park. Morning yoga with meditation helps me clear my mind and come back refreshed. And temple stay is actually in my wish list. Wow. Actually, I've never done it either. So that is something I would love to try. And morning yoga, as you mentioned, with meditation, that is wonderful. I do wonder, how often do you do morning yoga with meditation? I've never tried. Maybe I will try. And I think there are a lot of videos you can watch and follow along. So that's great to hear. Thank you so much for these great ideas. And these are great, great ways to help you when you're feeling overwhelmed. Thank you so much. We're going to jump into today's Busan update.

0: It is time for Busan Update. KNN is recruiting participants for the 2026 KNN Korean Speaking Contest aimed at helping foreign students in Busan and Gyeongnam provide and improve their Korean and settle into the local community. 부산 경남 지역 외국인 유학생들의 한국어 능력 향상과 또 지역사회 정착을 지원하기 위한 2026 KNN 한국어 말하기 대회 참가자를 모집합니다. So the contest is co-hosted by KNN and the Busan Foreign Student Integrated Support Hub and is open to foreign students whether currently enrolled or on leave at universities and graduate students in Busan and Gyeongnam, as well as trainees at university-affiliated Korean language institutes. Applications are open until August 20th through the official website. This year's theme is My Shining Study Abroad Life, with topics ranging from hidden spots and cultures in Busan and Gyeongnam to beauty and wellness experiences, job hunting stories, and even pitching content ideas as if participants were a KNN producers themselves. An entrant film, a 60-second Korean language speech, and also uploaded publicly to social media platforms, and then you can submit the video link through the official website. Winners will share a total of 7 million won in prize money, with top winners also earning a chance to appear on radio and intern with sponsor companies. Full details on how to apply are available on the Global Ground official website. And that's it for today's Busan Update.
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3: Welcome to Busan. 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As well as all this, there are so many tourist attractions, beautiful exhibitions, vibrant culture, convenient facilities, and delicious foods unique to Busan. 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
6: Welcome to BEFM News at 12. I'm Siwon Kim. Last year, more than 130 billion won in public funds was found to have been improperly received from 311 government agencies, local governments, and education offices. The Anti-Corruption and Civil Rights Commission announced today that it identified over 140,000 cases of improper payments and ordered the recovery of the funds. Additional penalties were also imposed on individuals and organizations involved. Major cases included falsely claiming farming subsidies, hiding family status to receive support payments, and illegally receiving employment or fuel subsidies. The commission said the recovered amount and penalties reached record levels, and it will continue strengthening oversight to improve transparency and prevent misuse of public funds. South Korea's power authorities said that they are preparing for the possibility that electricity demand this summer could exceed previous record levels. The Ministry of Climate, Energy and Environment held a meeting today to review power supply conditions and emergency response plans. Officials said demand could rise further next week as businesses return from summer vacations amid continued heat. The country's peak electricity demand recently reached over 95 gigawatts, while the current reserve margin remains at a stable level. Authorities said they're monitoring power facilities closely and have emergency systems in place to prevent disruptions and respond quickly if problems occur. In local news, the Ministry of Oceans and Fisheries said today that it plans to provide tax benefits to excellent shippers that sign long-term contracts with coastal shipping companies. Under the plan, companies that maintain contracts of 3 years or longer could receive a 1% corporate tax deduction on transportation costs. Eligible companies must meet standards for business stability and mutual growth efforts. The ministry estimates that around 160 companies, mainly from the oil, steel, and cement industries, could benefit from the tax incentive. The system is expected to launch early next year to encourage long-term contracts and strengthen cooperation between coastal carriers and shippers. The Busan Institute of Science and Technology Evaluation and Planning and the Korea Marine Equipment Research Institute will hold a technology seminar on August 13th and 14th in the city. The event will focus on strategies for using a multi-purpose maritime demonstration vessel to support eco-friendly and smart ship technologies. The seminar will introduce the demonstration platform project and discuss ways to verify and commercialize ship equipment. Experts and industry representatives will also share opinions on future vessel operations, while sessions will cover fuel cell technologies, shipbuilding trends, and smart port developments. The goal is to boost the growth of Korea's shipbuilding equipment industry. In international news, President Donald Trump signed an executive order yesterday local time aimed at ending birthright citizenship for children born through so-called birth tourism. The order directs the government to prevent certain foreign parents from obtaining citizenship documents for children born in the United States. It also targets groups and individuals involved in facilitating birth tourism. Trump said the move was needed after a Supreme Court ruling blocked his earlier effort. The policy is part of his broader immigration agenda. And now for today's weather. It is currently 31 degrees Celsius and skies will stay mostly clear this afternoon. Heat wave warnings remain in effect. Strong winds are expected in parts of Busan, with gusts reaching around 55 kilometers per hour. That wraps up this hour's news. Thank you for joining us. 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
2: Hello, lovely sweeties. Happy Friday and welcome to Sweet Date. For a long time, makgeolli, which is Korea's traditional rice wine, had a very familiar image. Rainy days, savory pancakes, and perhaps an older generation sharing a bowl together. But lately, that picture has been changing. Makgeolli is now appearing in stylish bottles, colorful flavors, desserts, pop-up stores, and even music festivals. And some people are calling this new wave hipgeolli. And today we're not encouraging anyone to drink. We're simply looking at how an old tradition is being refreshed for a new generation. So with that, let's enjoy the next 2 hours together here on Sweet Date.

Makgeolli Gaja! That was Makgeolli Na by Busker Busker. Hope you guys enjoy the song. And this is actually a remake of a playful food theme track originally written by Yoon Jong-shin. And the group Busker Busker performed it during Superstar K3 audition program in 2011, adding their own lively rhythm, those cheerful energy, and instantly recognizable band sound. And their version received high praise from the judges and rose to number one on major real-time music charts. Wow. So in a way, the song was doing back then what Hipgeolli is doing today, giving familiar Makgeolli a younger, fresher, and much more playful vibe. And hello, sweeties. We're live from our studio in Busan this Friday afternoon. TGIF, everyone. And welcome to Sweet Date. You're tuned into BEFM 90.5 in Busan and 103.3 FM in the Kijang, Cheonggan, and Noksan areas. And it's me, Yunji. Hello, guys. So speaking of Makgeolli, I'm curious, guys. Have you guys tried it? I've only tried once. Yeah, my dad gave it to me. So I tried a sip and yeah, it wasn't my thing. But for those of you wondering what Makgeolli is, they are like Korean traditional cloudy rice wine, which is kind of sweet, milky, and slightly tangy. And I guess, you know, like if we were to compare it with other foods out there, it would be somewhere in between yogurt, rice, mild sparkling wine. Would it be the correct definition, PD님? 맞겠죠? All right. So anyway, guys, let's see what our sweeties are saying at the moment. We have the chat room. Let's see. Benny is coming in first saying, Happy Friday, Yunji and everyone. Hello, Benny. Hope you're having a good day. It's Friday. Woohoo. And PK님 is here to celebrate the Friday vibe with us saying, Hi, Yunji. Hello. It's hot out, right? Sangyun-nim is also coming in, same TGIF gang. Yes, I mean, like, you know, Fridays are always so fun, right? So let's have this next 2 hours very fun hours, okay? And Sangmin-nim was saying, oh, hello. Hi, everyone. I'm listening to classical music during lunchtime and listening to Sweet Date. Ooh, hello, Sangmin-nim. And Kai-nim was saying, 안녕하세요, 윤지 and 여러분. Hello, Kai-nim. Welcome to the show. I know that, like, yesterday we've talked about, like, 입추, how it's, we're entering official autumn today. But on my way here, I was like, I shouldn't have said that to our listeners. For the last like comment, I was like, see you in autumn. But then today on my way here, I was like, this is nothing like autumn. Seriously. Okay, so my bad, guys. My apologies. Sangyun-nim was saying, for the question of the day, my son, Ian, asked once while driving, Dad, why did you buy this car among all brands? My answer was, because it looks sleek, son. And it was not 100% fault. Oh my gosh. Okay, so even before we kind of told you what today's question of the day is, he already got it. Ooh, all right. So his son Ian is super cute. I mean, oh yeah, I just want to squeeze his cheek. Okay, so anyway, today we talked about Makgeolli, right? How it's used to be seen as a simple and traditional drink with a fairly predictable taste and image. Now, however, it is being presented in many different ways, and there are flavors inspired by fruits, nuts, tea, and even popular desserts. Bottles and labels are becoming more stylish, and some products are served in wine glasses or turned into a ice cream, slushies, and cafe drinks. And the biggest change may be the way people experience it. So Makgeolli is moving beyond traditional restaurants and appearing at pop-up spaces, festivals, picnics, and social media-friendly events. Again, this is not about encouraging alcohol consumption. It's about how tradition, design, and personal taste can come together to create an entirely new image. So with that being said, here goes today's question of the day. Boom. Have you ever bought a product mainly because you like the packaging or the design? So once again, have you ever bought a product mainly because you like the packaging or the design? 포장이나 디자인이 마음에 들어서
제품을 구입한 적이 있으신가요? So that's our question. I mean, have you guys ever been drawn by its packaging? Because it was like, you know, so cute. You ended up buying something just because it looked great on the outside. I know that people say don't judge book by its cover, but that's what I always do. I break the rules. Yes, and to give you guys some example, we have some snacks in here in the studio. Okay, let me give you some options. So nowadays, I mean, there are so many foods and snacks and beverages that are so like cute, right? They have the cute packaging ever. And I think they collaborate with a lot of, you know, popular characters or famous franchises or even like, you know, those upcoming movies to launch those special products. And one of them, let me introduce it to you, is the long chocolate stick. Right, ooh, you have it here. And you guys can see on our YouTube if you want to see what the packaging looks like. And yeah, and they have this, I don't know what the character, T-ting-ting. Okay, for a little princess, 그쵸? 이런 거 보면, oh, limited edition이다. Oh, I want to buy it. 이런 생각이 드실 수 있겠죠? I look like a show host, 그쵸? Okay, so next one, we have this butter chip here, guys. People used to line up in front of stores to get this. Oh my gosh, right? Like there used to be this long line to just get this bag of chips, but I didn't line up. Okay, it was too hot. 자, 어쨌든, little B is on this packaging. Oh, 합격. Okay, so for SAT, Korean SAT takers, oh, maybe this will help, right? 그쵸? All right, so anyway, something like this, okay? Something that you have bought just because the packaging was so cute. Not only about food or snacks or beverages, I mean cosmetics and beauty products. Oh, they even have those. And I brought in some pictures, so I'm going to share it with PD님 so that we can share it with you guys on YouTube very soon. But anyway, like the compact powder. One of it has like this cute little bunny on it. So I'm going to send it to him very soon. Yeah, so something like that or the book or electronic devices, right? Like if you like your phone to be very square shaped, then you might want to get those Android phones, right? But if you like the camera and the function and the design of it, right? The silvery kind, then you might want to get that other stuff as well. Yes, Benny. 윤지 쇼 호스트 모드 그쵸? 여러분 8,000원 되겠습니다. Okay. All right. So send in your answers, guys. Have you ever bought a product mainly because you like the packaging or design? So you can reach us by texting at #9050. That's #9050. And remember, each message costs 101. Ding. And for free options, find us on Kakao Talk. 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Type in BFM or Busan Yangha Bangsong and join us there in the chat room. Just type in whatever comes to mind. And you can also join us on Instagram. So search for sweetdate.befm on the app. Find today's question of the day in our story that we've posted and send us your answer there. All right, so while we wait for your answers, let's get straight into our next segment. Now it's time for K-pop Dispatch, and we're going to dive into some brand new K-pop and find out what sets each track apart. First up, we have Surfin' Boy by Red Velvet. So Red Velvet is a K-pop girl group by SM Entertainment and is known for combining bright pop music with sophisticated R&B influences. And the group has given us some unforgettable summer anthems, such as Bagamet, Red Flavor, Power Up, and Oompa Oompa. But this song, Surfin' Boy, which is the title track from their summer mini album, takes a slightly different route. Instead of rushing straight into a bright, energetic beat, the song mixes laid-back bossa nova guitar, reggae rhythm, and a smooth house groove. And the interesting thing about the song is that the member, Joy,
also wrote the lyrics herself, looking back on a brilliant summer shared with someone special and wishing they could create another memory together. So this song feels less like jumping into the waves and more like slowly floating across them under the afternoon sun. Next up, we have another summery song, which is Cosmic Summer by Jisun of Loveholic. And the title, Cosmic Summer, sounds much bigger than an ordinary summer vacation. It brings to mind a season that stretches beyond the beach and all the way into the night sky. And as for the singer Jisun, she's got the perfect voice for that kind of image. And her voice was like a trademark of the 2000s Korean dreamy pop, famous for songs like Inyeong-ae Geum and Hwabun. And since her days as the vocalist of Loveholic, she has had a way of making even a bright melody feel slightly dreamy, emotional, and mysterious. And her voice can sound warm and familiar while still making you feel as though you have stepped into another world. So it's now time to check out these two songs back to back. So here are the two summer songs, Surfin' Boy by Red Velvet, followed by Cosmic Summer by Jisun of Loveholic.

0: because you like the packaging or design. 포장이나 디자인이 마음에 들어서 제품을 사야지 하고 구입한 적이 있으신가요? So that's our question for today. All right, so four ways to reach us. You can send in your text to #9050, that's #9050, and remember, each message costs 101. You can also message us for free through KakaoTalk app. So on the app, what you can do is you can type in BEFM or 부산 영어 방송 and add us as a friend and share your thoughts there. And we're streaming live on YouTube and we have some snacks in here, so if you want to check out those things or me or our special guest coming in soon, search BEFM or 부산 영어 방송 to see what's happening here in the studio. And you can also take part through Instagram, so find us at sweetdate.befm, and we have our today's question up on our story, so you can just type in your answer in that gray box right there. 내용을 입력하세요. 저기에다가 you can just type in your answer there, and we'll read your messages aloud for our sweeties. All right, so let's see what our sweeties are saying. First up, we have Instagram message from Kukeni. Oh, I love this nickname. I once bought a series of Brits to collect some Pocket Monster stickers. It was cute. Tattoo. I mean, everyone was crazy about this, right? Like, I think there was this game that was going on viral in Korea. And yeah, everybody lined up in front of convenience stores. And sometimes when I walk by, there used to be like this sign saying, 빵 없습니다. I think that's the one he's saying, right? Yes, so thank you for sharing your answer with us. Also, we have Benny saying, I did, and because the packaging is good, maybe I really want to try it, perhaps. Ooh, what kind did you buy, Benny? Curious, is it like a type of food, gummies, or beverages, or cosmetics? I don't know about guys using cosmetics, but maybe it can be like those beauty products. Even on lotion, you can see those cute designs on them, right? And also, like, the thing I wanted to share with you guys earlier was the other day I went into the convenience store, and you know how I'm a latte lover, right? So I gotta buy that milk to make my latte. But then I was like on the verge of which one to get, and then I saw this cute character, Jesse. And I was like, okay, I know that I should buy the local ones because I live in Busan, right? Duh. But I was going for that one because it was so cute. What do you guys think about that? It's on YouTube right now, so you can check it out. Oh, it's so cute. 진짜 너무 귀여운 것 같아요. If my mom is listening, she's gonna probably say something. Yes, but anyway, yeah, I thought that was really cute. Another message from Sangyunim saying 24절기 is from China over 25 centuries ago, so it definitely does not fit to Korea's current climate. Nobody feels today is 입추, the beginning of autumn, anymore. Making me feel better, Sangyunim. Thank you. I know yesterday I was like, see you in autumn. There's nothing like autumn. But I guess, you know, like, everybody feels differently about this weather, because our special guest in here, she was telling us how the weather is better. But for me, I was like, are you sure? But anyway, Sangyunim was saying Surfin' Boy is a good song, but as an 아저씨, my summer anthem is still Surfin' USA. Ooh, I love that song. I learned that in choir class. It's TMI, right? And also, we have a wonderful surprise, Jay Lee Bich. Am I right? Hi, Yoonji and Haeyeon. Jeff is enjoying himself in the show from Thailand. See you next week. Okay, we're not sure about that. We're having a blast with Haeyeon here. So, okay. Oh, 여기까지. All right, anyway, guys. Thank you so much for all your messages. And hello, Ice Teeny, for checking in with us. Hello, hello. So, we're getting closer to the weekend, guys, right? So, that means Haeyeon is back with us to shine our studio. So, let's get right into it. Friday afternoon, which means we have Haeyeon for Weekend Haves. Hello, Haeyeon.
1: Hi, hi.
0: How's everything with you?
1: Good. TGIF.
0: Good. TGIF.
1: Yeah.
0: Are you excited on Fridays?
1: Usually not so much, but today I'm like, oh, it's Friday. I was messaging some of my friends, sending some goofy photos and just saying, it's Friday. Yeah.
0: So you're feeling happy today?
1: I am. Okay. I mean, I'm actually busier on the weekends, but it

0: weekend is a weekend.
1: But being busy is good, right?
0: Busy is good. Ugh, you know.
1: That's because
0: one
1: she's
0: day I won't be
1: like
0: busy.
1: 능력 있는 여자.
0: Right? Not necessarily. Not necessarily. So I'm glad that Jeff is having a great time in Thailand. Having such a good time that he's referring to himself in the third person. Jeff is enjoying himself.
1: Okay.
0: Yeah.
1: I was like, who's this person? Right? Just kidding.
0: Yes, I'm warming. I'll keep the seat warmed up. Real nice and musty for you to come back to.
1: Okay. All right.
0: Yeah.
1: So anyway, thanks, Jeff, for messaging in. And thank you, Hayeon, for filling in for
0: him.
1: We've been having a great time with you.
0: I know.
1: And so we want to get your take for today's question of the day. Have you ever bought a product mainly because you like the packaging or the design?
0: I don't think I quite do that. But when I go into stationery stores, 문방구 가면요, even though I don't need it at all, if I see a tiny box, a tiny something, a box or a little bag that's tiny, I'll just get it. So I have a little corner in my room where it's just a bunch of small little packaging stuff. Yeah.
1: I wonder what it is. Is it like a sticker or like jewels or...
0: And, I mean, little containers where I can put things in.
1: Oh, I see.
0: So in my head, I always think, when I get like gift, when I try to get together a gift for somebody, I can use it. So I just have like separate pack. But I have a question to you. So if you buy, you know, like milk, for example, because of the cute packaging, then do you, after you drink it, do you... Do you keep the packaging for a long time?
1: No.
0: No, not even?
1: No, I don't.
0: So is this momentary satisfaction?
1: Yeah, just like one-time thing.
0: What do you think? You don't collect it?
1: I should, you know? Now that hearing about it, I should.
0: Ah, but then that'll create clutter.
1: True.
0: Yeah, nobody wants clutter.
1: Yes, but I think it would be a great place to like store your little jewelries, right? Or accessories in?
0: It's recycling, right?
1: Yeah. Okay. All right. Thank you for that idea. All right. So we're celebrating Friday. Also, we have lots of events or things going on here in Busan.
0: Yeah, definitely.
1: So we're going to get into our first one. And I heard there's a grand festival happening near one of the beaches here in Busan,
0: right? Yes. So the 30th Busan Sea Festival, Busan 바다 축제죠. It returns to Dadaepo Beach from today until August 13th. It'll be 7 days of fireworks, live music, beachside dining, fun markets, and a bunch of family-friendly activities. So it begins today with a 70-minute-long Dadaepo fireworks show. Everybody loves a fireworks show. It'll be launched from three barges offshore. It starts at 8 p.m.
1: Oh, okay. Have you been to Dadaepo?
0: I do.
1: Is it a question to ask?
0: Not at all, because it's pretty far from here. One of my aunties lives there. So I do like to trek over there. You'll see that cute poster for Busan 바다 축제on our live stream.
1: Can I buy that poster?
0: Right? That would be cute on packaging. Yeah, that looks like you get there, you know you're going to have a good time.
1: Yeah, you guys can see the poster up on YouTube right now. So it sounds like there will be much more than just fireworks, even by looking at the poster.
0: Yeah.
1: What else can visitors enjoy from this?
0: So the one that caught my attention is 다대포차. So yeah, Dadaepo plus Pocha. It's a huge beach food zone. And there's going to be a bunch of seating for around 2,000 people.
1: Wow.
0: So if you want to bring your whole family, your whole class, make a trip out of it. Food vendors will be running from today until the 9th. And then again on August 12th and 13th.
1: Wow.
0: So those 2 days, August 10th and 11th, during that time, university students, local university students will take over the venue for a youth pocha.
1: Oh, that's so cute.
0: Yeah.
1: We should go to the youth one.
0: I hope they let us out. Yeah, of course. It's open to everybody.
1: Yes.
0: Also, the Sunset Beach Club will run from August 7th to 9th. So what it does is it turns the beachfront into an open-air lounge. With DJ music, tropical lighting, wellness activities, healthy food, and just entertainment throughout the evenings.
1: Yes. And there's going to be some rappers, guys, Yang Hongwon and Han Yohan.
0: Right.
1: And for those of you wondering who they are, Yang Hongwon is actually the winner of the first season of High School Rapper.
0: Oh, there we go. Yes.
1: Ooh,
0: and the future of hip-hop.
1: Yeah, and for Han Yohan, he's more of a rock-style rapper who, like, screams your heart out kind of vibe. So, yeah, you guys might well enjoy that as well. And we have the schedule up, like, the timetable, so you can check out which one you want to make your visit to.
0: Indeed. Mm, the lineup is quite amazing this year. On the 8th and 9th, during the 다대포차 stage, Heizu. And Paul Kim will be there. Also, a folk rock concert is taking place on the 12th, featuring 자전거 탄 풍경 and Kim Jong-hoon. Now, the festival comes to an end on the 13th with a big concert featuring youth choirs and family-friendly shows. So, yeah, you can explore the 다대 beach market as well, where local vendors, they're going to sell secondhand items, handmade products, and offer upcycling workshops. Now, they are expecting a large crowd. So, especially for tonight's opening night fireworks, they're expecting approximately 35,000 people to show up. So, the 다대로 lane and three nearby public parking lots will close from 4 p.m., so visitors are strongly encouraged to use public transportation.
1: Yes. And on a summer day like this, I mean, the subways are always so, like, cool, right?
0: Yeah, you might as well.
1: Yes. So it sounds like we found a good reason to visit 다대포 this summer. And I heard that you're going to maybe take your dog there?
0: Yeah, because the beaches are so, like, wide. And the water's shallow. It's very gentle there. So I like to just, like, you know, let my dog run around there.
1: To be honest, like, I haven't been to 다대포. But after, like, looking over the script and, like, I was so convinced to go
0: there.
1: Yeah,
0: you should. It's not that far, actually.
1: Oh, it's not? Okay. So, yeah. And we even have a beach station, guys. 다대포 beach station. It's only, like, a 4-minute walk. So you might as well go there, right?
0: Yes.
1: Through subway. Okay, now shifting gears to arts. It's related to the construction of the art pavilion, a grand project of the city. So get us updated on this front.
0: Okay, so Busan will move forward with plans to build a 3.7 billion won art pavilion in Igide Park, even as the city reconsiders its proposed Pompidou Center Busan branch. So they're going through a reconsideration period since the new administration came in. The city says the two projects are administratively separate, although both are part of the broader Igide International Arts Center development. So they're in currently the planning stage, with construction targeted for completion during the first half of next year. So this isn't going to be a typical just indoor exhibition space. The pavilion will combine public art and with an accessible walkway that connects the two sections of the Galmeke Trail. The goal for them is to try to make it more accessible for people who use wheelchairs or visitors with limited mobility, but also offering the scenic view of the gorgeous coastline and Gwangwon Bridge.
1: All right. So what do you think the visitors would enjoy the most about the pavilion?
0: Yeah, it's that combination of art and scenery. So nature and art. You can enjoy it. The fact that it's public art is nice, too. Just walking along the coast. Yeah, especially when it's a little less hot. Nothing better. Just taking in the view. It's a pretty interesting view from that area of Gwangwon Bridge, too. I really like it.
1: All right. And also, like, Pompidou is one of the world's most famous modern art museums. So hopefully, the civic group and all the issues get kind of solved, right? And people get to enjoy the most of it. Right. So now, quickly moving on to our last news for the first half. Since it's the vacation season, let's talk more about beaches, Haley.
0: Yes. I mean, I consider myself a beach bum. I like to just sit on the beach. I even went and I swam a little bit this week, too. Yeah, in the Gwangwon-ri water. And it was so good. Yeah. So Busan's seven public beaches have welcomed more than 10 million visitors already this summer.
1: Oh my gosh.
0: So it's a big hike up from last year. According to the city, the beaches attracted more than 10 million visitors from their opening dates through August 2nd. That's like a 15.5% jump compared to the same period last year. Now, I mean, I imagine this extreme heat is encouraging people to get to the beach more. There's also increasing international tourism. And Haeundae and Songjeong Beach is actually opened a little earlier this year. Before the official beach season began. So maybe those were some factors into it. Now, which of the beaches do you think had the most visitors so far?
1: I'm guessing Haeundae.
0: Yeah,
1: yeah?
0: Haeundae. Okay. Haeundae had more than 4 million people, followed by Gwangalli Beach, Ooh. Close to 3 million. Songdo Beach, 1.9 million. Dadaepo, a little less, and Songjeong less too. So, Ilgwang, I really want to visit Ilgwang Beach this year. Yeah, and because it has less visitors, it has that, you know, that wonderful charm,
1: yeah,
0: too.
1: Yeah, true. If you guys are, like, more of an introverted person, or you like the, you don't like the crowds,
0: yeah,
1: then maybe Ilgwang Beach or Dadaepo Beach would be another option,
0: yeah,
1: for you, right?
0: Imnang Beach, too.
1: Oh, Imnang. Oh, yeah. Imnang Beach, okay. And they also, like, say the increase in visitors compared to last year is due to the earlier end of the monsoon season.
0: So that's true.
1: Yeah, and arrival of the heat so early.
0: Although we do need that rain.
1: Yeah, we do.
0: Hopefully.
1: Yeah. So anyway, guys, we're going to hit pause right here and we'll be back with another update on Busan. And let's go listen to the song. Here is 비밀이야 by 우주소녀.

0: Welcome back, everyone. That was 비밀이야 by 우주소녀. And we're in the middle of weekend haps here with Haeyeon in the studio for our sweet date. Mm. And we got some updates on Busan news. But before we move on to the second half, let's read some of the messages from our sweeties.
1: Yeah.
0: Would you like to read some of it for us?
2: Sure. Yes. PK동님 saying, 입출하는데 너무 더워요. 다들 더위 조심하세요. 수분 섭취도 필수입니다.
0: 맞아요.
2: Yeah, 입추, which is, you know, officially the beginning of fall, but it doesn't feel like fall
0: quite.
2: I will say, because it was so extremely hot the last several days, today on my walk here, I was inside an air-conditioned space for a long time.
0: Yeah.
2: And when I came out, it did feel a little bit like a pleasant sauna.
0: Oh.
2: like it felt like kind of nice. Ooh, I'm getting warmed up.
0: Yeah.
2: It wasn't like immediately painfully hot.
0: Oh, that's good.
2: So 오늘은 right. 조금 확실히 좀 수그러든 게 느껴져요, 더위가.
0: 그래요?
2: Yeah.
0: I can't feel it.
2: Are you hydrating yourself enough?
0: Yeah, but I don't think, you know, drinking latte would be hydrating yourself.
2: Caffeine is actually the opposite of hydrating yourself, so always make sure to have water.
0: Okay, only.
2: And our listeners too. So what I hear is instead of drinking like a whole, like a lot at a time, little by little, but just very frequently, all throughout the day.
0: Oh.
2: 계속 이렇게 좀 촉촉하게 하루 종일 수분 섭취 꼭 잘하세요.
0: So even if it's a tiny bit, just, you know, try to hydrate yourself at all times.
2: That's right. And Jeff is staying tuned in.
0: Oh.
2: Yeah, chatting with our 상윤님.
0: I'm here for business, but that's okay because yes, I know Haeyeon does such a great job, right?
2: Yeah.
0: Appreciate her being here.
2: Hey.
0: Yes. Anyway, guys, hope you enjoyed the news updates. Now, we're going to move on to our second half. Tell us, what do you have for us next?
2: Okay. Let's talk about Haenyeo's.
0: Ooh.
2: So Busan is launching a new marine tourism program that'll allow visitors to explore the ocean alongside working Haenyeo, also known as female divers from Yeongdo. So this program is called Learning the Sea with Haenyeo. It'll run from August 4th, so it's began already, all the way through September with 20 sessions held at Gamji Beach in Yeongdo.
0: Yes, and I mean, like, Haenyeo, guys, this is one of the most proud moments to be Korean, but like, this is the fascinating and tangible cultural heritage here in Korea.
2: Yeah.
0: So this will be a great opportunity to learn more about the culture, right?
2: And when we think of Haenyeo, Jeju Haenyeo's first come to mind, but we have, you know, Haenyeo's that have been working for decades in our city.
0: Yeah. So will participants actually enter the water with the female divers?
2: So not right away. They have to first go, they're first going to hear the stories first, which storytelling is such a big, crucial part of this. First-hand stories from the Busan's diving tradition. And then they're going to take part in a guided snorkeling experience.
0: Ooh.
2: Professional safety crew will be there to lead the activity, giving people the chance to observe local marine life very safely. So don't worry about that. And the experience also includes a simple meal of kimbap and seafood ramen, combining local food with Busan's coastal culture. Getting to experience diving and then having a nice bowl of seafood ramen. What's better than that?
0: Oh my gosh.
2: Yeah.
0: It's just like a hearty meal right there.
2: We have some information up on the live stream. 해녀와 함께 바다를 배우다.
0: Yes. Yeah. You gotta have your swimming suit.
2: Have you tried snorkeling?
0: I want to, though.
2: Yeah.
0: Have you?
2: Oh, a long time ago when I was a teenager.
0: Yeah?
2: Where? It was quite intimidating. This might have been in Mexico. But yeah, just being that close to the fish, to the creatures under the sea.
0: That experience was something.
2: I thought I would feel like Little Mermaid, but I was more a bit petrified. Like,
0: a little petrified, right? So I like this safety comes first here. So who can take part in this event and how much does it cost?
2: Okay, so if you're older than 10 years old, you can take part after completing a safety briefing. Each session begins at 10 a.m. It lasts about 3 hours. It's only going to be about 15 people. And the fee is 30,000 won. 3만 원 참여비가 있습니다.
0: Now
2: this, it includes the cultural program, the snorkeling equipment, also includes a meal. So yeah, I mean, I know that parents are also trying to figure out, okay, how do I keep my children entertained? So this would be a great one if your child is 10 or older.
0: So that would be 초등학교 4학년 이상, 4th grade and elementary school, above that, right?
2: Yeah.
0: Okay, sounds like a very fun event.
2: Yeah.
0: Okay, now moving on to last but not the least, our last sports festival related news.
2: Yep, so reservations are now open for a range of free water sports activities. This is a part of the National Marine Sports Festival. It'll be held in Geoje from August 27th to the 30th around Jisepo Port, Waehyun Beach, and Gujora Beach. It'll feature national competitions in sailing, canoeing, triathlon, with more like hands-on activities. So, yeah, a bunch of activities that the public can take part. Free ones, including banana boat rides. Ooh, those are fun.
0: Love those.
2: Fly fishing, kayaking, also stand-up paddle boarding, dragon boats, inflatable boats, and many more adventures. They'll be supervised by trained instructors, safety first, and people will receive safety equipment and a briefing before each session. The reservations are available on a first-come, first-served basis through the festival's official website, www.geoje.go.kr/marinesports. You can sign up until August 21st or until the spaces fill up.
0: Just a heads up, guys, like, these kind of events fill up really quickly. Seriously, you think, oh, okay, oh, maybe I can just sign up next week. No, you got to sign up really quickly.
2: And like, if you can't sign up right away, what I do is I put it in my calendar. Like, oh, sign up for snorkeling, or you know, or else I'll forget.
0: On the opening date, right? And since it has like adventurous rides, I'm sure there are some age restrictions on this as well.
2: So that the requirements may depend on the activity. Children under 14, they have to be accompanied by a guardian. And preschool age children, they must bring their own life jacket. And participation in all of the experience program, it's all free.
0: It's free?
2: Great, yes.
0: Oh my gosh, guys, sign up for this, okay?
2: Yes.
0: Oh, it sounds really fun. All right. So anyway, I was going to say Jeff, sorry.
2: Jeff.
0: Hey, it's been so great having you here.
2: It's been great, yes.
0: Thank you so much for putting so much effort into this and bringing such a joy to the studio. Do you have any last words for our fans?
2: Last words, sweethearts, my dear sweeties. Have a wonderful summer. And yeah, I'll see you around.
0: All right. Thank you so much. And we'll see you very soon.
2: Bye.
0: Bye. And that's going to do it for the first hour, everyone. Stay tuned and we'll meet you again at 1 o'clock. But for now, here's 200 by Mark. First you crash into my

0: My Story. School reporters are bringing you the latest news from their campus. 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
1: Stuck in traffic again. No parking spaces anywhere. All I've done is drive. And I'm already completely drained. Maybe I'll skip the drive today. Instead of driving, every ride is my time. Put on my headphones, catch a quick nap, or simply gaze out the window without a thought. A morning that used to rush by, finally, feels like my time. Less driving, more living. Take back your time. Public transit is the easiest way to reclaim your day. This campaign is brought to you by BEFM Busan Yongobang.

That was 눈은 너무 예뻐 replay by SHINee. And when the song came out in 2008, the group SHINee were brand new rookies. But the reaction was immediate. Their smooth R&B sound, colorful skinny jeans, and the colorful style, and the bold idea of singing directly to an older woman made them stand out right away. And the song quickly climbed into the top three on weekly music charts, and 눈은 너무 예뻐 became one of those debut lines everyone seemed to know. And it was the moment five teenage boys arrived and suddenly made 누나 one of the most exciting words in K-pop. And hello, sweeties. We're live from our studio in Busan this Friday afternoon. And welcome to Sweet Date. 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And it's me, Yunji. So in the second hour of today's Sweet Date, Andrew's going to be here for Bite-Sized Banter, where we talk about those everyday questions that leads to honest reactions. And then we're going to slide into Screen Bites, where we get to learn that fun, useful English expressions from a movie or TV scenes. And later on, Flashback will fill the studio with the Korean dance tracks that define the 90s and 2000s. But first, let's revisit today's question of the day once again, guys. Have you ever bought a product mainly because you like the packaging or the design? 포장이나 디자인이 마음에 들어서 여러분 제품을 구입한 적이 있으신가요? Or no? Because I'm sure that we've all been there, right? At least once in your lifetime. So come on, guys. Text us at pound 9050-9050 and remember, each message costs 101. 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And we're also streaming live on YouTube. So type in BEFM or Busan Yeongho Bangsung to watch the studio or to watch Yunji and join the live chat. And also, we have opened up an Instagram account, so find us at sweetdate.befm and check our story for today's question of the day, and you can type in your answer in the gray box in the story. All right, so let's see what our sweeties are saying at the moment. Scrolling up, we have Benny's saying hello to Hayeon, and he was saying, who is Anna yesterday evening? I didn't know what he was talking about, so I asked her, and she was like, oh yeah, from what was that, Frozen? She was acting. Yeah, so thank you. Also, Ice-Teen was checking in saying, hello, Yunji. How are you doing? Oh, I'm doing great. Thank you for asking. How's your day going, by the way? I'm curious. I hope it's cooler in your area, like here. And Kaini was answering, I have bought this massive bag of snacks. The package was ridiculously big. For example, a bag of chips was almost 1.2 meters tall. Oh, 1.2 meters. That'll be about 120 centimeter, right? That's humongous. Oh my gosh. Oh, how many times, like, can you eat that? Like, did you eat it just in one sitting? No, that's impossible, right? Wow, that's the size of a little kid, right? Maybe elementary school student is about that size. All right. I remember having a big chocolate. I've shared this with you before, like way long ago. But anyway, like this kid from my school brought a giant chocolate, and we had to use hammer and, you know, like those devices to break them. Seriously, I was like culture shocked at that time. But I mean, have a bag of chips that big, that's just awesome. You can keep it for a year, right? Benny is saying, I don't know, maybe snack or beverage I've bought. And he's saying, oh, 토이 이야기 5 from the famous S-Mil. 그렇죠. I know, I felt really bad because, like, in Busan, there's this local milk brand. I thought that would be fresher because, you know, we're in Busan. The milk is from Busan.
But yeah, I had to get that Toy Iyagi character. Oh, it's so cute. Maybe, as Haeyeon said, I should, you know, collect those and just, you know, reuse it as a recyclable item. We have Dancing Dr. Neem saying, I understand all saying Fire Show is not satisfying for him. I see. You know, like, sometimes the fire show, if like there are some themes related to the fireworks, so like if you guys are to go on a drone show, for example, in Gwangalli, I think you can check out the early schedule of what's gonna be for that day. So yeah, check the schedule or timetable out first and make your visit so that on a hot summer day you won't regret going there. Also, one last message from C1DNim saying, I once waited outside all night in winter for a limited edition pair of sneakers. It was exhausting, but getting them felt amazing. They were too precious to wear, so they're still untouched. Oh my gosh, you haven't worn them so far? Oh, it's like a treasure to you, huh? But I actually have some friends who actually do this. They like store it in their shoe closet or whatever. They don't like, they rarely wear it. And I've actually seen some people who have wiped their sneakers after just one wear. I thought that was really cool. Because, I mean, you know, sneakers are a thing. But I mean, on a winter day, waiting for a limited edition of pair of sneakers, what do you guys think? For me, I don't like waiting. If I had to wait, I don't know, half an hour, I'd be okay. But over that, no. Anyway, I'm very curious of these sneakers. What does it look like? All right, maybe it's fancy with some gold or pearls. No? Okay. All right, so let's go listen to the song before we move on to our next segment. Here is Ururong Growl by EXO.

0: Happy birthday to anyone.
1: Yoonji's birthday's in 4 days. 5 days.
0: 5 days.
1: Well, I'm capturing the fourth day. Yeah, sorry.
0: Miscalculated. Yeah. All right. But anyway.
1: I'll celebrate early. I'm not scared of an early celebration.
0: I got to introduce the segment. It's bite-sized banter time, everyone.
1: And you started with the song.
0: Oh, sorry. Okay. I brought it up. All right. And we have Andrew here.
1: Hello, everybody. Happy Friday to everyone out there.
0: Woo-hoo.
1: Hope you're enjoying it and you have... maybe big plans for the weekend.
0: Oh, yeah.
1: Maybe no plans.
0: And then you have plan.
1: Yeah. I always say that no plan's a good plan.
0: Yeah, exactly.
1: As long as you do something.
0: Mm.
1: You know, because I feel like if you say, oh, I got no plans, mm-hmm. you know, it's going to be good. And then it's Sunday rolls around. You're like, I didn't do anything.
0: I know. Ooh, that's
1: and then you're unhappy with it. Mm. Yeah, no.
0: And the reason I sang happy birthday, guys, is not because I'm crazy or, you know, just random.
1: Well, one opinion is different than the other here, people.
0: But today we're going to be talking about birthdays, right?
1: Yeah, and celebration size. Okay.
0: All right.
1: Hold on. Before we get to our skit, I have a question for you.
0: Okay, shoot.
1: Are you someone who enjoys planning celebrations or parties, or you just want to take part in it?
0: Oh, I would love to do both, but if I had to pick one, I would love to take part in it.
1: Okay, no responsibility.
0: No.
1: No responsibility.
0: How about for you? Do you like planning?
1: I love planning celebrations and things like that.
0: He likes to scare people.
1: But there is something to say about having no responsibility and just showing up with a bottle of wine or like, bring the salad. Okay. I'm sorry, but let's get to our skit.
0: All right, okay. Andrew.
1: Yoonji.
0: Surprise! We invited 50 people for your birthday.
1: 50th birthday party. I'm so touched.
0: Really?
1: Yes.
0: Okay.
1: Where is the emergency exit?
0: You don't like big parties, huh?
1: I like them in theory, but I like it at a safe distance.
0: So here goes the question for today's bite-sized banter. Would you rather have a quiet birthday I like to celebrate on my own, or or a big celebration? It's like, congratulations, we have bazillion people. Oh, okay.
1: That was a crowd.
0: Okay.
1: That was a crowd.
0: Okay. So the silent zombies out there.
1: Happy birthday.
0: So in Korean, 조용한 생일대 성대한 생일 파티. 여러분은 어느 쪽이 조금 더 좋으신가요? I mean, I think it depends on which age group we're in or or which kind of culture you're involved in, right?
1: Yeah, well, it's like that old song, I don't want to grow up. I'm a kid. For anyone who knows that song, congratulations to you. Or that jingle, I guess it is.
0: Yeah,
1: I do think it's the age maybe matters, but I also think it's what the celebration is.
0: Oh.
1: So if somebody's turning, like usually we have bigger birthday parties for when somebody turns 40 or 50 or 60, you know, those monumental milestone birthdays or, you know, events.
0: Mm-hmm.
1: Or if it's like an anniversary, same thing, like, you know, 15, 20, 25, 30 years, those things.
0: Mm-hmm.
1: Or it's maybe you got a promotion at work or you opened a business or, I don't know, you got into... you know, like a hard school to get into or graduated or something like that. Or
0: you got a great score.
1: Mm. Maybe you're leaving a job or going away. So there's lots of different kinds of parties.
0: Yeah. But the question kind of says like a quiet birthday. So
1: sure.
0: I'm guessing today's celebration would be focusing on like more
1: on
0: of
1: birthdays.
0: Okay. Okay. So in that case, like we want to talk about your birthday parties.
1: Oh, okay.
0: you Are you a person who enjoys big celebration, or are you more of a, I like to celebrate it with just my family members, quietly, you know?
1: I think it depends on the style.
0: Oh.
1: Because I'm not a big fan of, hey, everyone, let's go out for dinner.
0: You're not?
1: Like, I'll go along with those things, like go to a barbecue, or we're at like a pasta place or a steak restaurant. Mm. But I just feel it's people, you can't interact with everybody. So I would much rather meet at a place that maybe you can get food if you want it. And like a bar style place, or that it's like cocktails and appetizers, that kind of thing, or drinks and stuff that, so that you can mingle. When I say mingle, it means you're walking around, you can talk to who you want to, because I just feel like, okay, for example, if you're my best friend, or you're the person I really want to talk to, but you arrived, you know, you were the last to arrive.
0: Oh.
1: So you're sitting at the other end of the table. Now, you might get to sit beside someone who you don't know, which is really cool because you can meet somebody new. But again, it's like you're only really talking to like the four people around you. Or if you want to talk, hey!
0: You got
1: to
0: make small talk.
1: Yeah, like so big dinner parties, I'm not a big fan of.
0: Oh, you're not.
1: You know, if there's like six people, 6 to 8 max, then I'm okay.
0: Ah, I see.
1: So if you're at a barbecue place, you get 2 girls.
0: Oh.
1: I'm good.
0: Yeah.
1: That's done. But no, like 20 people going for dinner. Waste of time.
0: I see.
1: Don't sign me up for that.
0: Oh, that makes sense. I guess, you know, you got to like make connection with the people there.
1: I think it's important.
0: Yeah. But if you have like, you know, over the top kind of numbers, then it would be, oh my gosh, my stomach's crawling. Sorry, guys.
1: Mine is as well. So if you hear mine as well, it's happening.
0: Yes.
1: But I would say I do enjoy a good get together. Like if you're having a barbecue party, like I would have back home.
0: Yeah.
1: Or if you go to a place where, you know, it's just, you know, you and your friends who are going to be in this establishment or whatever it is, and you can have drinks. You don't have to worry about, you know, the food. Then if you were able to rent a place, like a rooftop somewhere, and you could have it catered or bring in food, you know, and everyone just throws in like, you know, imanon. And I think nobody has an issue with that if food's being provided. I think that's better than going out for dinner.
0: So true.
1: But I do feel there's something to say about small celebrations. I also enjoy them. How about yourself?
0: Me? I absolutely love like celebrating, whether big or quietly. Yep. But one of the culture that I absolutely love from Western countries is piñatas, right? Because in Korea, we don't have piñatas, right? Like, piñata, how would we describe this to our listeners?
1: My piñata was my younger brother when I just hit him with the stick.
0: I wanted to hit him with a

0: that, but that was a great opportunity to do that.
1: Yeah.
0: But pinata is something that's hanging, like, that's shaped like an animal.
1: A lot of places now, kindergarten and stuff, they have that celebrations in Korea. So most people know what they are.
0: Oh, yeah, yeah, yeah.
1: So it'd be like the shape of a horse, a donkey, a pig, something like that, or a sun.
0: Yeah.
1: And it's like paper mache'd or whatnot. Mm-hmm. And then they hit it with a stick and then candy all comes out of
0: it. Yeah. And I thought that was really cool because at the time, like when I was really young, we didn't have that.
1: She just wants beating him. You want to surprise her? Get her a pinata party.
0: Yeah, yeah. Can I have a pinata party?
1: There's Yinji and her unicorn there on the screen if you're watching on YouTube.
0: On my birthday, I wish we can have like a live pinata party. And everybody would be like, oh, what's that crazy lady doing?
1: So, if someone's throwing a birthday party for you, right? Okay, I'm going to give you two options.
0: Okay.
1: You can have 30 people that you know, some of them close friends, some of them not, or five of your best friends.
0: Ooh, I would go with the latter one.
1: Yeah?
0: Yeah, if I had to pick.
1: Sure.
0: Because as you said earlier, like, I would have to make all the small talks with 30
1: people.
0: It's
1: so easy to have a great night with five friends.
0: Yeah.
1: Especially here in Korea.
0: Yeah.
1: You can go out for food. You could go for drinks if that's your thing, or for coffee. Then you're going to a norebang, right? And then you might go for some late night noodles.
0: Oh.
1: And then you sit on the beach and watch somebody shoot off some Roman candles or whatever it is.
0: Like,
1: and get
0: Andrew.
1: In trouble by the police.
0: Sounds really fun.
1: Yes,
0: or get in the boat, right? And go for a ride there.
1: Yes, yeah, so you take a cruise.
0: Yeah.
1: You know, I think for me, that is, like, lately for, my family and our birthdays, it's we'll go out for dinner with my in-laws, with my father-in-law, my mother-in-law, and which I love because it's small enough that we're having a good time and everyone can talk, have some good food. We end up going for some coffee or something afterwards. And then, we end up, like, my kids and I and my wife end up doing something a little bit later. We go home and have some cake or something like that.
0: Ooh.
1: Or if, like, my birthday, say, on a Wednesday, the Saturday after, we would do that dinner. But on that day, whenever I get home from work or whenever everyone's home, then we would have, whatever we want for the menu.
0: Oh.
1: That's in my house. It's always whoever's birthday it is chooses the menu.
0: That's a good tradition.
1: Yeah, so, like, I remember my son, he was, like, turned, it was grade one or grade two. He's like, I want this burger place.
0: For his
1: birthday. We're like, really? He's like, yes.
0: Oh, that's so cute.
1: I want the bulgogi burger, extra french fries. And we're like, happy days. It's quite cheap.
0: Happy day for his parents,
1: yeah,
0: right?
1: So,
0: one quick question for you.
1: Sure.
0: If you could invite anyone from the world to your next birthday party, you could invite anyone out there, okay? It can be celebrity, sports star, anyone, or your family member. Who would it be?
1: So is it going to be just me and that person?
0: No, to your party.
1: Oh, okay. So, like, my family's already going to be there.
0: Yeah, yeah, yeah.
1: Ooh.
0: It can be your favorite sports star or Canadian hockey star.
1: Let's go. I'm going to give, like, two different choices here. These two are not my favorite football or soccer players.
0: Okay.
1: But a lot of people love them. I go Ronaldo or Messi. maybe Ronaldo because his English is better. I would take a comedian.
0: Comedian.
1: Like some like
0: Jimmy Fallon.
1: Like, no, he's awful.
0: No, okay.
1: Someone like Kevin Hart or Shane Gillis or some like big names like Dave Chappelle or something like that, that could come and also they'll do like a 10-minute set, but then hang out. But they're hanging out. They're like, hey, I'll do 10 or 15 minutes. And we're like, oh, you don't need to. And they're like, oh, I want to.
0: Oh, man.
1: Yeah.
0: Ask me the same question.
1: Oh, so who's coming to your party, Yinji?
0: Andrew.
1: Oh, settle down.
0: This makes him feel bad. Woo-hoo! All right.
1: You had already been at my party.
0: Okay.
1: You're already on the guest
0: That's
1: list.
0: That's what it is. Okay.
1: Yeah.
0: All right. Okay.
1: We need
0: trying
1: the
0: to feel
1: sweetie
0: better
1: there.
0: Right there.
1: We need the sweetie there.
0: Oh, yes. Okay. So coming back to you guys, would you rather have a quiet birthday or a big celebration? That's a big celebration right there. Okay. So send in your answers, guys. Have a great weekend, and we'll see you next week.
1: Have a good one. Bye-bye.
0: Welcome back, everyone. That was today's bite-sized banter. So today we're talking about happy birthday to anyone. Okay. So would you rather have a quiet birthday or a big party celebration? So this is today's question, guys. 조용한 생일 대 성대한 생일 파티. 어느 쪽이 여러분은 조금 더 좋으신가요? So I guess, you know, like sometimes many people don't

in front of you. You just blow out the candle and you're just like treating yourself with one grand present for yourself, right? Like it can be like a cell phone that you always wanted to buy. You can just, you know, give yourself that gift as a treat, maybe like that, right? When I was really young, I used to announce it to everybody, like seriously, publicly announce it. So even my neighbor's dog would know my birthday. Seriously, yeah, my mom was like, shh, 조용히, 조용히, 그죠? But my grandparents, whenever I made a visit there, I would just mark on their calendar, 윤지's birthday, 하투. So they would call up my parents and say, oh, next week is Yunji's birthday. What are you guys gonna do? So they would just come over and, you know, hang with us on my birthday. I really felt really bad now that I think about it. But I'm sure, you know, like if you have kids in your home, they all do that too, right? Because I remember Andrew telling me something related to this. They would sometimes mark on his calendar of their birthdays, right? So yeah, tell us about that. Do you guys like to have a quiet birthday or you like to have big celebration? We're not here to judge, so send in your answers, guys. We have some messages coming in. We have Jenna. Hello, Jenna. Saying, 저는 조용히 가족들과 생일을 보내는 게 좋더라고요. 가끔 잘 모르는 사람에게 선물을 받는 게 조금 부담이 되기도 하더라고요. This is so true. So what she's saying, Jenna is saying that she finds that she enjoys spending her birthday quietly with her family and occasionally receiving gifts from people that she barely knows makes her feel a little uncomfortable. I know, like, sometimes you feel that pressure to pay them back, right? Like if you get a really big present and if you were to give them a small present, that would be kind of, you know, like not right. So yeah, if the gift is too generous, I think you start to feel a little uncomfortable about that. That is so true. Anyway, Jenny, thank you so much for your message. Also, Benny is saying for me, I want to have a quiet one. And it's because quiet, he likes staying quiet. Okay. Oh. Okay, so he likes to have a peaceful. What if there were to be a silent birthday party, right? You invite like 50 people and the rule is you shouldn't talk out loud. You should be silent. You know, like there was a cafe or a restaurant where you go inside and it's just like blackout. You don't see anything and you guys have your meal there, like as in the movie About Time, right? So maybe the ground rule for Benny's party is to stay quiet. You can't say anything. You're like, oh, ha, ha, here's your present, right? Here's your present. Okay, that's just an idea. All right. Moving on to our next message, we have Kainim saying, when I was a child, I liked big celebrations, but now I prefer a quiet birthday by myself because I don't want to put pressure on my friends. Buying expensive gifts can be stressful. This is so true. Like, if you were to have friends whose birthdays are all, like, packed in the same month, I think, that is something, you know, you got to think about. Maybe that's why some people tend to have this, like, what is it? They gather up some money every month with a group of friends. And what they do is on their birthday, they are not feeling pressure to buy them, like, each one of them a birthday. They can just, like, gather up money and they can just send out a great present with that money that they have gathered up. So I thought that was pretty clever, you know? Something to learn from the young people. Also, we have Sang Yun Nim saying, I'd love a quiet party with my family. Then, then another blast with my friends. When I say a blast, it just means I'm buying a round of beers for my friends in a pub, as I'm not a fan of big cakes. Okay, we should have some big cakes for Sang Yun Nim. Yes, in Korea, there's something called like 생일빵. So if you are the birthday boy or girl, people around you kind of make you shove your face in the
birthday cake. But I always thought that was a waste of money, seriously, right? You bought like an expensive cake and you just do that for just that one event.

That would wreck it, right? Cake is for eating, guys. Okay, keep that in mind. Okay, last message. We have Seon Doonim saying, birthdays are always more fun when you celebrate with lots of people. I especially love receiving presents and the excitement of opening them. Oh, yes. You know, like, I think the great thing about having a big celebration is that you get to catch up with the people that you don't get to see very often, right? And also, like, you know, when you receive a present, I think the best thing about getting a present is when you open them, right? The process of tearing open that wrapper. Woo! My mom used to iron them. Yes, that's TMI. Sorry, Mom. Okay. So anyway, guys, that's going to do it for today's Bite-Sized Banter. Hope you guys enjoyed it. Thank you all for your lovely messages. And I hope you guys get to have a grand or small celebration in the best way possible, okay? All right. And lastly, Drift Monkey is saying, yep, I'm another quiet one, okay? Maybe we should, you know, have a silent birthday party for you guys. All right. So anyway, guys, thank you so much. And we're going to go listen to the song. Here is 후유증 by 태국의 아이들.

0: Now it's time for Screen Bites, where we get to learn that fun everyday English expressions through scenes from movies and TV shows. And this week we've been watching the movie called Eternal Sunshine of the Spotless Mind, in Korean title, Eternal Sunshine. So today is our final day with the movie. So in today's scene, Joel's neighbor, Frank, stops by and begins talking about Valentine's Day. Ooh. And while Frank is full of questions and jokes, Joel does not seem very interested in continuing the conversation. So let's listen to today's scene.
1: Hey, Joel.
0: Frank. The only Valentine's Day cards I get are from my mother. How pathetic is that? You're lucky you have Clementine. She's way cool. You got any big Valentine's Day plans with her?
1: No.
0: It's only a day away. Better make some reservations or something. Don't want to end up at Mickey D's, right?
1: McRomance!
0: You want some fries with that shake?
1: I have to go to sleep now, Frank.
0: It's 8:30! Come on! So with that scene, here goes today's expression. She is way cool. She's way cool. 그녀는 정말 멋져. So here, the word way does not mean a road or a direction. In a casual conversation, way can be placed before an adjective to make it sound stronger. So she is cool means 그녀는 멋져. But she's way cool means 그녀는 진짜 멋져. So in today's scene, Frank thinks Clementine is especially interesting and attractive. That's why he does not simply say, she's cool. He adds the word way to emphasize how cool he thinks she is. So you may hear this word way used with many other adjectives. For example, this is way better, meaning 이게 훨씬 더 좋아. Or, that restaurant is way too expensive. 그 식당은 너무 비싸. Lastly, you arrived way too early. 너무 일찍 도착했는걸. So here, way is very common in casual spoken English. However, it sounds informal, so expressions such as much, far, or very may be more suitable in formal writing. So now we're going to practice with a few example dialogues, and here's our first one.
1: Ooh, did you enjoy the movie?
0: Yeah, it was way better than expected. Here's our second example.
2: Do you like this jacket?
0: Yeah, it's way cool. Here's our last example. Should we take a taxi or no?
2: No, the station is way closer than it looks.
0: So once again, today's expression is she is way cool. 그녀는 정말 멋져. So remember, guys, the word way can be used before an adjective or comparative expression to add that strong emphasis. It's a casual and lively way to say 정말, 훨씬, 아주. So with that, we're going to wrap up today's Screen Bites, everyone. And that also brings us to the end of our week with Eternal Sunshine of the Spotless Mind. So if you haven't checked out the movie, go ahead and do that over the weekend. And next week, we're going to return with a new movie and more everyday English expressions. For now, let's jump right into our next segment. It's time for Flashback. We're going to turn back the clock with Korean dances from the 90s and 2000s that can still get the room moving. First song, we have Love Story by CU. So CU may have left behind only one album, but their debut had a surprisingly impressive team behind it. And the song Love Story was produced by Kim Hyung-seok with musicians and songwriters who later became major names in Korean pop. And the three members were all still teenagers, so the song Shy Confession feels less like an adult love story and more like a page taken from a student's secret diary. Unfortunately, fierce competition among girl groups and financial trouble at their agency brought their activities to an early end, but this bright and innocent chorus still captures the sound of 1999 beautifully. Next up, we have 독립선언 by Inu. So Inu arrived in 1997 with a sound that was quite unusual for a Korean girl group at the time. Two of the three members were Korean-American sisters, and the group drew inspiration from American R&B such as TLC, SWV, and En Vogue. In this song, 독립선언 is not about leaving home or becoming an adult. It's a confident breakup song about refusing to change yourself for someone else. And Inu was a rare girl group that focused more on music than image making. However, when their label itself shut down, the group naturally came to an end as well. But years later, this track is remembered as a hidden piece of Korean R&B history. So now it's time to check out these two songs back to back for ourselves. Love Story by CEO, followed by 독립선언 by Inu.

That was Love Story by CU, followed by 독립선언 by INU. Alright, I'm not supposed to sing that, guys, but sorry, I just really wanted to do that on air, okay? My apologies. Alright, but that's me, right? So our two songs were introduced from our flashback segment. Hope you guys enjoyed it. And while you guys are listening to the song, to be honest with you guys, I was listening to Surfing USA. Inside, outside USA. Do you guys know that song? Yeah, I learned that in choir. Oh my gosh. And like we were divided into two groups and the alto were supposed to sing like inside, outside, while the others are singing like all over gelato. Not gelato. But anyway, yeah. It feels like, you know, summer is here. So like make sure to stay hydrated, guys. And before we go, we want to share this screenplay writer, Kainim's example sentence. And today in Screen Bites, we learned about this phrase, she is way cool. 그녀는 정말 멋져. Okay, so he sent in his script. Okay, so let me act it out for you. Can I shoot you? What? I mean, can I take a photo of you? Oh, that's way better. I thought you meant something else. Ooh, I like this song. This is very cute. Okay. Thank you to our screenplay writer, Kainim. Thank you. Hats off. Okay. Also, we have Drift Monkey Nim saying, flashback is one of my favorite segments. Oh, hope you like it. All right. All right. So we'll try to bring some of the freshest songs for you guys from the 1990s and 2000s. So make sure to stay tuned for that every day. Okay. And lastly, we have Benny Nim saying, have a good weekend, Yunji and everyone. See you Monday. Aw, thank you guys for tuning in today and spending a lot of fun time with us here on today's sweet date. And so, guys, I know that it's hot in your regions as well. So stay safe in this intense summer heat, okay? So stay hydrated at all times, guys. And for our last song, we have Klasso by Aida. So have a lovely weekend, guys. Stay well, and we'll talk to you again next week on Monday at 12:05. Shine your light.

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5: 아, I was so busy this morning. I didn't even get to check my messages. I almost got hit.
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8: 9 years old I'm 9 years old, fourth grader at Yeonji Elementary School. In my family, my mom is Korean and my dad is Canadian. I also have a younger brother. Now, I was born right here in Busan and have lived here my whole life. This city is great because all the activities I can do. I love going to all the beaches and riding my bicycle around the rivers. Being part of this city is great because I get to meet so many different people from all over the world. 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We're in it together. This campaign was brought to you by BEFM 부산 영어 방송.
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Dear Diary, what do you do when you suddenly go spiraling blue? Whenever my body goes into blue mode, I immediately doom scroll. I don't usually doom scroll, but when my mind starts thinking ways I shouldn't, I distract it with short, strong, weird dopamine. Welcome to Heart Attack, I'm your DJ Pretty Little Iris, and we'll be back after we listen to Achilles by Nouse.

is Achilles by Nels. You guys are listening to Heart Attack, and I'm your DJ. Pretty Little Standing Iris broke her powder, so she kind of has to go travel to Japan to get a new powder. Iris. Hi, guys. Welcome to a Friday show. It's August 7th, Friday, 2026, over 2:04 p.m. in South Korea, Seoul, Sochogu, Nambu Terminal. I hope you guys are having a good day wherever you guys are and whatever time it is. Hello, everybody. So, random. This is my pact, or my powder that I use. It kind of cracked. It's not completely broken, but it's kind of chipped. So I'm trying to make that excuse to go travel. I'm kidding. It's too hot to go anywhere. I saw something I want to mention in our comments. Geek Diggy said, spiraling blue, another Gen Z term I'm not going to understand, but will we have to hear constantly from now on, like crash out or cap? In our opening, I said, what do you do when you're spiraling blue? This was just me being poetic. Why are you saying that it's a Gen Z slang term? It's just me being poetic. Did we choose now to call poeticness Gen Z-ness? I was just saying, you know, I was trying to just make it sound nicer than, what do you do when you're depressed, bro? Because I'm not like a Gen Z person. I don't like it when people say I'm Gen Z. I don't think I'm Gen Z. I say 안녕하세요, 안녕히 계세요, 감사합니다, 잘 부탁드립니다. I say hello, thank you, and please. So I'm not a Gen Z. You guys should see Gen Zs nowadays. So I just tried to make it sound nicer. So, yeah, when you're feeling blue, what is something that you do? I like to distract myself. That is why I just watch short form content. I don't like doom scrolling. So I like doom scrolling, of course. Like, who doesn't find that interesting? But what I don't like is I don't like me doom scrolling. I don't like it when I doom scroll. I don't like doom scrolling Iris, so I don't let myself do it often. But on those days when I climb down the ladder and I'm just like, yep, ready to hit rock bottom today, I just go like, no, Iris, please doom scroll. And that's when I start doom scrolling. And then I go on like YouTube. The thing that I stopped doing though, remember I had a digital detox, guys? And I stopped going on Instagram and I stopped going on, you know, a lot of social media. And then now I stopped the detox, so I am online. But the one thing that I really, really stopped doing is doom scrolling on Reels. Shorts is much more healthier than Reels, in my opinion. So now I no longer look at Reels. And I just, if I want to doom scroll, I just go on YouTube. Because YouTube has more bland stuff, I feel like. Whereas Reels is more personal. YouTube has curated things like funny memes from all around the world. But, well, at least for my algorithm. But I know that Instagram is very personal. So I see personal videos from actual real life, real living people. And I find that a little more toxic than just cute cat videos I see on YouTube. So I've been having a lot of cat videos on my YouTube algorithm. So that's what I do. Dracula says, distract by reading or watch films or coloring books. You wrote C-O-L-O-U-R. I used to read when I wanted to distract myself. And I know that this year is a horrible reading year for

for me. I read 10 books so far this year. I told my friend, and you know what he did? He went like, oh, 진짜 얼마 안 읽었네. You really aren't reading nowadays. I know 10 is a lot, but compared to how much I have been reading, and guess what? I can feel a difference in my health from not reading as much. Of course, I've been physically busy, but also mentally, I can feel like I'm much more easily distracted and much more weaker. Probably placebo, but whatever, I choose to believe that way. And so, I don't know, I just feel like my brain capacity has lessened this year for me to be reading, and I already feel guilty enough about it, so you don't have to nag me. But yeah, reading is great to distract yourself. Geekdiggy says, I scroll these days too. My algorithm is my homie. It gives me lots of car stuff and puppies and travel and food. Do you guys know that recently there's been this shorts and reels content uploaded on our Arirang Radio YouTube and on our Heart Attack Instagram of our Dear Diary openings? If you don't have Instagram, you can now check it out on our YouTube as well. So if you go into our shorts in our YouTube, you can see my Dear Diary videos that our team has started to upload. So I hope you are enjoying that. So in conclusion, don't be blue. Honestly, it's okay to be blue, but hope you aren't blue. Contradicting, because I feel blue and then I feel like yellow and then I feel red like 7 times each all day. But you know, that's life. So there's nothing we could do. I guess all we have to do is survive. Let's go listen to a song and I'll be back with more. This is Kids Return by Identity.

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1: You guys are listening to Heart Attack. I'm your DJ, Pretty Little Iris. Lola Sock says, is that a Jack Skellington figurine? Wee! So if you tune in through our visual radio, we have a lot of different things happening on Heart Attack all the time. And one of the things that don't change, or it's something that hasn't been changing, is that I have a Jack figurine. And Lola says, you need a Sally figurine or Zero too. Nope. You know why? I don't need Sally. Because Jack is my boyfriend, so I don't like Sally naturally, and I'm toxic. I can't even hide it, so I don't welcome Sally in the studio. And from 2 p.m. to 4 p.m. Korean time, this studio is my kingdom. I get to do what I want to do, so Sally is prohibited from this studio. Only Jack, because Jack is mine and I am Jack's. Okay, what are we doing on today's show? We have Heart News, where I read news articles on what's happening in the arts and culture world in Korea. And then we have Heart of the Day, where we ask a question on our Instagram and you give us answers, and then we share it here on the screen. If you want to participate, you can follow us on the username that's on the screen right now. Or if you're listening only, it's Heart Attack _ Arirang. Heart Attack is an arts and culture show, so it's art with an H, Heart Attack. We attack your heart with art is our catchphrase. Yeah, I know it doesn't really seem like an arts and culture show because I don't seem like an arts and culture person. Surprisingly though, I'm a very artsy and cultish person. Cultish? So yeah, if you want to know all about Korean culture, then listen to Heart Attack. Follow us and give us an answer. Our Q&A is on our story uploads, and today's Heart of the Day was, what does a perfect dinner look like for you? So if you haven't answered yet, you still have some time, so give us an answer and we'll be sharing them on the screen in a bit. If you want to send me a message or send any of our guests a message, you can send it to our send message board, which is found on our Arirang Radio website, or you can just email it directly to the email address on our screen, heartattackarirang, no spaces, under bars, heartattackarirang@gmail.com. If you include a song request, we also try to play those as well. If you want to send one for me in hour one, I read at least, you know, two every weekday. If you want to send one for our guest, Monday, Tuesday, Wednesday, Thursday, Friday, does not matter. Just make sure you know, have that in your message, like the guest name. And we try to read those in our hour twos as well. So make sure you guys send us your messages. In hour two today, we're going to be joined by Kenny for our second week, and we're going to be acting together and we're going to be learning Korean together. Today, we're also going to be acting out a scene from a recent Korean movie. It was a comedy movie that did quite well here. So I hope you guys are interested and excited. If you're a K-culture fan, we also have a professional announcement to make. I can't be silly doing this because this is like related to like the country, and it's not like, hi guys, am I pretty? So I have to be extra professional saying this. If you're a K-culture fan, make sure you guys check out Talk Talk Korea 2026. It is a global content contest. If you share your first K-culture moment through video, photos, drawings, and illustrations or writings, you have a chance to win a total of $26,400. And the best entry across all four categories receive the Minister of Culture, Sports, and Tourism Award. So if you're a K-culture fan, then make sure you guys check it out. Let's go listen to a song and I'll be back with Heart News. This is Check by Hyorin.

August 7th, Friday. Here's today's Culture Life News of Korea. This is Heart News. Today marks Ipchu, the traditional beginning of autumn, but the heat is reaching its peak. Seoul hit 37.9 degrees Celsius yesterday, the hottest temperature of the year so far. Today, it's expected to reach 39 degrees and some areas could even exceed 40. Extreme heat and tropical nights will continue across most of the country, so avoid outdoor activities if possible and stay well hydrated. The good news is that the worst of the heat is expected to ease this weekend. Heavy rain is forecast along the east coast on Saturday, with scattered showers inland helping to bring temperatures down. Stray Kids has returned as a full group with its new mini album This and That. The group released the album today at 1 p.m. During a press conference, the members said they were excited to be back and hope to share positive energy with fans. The album reflects the message that they can take on any challenge. Member Han said that while safe choices are always an option, trying new styles of music is much more exciting. Following sold-out concerts in Seoul, Stray Kids will continue their new world tour and launch their own festival, Stray City, in South America this September.

B2B's Eunkwang has begun his solo promotions with the new single. He released Our Youth yesterday. The song delivers a message of youth, growth, and hope, combining Eunkwang's powerful vocals with his warm, emotional style. Before the release, he surprised fans by performing the song at an outdoor busking concert. He also donated all ticket proceeds, earning praise for his generosity. He will continue promoting Our Youth through music shows and a variety of other content. This has been Korea's Heart News of the Day. We'll be back after two songs. This is This and That by Stray Kids and Feel Alive by Eunkwang of B2B featuring Punyeol.

club, but too like a this and that, this and that. We could take a coupe or a truck, boom, boom, like a this and that.

ask you a question on our Instagram, so come give us a follow. It's Heart Attack _ Arirang. You know, our Instagram is great because it gives you question of the day. It's like a brain puzzle every day. It also gives you behind the scenes of Iris. Do they ask me if they can upload things? But you get extra pictures of Iris. Do they ask me to send them pictures of me? Sometimes do I steal the account and upload pictures of myself? Yeah, so come give us a follow. If you didn't follow me yet, you should follow me too. Although I'm not that active. Follow me. Heart Attack _ Arirang and Pretty Little Iris. Today's question of the day was, what is your ideal din-din? Girl dinner. My ideal din-din is 3 hours at Hey Radio. 3 hours. I don't like being in a hurry, and I have like this course that I have to go through. So I want to go to Hey Radio, the hot pot franchise I always go to, and I need 3 hours to do my appetizer, my yum yums, and my main and my dessert. So I need all of that. What else? That's it. That's the only ideal dinner I can think of right now. Because hot pot is my life. It's been so long since I had hot pot though. I don't even remember when I last had it. So yeah. That is my perfect dinner. Oh wait, the sub questions were with whom? Oh, it doesn't matter if I'm having hot pot. I like going to have hot pot with people I'm not close with as all, because it's really loud there, so it's not awkward. Yeah. I have the weirdest, deepest talks at Hey Radio. Like, when I go there with someone I'm kind of close with but not really so close with, I end up having the weirdest philosophical talks there. Like, I've had these hot pot sessions where I ended up talking about like each other's you know, our philosophies, our beliefs in life, our dreams, our thoughts towards love, friendship, dreams, goals. Like, it's so weird. Lola says, like kinky boots, Lola? Ideal din-din is a tteokbokki and fish cake from this little old woman who hand makes it near me. Ooh, it must be really nice. I like fish cakes. Let's check out what you guys are saying. Benny says, I think a perfect dinner would be a good hearty meal, chicken with a bowl of ramyeon. Okay, protein and carbs. Kevin says, dinner together with my family. Does that mean as long as you're with family, it doesn't matter what you're eating? Tigger says, good food, good drink, good company, or lasagna and butter and herb, asparagus, and Mountain Dew. Mountain Dew. I like lasagna. I, weird enoughly, remember the last time I had lasagna. It was the day before I was traveling Japan, because it was the day I was watching Billy Elliot, because I went to this lasagna place alone and I walked in and I said, for one, available, kaima. And he was like, do you have a reservation? So I said, no. And he said, okay. So it was so sus. Like, does he want me to eat lasagna or not? Steve says, an outdoor grilled chicken breast or wings with baked potato and seasoned squash / corn. You know, the outdoor grill thing is like a huge thing in America. You know, nobody has that in Korea. Obviously, like in Korea, we don't really have like a backyard kind of culture. But the grilling thing, like where your dad grills like meat patties for you, that whole culture is not a thing out here in Korea. Leah says, chicken parmi and fries. Parmesan. Why say parmi when you have the rare opportunity to pretend that you have a bougie accent? Parmesan. Why say parmi when you can use this opportunity, Leah? Next is...

I began saying, delicious food, whatever I'm craving at that specific moment, and a good movie to watch. Company is optional for this. I don't need it, but if it's the right person, I don't mind it. SP says something that tastes good. I don't know. What do you mean something that tastes good? Food just in general tastes good. How about hot pot? Pella says crispy fried squid rings served with thinly sliced fried zucchini and a side of traditional tzatziki. L-word tzatziki. But you know tzatziki is so rare in South Korea, Seoul. I love tzatziki, so I make tzatziki. AJN says T-bone steak in this restaurant in UK. One of my first experiences, went back recently, still so good. I've never had a life-changing steak before, so I can't relate. But hopefully I do one day try a life-changing steak. Next is Steven. Cheeseburger and a soft drink and Sprite. You know, next time, our heart of the days should be... I have to sneeze and I don't want to sneeze. So I'm just going to talk so I don't have to sneeze. Yep, I didn't sneeze. Woohoo. Next time, one of our heart of the days should be, what is your go-to, like, burger order? Yeah, I have a go-to. MJ says, for me, only bread, cheese, and ham or sausage. Crash Overwrite says, it'll be something like steak and caramelized onions and mac and cheese. I really like caramelized onions. Did you know? 님은 知道啊? I really like caramelized onions. Leon says, a buffet with a lot of selections. Dracula says, potato-based meal and lots of carbs. You like carbs? I had a jacket potato 2 days ago and a baked potato. It was for free. Like, I went to a Western place and they just gave me a potato. I was so touched. Like, there was sour cream on it as well and bacon. I was like, what do you mean? Like, other restaurants would charge me like 15,000 won for it, like $10 for it. What do you mean? It's free. I got a free baked potato and I was so touched. Sabina says, a large veggie pizza and cheesy garlic breadsticks. Is that your grad picture, your profile picture? Did you graduate? Congrats. Congrats. Whenever I see people that's graduated, I always say congrats because it's something that I don't think I'll be doing in the near time future. Do you think my school misses me or do you think they forgot about me? I mean, it's only been a few years. Wait, I wasn't paying attention. Veggie pizza and cheesy garlic. I like veggie stuff. I like Greek pizza. Veggie pizza. Eggplant and zucchini on pizza is so good. Einflow says something in a good restaurant with a pretty girl. Interesting. Okay. Let's see. Dio says, I've been making caramelized onion for the past 2 weeks for a meal. How long does it take you, Dio, to caramelize onions? Because for me, it takes a long time and I don't like ye. We'll be back after Body Wave by Bubagar. Yeah, yeah, yeah. Watch me now.

Sabina says, I graduated this past spring and I'm moving into college in just over a week. Oh, I thought you graduated college. So you're a baby. Okay. Got you. Sorry. Thought you were my age. Dracula says, 안녕하세요. Bonjour. Comment allez-vous? Comme si, comme ça. Et vous? I'm so glad you're enjoying musicals and went to see Dracula. I hope if I get to visit Korea someday that I will get to see that performance. Ooh, Dracula, if you want to watch the musical Dracula, it means you have to come to Korea in at least minimum 2 years later. Because I think in Korea, the minimum like time they go around is like 2 years. So maybe 2 years later. I also hope you'll read Dracula by Bram Stoker. I took a picture of my copy in the book in the I took a picture of my copy of the book in the Natural History Museum in Dublin, also known as the Dead Zoo, which opened in 1857. Oh my gosh, here's a pic. Are those rodents? I don't like rodents. I don't like bats because they're rodents with wings. It's worse. And once, story time. Once when I was in Canada, I was at a building that was kind of sus. And then some kids were like, oh my gosh, come over here. Come over here, guys. So I ran and they opened the door outside, like to go outside. And it was like a side door. It was a sus door. And I opened it and they were like screaming. So I was like, what? And I looked and there was a bat. I think, okay, overreacting a little bit, half the size of me. Half the size of me stuck on the ceiling upside down and just like wrapped up in its wings. I don't know how I didn't faint. I wasn't scared back then. I'm scared now, but I wasn't scared back then. Oh my gosh. Yeah. The museum was also featured in the TV show Penny Dreadful, starring Eva Green. Dracula features as a character who is a zoologist. I've included a picture of that. Here's a picture. Wow. Is that person a priest? They're dressed like a priest. Mammoth? Mammoth and Celtic Caramel. Thank you for the picture of your book, Dracula. Interesting. Are there any... I think you'd really enjoy that show. It's Gothic Victorian horror. Are there any Korean vampire stories or films you would recommend? What is your favorite Korean horror character and movie? Can I please request FX Dracula? 정말 감사합니다. Pretty Little Dracula. Korean horror. We talked about this on Travel Diaries last week. But do I have a favorite Korean? How could I forget? Yes, I do have a favorite Korean horror character.

0: 3번 My favorite horror character Yeti who? Bigfoot who? I only know 장산범. You guys have to watch the movie 장산범. There's a movie called 장산범 dedicated to literally like the folktale. So 장산범, I'll let you guys know what it is. It's basically this tigery mythical figure that lives in 장산, which is a mountain in Busan. And it's known to be a copycat. It's called the mimic. It mimics people. So what happens is when you go to this mountain and they see you, they would, for instance, if you guys went to 장산 Mountain, you would hear, "Hey guys, am I pretty?" And you would be like, "Oh, Iris." And you would go, "Am I pretty? Am I pretty? Am I pretty?" And then poof, it eats you and you're dead. So it can mimic my voice, like, "Am I pretty? Am I pretty?" And then you go, and it's the 장산, like, tiger. You guys have to watch the mimic, 장산범. So yeah, I really like 장산범. My bucket list is to go to 장산 Mountain with a camcorder at night, but my dad keeps refusing, and I don't know why. Next is Benny saying, "Happy rainy Friday from Manila, Pretty Iris and everyone." Yay, rain. "I wish we could bring rain to Korea. However, we've been doing well, staying dry and also hydrated too. I want to say your lovely outfit from last Wednesday is so pretty. It's the best one coming from your outfits these days. Lots of good things for you and hope everyone is staying hydrated in Korea. Sorry, request is Teddy Bear by Tino of Pentagon. Have a great weekend ahead and love you so much, Iris." From Benny. Hi, Benny. Merci. I'm glad you liked my outfit so much that you sent a message about it. Thank you. Sue says, "Hi, Iris. Sue here. Iris, question. Would you rather not be able to eat bread for the rest of your life, but have unlimited hot pot, or never eat hot pot anymore, but infinite bread? You have to choose one. Song request is Yonkuku or TNT by Cortez. You're pretty, Iris." This is so just straightforward. I would rather not eat hot pot and eat bread. I love hot pot, but bread is my number one. Nobody can win over bread. And I've been dating bread for a longer time, so I can't betray bread. Bread and I have been a thing since 2020. But hot pot and I, we've been a thing since 2024. So there's a long way for hot pot to go. Bread is always my number one. Tigger Shira says, "Hey Iris, how are you? Don't have much to talk about today, but I wanted to wish you and the staff a great weekend. Do you have any plans besides work that you may or may not try to procrastinate? Could I please request 눈물씩 고하장, Tears by Lexi? Please have a great day and happy weekend." Hi Tigger Shira, merci for always sending a message even if you don't have a lot to talk about. We have a 3-day weekend. This is perfect timing to let you know. Our Monday show is pre-recorded, but despite that, I hope you guys enjoy. Boitello will still be in the studio to do Battle of the Hearts with us. Just recorded, you know. So yeah, I hope you guys have a nice weekend. I do have plans during the weekend, so I'll be staying in Seoul. I'm not going to like travel anywhere. But yeah, hope you guys have a nice time without me and hope you feel like you're in big pain and hope you feel dreadful and hope you miss me so much that your life feels miserable. This is Dracula by FX and Teddy Bear by Tino of Pentagon.
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6: 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I'll be right back in hour two for DBDB with Kenny of Universe. But in the meantime, enjoy 거짓말 by Yuk Sung-jae.

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This is the second hour of Heart Attack. I'm your DJ Iris. Welcome back to the studio, guys. If you're a K-culture fan, we have a short announcement to make. Talk Talk Korea 2026, a global content contest, is now open. So share your first K-culture moment through video, photo, drawing, illustrations, or writings with the chance to win a total prize of US$26,400. The best entry across all four categories received the Minister of Culture, Sports, and Tourism Award. We're going to go listen to a song as we welcome our guest Kenny of Universe back into the studio for DBDB. This is I Like It by Baby Monster.

0: Where can you find real Korean that isn't in textbooks? It's time to learn living, breathing Korean through lines from Korean dramas and films. This is DBDB 또
1: 빡
0: 또
1: 빡

0: I'm glad to be back. How are you?
1: Hi, we're good. How are you?
0: I'm alive.
1: Everybody saying hello, Kenny. Let's go, Kenny. Loving the outfit, Kenny.
0: Thank you.
1: Breezy says, is he showing his press-ons? Indeed was showing off his fresh nails.
0: Yes, I was.
1: I don't have anything on my fingers right now, but I don't do my nails.
0: Okay, I see.
1: You probably do them much more often than I do.
0: Yes, I love nail art.
1: Really?
0: So, yes.
1: It's interesting because people in this seat for DBDB, I've realized that they like doing their nails because we had a guest from Blitzers. We had Chris in the studio and he also loves doing his nails.
0: Ooh.
1: So he would always show off his nails to the camera.
0: Yes.
1: Okay.
0: I just have a little bit of press-ons. Yeah.
1: Okay. You're feeling a little fancy.
0: Yes, a little bit fancy. Yes.
1: Okay. So update us. What happened during the past week? What's up in your life?
0: Nathan said tomato.
1: Did he actually?
0: Yes.
1: And it wasn't your fans telling?
0: No.
1: Are you sure?
0: Yes, but he was generally very confused when he confronted me about it. Yeah.
1: About what?
0: About, like, he's like, what are you guys talking about tomatoes? And I was like, oh, you just wanted to know if you were listening.
1: Yeah.
0: They're like, oh, but, like, what's with tomato? And I was like, it's just a random
1: word.
0: What do you mean?
1: Yeah, it's a random word.
0: It's just a random word. He was like freaking out over it. Yeah.
1: Oh, it's tomato is tomato.
0: Yeah, exactly.
1: Yeah. What are you talking about?
0: Exactly. Yeah.
1: Let's see what other stuff you guys are saying.
0: Ooh.
1: Please show me your nails. Could you do like this towards our camera over there? Could you guys see it? Yeah, it's like silvery black.
0: Yes.
1: Ooh, interesting.
0: Yes.
1: Let's see what other things you guys are saying. What's anime magic?
0: Anime magic is this convention center that we're going to be going to in Chicago. Yes, we're performing, I believe, on the 21st, 22nd, 23rd, 24th, one of those days.
1: Oh, yeah. Interesting.
0: And we're going to be doing cosplay, so I was like, yeah, well, allegedly we are. I don't know if we are, but I hope we are.
1: Okay.
0: Because we were talking about it, like, it's an anime expo.
1: Yeah.
0: So we gotta, like, go as anime characters.
1: Yeah, indeed. Are you an anime fan?
0: Yes, I am.
1: What's your favorite?
0: Currently, my favorite would be have to be Demon Slayer.
1: Mm.
0: That's a pretty good one. Yeah.
1: Okay.
0: Yeah.
1: Do you like... I'm trying to get my like anime brain cells come out.
0: I know quite niche ones too.
1: Death Note.
0: Death Note, yes.
1: I haven't watched anime before, so I can't continue on this conversation. Can you introduce one anime for me? I like scary stuff.
0: Yes. So there's Dead Man Wonderland. Yes. It's very niche.
1: Uh-huh.
0: It's pretty bloody.
1: Ooh.
0: I remember watching it in middle school. I was like, oh, that's bloody. Okay, cool. And then I just went on to go play League.
1: Mm. Yeah. So you're a gamer as well?
0: Yes, I do.
1: It's so hard to interview like boys.
0: Why? Just say it.
1: Because I don't know anything. Like, I was like, are you into like gun games or like
0: you don't play games?
1: I don't,
0: but League of Legends is all inclusive. Well, I play the all inclusive one. I know like some people like play really sweaty.
1: Wait, Vicky says I went to see Death Note the musical last night. Wait, I want to talk with Vicky.
0: Yes.
1: I love musicals. I pretended like I know Death Note, but I don't know Death Note the anime. I know the musical.
0: Oh my god, so you
1: I was like Death Note.
0: Oh, then did you see Studio Ghibli like Spirit Away musical?
1: I didn't.
0: Oh, okay, I see.
1: But you know about it.
0: Yes.
1: Oh, you're cultured.
0: I am cultured.
1: You're cultured.
0: I know, I'm cultured.
1: Do you like to read?
0: Yes, I do love to read.
1: What's your favorite book?
0: Currently, it is... Well, there's two. So I finished Tomorrow and Tomorrow and Tomorrow by Gabrielle. Gabrielle? Yes. And they actually are making an adaptation of the book into a film next year with some pretty stacked casts.
1: Okay.
0: Yeah. I love the book. It's very real, in my opinion.
1: Okay.
0: And then another one is I Want to Die, But I Also Want to Eat Tteokbokki.
1: Oh my gosh.
0: Oh, so you know about that?
1: Yes.
0: Yes, yes, yes.
1: Very, very popular. They have a second book as well.
0: Yes, yes, yes. Yeah. Yes, I still want to, I want to die, but I still want to eat tteokbokki.
1: Yeah.
0: Yes.
1: It's like an essay book.
0: Yes, yes, about her therapy journey.
1: Yes.
0: Yes, yes, yes.
1: Mm-hmm. And it's translated in many languages as well.
0: Yes, yes.
1: So you guys should check it out if you guys are interested.
0: Yeah, it's translated in Arabic currently, and I believe
1: French.
0: French, yes, that one.
1: Oui, oui, oui.
0: Yes, oui, oui, oui.
1: We're so cultured.
0: Yes.
1: Oui, oui, oui.
0: Oui, oui, oui, yeah.
1: Alrighty, but DVDV, we have to learn languages. We have to learn Korean.
0: Yes. Okay, okay, yes,
1: 한국어
0: true.
1: 배워야 하잖아요.
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0: 네, 걱정해요. It's very hard for me. 네. 네,
1: but it's so good. I wish my Chinese was just as good as your Korean,
0: no.
1: And I wouldn't even study more. Like,
0: no, it's pretty good.
1: You can communicate. I can say what I want, but I don't understand what other people are saying.
0: Oh, 진짜요? Oh,
1: 정말요, 전도. Yeah.
0: Oh, I see. I see.
1: Anyway,
0: just watch a bunch of Chinese dramas, and you'll be
1: oh,
0: fine.
1: Oh, do you watch? C-dramas?
0: Yes, yes, yes.
1: Wait, give me a recommendation.
0: Oh, this one's very sad,
1: okay,
0: but
1: okay.
0: It's called My Happy Little World, or
1: okay.
0: My Little World.
1: 我的小世界.
0: Yeah.
1: 我的小世界.
0: Yeah. It's about this guy that has, he's a disabled person.
1: Is this a movie?
0: Yes, yes, yes.
1: Wait, it's that person
0: yeah.
1: that was on,
0: The TF Boys.
1: Xiao Deni.
0: Yeah, yeah, yeah, yeah.
1: 소년 시절에 너.
0: Yes, yes, yes.
1: Yeah, oh, I haven't watched it. I heard great things about
0: it's
1: it.
0: It's very good.
1: Oh.
0: If you want to watch it, it is also free on YouTube to watch.
1: Okay.
0: Yeah, yeah. So,
1: okay, okay. We got so much recommendations from
0: yes.
1: Kenny today. But we're going to get Korean word recommendations very
0: yes,
1: soon
0: yes,
1: as
0: yes.
1: well.
0: Mitchell.
1: Firstly, what movie are we covering today?
0: Yes, today's movie is a Netflix hot ones right now. It's currently very hot and trendy.
1: Mm-hmm.
0: It's called Wild Sing. So Wild Sing is once the hottest co-ed group
1: mm-hmm.
0: In Korea called Triangle suddenly disbands under an unexpected incident.
1: Mm.
0: And then after 20 years later, they were finally given a chance to reunite on stage to sing their debut song.
1: Yeah.
0: And hopefully relive their glory days, and they embark on this journey, this treacherous comedic journey about how to reunite again. Yeah.
1: There's a picture of the poster to show you guys.
0: Yes, yes, yes.
1: You might recognize the cast because they are very, very famous.
0: They're very, very famous,
1: yes. We have
0: yes.
1: Kang Dong-won
0: yes.
1: and Park Ji-hyun, and we also have Eum Tae-gu,
0: yes.
1: and also we have Oh Jung-se. So
0: yes.
1: this was like a comedic movie.
0: Yes,
1: comedy
0: yes, yes.
1: film that did really well recently.
0: Yes.
1: Did you watch this movie?
0: Yes, I watched it twice.
1: Ooh.
0: Yes, it was really, really good. It was really nicely paced and everything.
1: Uh-huh.
0: I love the comedic acting of everything.
1: Mm.
0: It's like so like stupid funny
1: mm-hmm.
0: that it's just like, wow, this was just a good watch.
1: Okay,
0: like,
1: okay.
0: On my way to like work.
1: Oh, so like just that. Like
0: yeah.
1: head empty, just watch.
0: Yeah,
1: just,
0: yeah, yeah.
1: Okay.
0: You don't have to think too much about it, yeah.
1: All right, and we will be acting out the scenes from this drama.
0: Oh, okay,
1: so
0: okay.
1: So it's going to be interesting. But first, let's go listen to a song. Can you let us know what song we're going to be listening to?
0: Oh my God. So we're going to be listening to Wide Awake Before I Fall by Universe.

0: Kick that ball, keep it rolling. Miss my shot with the goalie. Taking the long road to nowhere. Bought another ticket to a no-show.
1: Still keep coming. Life ain't fair, but I just keep coming. My youth has creek clock.

0: Yeah, no, I don't hear anything.
1: Hi.
0: Hello.
1: Do you hear me?
0: No, so I've been... I thought this was just a prop.
1: Oh.
0: For the longest time, I thought this was just a prop.
1: Waltzing.
0: Yep.
1: Waltzing.
0: Yes.
1: Co-ed group.
0: Yes.
1: You're definitely not in a co-ed group.
0: No.
1: I'm not in a co-ed group. Mm-hmm. Do you think you do well in a co-ed group?
0: Probably.
1: Mm.
0: Yeah.
1: Okay.
0: Yeah, I'll still be chaotic.
1: Okay.
0: Yeah, with the K.
1: You know, it's weird because you don't seem like you're chaotic here.
0: That is very true. Thank you. Thank you for that. I think it's because, you know, the setting is, you know, ASMR theme
1: it's
0: a
1: radio.
0: Little bit. It's radio.
1: Yeah.
0: We gotta not yell at the people.
1: True, except sometimes I like threaten them.
0: Mm-hmm.
1: You know how because of the time difference, a lot of our listeners are supposed to be sleeping?
0: Yes.
1: So sometimes they fall asleep. So I threaten them. I'm like, I'm gonna yell into the mic to make sure you guys aren't sleeping.
0: Oh my god.
1: But I'm kidding. I have to be humble and thankful you guys are listening. Thank you guys.
0: Thank you so much for listening, guys. Yeah.
1: Okay, can you please introduce the scene we're gonna be acting out?
0: Yes. So this first scene is the scene that the triangle group meets for the first time.
1: Mm.
0: Yes. And then we move ahead to their peak of their success.
1: Ooh.
0: And they're having this little interview. Yes. And then they meet this guy named Cho Sung-gun, mm-hmm. a ballad singer who never quite beats Triangle.
1: Them. Right.
0: Yeah.
1: Okay. It's going to be a lot of characters. But first, in the first scene, I'm going to be the production like management person, like the boss that's like, oh, you guys are going to be in a group.
0: Yes.
1: And then I'm going to be one of the members. And then Kenny's going to be the other two members.
0: Yes.
1: And then in the second scene, you're all of the members and the ballad singer Sung-gun, and I'm the reporter.
0: Yes.
1: So just keep that in mind. And please cue the BGM.

0: Who's this?
1: Everyone, say hello. This is the guy you'll be training with, our new dance machine, DM, Hwang Hyunwoo. This is Tomi, and that's Sangu. Tomi's the vocalist, Sangu's the rapper, and Hyunwoo, you'll be doing vocals and dancing. You're the all-rounder.
0: Wait, vocals? Why do we need vocalists?
1: A sub-vocalist.
0: Boss, I thought we agreed that this was going to be an old-school hip-hop group with rap as the main focus.
1: Plans changed. You're a three-member co-ed group now.
0: Boss, how could you suddenly do this? Oh, man. You promised me we'll be a real hip-hop group with a rap at the center, and now you're making me dance?
1: No way. Don't tell me that's supposed to be a rap. Just 1 year after bursting onto the scene, Triangle has returned with their second album, and they're already nominated for first place.
0: 네, 안녕하세요. 하나, 둘, 셋, 안녕하세요. We are Triangle.
1: We heard that your leader, Hwang Hyunwoo, wrote and composed every song on this album.
2: 네, 여러분들만 생각하면서 장작의 고통 자막
0: Yeah, I endured all the pain of creating with only our fans in mind.
1: Oh, wow! Should we start calling you a singer-songwriter from now on? And Tomi, we heard you've been taking extra vocal lessons.
2: 맞죠. That's right. I'm always trying to improve, so I'll never take a day off.
1: Wow, that's some incredible dedication.
0: Yo, check it out. Peace.
1: And that was Triangle. Joining us today is another nominee for first place, the Prince of Ballads himself, Choi Sung-kwon. Sung-kwon, you've now spent an incredible 38 consecutive weeks at number 2. 팬들에게 한 말씀 부탁드려도 될까요? Would you like to say a few words to your fans?
2: Hello, I'm your forever heartthrob, Choi Sung-kwon. Still proudly holding the record for 38 straight weeks at number 2. I owe everything to my fans, and here's a little secret. I'm actually a huge fan of these guys. Triangle, love you.
1: Did you take, like, acting lessons for in the past 1 week? You were great last week, but this week is even better.
0: Oh, stop. I think I'm not that good at acting. Thank you so much.
1: I'll stop then.
0: Oh, dang.
1: I'm kidding. Reezing says, how is he switching so quickly? Exactly. Bianca says, that's awesome. Exactly. Let's see. This got 1,000 times better. Great rapping. Yeah, the rapping was so good. Cannot Kenny pretending to be a rapper. Yeah, that was so good.
0: Yeah, I'll never rap in my life.
1: You never know.
0: Yeah.
1: You never know.
0: Mm. Yep. You never know.
1: Well,
0: that's true.
1: Let's go over our expressions. So there was something that we said. 팬 여러분들만 생각하면서 창작의 고통을 참았거든요.
0: Yes.
1: So they're saying by thinking of you, I 참았어 the pain of creation.
0: Yes.
1: 참다. What does 참았어 mean?
0: So 참다 means to endure or hold back or resist or like control. Yes. So this it highlights. Often patience, self-control, endurance, and restraint.
1: Right.
0: Yes.
1: So 참다.
0: Yes.
1: What is something you 참아?
0: 잘 참다요?
1: 잘 yes. 참는 것.
0: Ah, okay. It is Pilates.
1: Pilates.
0: Yes. Yes.
1: You 참아 Pilates?
0: Yes.
1: Like you don't make weird animal noises when...
0: No. Yeah. Like I don't understand how like... I'm not able to make any noise. I just kind of just like breathe through it. I don't know. I got really good at breathing through it.
1: Whoa.
0: Yeah. So, and then like people like, okay, so spoiler alert, the group in general does Pilates now. Yes. And it's because we want to, you know, keep up our core strength for singing and stuff like that.
1: Oh, okay. I thought you were going to say something else. Okay.
0: Oh, no.
1: Okay.
0: And then, like, the problem is I don't feel any of the pain that they're feeling because they're like pretty strong.
1: Uh-huh.
0: Like Nathan and Aito, they're really strong dudes.
1: Oh.
0: So they have a lot of muscles.
1: Uh-huh.
0: And when they're stretching, I guess they've never stretched that way before. So they make the most weirdest noises ever coming out. And then I'm just like looking at them. And then I look back at the mirror and I'm just like, huh.
1: Hmm.
0: I was like, am I doing something wrong? I was like, Sam, hookshi, chip position, macho.
1: 맞아요. Yeah. Like, am I doing a good job?
0: Yeah. Is it good? I don't know what I'm doing. Yeah.
1: Oh, wow. Yeah. So you are 고통을 잘 참아요.
0: Yes.
1: Pain 참아요.
0: Yes. 네.
1: You can pain 참아요. Yeah.
0: Yes.

0: So tamta is pretty straightforward. It's whatever you can like endure, keep in. I'm pretty good with pain as well. I do ballet. Mm. And have you ever done ballet before?
1: Yes. It's quite fun, actually.
0: It's fun?
1: Yeah.
0: And the

0: she just pushes me harder. So it's like a bad cycle on repeat. But anyway, I'm good at 참는 거. 참는다.
1: That's good, that's good. Yeah.
0: The next expression was 팬들에게 한 말씀 부탁드려도 될까요?
1: 네.
0: I said, could I please 부탁드려 for you to say something to your fans? 부탁드려도 yes. 될까요? What does this mean?
1: Yeah, so 부탁드려도 될까요? Means it's a polite way of asking, like, may I ask for a favor? By any chance, you know what I mean? Like, it's a polite way of asking someone. It's,
0: oui.
1: Often you're saying it in a respectful way.
0: Oui,
1: respectful
0: oui.
1: manner.
0: Yeah.
1: yeah.
0: So it could be like, Kenny, we're going to do wildest-sing this week.
1: Yes.
0: Wildest-sing, can you watch it, please? 부탁드려도 될까요? 오기 전에 한번 봐주실 수 있어요? 부탁드려도
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0: 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Can I ask for a picture?
1: Yes.
0: 사진 한 장, one picture, 부탁드려도 될까요? So if you guys want to do the homework for this a little bit easier, just write what you want and then write 부탁드려도 될까요? You can like copy and paste whatever's on our screen.
1: Yes, yes, yes.
0: What you want and 부탁드려도 될까요?
1: Yeah.
0: We're going to go listen to a song while you guys do your homework.
1: Yes.
0: What you have to do is create new expressions using these expressions we just learned. Put it up on our chat and we'll be back to mark them. It could be English, Konglish, Korean. I mean, extra points if it's fully in Korean. But you can try your best and we'll be back to mark them. So this is Love Is by Triangle.
1: Yes.

0: time to mark your homework and be scary teachers.
1: Yep, 여러분.
0: 여러분. Okay. Let's see. Anega says, 수업 중에 배고픈 걸 참고 있었는데 먼저 먹게 해달라고 부탁드려도 될까요? I was trying to endure the hunger I had during class, but can I ask, please? May I ask if I can start eating first? Ooh, okay. Do you see the one underneath?
1: Yes.
0: Sabina?
1: Sabina. Uh-oh. Oh, my God. It's happening again. I can't find it.
0: Right. Here.
1: I'm gonna chamda the 6 hours drive to college.
0: Ooh. Ooh. You can drive, Sabina?
1: Wow.
0: Lucky.
1: And she's 08. Dude, that's crazy. People our age can't drive, and people 08 can drive now.
0: No, I'm lying. I can drive, Kenny.
1: I can drive too. But I don't want to drive.
0: Yeah, I can, but I can't.
1: Yes, I can, but I can't. Mm. I got my driver's license. Fun fact, I got my driver's license, and the next day, or once I got it, I told my mom, Mommy, drive me home. We're done. I'm never driving a car again.
0: Sounds pretty much like me.
1: Yeah, exactly.
0: Breezing by says, 사진 부탁드려도 될까요? Can I request a picture, please? let's see. Saru says,
1: Kenny, 부탁드려도 될까요? Tic-tac-toe rematch at Anime Magic. Honestly, I'm down.
0: Are you good at tic-tac-toe?
1: Yes, I'm so good.
0: Really?
1: Yeah.
0: Even if I start, you'd win.
1: Yeah, you want to try one right now?
0: We should.
1: Yes, okay.
0: Are you being serious?
1: Yes, I'm so for real.
0: The last time I played tic-tac-toe is, I don't even remember.
1: Oh, I see.
0: Okay. Tic-tac-toe. Wait, I'm scared now.
1: Why?
0: Because
1: I'm competitive?
0: Wait, you're doing some moves that I...
1: No, I'm not doing any moves.
0: Okay.
1: Oh, dang it. I'm stuck.
0: You said you were good.
1: I was, but I'm stuck now.
0: Oh my gosh.
1: Dang. Okay, well, congrats. You won.
0: Wait, Saru, you have to do the TikTok with, tic-tac-toe with me. Ha ha. Okay, yeah. Back to work.
1: Okay, whatever.
0: Let's see. A to Z says, ever since I finished watching Your Sky, I couldn't help chamda myself crying over the story.
1: Oh my god.
0: Ooh, is it sad? Okay. Benny says.
1: Yes, Benny says, 친구님, 부탁드려도 될까요?
0: Can I ask something, my friends?
1: Yes.
0: Reese says, 부탁은 약함이 아니라 서로를 믿기에 내미는 가장 큰 용기다. So deep. Requesting isn't showing your weak side, it's showing that you trust them and it's being brave.
1: Yes. Very
0: good. Let's see. Mika. Do you see Mika?
1: Mika? Yes. 너무 더워요. 에어컨을 잠을 수 없어요.
0: Good job. Ooh, it's so hard. I can't endure without aircon. Stark says, 애니메이션 추천 부탁드립니다. Anime request, please. What was it? My Boy Wonderland?
1: Dead Man Wonderland.
0: Dead Man Wonderland.
1: Yes.
0: Bahar says, 나 너무 졸린데 숙제 좀 부탁해도 될까? I'm so sleepy. Can you do my homework for me? okay, well, let's go and act out another scene. You guys gave us so much homework, but we have to act once more. So
1: yes.
0: Clap, clap, clap. You guys did so great.
1: 수고하셨습니다, guys.
0: 수고하셨습니다.
1: Yes.
0: What's the next scene we're acting out?
1: Okay, the next scene is after 20 years of being broken up, the dance machine is reuniting and trying to convince his members to come back and perform at this expo concert. Yes, that's really big for them.
0: Wait, I missed a homework and I think we should do this just because it's fan service.
1: Okay.
0: Arisodei says, 혹시 스샷 할 수 있게 두 분 포즈 부탁드려도 될까요? Can we do screenshot time?
1: Okay,
0: let's do, do you like cats or dogs?
1: Oh, me?
0: Yeah.
1: Oh, I am a dog person.
0: Okay, you can do dog.
1: Okay.
0: I'll do cat. Nah, there's it. TikTok. Okay.
1: Okay.
0: Back to acting.
1: Yes.
0: Are you ready, Kenny?
1: Yep.
0: All right, cue the music, please.
1: Night.

0: Sang-gu in the back, the one and only Storm rapper, Koo Sang-gu.
1: Are you crazy? You actually came all the way to my house?
0: Hey, you're the one that says, come over.
1: Yeah, I said, come if you've got a death wish.
0: See? You did tell me to come. Sang-gu, let's do this. The Gangwon Expo concert.
1: Just get lost.
0: Your rap is amazing. 진짜. Let's get back together on stage.
1: Don't you remember what you said to me? 다시 네 앞에 나타나지 말라며. You told me never to show my face in front of you again.
0: Exactly. That's what I came to see you instead. Come on. Sang-gu, we've both hurt each other's feelings before. 이제 부르자. Let's put it behind us. Let's bring back Triangle back together.
1: Resorting to threats now? Cute.
0: Threats? Come on. I'm just bringing back our old memories.
1: How did you even find my address?
0: AI.
1: AI gave you my address?
0: I pay for premium version.
1: Money really is everything, huh?
0: It's going to be a broadcast live nationwide. We just have to go out there and perform our debut song. That's it.
1: And why would I do that now?
0: To relive our dreams. And our memories.
1: Give me a break. We don't have any memories.
0: You're right. You're always right. Just help me this once. Honestly, this is my last chance. Please, Miss Pyun Dong-min, I'm begging you.
1: Do you need money?
0: Look, sure, money matters. I need to make a living, but it's not just about the money. It's about our dream. Our green, red, and blue fans. I'm serious. Come on. Can't you hear it? My heart is pounding.
1: Don't follow me. I'll slap you.
0: Come on. Deep down, don't you miss being on stage too? Isn't that why you came to see me? Remember how people went crazy for our songs and dances? That feeling, that thrill? Oh, let's do it. Just one more time. Bomi.
1: Yeah, right.
0: Then again, why would the wife of a billionaire bother?
1: Bahar says Kenny is killing it this week, acting so good, convincing me to watch the movie. Okay, you guys should check it out.
0: It's actually a pretty good one, yeah.
1: Yeah, let's check out her expressions. 다시 네 앞에 나타나지 말라며, 나타나다.
0: 네.
1: What does it mean?
0: 나타나다 means to show up or turn up unexpectedly. Yes.
1: Do you watch a lot of Korean dramas?
0: Yeah, kind of.
1: Do you know Secret Garden?
0: Ah, no.
1: It's a classic, and there is a really famous song. When 내 눈앞에 나타나, when 네가 자꾸 나타나, 제 눈을 감고 누르면, when 네 얼굴이. 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Like, why do you keep appearing in front of me?
0: Yeah.
1: Yeah, so 나타나다. So it's a really famous, like, Korean song. So 나타나, we could use it like, DBDB에 어떤 게스트를 부를까 고민했는데 유니버스 네이튼 케니가 나타났어요. I was contemplating, who should I call on DBDB? And Nathan and Kenny 나타났어. You guys just appeared.
0: Yep.
1: I'm kidding, you didn't appear. We begged you guys to be
0: really?
1: On the show. I'm kidding. Anyway, 나타나다. So if something appears, then you can say 나타나다. And then I said, you said 이제 풀다. What does 풀다 mean?
0: So 풀다 means to solve or untie or let go or make up.
1: It could literally mean like a tie. 이거 풀어줘. Or like you can say your shoelaces are untied.
0: Yeah.
1: How do you say it? Do you know how to say your shoelaces are untied in Korean?
0: No.
1: Your shoelaces 풀렸어. You can say 풀렸어.
0: 풀렸어.
1: 풀렸어요.
0: So they became undone.
1: Yeah, undone.
0: Yeah, I see.
1: Or let's say we fight. I can't believe you said that about me, Kenny. I'm so hurt. I even had you on my show. How could you do this to me?
0: 이제 풀자.
1: Yeah, you can say 이제 풀자.
0: Yeah.
1: 풀자. I'll be like, 풀긴 뭘 풀어? I could be like, I'm not gonna 풀어 anything. I'm not gonna, you know, I'm not gonna solve this with you. So 풀자 could be used literally to untie something or to, you know,
0: solve.
1: Yeah, solve something.
0: Yeah.
1: Let's go listen to a song real quick so that you guys can do your homework, and we'll be back to sing.

0: 사실은 말이야, 그냥 너라서 좋아.
1: 'Check out your homework.
2: Yes.
1: Reese says 빛은 언제나 나타난다. 가장 어두운 순간에도 끝은 아니다. The light always appears. Even at your darkest, it's never the end. Saru says I 나타나다 universe events. Okay.
2: Oh my god.
1: 아내가 says 불안한 마음이 또 나타나면 혼자 참지 말고 같이 풀자. If anxious feelings appear, don't endure it alone. We should unsolve it together.
2: Yes,
1: very true.
2: I like this.
1: DC Techno Tech 월급은?
2: Yes. 월급은 잠깐 나타났다가 바로 사라졌어요.
1: 월급 是钱.
2: 哦.
1: 工作钱.
2: 哦.
1: Paycheck.
2: I see.
1: 是什么在中国? 월급.
2: 월급?
1: 아. I'm making you do so many things on this show. I'm forcing him to be my tutor now. 钱.
2: Yes.
1: So this person is saying it appears and then it's gone.
2: Yes.
1: Yeah. From A to Z says, if there's a wish, I want money 나타나다 in my life. I never let it 풀다.
2: Yep.
1: Let's see. Saru says, universe.
2: 나타나다 stars life when we need them the most.
1: Oh, Breezing says.
2: Oh, 아이리스와 캐니가 나타날 때까지 저는 술 뻗었어요.
1: I was sad until Iris and Kenny appeared.
2: Thank you.
1: Bahar says, 갑자기 지니가 나타나서 내 문제 다 풀어주고 퇴근했으면 좋겠어. I hope a genie would appear, solve all my problems, and go home. let's see, what else should we read? Mika. 엄마랑.
2: Yes. 엄마랑 사왔는데 선물을 주니까 불렀다.
1: I fought with my mom, but she gave me a gift, so I solved it.
2: I see.
1: let's see. What else can we read?
2: Yes.
1: Heart Attack did a really hard one. 매듭이 너무 엉켜서 잘 안 풀어져요. The knot is so tight, you can't unsolve it. You can't undo it.
2: Oh, yeah. That's a good one.
1: Iris All Day says, 내 인생에 리스 나타난 후에 많이 행복해졌다. After Iris appeared in my life, I am much more happier.
2: Ooh.
1: Stark says, I can't
2: Stark.
1: Wait.
2: Stark, oh my god, I can't wait to 나타났다 in Chicago for Universe. Let's go!
1: You're going to Chicago!
2: Chicago!
1: When? Chicago. When are you going to Chicago?
2: Girl, I don't know. I think on the 20th?
1: They know better.
2: Yeah, they know better.
1: Well, soon.
2: Yeah, we're coming soon. Don't worry.
1: Have you been to Chicago?
2: No, this is my first time.
1: Wait, did you mention where you're from on Heart Attack? No, right?
2: Yeah, I'm from
1: Did you?
2: LA.
1: You told me,
2: yeah,
1: but...
2: Oh, sorry. Yeah, I'm from LA.
1: LA?
2: Yeah.
1: Never been.
2: Oh.
1: Never been to that side.
2: It's very expensive.
1: Oh.
2: Yeah, it's not worth it. I mean, Erewhon smoothies is $20, right? That's like normal. In LA, where I'm from. You know, I was like, oh, that's not something that's like new.
1: Where in the States do you think I belong? No, actually, guess where I'm from. I'm like, I'm not from there, but I went to school in America.
2: Oh, okay.
1: Yeah, guess where my school is located.
2: I'm guessing it's in Boston.
1: Wait, how did you know?
2: Oh, everyone goes to Boston for school. Yeah.
1: Wait, that's so interesting, though.
2: Yeah.
1: Yeah, I'm from Boston.
2: Oh, my God.
1: Have you been to Boston?
2: Yes, but it's also very expensive.
1: I think you'd like Boston.
2: Really?
1: You suit, like... chic cold vibes.
2: Oh
1: yeah,
2: thank you.
1: And LA is very like sunshiny vibes,
2: not
1: right?
2: Always it's just pretty like chill weather.
1: Chill, okay.
2: Yeah, it's very like chill. Chill, yeah.
1: Well, it's time to say goodbye already.
2: Oh,
1: Kenny, how was the past 2 weeks with us?
2: Oh my god, it was so much fun.
1: Why
2: yeah.
1: do you look at me every time I say Kenny?
2: Oh, I don't know.
1: Because I was like, wait, am I saying his name wrong?
2: Because
1: whenever I said Kenny, you looked at me. I
2: yeah,
1: was like,
2: exactly. No. Where am I supposed to look?
1: No, okay. Did you have a fun time with us?
2: Yes, I did. I loved it so much. Yeah, this is fun.
1: Come back.
2: Yes, of course.
1: I mean, you guys are busy, so they're not. Universe isn't going to be in the studio for a while, but you must come back.
2: Yes, for
1: you
2: sure.
1: You should
2: for
1: come
2: sure.
1: back.
2: Yes.
1: Let's
2: please.
1: All bully them to come back if they
2: yes,
1: don't come
2: bully
1: back.
2: Bully me.
1: Yay, let's Yay. Bully them. Well, yes. thank you so much for being with us today.
2: Yes.
1: The last song for today is "Kuyorimpam" by Sam Kim. Also to our stars and our teddies and our listeners of Heart Attack, thank you so much for listening for another week. With all my heart, this has been Heart Attack, made by producer Tong Hae-won, engineer Kim Tae-yeon, and Jason, writers Kim Hae-rim and Ghost Yu Ga-ryung. I've been your DJ, Pretty Little Iris, and this has been
2: Kenny from Universe.
1: Bye.
2: Bye-bye.

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1: 무엇이든 말하는 대로 만드는 AI의 세상. 하지만 AI로 이 소리를 대신할 수 있을까요? 이토록 푸른 자연의 소리. 우리의 행동으로 대한민국의 푸른 자연을 지켜주세요. 공익광고협의회.
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3: 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I'm Jian Kim. An appellate court has upheld a 3-year prison sentence for former Marine Division Commander Im Sung-geun over the 2023 death of Marine Corporal Choi Soo-geun during a flood search operation. The Seoul High Court ruled that Im's orders for aggressive search efforts ignored dangerous conditions and led troops into hazardous waters without proper safety guidelines or protective equipment. The court also upheld sentences for other commanders, including an 18-month prison term for the former brigade commander Park Sang-hyun. A special counsel had sought a 5-year sentence for Im. Choi's death triggered nationwide controversy amid allegations that the previous administrations attempted to interfere with the military's investigation into the incident. The Korea Football Association is facing growing scrutiny after years of controversy were compounded by newly revealed allegations of improper entertainment provided to foreign referees more than a decade ago. The association has been criticized since appointing Hong Myung-bo as national team coach in 2024, with questions raised over the selection process and governance. Public anger intensified after Korea's disappointing exit from the 2026 FIFA World Cup. Police have since raided the association's offices as investigations continue into alleged misconduct. Separately, reports resurfaced claiming that foreign referees and match officials received improper entertainment during international matches in 2011 and 2012. The association says it has since strengthened its corporate card oversight system. In local news, Busan, Ulsan, and Gyeongnam province remain under heat wave alerts on Friday, with temperatures expected to stay near record summer levels. Morning temperatures in Busan reached around 30 degrees Celsius, while daytime highs are forecast to climb to 35 degrees in Busan, 34 degrees in Ulsan, and between 33 and 37 degrees across Gyeongnam province. Strong coastal winds are also expected along parts of Busan and the Gyeongnam coastline, with gusts of up to 55 kilometers per hour. The Korea Meteorological Administration says dangerous heat will continue, with apparent temperatures exceeding 33 to 35 degrees, and is urging people to stay hydrated and take precautions against heat-related illnesses. Busan City is holding its third group blood donation drive of the year today to help ease seasonal blood shortages. The event runs from 10 a.m. to 4:30 p.m. using 3 mobile donation buses stationed outside City Hall. It is open not only to city officials, council members, and police officers, but also to any member of the public who wishes to participate. City officials say blood donations typically decline during the summer because of the heat, vacations, and school break. To help maintain a stable blood supply, Busan has increased its annual employee blood donation campaigns from 4 to 5 this year and is encouraging continued public participation in the life-saving initiative. In international news, a student opened fire at a school in Thailand's Nong Thaburi province, northwest of Bangkok on Thursday local time, leaving at least 7 people dead. According to Thai police, the 8th grade student shot several people at Dapsiri Nong Thaburi school before taking his own life. The dead include 3 teachers, 3 students, and the suspected gunman, while at least 15 others were injured. Authorities say the suspect barricaded himself inside a school building before police arrived. And now for today's weather. Heat wave alerts remain in effect across the region, with hot and humid conditions expected to continue. Busan's daytime high will reach around 35 degrees, similar to yesterday. Strong winds with gusts of up to 55 kilometers per hour are expected along Busan and the Gyeongnam coast. The temperature in Busan is currently 32 degrees Celsius. And that wraps up this hour's news. Thank you for joining us. 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

Summer reminds us of new beginnings. School breaks begin and vacations are just around the corner. Summer is the season when plans become reality. It's the perfect time to do the things we've been putting off. Summer also gives us the gift of longer days. Even as the day comes to an end, it still feels like there's time to do a little more. Hello everyone, I'm Ange Harris, and welcome to the summer special here at For My Busan.

Right, and we're going to kick things off with Pool Party by Brave Girls. 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

0: Right, thank you. Thank you very much. Pool party. Oh, that makes me want to get in a pool right now. Good afternoon, everyone. I'm Ange, and welcome to our summer special here at For My Busan. How's everybody doing? I am doing fabulous on this Friday. It's Friday, Friday. Hello, Ice T Nim. Hello, Benny Nim. Hello, Ayoai Nim. It's lovely to have you guys with us today, and all our other listeners as well. Welcome. Good afternoon. Happy Friday. How was your day today? Let me know. Let me know if you can. Right, so we're going to get straight into it. What does summer mean to you? Isn't summer almost the perfect season, except the heat? I definitely agree. I think the heat can make it difficult, but if we just take that away, summer is perfect. It's the absolute perfect season. It's the time of the year when people look forward to vacations, spend more time outdoors, and enjoy life a little more. 100%, absolutely. Thanks to the longer days, it feels like we have extra time to do the things we love. We don't have to bundle up against the cold or let freezing hands stop us from having fun. Oh, yes. You know, every year I long for summer in winter. And then summer comes along and I realize how hot it is. And then I long for winter. Oh, and it just keeps going and going and going. So I want to know, is a little heat really enough to keep us from enjoying such an amazing season? We're ready to make the most of it this wonderful summer. Are you ready for today? So, during our summer special, we're going to celebrate the season together and make this one to remember. And we're going to start with an acrostic poem event. 오늘은 여름 특집이 만큼 여러분이 반짝이는 문자를 받습니다. 여름으로 이행시 보내주시거나 영어 HOT 하시로 삼행시 보내주세요. Please send your two-line acrostic poem with 여름 or three-line acrostic poem with HOT. Okay, and then we'll read them a little bit later. Right, now how do we do this? How do we participate? You can send us a text message via SHOP9050, which will cost you 100 won, or you can message us in the KakaoTalk and live chat. Okay, and you can be the prize winner of today. So, 오늘 여름 특집에서는 특별히 선물을 많이 준비했습니다. 여러분, 참여 많이 많이 해주세요. Please, please join. We prepared so, so many gifts for you today. Okay, so we're going to take a look at what we've got planned today for our summer special. Right, so of course, we're going to keep things some same as usual and some special events coming later. So for our first half, we're going to start with newsfeed because we always need to stay tuned in with our news from Busan and around the world. Then we're going on to On the Mic, stories of Busan locals encountered on the streets of Busan. I love that. I love hearing what our people in the city think and want to hear their opinions on things. And then we go straight into My Home, My Busan, stories of foreigners who have made Busan their home, sharing their lives, experiences, and connections to the city. And I love that. Being a foreigner myself who has made Busan my home, it's wonderful to hear everyone else's experience and get to know if we can relate to each other on some level. And I think we all can. Right, and then our second half of the show, this is where things get really, really exciting. We've got Summer Groove with TJ. So you will know TJ from usually on a Monday he's here, but he'll be here today joining us in studio. And we're going to talk about what song makes you think of summer. So we asked you to create an AI-generated song, and today we are going to listen to the songs that you made. And TJ will be with us to give his feedback and opinions. And then we're going to close off with One Summer Night. So, do any of you have exciting first love memories or unforgettable summer moments with someone who still holds a special place in your heart? I definitely do, and I will be sharing mine as well. And we'll revisit One Summer Night through the love stories of our listeners and what they have shared with us. And we will have our very special guest, Yunji, in studio with us today for that part of the show. I am so, so excited. Right, everyone. So we're going to jump right into it with Newsfeed.
1: System check complete. 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Busan.
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3: Ladies and gentlemen, this is your captain speaking. We're now making our approach to Busan. Cabin crew, prepare for landing. We've just landed. Welcome to For My Busan.

Right, and welcome to Newsfeed, everyone, where we take a moment to catch up on what's happening around Busan, Korea, and around the world. So, what made it onto my newsfeed today? Let's see. Scrolling down. Oh, first up. Too hot to sit. Okay, too hot to sit. We all know Sajik Baseball Stadium can get hot in the summer, but just how hot? Ooh, recent measurements found that some seats inside the stadium reached more than 70 degrees Celsius. Busan Ilbo reporters visited the stadium recently and checked temperatures around the stands. 70 degrees Celsius. Oh my goodness. Okay, so our Busan Ilbo reporters took the following measurements. A wall measured 46.1 degrees. Ooh. A metal handrail reached 53.6 degrees. The concrete floor was 59.3 degrees. And one plastic seat reached an incredible 70.5 degrees Celsius. I mean, how would you even sit on that? That sounds painful. So that's hot enough to make sitting down uncomfortable and potentially dangerous. Part of the problem is the stadium's design. Sajik Baseball Stadium opened in 1985 and has very little shade across large parts of the seating area. Now, unfortunately, I haven't been to Sajik Stadium yet. I definitely have to go. But I can just imagine the heat. I can imagine in summer, it must get absolutely boiling. Lower sections and the outfield are exposed to direct sunlight, while the third base side often stays sunny until later in the evening. Even after the sun begins to go down, the concrete and plastic seats continue giving off heat. Absolutely, because they have the sun beating down all day, so it probably can't go anywhere. The heat just stays there. The heat has also affected some games. The Korea Baseball Organization cancelled all 10 games scheduled nationwide this past Wednesday and Thursday because of the heat. Sajik also had a game cancelled earlier this month. Oh, goodness. Heat-related illness at the stadium is not a new problem either. During several games in September 2024, 84 people suffered heat-related symptoms. Ah, that is a very, very high number. I think the key is to just keep staying hydrated during the game, you know?

The latte giants have also introduced cooling shelters and air-conditioned containers, but concerns remain. Absolutely. I think 70 degrees on a plastic seat sounds like a frying pan. In English, you can say you can fry an egg on it. That's how hot it is. So I wonder if fans can't safely sit down. I think clearly more needs to be done to keep it cool. But I think we can all just start by making sure we stay hydrated, drinking more water. Okay, well, what a story. Let's see what else we have today. Okay, next up. Busan gives blood. Ooh. Busan city employees are rolling up their sleeves today to help with a seasonal shortage of blood. The city held a group blood donation drive today from 10 a.m. to 4:30 p.m. Wow. Three blood donation buses are parked near Busan City Hall, between the City Hall building and the Busan Metropolitan Police Agency. I think that is a fabulous initiative. Giving blood, if you can, is a wonderful, wonderful way to help save lives and just to give back to people in your community. I really, really love this. Employees from City Hall, the City Council, and the police agency are taking part. But the event is also open to members of the public. So if you're in that area and you still have a few minutes to spare, please go and do donate blood if you can. Blood supplies often become tighter during the summer months when regular donation numbers tend to fail. To help with that, Busan has increased the number of group donation events for city employees. At the previous event in June, 167 public employees and local residents donated blood. City officials say they hope regular campaigns like this will help create a stronger culture of blood donation and keep supplies stable. You know, I really, really love this. When I was in South Africa, I did donate blood regularly, and you just get such a feeling of, you know, community, like you're helping someone. Blood saves lives. So please, if you can, please go and donate if you're able to. That is a fabulous, fabulous initiative. Okay, thank you so much. And let's see our last one. Okay, the world's biggest stage. Oh, wow. Finally, the Edinburgh Festival Fringe is back. Okay. The huge performing arts festival opened today in Scotland with more than 4,200 shows taking place across nearly 300 venues. Wow. Over the next few weeks, artists will put on more than 57,000 performances, with 74 countries represented. The Fringe is known for its variety: comedy, theatre, dance, music, and plenty of shows that are a little hard to explain. In South Africa, we have a similar thing. We have a lot of arts festivals where people can just bring their work, no matter what it is. So some of them are hard to explain. Some of them are very easy. And some of them, you know, you don't need any explanation for them. So I love this. Organizers are encouraging people to mix it up and try something different. The average ticket costs about £13, roughly 25,000 won, but there are also more than 400 free shows and hundreds more where you can pay what you want. Street performances will also take place every day around central Edinburgh, and the festival will run until August 31st. You know, I love that. I love that. And it's something I love about performance art festivals. You can just walk into a show, know nothing about it, and come out having seen something completely new, and you can have an amazing emotional reaction to it as well. I love that. Okay, so if you're in the area, if you're in Edinburgh, please go and visit the Edinburgh Fringe Festival. Okay, and that wraps up today's newsfeed. And we're going to go straight into our second song, Jealous by Chromeo. Enjoy.

Oh, that was so fabulous. Thank you so much to our reporter Leo and our interviewee, Bak Songbin Nim. Thank you so much. So, Songbin is a 26-year-old job seeker living in Busan, and he spends his days intensely preparing for a camera operator position at a broadcasting station by studying current affairs, practicing essay writing for media company entrance exams, and reviewing books related to his major. He begins each morning by checking job postings and reading the newspaper. That is so much dedication, Bak Songbin Nim. Wow. Whenever he feels discouraged while writing cover letters, he reminds himself that other applicants are likely facing similar challenges and maintains a positive mindset by refusing to underestimate himself. Oh, that's lovely. So even though he spends so much time job seeking, writing cover letters, doing all of these studying things, he still believes that he will not underestimate himself and that he will succeed in the end. Oh, I love that, Bak Songbin Nim. He believes the greatest difficulty in today's job market is that many companies prefer experienced workers, leaving too few opportunities for entry-level applicants and intensifying competition. 100%. I think that is a worldwide issue at the moment. But I'm really, really so touched that, you know, you refuse to give up. I love that. Never give up on yourself. Nevertheless, he holds close the Buddhist concept of Jha Deng Myung, meaning to be one's own light, and remains determined to trust himself and find his way through the uncertainty of the job market. Finally, he compares the job-seeking process to a marathon. Ooh. Although it may seem endless, it has a definite finish line of 42.1

1.195 kilometers. And he believes that those who refuse to give up and complete the race will ultimately succeed. I love that. You know, I've never run a marathon, but yes, 42 kilometers is the end. No matter how you cross it, as long as you cross it, that's what matters, right? Okay, well, thank you so much, Baksong Binnim. I think the most impressive part about him is just his refusal to give up. I love that so much. And I think it's a lesson we can all take from him. Never, ever give up on yourself. Thank you so much, Baksong Binnim. And thank you, Leo. And I wish you all the success in the future. Right, everyone. So I'm going to remind you of our event today, our acrostic poem event. 오늘은 여름 특집인만큼 여러분의 반짝이는 문자를 받습니다. 여름으로 이 행시 보내주시거나 영어 HOT, hot로 삼행시를 보내주세요. Please send your two-line acrostic poem with 여름 or three-line acrostic poem with HOT. You can be the prize winner of the day, so please participate in the show via text message, sharp 9050, 100 won, or Kakao Talk or the NorTube live chat. And we've got a few people who've sent some in. Okay, so let's see. Ba, ba, ba, ba, ba. Right, we're going to go with, oh, Benny Nim, I Heng Si. Oh, lovely. Okay, so yo. 여러분, 름, 여름이 들어요. 아, wonderful. 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Yes, I love that. I love that. Then we've got, ooh, oh, 착한 맛님, 요, 여름아, 름, 음료수 가지고 와서 놀자. 어, 너무 좋습니다. 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Oh, okay, let us know. Let us know. And then we have Minji. Hello, vacation with BFM for my Busan. Nice to meet you all. And she sent 이행시. 요, 전이 오늘도 더워요. 름, 름하고 순분 공급하며 건강하게 지내봅시다. Oh, lovely. Thank you. Hot. Oh, oh, oh. Cool, fresh wind from the beach in Busan. That's the place to go for summer. 100%. There are some places in Korea with no beach and no wind. So I feel like we are very lucky here in Busan. Thank you, everyone. Please keep on sending in your text messages or on the live chat or on Kakao Talk. And we are going to go now into our next segment, one of my very favorites, My Home, My Busan.

0: everyone, and here we are with My Home, My Busan, where every Friday we are joined by a special guest from another country. Okay, and today we are joined by the lovely Sabreen Fatima. Lovely to meet you, Sabreen.
1: Hello, and I'm Sabreen, and nice to meet you too.
0: Yes.
1: And I'm really happy to be here because it's my first time being
0: on radio.
1: Lovely.
0: Are you excited?
1: Yeah.
0: Good.
1: And thank you so much for this opportunity.
0: Oh, it's our pleasure. And Sabreen, can you tell us where you are from?
1: Hello guys, I'm Sabreen Fatima. I am from India, the southern part of India.
0: Lovely.
1: I'm living in South Korea, Busan, for the 2 years. I came to South Korea under a GKS scholarship. GKS is like Global Korean Scholarship. So I got this scholarship and I came to Korea.
0: Wow.
1: And it's 2 years this month now.
0: 2 years this month. And how are you feeling? Are you enjoying Busan?
1: Yes, I really love enjoying living in Busan because my hometown is also nearby the beach.
0: Lovely.
1: The Marina Beach. It's one of the called longest beach in the world. It's the second longest beach in the world. So it's near like a walkable distance from my home. So I often go to the beach. So when I got the scholarship and got to study in Korea, especially in Busan, I really love because I love seafood.
0: Lovely.
1: In my hometown, I eat a lot of seafood. So when I

0: But you know, Busan is also a lot of beaches and also can try so many seafoods. So I was so excited to come here.
1: Wow. So you love seafood.
0: Yeah.
1: And your hometown has the longest beach in the world.
0: Yes.
1: Wow. That is amazing. 그 전 세계에는 제일 긴 바다 있습니다. Sabrine 고향에서는
0: 네.
1: 너무 좋습니다.
0: 네,
1: So
0: 감사합니다.
1: you are a scholarship student here in Korea, the
0: Yes.
1: GKS scholarship.
0: Yes.
1: What is that?
0: GKS is a Global Career Scholarship. We get fully funded scholarship, like literally from the airfare to living expenses, the tuition fee, everything is covered by the government, the NIED.
1: That is amazing.
0: Yeah.
1: Wow. And what are you studying?
0: I'm studying global business studies here, like master's in global business.
1: That is amazing. And is it fun? Are
0: Yes.
1: you enjoying it?
0: Yes.
1: Okay, so you come from a place with the longest beach, and you said you love seafood.
0: Yes.
1: What is your favorite seafood, Sabrine?
0: My favorite seafood is fish.
1: Fish.
0: Yes.
1: What kind of fish?
0: All kind of fishes.
1: Everything.
0: Yeah, I don't have any specific particular fish. I just love fish.
1: Okay, so I'm going to ask you, in Busan, have you tried San Nakji?
0: Honestly, in Busan, I didn't try that much seafood.
1: Okay.
0: The most hardest part is like in my Koyang, we eat seafood like fried one.
1: Ah, 튀기다.
0: Yeah, 튀김.
1: Ah, okay.
0: But in Busan, you get only few options in fishes, which is fried. Yeah,
1: Right.
0: most of them are raw. I'm not like, you know, pyollo in eating raw fish.
1: Okay. So 생선 별로 좋지 않은데 그 튀긴 것도 더 맛있다고 생각합니다. 너무 좋은데요. Okay. I also in the beginning, it was really hard for me to also acclimate to the raw fish,
0: Yes.
1: but now I love it. I'm sure after a few more years, you're going to enjoy it, Sabrine. I'm
0: Yes.
1: sure you will. Yeah, okay. Right. So, can you tell us a little bit about India, Sabrine? I've never been to India, but I really want to know. Can you tell us about the culture and all of that in India?
0: Ashidashipi, India is most like a mixed culture. Like, we don't have one particular culture or language. So it's called mixed economy. We have different types of cultures, religions, and languages. Like, if you go to the northern side of India, you can see a different type of culture, languages. Like, mostly they speak Hindi, Gujarati, Marathi, like this type of languages. If you come to south part, like I live in south part, we also have so many other regions in south. So we speak Tamil, Karnatic. There are so many different languages.
1: Wow.
0: Telugu, Malayalam, like there's so many different, and I would say the my Koyang, we speak Tamil language, which is one of the most oldest language in the world. It's the most oldest one.
1: Oh my
0: Yeah.
1: goodness.
0: And I would say the southern languages is more difficult compared to the northern language, like in India. It's really
1: Wow.
0: because the alphabets is totally different and the characters, everything is different. To talk about the culture, this is also like different. We have different food system. Like in South, we mostly eat rice made things, same like Korea.
1: Okay.
0: So we have like rice made thing most of the time. We don't only eat the rice with curry or sambar. We have idli, dosa, which is made from the rice batters. We have so many
1: Wow.
0: things. Like we have vada, bada, bhaji, like this type of snacks. We eat this even in the hot summer also. That's the
1: Wow.
0: thing. And the most shockest thing for the world, I have heard, like during summer, usually the all around the world people drink cold drinks. But in
1: Yes.
0: India, we drink chai, like tea, made of the milk, and it should be hot.
1: Wow.
0: Yeah.
1: Okay. So that's a little bit similar to Korea.
0: Yes.
1: Fight fire with fire. 우리 한국에서 뭐 여름에 우리 삼계탕 먹는데요.
0: Yes.
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0: 네.
1: 혹시

0: If someone from the north meets someone from the south, can you communicate?
1: Yes.
0: Okay.
1: Because south people, we don't only speak our native language, we also know Hindi, because we never see, oh, it's from north, it's from south, because we all learn the, like, no, same language. Like, northern people also learn Tamil, Telugu, if they are coming to south to stay, to tourist or to work, they learn the region language, like Tamil, Telugu. And we also, even we don't travel to north also, we know, because like I'm living in southern part, my like native language is Tamil, but I do speak Urdu, Hindi, which is somewhat similar. So we know, like, we can communicate in any languages with anyone.
0: That is amazing.
1: Yes.
0: Okay, so if you don't mind me asking, how many languages do you speak?
1: If you ask about speaking, I can speak Hindi, Urdu, Tamil, and international language English, and the Korean. I'm a little bit learning, just started learning Chinese. But if you ask about understanding, I can say I understand Malayalam, Telugu, Carnatic, Gujarati.
0: Okay, okay. So, malhal su inang go, goi yoso, ono yoso ke go. 하지만 이해할 수 있는 거 알아듣는 거는
1: 10개
0: 넘어요.
1: 네.
0: 와, 진짜.
1: It's not only me. Actually, I would say I'm the, like, you know, least one. Because if you go to India, there are people who can speak, like, more than 10 languages. Not just an Indian language.
0: Yes.
1: Yeah.
0: That is amazing. Wow. You know, in South Africa, so I'm from South Africa.
1: Oh.
0: We have 12 languages.
1: Mm.
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1: 네. When I came here to Korea as a GK scholar, we have to compulsory study Korean for 1 year.
0: Wow.
1: Because we have to submit the topic level 4. So
0: wow.
1: I studied for 1 year and within 8 months, I gave the topic and I passed level 4.
0: 와, 언어 천재입니다. 언어 천재. That is amazing. That is so amazing, Sabrine. Right, so, I mean, you've just introduced so much about India. I'm wondering, because I've heard that Indian people are quite hospitable. Is that true?
1: Yes,
0: okay.
1: It's true.
0: Okay.
1: Because especially in my Hoyang, if you come to South, even in North also, if you come from any, from like not just outside the country, even from the South, like Northern people come to South and they don't know our language, like native language, they only know the Hindi or just English. We understand them. So we just like, it's okay. Even if you don't know our language also, we can just understand. There are people who don't know Hindi also, with the gesture itself, they try to understand, okay, you want this one, we can help you. Like, we are so much hospitable.
0: So everyone is just very helpful.
1: Yes.
0: I think that that's so interesting, because that is very similar, I think, to Korea as well,
1: yes.
0: You know.
1: Yes.
0: Everyone is just so helpful to everyone. And what about to international visitors? Are you very hospitable to international visitors
1: yes.
0: too? Lovely. Okay, so if we go to your hometown, can we come and stay at your house, Sabrina?
1: Yes, you
0: lovely.
1: Can.
0: Lovely. Okay, I'm going. I'm booking my ticket.
1: Yeah, sure. You're welcome.
0: Thank you so much. Okay, so can you tell us a little bit more about your hometown? So what is famous in your hometown, for example? What is the famous food?
1: My hometown food is the most famous.
0: Really?
1: Yes.
0: In the whole of India?
1: No.
0: Okay.
1: Not the whole of India, because every region has
0: yes,
1: a different.
0: Yes.
1: So my hometown is most famous for the food and the cloth, because
0: food and clothes.
1: Yes, in clothes, especially the silk. We have Banarasi, like it's a name.
0: Lovely.
1: So we have this kind of clothes, and it's really unique.
0: Okay.
1: Every region has a unique clothing, but if you come to South India, you can see the saris.
0: Yes.
1: Yes. In all over India, people do wear sari, but if you come to South, you can see a different type of sari. Like if you go to Kerala, they have white color saris, like it's made from different clothing. If you come to my side, it will be like more of like so fancy, so much, you know, Banarsi or Pattu Sari. Actually, we call it as a Pattu Sari.
0: Pattu Sari.
1: Yeah, Pattu Sari.
0: Okay.
1: Yeah, it's like looks like a heavy thing. We have heavy and non-heavy things. People usually, if you look at the first time, they will think like, oh, you're going to a marriage or something. No.
0: So it's very fancy.
1: Yeah, but we wear them in normal days also.
0: It's just everyday clothes.
1: Yeah.
0: Wow. Okay. So, Sabrine, 고향에서는 그 옷이 약간 그 사리다. 그 인도에서 많은 사람들이 사리 입고 있는데 Sabrine 고향에서는 약간 다른 느낌 있지요. 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
1: 예, yeah, 맞아요. 브리아니 is like we eat not every day but on the vacation occasions or as a Muslim we usually cook biryani every Friday because it's
0: Lovely.
1: A best day for us like
0: yes.
1: kind of a festival so
0: Wonderful.
1: Every Friday we cook and if you talk about the most famous food in my hometown it would I would say idli sambar or dosa because
0: okay and what is that
1: now it's made from the rice flour like rice batter as I said we eat a lot of from the
0: fried
1: rice
0: things
1: so it's literally like a batter we put in the pan it's like a spread over it will be crispy you can just eat it or we have variety of dosas like potato dosa sorry but in Tamil we say like potato like aloo aloo dosa in Tamil we say like urlakelinga dosa
0: oh that sounds so cool wow okay so your hometown 고향에서는 밥 많이 먹고 있어요 와 그러면 한국이랑 적응이 너무 쉬웠어요 그 한국 음식 그 밥이랑 너무 쉬웠어요 그 밥 Were you used to eating Korean rice?
1: Actually, in India, we eat a lot of spicy things like spices. But in Korea, yeah, they have rice, but they don't have many spices. Like we have like tamarinds, chili powder, garam masala, like this type of things in our curries.
0: Okay.
1: Curry is also good, but I would say my goyang, like Indian food or...
0: It's better.
1: Like, better.
0: Okay.
1: Because we have spices there.
0: Okay. Right. So, that's just so lovely. And Sabrine, are you, final wrap up, are you enjoying your time in Busan?
1: Yes.
0: And can you tell us about one special experience you've had so far in Busan?
1: If you talk about the one, actually I had so many experiences in Korea, especially in India when I was living, I didn't get a chance to travel a lot with my friends or solo traveling. But when I came to Korea, I got a lot of chance to solo travel.
0: Lovely.
1: And with friends. So I would say those are the special moments I really enjoyed.
0: Okay, lots of traveling.
1: Yes.
0: Wonderful. Oh, Sabrine, thank you so much. It was so lovely to have you. And I wish you all the best for your studies. And I hope it goes well. And I hope that you just enjoy Busan and enjoy more of your travels.
1: Thank you so much.
0: Thank you so much for joining us today. And I hope that we see you around in Busan.
1: Thank you so much for the opportunity.
0: Thank you. Oh, what a lovely opportunity truly to meet so many people from around the world. I think that we are just spoiled for choice over here. Right, everyone. So this is going to wrap up our number one. And I'm going to remind you about the acrostic poem event, the 이행시 아니면 삼행시, 여름 아니면 H-O-T, okay? And you can be the prize winner. So I will see you in the second half. And we are going straight into our next song, which is 물의 여행 by Yunha. Enjoy.

0: everyone. I'm Catherine from Morning Wave in Busan. Do you turn into a hideous monster every time you're behind the wheel? Feeling a little guilty? Well, Busan drivers ranked the lowest in a national survey for driving behavior. But if we practice good driving etiquette, we can all become gentler beings. Here are two things to keep in mind. First up, when you're changing lanes, make sure to use your blinker. And second, although I do love getting text messages from all of you, don't text and drive. That's a no-no. Good driving etiquette equals safety for all. This campaign is brought to you by Morning Wave in Busan on BEFM. Oh, by the way, tune in to Morning Wave in Busan to get real-time traffic updates. You know your morning commute's better with me, Kat.
1: Summer is expected to be hotter than in previous years, so please take extra caution when spending time outdoors. 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

Okay, so our first group now, group number one. Right, so we have the song by Che Eun Joo. Okay, let's take a listen.

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Right. And we're going to go straight into our second song, number two, by Lee Hyun Chol, titled Smoothie Daran, Smoothie Diran, Nyosok.

Okay, and our second song by Lee Hyun Cho. Oh, no, our second song by Che, titled Busan Summer Dive. Our second song. Oh, Peter, titled 신나는 여름 부산에서. 여름.

0: some stories never get old. No matter how much time passes, they stay with us forever. One of those stories is our first love. Have you ever been in love for the first time? Today, let's take a trip back to those beautiful days and remember our first love together. Right, and we have our One Summer Night segment, and I'm joined by one of my favorite people in the whole wide world. Hi!
1: Hello, Angie!
0: Yoon-ji!
1: Woohoo! This is our chat!
0: Yes!
1: Hello, listener!
0: Bluetooth high five!
1: Hello, high five!
0: How are we doing?
1: I'm doing great!
0: Lovely! Oh,
1: she's like the beautiful DJ here, right? Oh,
0: Who's this beautiful girl? Who's this beautiful girl?
1: Oh my god!
0: Oh my goodness!
1: You're like, 쿵짝쿵짝, 그죠?
0: 쿵짝쿵짝.
1: Oh, 맞아요. 다들, 힘들어해.
0: 네. Oh, it's so lovely to see you.
1: I know, it's so lovely to see you. How are you doing?
0: I'm good. Yeah? I'm good. I'm surviving in the heat.
1: Yeah?
0: I'm out in the sun, tanning, doing my thing. Yeah.
1: Lovely.
0: What about you? Are you tanning? Are you out at the beach?
1: No, I'm trying to like go underneath the sun.
0: Get under the umbrella.
1: Yeah, okay. Get under.
0: No, so today, you know, I heard that you bought some fun stories for us today.
1: Yes. In fact, yes. So today, I'm going to be you guys a storyteller, okay? And since it's the summer edition, it reminds you of your first love, right?
0: Who is that?
1: This is, you don't know him?
0: I don't.
1: He is Byun Woo-seok. And for YouTube listeners out there, you can see me holding up a chicken bag, actually.
0: Doesn't he advertise some kind of chicken?
1: Yes.
0: He does, hey. Yeah. I thought I recognized him.
1: Okay, now you know him.
0: So he's your first love?
1: No, just kidding.
0: Oh.
1: All right. I just brought that in, okay. But what about for you, Ange?
0: Wow, my first love. Mm-hmm. Oh, it was Johnny Depp.
1: What? Not your husband? Oh, sorry.
0: No. Johnny Depp. Sorry,
1: okay.
0: Sorry.
1: Ah.
0: Yeah, it was. I was like 12 years old.
1: Oh.
0: I became obsessed with him.
1: Uh-huh.
0: Yeah. Yeah.
1: Wow.
0: I had a wall full of his pictures. That was me.
1: Wow.
0: Yeah.
1: Johnny Depp for you.
0: Yeah.
1: So, I mean, it may have been so long that some people can't even remember their first love anymore.
0: Absolutely.
1: But I think most people still remember them, right? So that's why we asked our listeners to send us their first love stories today.
0: Wow. And did a lot of people send their stories in, Yoon-ji?
1: Yes, they did. Woo! So we have picked three of those many, many stories that you guys have shared with us. So should we get into the first story?
0: Yes, let's go. I'm so excited.
1: Yeah.
0: Let's hear.
1: Okay.

0: Oh my goodness.
1: That's so funny.
2: Have you ever done that Titanic thing?
0: No.
2: No?
0: No, okay. I'm too scared. And no. No, no, no, oh, okay, no. Okay. I will never yeah. ever do that. Because my luck is such that I will fall into mm-hmm. the sea and be lost forever. I will just be lost. I will become
2: a
0: lost person.
2: But your love of your life will save you, definitely, right?
0: I'm sure he would. He would jump in to save me, but I'd be gone, Yunji. I'd be gone.
2: No. Yeah. I think this was like so heartwarming for me because, you know, like 경상도 guys out there.
0: Yes.
2: They have a way of expressing this, but doing it in a Titanic way, I thought that was very interesting.
0: I think that is very, very interesting. Mm. Oh, no. Okay. Right, everyone. Yes. So we are going to go at the end. This is the end of part one of Summer Nights, and we are going to go into a song now. Oh, very fitting. Summer Night by John Travolta and Olivia Newton-John. Enjoy. Ooh.

Pretty much. Okay, yes, and we're going to go over here. Yes, right, so we, okay, thank you very, very much.

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1: 30년째 같은 자리를 지키며 변함없는 행복을 나누는 분식집. 뜨거운 다림질 열기와 함께 깨끗함이 은은하게 실려오는 세탁소. 문구와 장난감 사이로 설렘과 이야기가 가득한 오래된 문방구. 아이부터 어른까지 모두의 발길이 머무는 우리 동네 최고의 추억의 장소입니다. 이렇게 작은 가게 하나하나가 모여 골목에 따뜻한 온기를 만들고, 그 활기찬 온기들이 모여 우리 지역 경제를 든든하고 힘차게 지켜갑니다. 부산의 47만 소상공인이 내일도 힘차게 일어설 수 있도록 우리 모두의 발걸음과 응원을 더해봅니다. 이 캠페인은 지역을 지키는 소상공인을 응원하는 은행 BNK 부산은행과 부산영어방송이 함께합니다.
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7: 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Maybe I'll skip the drive today. 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

Hello and good evening, everyone. Welcome to another episode of Nice to Minsu. I'm Minsu. 반갑습니다, 여러분. And happy Friday. Friday evening. And that's right. If you were just listening to BFM Primetime News, the temperature, not as high as I expected, right? So, I don't know. I think maybe the end of summer, the waning of summer, has it begun? 아니겠죠. 여러분, 8월달 한참 남았고, right? Even into the month of September, I feel like it's going to be hot days ahead. So a slight dip, but don't give your hopes up, okay? Welcome to all of our listeners listening to us on the radio. If you're watching us on the tube, warning, 여러분, PSA, 오늘 저 혼자입니다, okay? There's no Asia. What? 혹시 Asia 기대했던 분들 들어왔다 나간 거 아니죠? 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You guys are gonna hang out with me, right? 같이 함께 놀아주실 거죠? Yeah, so once again, big hello to everybody. Thank you so much for tuning in. I do hope you're enjoying the Friday evening. And I gotta admit, it's slightly cooler than expected. These past, I want to say, couple weeks, no? For like the past almost 3 weeks at our house. I don't know about you. 저희 에어컨, the air conditioner at our house has been on 24/7. 여러분, 지금 한 3주 동안 에어컨 저희 집에서 24시간 지금 작동 중이거든요. My wife got a message from the, is it KEPCO? 부장님, 캡코입니까? Here in Korea? 캡코 맞죠? 그 전기... 네. I should have double-checked with this. But my wife got a text message from the 전기...

0: 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Right? Oh, we're in big trouble this month. But it's not just us. My wife has this 그 단톡방 with all her friends from like high school. They all got the same message, right? So yeah, I think this is obviously going to be, you know, not so great news, not only on our bank account, but just in general, right? I think the more electricity we use, I don't know the science behind it, but it doesn't contribute too well to, you know, the preservation of our planet Earth and our environment. Oh, but 진짜, what are we going to do? It's so hot, right? Hot enough that I think it's impossible to picture us going through the whole day without any type of AC. And I'm sure there are people, right, that do go through a whole day without using AC. Oh, 저는 진짜, I just can't imagine. Right? So yeah, thank you so much for joining us. I mean, that's been, you know, just our past couple of weeks. 메시지 계속 들어오네요. 조두님이 real 민수 쇼라네요. Yes. Today is actually like a legit episode of Nice to Minsu. Hence the title of Friday's All-Star English. Oh, 이쪽인가? Nice to Minsu, right? I'm Minsu. 진짜 저밖에 없습니다. 여러분 아마 몇주 동안 오해해가지고 Nice to Asia라고 생각했잖아요. Right? You probably were misinformed that it was Asia show just featuring Minsu. But no, I am the original on Fridays. So I do hope you'll stick around and hang out with me for the next 45 minutes. We have lots of fun up ahead because today, 오늘요, I'll give you like a pre-warning. 오늘은 조금 우리 주 중에, right? Usually, like Monday through Thursdays, 우리 문자 요정이 들어와서 그 Did You Know segment 하잖아요, right? Every Monday through Wednesday, our 문자 요정, our message fairy, comes in and does like a Did You Know kind of segment. And I'm sure a lot of our 부스타들 already know of this. But he covers a wide range of topics, okay? From science to history to, oh, 왜 그렇지? Like literally as the title says, Did You Know? 오늘 살짝 문자 요정의 Did You Know 급에 토픽을 갖고 왔습니다. Okay? But don't worry, 여러분, 혹시 식사하고 계시면, if you're having dinner right now, continue to enjoy. I don't think it's that 문제 요정의 정도, like did you know level of topic, right? That's all that always gets approved by our 부장님. So not that kind of topic. But I've brought something that's very, I think, these days, 특히, I don't know about you, but something that I think about, right? And I brought this today to share with you guys to see if you guys maybe have thought about it or think the same way or think complete the opposite of what I think on today's topic. 궁금하죠? 궁금하죠? 자, 오늘의 주제는요. 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
0: 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I promise you. If you find this a little bit uncomfortable, actually, I don't want to make promises. 그럴 수도 있습니다, right? We're all different, okay? So, we're going to dive into today's show. I have a question for you. 요즘, because it's so hot, a lot of us, we find ourselves going into the bathroom many times a day. But 볼일만 보러 가는 게 아니라, right? Not just because we have to do business, but I know a lot of us, especially those that work the whole day, right? You take a shower in the morning, you go out and work, and then you come back. 요즘은 샤워 두 개 이상, right? Two or more showers a day, 기본이잖아요, okay? So today, me too, I find myself going into the shower more frequently these days, you know, spending more time than usual because it is the summer season. So I have this question for you that, you know, might kind of intrigue you or it might gross you out a little bit, okay? But I think it's going to intrigue you a little more. Have you ever stood, let's say in the shower, have you ever stood while you're taking a shower and thought about, huh, I want to eat an orange? 샤워하는 동안, 어, 나 아주 상큼한, 아주 시원한 오렌지 갑자기 하나 먹고 싶다. 한국은 오렌지보다 좀 귤이잖아요. 어, 나 귤 하나 먹고 싶다. Have you ever had this thought in the shower? Okay. Now, half of you listening right now are probably eating in the shower. 아, 민수, 문자 요정보다 좀 더 심하다. You might be thinking that. Or other people, okay, and I'm sure there are, might be thinking, huh, why not, right? Why not eat an orange in the shower, okay? Because there are reasons, and I'm going to get to the reasons why, okay? Like the pros and cons I'm going to share with you of eating an orange in the shower, okay? So today, that's just one thing I'm going to talk about. But today, I want to focus on these weird, unwritten taboos when it comes to the bathroom, okay? 오늘 화장실 금기 돼서 살짝 얘기해보려고 합니다. Like I said, we find ourselves in the bathroom more and more these days, okay? So, you know, it's like these little habits and little things that we do in the bathroom, right? Or maybe things that you want to do, or things that you do but other people don't, that, you know, I brought today, and I want to make you think, like, huh, why not? 어, 그럴 수도 있지. Right? So today is my kind of like my mission today is to kind of get you to think that way. Okay? So we're going to take a slight deep dive into these, I guess, micro rules that a lot of us, society in general here in Korea, abide by when it comes to using our bathroom. Okay? So 금기라고도 할 수 있고요. Guilty pleasure이라고도 할 수 있습니다, I think. Okay? So today, like guilty pleasure habits, or maybe you might consider those guilty pleasures for some people as, you know, like a taboo for others. But real quick, I do want to, I guess, give the definition of these two things. Guilty pleasure and taboo. 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It's only been 4 years since I've become considered an 아저씨 here in Busan City, okay? I'm 43, by the way. I think I'm probably the only guest, I mean, the only host here at BFM that tells his actual age, okay? But we're family, right? Okay, 우리 가족이잖아요, 그쵸? So, you know, back then, because I was such an 아저씨, but, like, you know, I don't like, 아저씨로서, 어, 나 이거 K-pop, 뭐, 아이돌 이런 거, you know, K-pop, idols, I'm not supposed to enjoy that, I'm an adult. 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But, you know, in the beginning, I kind of felt weird going around telling people like, oh, like, you know, I'm like one of the biggest like NewJeans fans. 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Very excited right here. So it's not like a guilty pleasure anymore. 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That's what a guilty pleasure is. Now, let's compare that with what a taboo is. Taboo가 한국말로는요, 금기. 뭐 한국에서 taboo라고도 많이 하더라고요. Okay? So a taboo is a habit or behavior that goes directly against unwritten social rules, especially things when it comes to like

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But I guess taboo is like, no, you're not supposed to do that. 한국에선 그런 거 하는 거 아니야. 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So today, bathroom taboos. 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So a couple things that I brought that I want to share with you. And you tell me if it's a guilty pleasure or if it's a taboo, okay? We already have people sharing what they think of taboos are when it comes to bathroom. 근데 희수님한테 문자 왔습니다. 이거 괜찮을까요? 어, 희수님의 남편분, if your husband is not listening, I think it's okay. 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Because you're sharing something like this. 희수님이 말합니다. 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It makes me cringe. 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You have to flush after you use it. 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It's a case of hygiene, right? I think this is something that you must do. 희수님, 이거는 혹시 남편분 혹시 잠깐 여기 방송 데리고 오시면요. 제가 이게 말씀을 드릴게요. 네. let me know if he comes on and he starts listening. 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All right, folks. So, my first bathroom 금기. Or maybe it's a guilty pleasure to some people. Eating an orange in the shower. 자, 여러분. Can you picture yourself eating an orange in the shower? Okay? But it might sound weird. Why an orange? Right? Why not other fruits? Why not maybe like a vegetable? Why does it have to be an orange? There's no really like, you know, somebody said, oh, it has to be an orange. Just the topic of eating an orange had come up. This was years back. 제가 오늘 좀 research, right? 좀 했거든요. I found a video as far back as 8 years ago where eating an orange in the shower was actually a thing and people were doing, okay? And these days, maybe not so much here in Korea. 한국에서 이 금기 or guilty pleasure가 진행되는지 모르겠지만, but yeah, eating an orange in the shower, like in America, very hot topic, right? For internet circles, people basically 좀 갈라졌어요. It's like half-half. People are saying, why not? There's so many pros, right? Advantages, right? People are like, oh, don't do that. That's taboo because there's so many cons, right? Disadvantages. So, I want to share with you these pros and cons of eating an orange in the shower. And let me know if you are, 그럴 수 있지. 먹으면 why not? Or are you team, don't do that. 금기입니다. Okay? So, eating an orange in the shower. 이거를 cold and hot contrast라고, 이거 pro point라고 합니다. So, basically, it's a benefit of eating an orange in the shower. So, this internet phenomenon, people are saying that eating an orange in the shower, when you do it, the sensory experience of hot water meeting cold citrus, right? This is the reason why a lot of people do it, okay? Sensory experience라고 하면요. Sense는, 우리 인간은 sense가 다섯 개잖아요. 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Smell? 아니, smell 했는데. Smell, touch, hear, taste, right?

다섯 개입니다. There's five senses, okay? So, you know, a sensory experience is when some or all those senses, right, basically are in use, okay? I guess we could put it that way. So, picture this. You take an orange out of the refrigerator, and you start the hot shower, okay? 요즘도 여름에도 저도 뜨거운 물로 샤워하긴 하거든요. So you start your hot shower, and when you start peeling your orange, 이 오렌지 껍질, 껍질을 벗기다 나올 때 peel이라고 합니다. When you start peeling your orange, the citrus, you know, 이렇게 미스트처럼 이렇게 올라오잖아요. So that contrast between the mist and the hot air, hot water hitting your back, okay? That's the experience that a lot of people do it for. So this contrast, this clash between cold citrus and hot water, spa 느낌이라고 합니다. A lot of people say it feels like I'm in a spa, okay? Because I've never experienced a spa myself. 저는 스파 안 가봤지만 supposedly they lay you down. 잔잔한 음악 틀어주고 뭐 요즘도 뭐 엔야 이런 음악 틀어주나요? 모르겠는데 엔야 음악 틀어주고 막 침대에 누워서 you know like they blindfold you. 그래서 뭐 이렇게 막 마사지나 이렇게 오일이나 뭐 물 이렇게 막 뿌려주고 막 냄새 좋게 막 만들고 이런 스파 있잖아요, right? So it's supposed to be that kind of spa experience. Eating an orange in the shower gives you, okay? Another pro that a lot of people say is it leaves zero mess, okay? I want to ask you a question. When you eat an orange or a cute, because we're here in Korea, like a mandarin, cutie mandarin이잖아요. When you eat an orange or a mandarin, you're never 100%, your fingers are never 100% clean. Okay, because of the natural sugars in the orange and mandarin, your fingers are all sticky. 엄청 찐득찐득하잖아요. 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You could rinse, wash your hands right in the water that's hitting your back. Okay, so that's the main reason. A lot of people. That's one of the bigger, I guess, you know, factors of people wanting to try eating an orange. Okay, so aromatherapy, the hot steam mixing with the citrus oils, right? Zero cleanup, sticky juice, and you know, stray segments, right? Drop harmlessly and they wash down the drain. If it's a big chunk, though, 큰 덩어리면 당연히 주워서 처리해야 됩니다. But you know, like little, like what, like pulp from the orange, right? You could just let that go down the drain. Why not, right? Okay. And the sensory contrast, like I said, the combination of a cold fruit and the hot water, okay? It feels very refreshing, okay? And for some people, they get a mindfulness is also a very big advantage of trying this in the shower. Tearing into the fruit without worrying about table manners feels very, you know, like freeing to some people. 너무 이게 자유를 느낀대요. Because, I don't know, not a lot of people have different ways of eating an orange, right? But, you know, in the shower, it doesn't matter how you eat an orange. Because in the shower, it's just you. 화장실은 본인 혼자이니까요. It doesn't matter which way you eat an orange, whatever suits you, okay? 이게 자기가 편안한 대로, whatever suits you, okay? Whatever makes you comfortable, that's the way you can do it. So, if I've intrigued you, 맞아, pros는 그랬고요. 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Like eating an orange, you know, and like the peel, like the skin or like the pulp, right? 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It's not supposed to go down like the bathroom drain. 그래서 비위생적이다라고 하는 사람들도 많았는데, I don't know. 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So, on the internet, I looked it up. Basically, how you eat an orange in the shower. 이거 설명드리기 좀 그런데, because I don't know if I have to explain to you how to eat an orange in the shower, but if you want to try it, okay? A lot of people recommend put your orange or 귤 here in Korea. 귤도 미국에도 귤이 있습니다. I keep saying it like this. 뭐 귤은 미국에는 없다.
Mandarin, they have mandarins in the U.S., right? Because, like, I feel like cure mandarin is more popular here than oranges. So put that in your refrigerator, okay? And then wait till it's nice and cold, okay? Basically, refrigerator temperature.

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And eat freely without worrying about leaving a mess, okay? 저는 사실 한번 해보고 싶어요. 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Oh, good question. 네, 이거는 치과 전에 해야 될 것 같은데요. 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You know, have you eaten an orange or something very like acidic, very citrusy after you brush your teeth? 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I've tasted the bitterness more of an orange. It's almost more closer to a lemon than an orange after I brush my teeth, if I were to eat one. 그래서 두두님, I'm going to lay down the law. Eat the orange before brushing your teeth. 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I think you get the full experience of it. We have more messages coming in. Username saying, 충격 민수 자네. 충격 민수 자네, 이거 sentence입니까? What does this mean? 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While our 부장님 tells me what this sentence means, I'm going to read more. 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Don't worry. I'm not gonna get caught. 절대로 걸리지 않을 겁니다. All right? Keep those messages coming in. We have more to talk to. But in the meantime, let's take a quick song break. Justin Timberlake, Like I Love You. Something about you. When I'm looking at you, whatever. Keep looking at me. Getting scared now. 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Don't feel me, baby. It's just Justin.

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It's kinda special, right? Yeah. 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Sometimes people just destined to do what they do. 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
0: 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But I feel like, 그냥 생각으로, it just feels like it saves time for me, okay? 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I think if you switch, you know, use A or B, everybody's gonna understand. 자, the next topic I'm gonna bring to you. 이거는 아마 사람마다 다 다를 수 있어요. 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I'm talking about the order of taking a shower. 여러분, 샤워할 때 씻는 순서, okay? The ordering, order of washing, okay? So I'm going to break it down into three parts when you take a shower, okay? Shampooing your hair, body wash, and face, okay? So shampoo, body wash, and face. 여러분, 순서는 어떻게 됩니까? What is your order of washing when you're taking a shower, okay? 이건 TMI라고 안 해도 생각합니다. 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I'm going to share with you my order of taking a shower, okay? Don't think weird thoughts, okay? I don't know why I said that, but don't think weird thoughts, okay? So my order of showering, okay, washing my body, okay? So I go and I turn the water. I'm pouring water, okay? You know, I pick up the shower head and I'm just wetting myself, basically, okay? So after my hair and all my body is wet, okay, I first shampoo. I shampoo my hair, okay? 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I body wash, okay? And then I rinse from head down, okay? So that's the order I shower. 그리고 마지막에 이렇게 샴푸랑 body wash 다 헹구고 나서 And then I 그 한국말로 폼 클렌징이라고 하잖아요. 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And then I use face wash, and then I shower head, and then I'm done. Good. 5 minutes, right? 진짜 샤워 5분 걸립니다. 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We're family, right? Okay? 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But this is for, you know, visuals for those watching on YouTube. 좀 더 이해 잘 할 수 있게요. 네. So that's the order, okay? But some people, I brought this up in another conversation with friends. You let all the dirty shampoo wash down your body? 그러면 몸에 이게 body wash 하는 거 상관없잖아. It's useless. Using body wash because of the dirt that's gonna, it's in your hair, it goes on your body again. 근데 그 정도인가요? 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I'm still rinsing it away, right, with water. 저는 괜찮다고 생각했는데, 오히려 people, some people, right, they order shampoo and then rinse. 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
1: 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That means I've been washing myself since I was 3 years old.
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0: 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Okay?
1: But for some people, the way some people do it like turns off other people.
0: 아, 그렇게 하면 안 되지. 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That's dirty. 이렇게 나올 정도, right? But to me, all the
1: orders that everybody mentioned, right? It's okay. As long as you're washing yourself.
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1: 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Okay?
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1: 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Okay? Using the toilet in complete darkness.
0: 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You could, you know, you wake up to go to the bathroom. My daughter doesn't turn on the lights. Okay? 불을 안 켜요.
1: When she uses the bathroom. Okay?
0: So, this to some people say it's very dangerous, okay? Because, you know, when you wake up in the middle of the night, you're groggy, like you don't know, like you can't open up your eyes. I think my daughter just, 이게 아마 눈 감고 자기 방에서 화장실까지 그냥 갈 수 있을 것 같아요. 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Now, for some people, especially like when kids do this, some people might say it's very dangerous, right? So, using the toilet in complete darkness. 이거 어떻게 생각하십니까? 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
1: We have other people continue to chime in. 우리 권통 네미님. Oh, welcome. I think this might be your first time. Brush teeth, shampoo, also conditioner, rinse hair, tie my hair, wash my face, and then use body wash, and then rinse everything.
0: Oh, see? So different. Everybody's different when it comes to this. Okay? 샤워가 5분 이내면 순서 관계없고 10분이면 순서가 있다고 들었습니다. 라고 하는데 그럼 5분이면 그럼 저는 안 씻는다 그 말이네요.
1: So are you saying that I don't take a shower because I do it in 5 minutes? Okay?
0: 여러분 5분 충분합니다. 5 minutes totally doable. Totally doable. Okay? 생각보다 좀 메시지가 좀 많이 왔네요.
1: Right? A lot of people having their own thoughts, different thoughts, I think, when it comes to, you know, these guilty pleasures slash taboos. I think when it comes down to it, as long as, you know, you feel content, I feel like as long as you feel happy, and as long as you feel clean, right?
0: 이게 자기가 만족하고 자기가 그냥 refresh feeling, 깨끗하다. 청결하다라고 그 느낌만 들으면 why not, right?
1: 오늘 you know the ideas that all our listeners have shared, I don't think it goes over the point of like, like I wouldn't do that because it's dirty, it's not hygienic.
0: 그 정도는 아닌 것 같습니다. Okay,
1: so thank you so much for tuning in to just my thoughts.

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Right? 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How much is enough, right? To make you, 저는 일단 5분 샤워, right? Like I said, hair, body wash, face. 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Right? I don't need your permission right, when it comes to shower. Yeah, because like I said, you know, everybody has their own way. As long as you're content with the way you do it and you feel clean at the same time. You know, thank you so much for all your messages. Thank you so much for hanging out with me today. Tune in. Hour number two, 7 o'clock. We have highlights of All-Star English ready for you. Bye-bye.

Welcome back, listeners. You are tuned into All-Star English, and I'm your everyday star, Minsu Shin. I do hope you enjoyed the first hour of our show, another episode of Nice to Minsu in the books. Well, time for hour number two, and that means we have highlights of some of the best segments here at All-Star English from this past week. Segments that made you laugh, that made you cry, but all the while, learn a little bit of English. Yes, sir. All right, let's see what highlights we have ready for you. That's what you think. 그건 네 생각이고, a fun little Would You Rather segment that we have with Asia every week. And after that, 영어 할 결심. This week, Jordan continued to fill in

0: back to today's. That's what you think.
1: 그건 네 생각이고.
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1: 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Yes.
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1: It's been like scorching hot lately. Here in Busan, the sun has been shining nonstop, and temperatures are expected to reach 34 to 35 degrees Celsius during the day this week.
0: 네, 진짜 더워요. Mm-hmm. So it's so hot that just stepping outside makes you sweat.
1: Yep, I just melt.
0: 저는 신발 신을 때부터 땀 흘려요. I start sweating when I start putting on my shoes.
1: I hear you.
0: Right? And you know what? The weather, if it gets this hot, right? We sometimes end up in situations where it's kind of embarrassing, right? 날씨가 여러분 이렇게 더워지면 여름철 민망한 순간들이 생길 때가 종종 있죠. 그렇죠, Asia?
1: Yes, but honestly, like I don't even think about it anymore. Remember the one time I remember Minsu brought over like a fan, and I was just like this the whole time. 네. I was like, I'm not even embarrassed anymore.
0: It's not even a fan. It was an air gun. Right? Meant to like dust off like things from my car.
1: And then yes, but
0: 그 정도 강력인 바람 필요했습니다, 에이자가. 너무너무 더워서.
1: Yep.
0: 그렇죠.
1: Your clothes stick to your skin. Your hair gets messy and you're just trying to make it through the day. Your makeup melts and bangs turn greasy. And suddenly you realize you're sweating like crazy.
0: 맞아요. You know, you leave your house feeling confident and feeling fresh, but after 5 minutes just standing outside, summer says, not today. Yep. Nope, right? Your shirt gets soaked, your shoes feel weird, and you end up embarrassing yourself when you wish nobody had noticed.
1: So.
0: Oh, 제발.
1: Yes. Minsu.
0: Yes.
1: How do you beat the heat when it gets real hot? 어떻게 더위를 피하시나요?
0: Oh, it's very simple.
1: What?
0: Don't leave the house. 네, don't leave the house. 근데 할 수 없잖아요. 출근해야 되잖아요.
1: Yes.
0: You have to go to classes, right?
1: Yes.
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1: Round one. Which would you rather walk around all day with huge pit stains on your white shirt?
0: Ew.
1: Versus, and this is just me every day, so versus walk around all day with a giant sweat stain on the back of your pants.
0: 네, 여러분, 둘 중 하나만 골라야 한다면요. 흰 티 입었는데 겨드랑이 땀 자국 or 엉덩이에 땀 자국 생긴 채 하루 종일 다니기. 자, 여러분 샵 9050 문자로 보내주시면 되고요. 카톡이나 너튜브 댓글로도 의견 보내주시면 됩니다. 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
1: This is so easy.
0: 네.
1: It's either you look like you sweat like but or you look like you wet your pants.
0: 그쵸, 그쵸.
1: So I think I'm definitely gonna go with the pit stains because like I'm kind of used to it. Just avoid wearing a white shirt, honestly. But yeah.
0: 네. 그래서 여러분 둘 다 너무 일단 선택이 좀 어렵긴 하다, right? 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
0: Versus 엉덩이에 땀 자국 생긴 채 하루 종일 다니기 이게 엉땀국 하겠습니다. 네, 겨땀국, 엉땀국 여러분 어떤 것을 무조건 둘 중에 하나를 선택해야 돼요. You have to choose between the two.
1: What about you?
0: Oh, I don't want to walk around looking like you know I made a mistake in my pants.
1: Yeah, right.
0: 네, 그래서 차라리 because I think the 그 이 겹담국
1: yeah.
0: right 겹담국
1: you can just be like this
0: 그렇죠 don't raise your hands yeah. and even if you do people will understand
1: yeah.
0: it's summer right
1: yeah.
0: but if you have like a big stain on your pants mm-hmm. like they're going to wonder
1: I know right
0: is that dumb or is that something
1: their
0: else
1: their creativity right? is going to spark
0: 맞습니다
1: yes 네. but you know what when it gets really hot our bodies start working hard to cool us down but have you ever wondered which parts of our body sweat the most
0: Oh, good question. Mm-hmm. 네. And, of course, our Im 작가님 has provided us the answers. actually, areas like our forehead, 이마, our face, 얼굴, and our armpits or underarms, 겨드랑이, palms, 손바닥 있잖아요. 그리고 feet, 발바닥. These are some of the places where we sweat a lot because they have a lot of what's called sweat glands.
1: Yes.
0: 네. Your body is basically saying, oh, like it's too hot. I'm going to

0: to give off all this water slash sweat, yeah. you know, to cool your body down.
1: Exactly. Sweat itself doesn't really have a smell. The problem starts when bacteria on our skin break down the sweat. Especially in areas like the underarms and feet. 사실 땀 자체에는 냄새가 거의 없는데요. 피부에 있는 세균이 땀 속 성분을 분해하면서 냄새가 생긴다고 합니다.
0: 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But Asia, what about 엉땀? What about butt sweat? Does it smell bad? And why do we sweat so much there?
1: Actually, not usually. Butt sweat itself doesn't have much of a smell.
0: I'm so immature. 나 이럴 때 웃으면 안 되는데.
1: I'm just gonna... Anyway, it's mostly a problem because it leaves embarrassing sweat stains. 엉덩이 땀은 냄새가 나는 편은 아니고요. 네. 땀 자국 때문에 민망한 경우가 많죠.
0: 네.
1: Because we sit for a long time. Oh, like when you go to the gym in the summer.
0: Oh, yeah.
1: And like when I'm like lying down on like the bench press thingy machine and I can see my 날개뼈 모양 그대로.
0: Oh, yeah.
1: Yeah,
0: 맞아요.
1: That happens too.
0: Because it gets like, you know, it gets moist. Really moist there. It's like, it's not it literally sweat from your body, but it's just, the air between your body and the seat.
1: Yeah.
0: Like, it there's condensation happening. 그쵸?
1: Yes.
0: Look at me all smart and science-y.
1: Yes, but like, your body is literally just trying to cool itself down.
0: 맞습니다.
1: This is a true story from a friend of one of, of our all-star staff members.
0: 누구지?
1: She wore a black skirt. Stood up and realized she had a sweat stain on the back of her skirt. She had to walk around like that all day.
0: 우리 올스타 스태프 중에 black skirt
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0: 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My sweat glands are doing overtime today.
1: 네. 네. I think if my friend used this sentence, I would like that person more.
0: 그래요?
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1: Yeah.
0: Like you know what you're saying. 근데 땀을 비 오듯이 이렇게 쏟는다. 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
0: 맞습니다.
1: Yeah.
0: 네. So lots of messages, Asia. Let's get to a couple. Kevin Peck says, I like Asia. She's not pretentious.
1: Thank you. Oh, wait. I like that one. 다은님이 아주려 말하니까 더 거부감 드네요.
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1: Oh, and then the next comment. Where was it? 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
1: Oh,
0: 네.
1: My gosh.
0: Lots of messages coming in. But thank you so much for all your participation. But we do have another.
1: Yes.
0: 네. 주제. So, 두 번째 여름철 민망 밸런스 게임 주제는요.
2: Round 2.
1: Which would you rather have your sunscreen melt down your face in public versus take off your shoes at a restaurant and have everyone notice your smelly feet?
0: 여러분 둘 중 하나만 골라야 한다면요. 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
1: Honestly, it's like 발냄새, like who would know if it's my feet?
0: Let's say there's only like two of you.
1: Okay.
0: Right? It's only two of you.
1: I'll go with the sunscreen.
0: 네. 일단 저는 어렵다.
1: Like, because like, I don't know, like the sunscreen thing is like, it happens to a lot of people.
0: Yeah.
1: So it's like normal, isn't it?
0: I would go with also sunscreen because I feel like with the sunscreen.
1: I can just rub it out.
0: Yeah. And other people. They're not that, it's not so much of a sensitive thing that they'll let you know. Like, Asia, you have sunscreen running down your face.
1: Yeah.
0: Like, I would feel comfortable enough, like, to tell you that, right?
1: Yeah.
0: But who's going to be like, Asia, your feet.
1: Ew,
0: Misu. Is this you? Is this your feet? Right? 이게 더 서로에 민망하잖아요. It's embarrassing for, like, both sides, right? 네.

0: Question number three. Listen to the dialogue and choose the best answer. This new phone is amazing.
1: Really? How much was it? Was it expensive?
0: Yeah,

0: All right, listeners, time for 영화할 결심. And filling in for Melissa for week number two, we have back here in the studio, Jordan. 안녕하십니까?
1: Hello, everybody.
0: 반갑습니다. How are you?
1: Good.
0: Good, good. How are you faring with the heat?
1: You know, every time I feel hot,
0: yes,
1: as we do these days,
0: yeah,
1: I always think in January,
0: yeah,
1: I'm going to wish I was this hot.
0: Oh, yeah. It's, you know, what we always don't have and take for granted.
1: Yeah.
0: Right?
1: So I always try to remember that because at least we have the sunshine and the beach.
0: Yeah, 맞아요. We all need to think like Jordan, right? To have this positive set mind. I never will say I wish summer would come quickly, even in the dead of winter. I like the cool slash cold.
1: So we're kind of like yin and yang.
0: Yeah, a little bit. I do find a lot of our guests, though, do prefer summer over winter. Yeah, it's not just you. A bunch of our other guests, you know, when we have this conversation, like, it's rather this than winter. I was like, what?
1: Yeah,
0: we can't be friends.
1: It's the sun. I think a lot of people like me respond very favorably to the sun. It makes me feel happy.
0: Oh, that's good. Yeah. It's that, you know, vitamin D that, wait, is it vitamin D that?
1: Yeah, vitamin D is sun and vitamin C is oranges.
0: 맞아, 맞아.
1: Oh. I always mix those up too.
0: 네. We have a question that came in. This is not from our listeners. This is from 조부장님 in the back. 네. How many cranes do you have on your shirt? Have you counted?
1: Well, I would 조부장님. I'm 조씨 too. 조단.
0: 어, 맞네요. 네. 어디 조씨니까?
1: I don't know where I'm from. I'm 네. Ohio Jew.
0: 네.
1: 미국 오하이오 주 조시.
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1: Yeah, yeah. 네. And I won't mention the fact that they're flamingos.
0: Oh, okay. Oh, they are flamingos. Right?
1: Yeah, they're definitely flamingos. 네. Half of them are yellow. With pink accent,
0: 네.
1: and half of them are pink with white accent.
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0: All right. 자, 오늘 영화할 결심 어떤 이야기입니까? 뭐 문화 트렌드?
1: Well, I think today probably fits into a 문화 trend.
0: Okay.
1: But you know, this is.

0: so obvious in Korea, this trend,
1: yeah,
0: that is not really even a trend.
1: Oh, okay. Like what we talked about last week, like walking without our phones.
0: Well, this
1: you can't really call that a trend because we've been, you know, mankind's been doing that since mankind.
0: Yeah. Well, and today, kind of like last week,
1: okay,
0: I brought a trend that's kind of being reborn again in the U.S.
1: Okay.
0: And that is the idea of third places.
1: Third places?
0: And I know some of our listeners are like, come on, third places. I know what that is.
1: I have no idea what a third place is. I know a third plate. Oh,
0: this is perfect.
1: Like third base.
0: Yeah. Oh, like in baseball, first base, second base, third base.
1: Sure.
0: That's a thing. Also, third places is a thing. And third places is, I'll explain it to you.
1: Yes.
0: And this is so exciting because I was afraid everyone knew what it meant. Mm. But since you don't, Minsu,
1: yes,
0: I think there's other listeners who don't either.
1: Okay. Probably. This is the first time me hearing of this, you know, this third place phenomena. Take it away.
0: Yeah, I'm sticking with your baseball metaphor now.
1: Mm.
0: Okay, first base is probably your first place.
1: Okay.
0: And your first place is home.
1: Yeah.
0: The place you spend most of your time, you're most comfortable.
1: Oh, okay. Because I was thinking, wait, like first place, like gold medal, like second place, silver medal, like third place, bronze medal.
0: Well, if all of your places had to compete, home would probably win.
1: So home is our first place.
0: Yes.
1: Yeah, that makes sense.
0: And I would say our second place, and I know this to be true, is our workplace or our study place if we're students.
1: Sure. So I think it's like what? Like where you spend the most time in your day?
0: Yeah. But that's not enough because if you spend all your time at home, then you don't socialize and get like refueled.
1: Sure.
0: And you feel very stasis and stuck in your environment.
1: Mm.
0: And if you spend all of your time at your second place, at work, you feel unfulfilled.
1: And
0: you can't express yourself. Mm. And you can't play.
1: Nah.
0: And you can't relax.
1: Yeah.
0: So we need a third place.
1: Oh, okay. So third place. And how would you say this in Korean?
0: Third place, well, if you directly translate it, 제 3자의 공간.
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1: 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Korea, it's like full of third places then, right?
0: That's
1: for us.
0: That's what I'm saying. Mm. It's this, so if there was an Olympic medal for third places, I think Korea might win.
1: Mm.
0: You know what? I actually wanted to ask you a question, so I'm just going to go ahead and do it right
1: now.
0: So, Minsu, when you were a little bit less busy, when you had time to go to third places.
1: Sure.
0: What were some third places you used to frequent in Korea?
1: Here in Korea, does it have to be like an exact?
0: No. Just like maybe a category of place.
1: Okay. So if I'm not at home and I'm not at, let's say, the radio station, where am I? Stuck in traffic? Like in my car? Can my car be a third place?
0: Well, I guess if you break up your time into segments.
1: Yeah.
0: That may be the third most time you spend in a place in your car.
1: Mm-hmm.
0: And you're probably not alone.
1: Okay. I mean, like going back and forth between like home and my you know, let's say the radio station.
0: Yeah.
1: The car would be the place where I am at most and by myself most of the time.
0: Yeah.
1: But if you are thinking more like an actual facility, an actual building, an actual location.
0: Uh-huh.
1: Ooh,
0: here,
1: I don't know.
0: Can I reword the question
1: a little bit?
0: So car doesn't quite fit into the third place category.
1: Yeah.
0: Because there's no community there.
1: Sure.
0: And there's no outlet
1: to
0: feel at ease. And that's the role of a third place.
1: Okay.
0: It's kind of part of its definition.
1: Mm.
0: You know, it should be a place where you feel connected to the outside world, but also connected to yourself.
1: Oh.
0: And so, yeah, you spend a lot of time in your car, but I think look back to the time when you actually had a little bit of free time and you wanted to go out maybe with your friends, maybe with a loved one, family member. You just wanted to get out and do something new and kind of relax in a new space.

0: Oh, then this is something that me and my wife, you know, even today, like frequently do. We would check out like a new cafe.
1: Oh, cafe is a big one.
0: Okay, like a cafe, especially, you know, we live around the Gwangalli area. And there's a new cafe that pops up like almost like every week, right? So we do put it, we make it kind of like an adventure for us to go check out that new cafe that opened maybe around our neighborhood. So cafe could be a third place for a lot of people.
1: Yeah, cafe, PC bang, 노래방,
0: yeah,
1: 만화 bang,
0: yeah,
1: board game cafe,
0: 맞아요,
1: multi bang,
0: 진짜 많네요 생각해 보면.
1: 고양이 cafe,
0: yeah,
1: 강아지 cafe,
0: so many. Not just cafes, but like you know, those are all places that could be considered third places.
1: Right, a place where you feel represents you, where you can lay down, not lay down, but you know, rest and kind of relax and put your guard down.
0: Yeah. Now, where did third place, like how did it originate?
1: Well, there's, you know, like everything, there's not a clear answer, but there is a published article by Ray Oldenburg in 1989 in the United States.
0: Uh-huh.
1: And that's where the United States, that first word came to be.
0: Okay.
1: But of course, you know, third places have been a thing as long as we've been walking and hanging out.
0: Yeah.
1: And I thought that date was kind of interesting, 1989, because Korean third places are so stellar and nice and so well-trodden because Korean culture, a lot of young people live with their parents till maybe they get married.
0: Yeah.
1: Or people that are living by themselves have a very small apartment and feel like it makes sense to get out more.
0: Yeah.
1: And so Korea has a great third place culture. But the modern, you know, culture of going to cafes and sitting out and hanging out, I believe it didn't really start in Korea until like 1999.
0: Yeah, because you mentioned like 1989, let's say like the early 90s.
1: Yeah.
0: Not early 90s, maybe like the late 80s. Like I feel like, you know, your home, school, maybe for kids, like in front of like the bumbanggu, like the stationery store, right? Or maybe like at an arcade.
1: Yeah.
0: And for like 어른들, for adults, other than work, maybe like the 시장.
1: Mm-hmm.
0: But, you know, I don't know if you watched that show, 응답하라 1988.
1: I did. I love that one.
0: Like gatherings, like people just hang out in front of like their homes.
1: That's cool.
0: On like, the streets, right? Yeah. So not so much back then, but these days here in Korea, like you mentioned, like, you know, what did you say, early 90s, mid 90s?
1: Yeah, well, in 1988, this article came out talking about third places in the US.
0: Yeah, and it wasn't so, we'd probably say into the 90s, this is when I feel like, you know, the places other than home and school and work that people can hang out, this started like booming, right? Yeah. PC bangs, like you said, and all these different types of cafes.
1: Yeah.
0: Now, you said this trend is picking up in the U.S. right now,
1: yeah,
0: right?
1: So the reason why I brought it in as a trend, even though it's a staple in Korea, is that in the U.S., you know, people they have more space at home, so that a lot of their hangouts happen at home.
0: Yeah.
1: Like in 1988, people just say, hey, come over to my place. Let's hang out. I have a ping pong table at my house.
0: Yeah, me too. Like, you know, up until college, we would watch TV shows at a person's house, right?
1: Right.
0: Yeah, a weekly thing. I remember, what was it? Like Game of Thrones was huge right before I left the US. So each episode we would decide that week, it always aired Sunday night, a new episode of Game of Thrones. So we would choose, like we would, you know, make a monthly schedule of whose house we would watch what episode in, right?
1: Did you ever host?
0: Yeah, so we, you know, let's say like 1 week it would be at like my place, and the next week it would be like at another friend's place. We always had to make sure they had cable, right, to check out the show. But yeah, like, you know, hang out before and afterwards, you know, watch the show. So like home used to be that third, first, second, and third place, I feel like.
1: But, right, right.
0: But what about people these days, like Americans these days? Are they?
1: Well, it's interesting because, home culture was very big.
0: Mm.
1: And then they started, Americans started getting out and seeing cool places like Korea. And they're like, ooh, we want to have some cool third spaces too.
0: Yeah, we got a lot of those.
1: And then, so all of a sudden, some cafe culture starts picking up in the U.S.
0: Mm.
1: And some cool places to hang out. And then what happened? Wah, wah, wah, wah. right around 2020.
0: Yeah.
1: COVID happened. And everyone went right back into their shells.
0: Yeah.
1: And it hasn't really picked up since then.
0: Yeah.
1: So third place culture in the U.S. has really, like, kind of, it was blossoming and then it kind of shriveled up again. And so now the new trend is third places are being talked about in the U.S. again.
0: Yeah. Hey. So where were you when COVID hit?
1: I was in Jaeyangdong in Seoul.
0: Oh, okay. Okay. So you were here in Korea, right?
1: Yeah.
0: I'm curious, do you know, like, you know, friends back home or, you know, family, like, where did they hang out before COVID? Like, what was their third place usually?
1: Right. Well, I mean, cool restaurants where you could hang out for a long time, cafes, ice cream parlors, those things, like, they were starting to have, you know, more seating, more maybe Wi-Fi, things like that where you could hang out longer.
0: Yeah.
1: And then once COVID hit, everyone went to curbside pickup, delivery. oh yeah, I'll just make a cool space at my house. Mm-hmm. And so that people stopped needing to go out and wanting to go out.
0: Yeah.
1: To these places. Mm. And so, but now people are saying again, like the largest cafe franchise, which you've all have heard of, is American. And that CEO said, hey, Americans, it's time to sit in cafes again.
0: Yeah.
1: Let's do this.
0: See? And this is something that we talked about when All-Star, you know, like a year ago, no, like more than a year ago, I mentioned on our show in America, 제가 이 말을 했거든요. 미국에서는 카페 가면 사람들은 카페 한국처럼 카페에서 앉아서 막 수다 떨고 공부하고 막 랩탑 이렇게 꺼내서 막 이렇게 하는 거 이 모습 잘 안 보인다고 말했거든요. Mm-hmm. Because the cafe culture in America was you go in, you usually get a cup of coffee to go, and then you just leave. Nobody really sits down.
1: Mm-hmm.
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0: 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From my experience and Jordan, like your take too. Like cafes, you know, they look at Korean cafe culture now, and like you said, the CEO of 별다방 in America is like bring that culture to the U.S. Like, we want people hanging out in our cafes, right? Yeah. Make that your third place.
1: Yeah.
0: Again.
1: You know why he said that?
0: Why?
1: Because he probably 한국에 방문해 가지고
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0: 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So third places,
1: yeah.
0: You know, here in Korea, we have a lot of it. Even in the face of COVID, even for us, you know, mm-hmm. the idea of going out and hanging out at a third place, whether it be at a cafe, right? Or another cafe or
1: yeah.
0: another. I can only think of cafes as third places here in Korea.
1: Well, because everything's labeled a cafe, like
0: Kichi
1: Kichi Cafe
0: 맞아요, 맞아요.
1: And a parrot cafe.
0: Yeah.
1: You know, there's a parrot cafe in
0: Germany. I have heard. Yeah. You know, there's all so many different kinds of cafes, and it seems like, you know, but we picked it back up even after COVID when we started going back out. You know, this having a third place here in Korea, 세 번째 공간,
1: yeah.
0: is so much a thing,
1: yeah.
0: but in the U.S., right?
1: Yeah, so I think what the CEO, that CEO is talking about
0: yeah.
1: is the community that follows, the culture that follows, coming together in the same room.
0: Yeah.
1: It's really special and it's really disappearing fast.
0: Mm.
1: And even in Korea, we have, you know, with so much technological advancement.
0: Yeah.
1: and so much phone usage, mm-hmm. it's really easy to go a whole week and never really talk to anyone face to face.
0: Latte.

0: And I think we're seeing very quickly how if we rely on computers to do our communicating, we miss out on a lot of really special moments that we can share with other people.
1: Yeah.
0: And so I think for humanity in general, it's good to congregate.
1: And have a third place.
0: Yeah,
1: so this is your reminder, listeners. Get out there. Maybe find a third place. Or maybe, you know, like, you know, a couple people, right? Well, let's go find our third place.
0: Yeah.
1: To get that community thing going on, right?
0: Yeah.
1: Well, Jordan, always a pleasure to have you with us. We have a listener saying, 근데 매번 가져오는 주제가 엄청 좋은 것 같아요. Always interesting topics you bring. Jordan, thank you so much for coming in today. We'll see you around. Big shout out to Jordan for filling in for Melissa for this week's 영어 할 결심. Well, folks, time to wrap it up. Thank you so much for hanging out with me today and throughout the whole week. Enjoy your Friday night and the weekend. We'll see you back here, same place, same time, next week on Monday. Our last track as I leave you, this one's by IOI, 갑자기. Have a good one.

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1: These are the guidelines for fire safety in multi-use facilities and apartments. 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
2: 마르그릿 차우, and I'm an adoptee from Busan. As I got older, I felt the urge to find my birth family, and that's what brought me to Korea. I moved to Busan last September to begin my journey in earnest to find my birth family. Along the way, I've met an array of people here. My first outing in Busan was to a cat's birthday party. Despite it being an odd way of meeting people, I met a lot of Busan expats that night. They are from all around the world, and I would say they have something in common. They love this city and now call Busan their home. Busan likely won't be my final stop. However, it will always be a lasting part of who I am because just like many of my friends, Busan has become a new home to me. Global City Busan, we're in it together. This campaign was brought to you by BEFM, Busan Yeonga Bongsang.
3: AI는 무엇이든 척척 만들잖아요. 그런데 AI가 되살릴 수 없는 소리도 있대요. 사라지면 다시 살릴 수 없는 대한민국의 푸른 자연을 지켜주세요. 공익광고협의회.
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Good morning and welcome to Busan Worldwide. What's the first thing you do every morning? 네, 여러분은 매일 아침 무엇을 가장 먼저 하나요? Well, according to the U.S. National Center for Health Statistics, the number of American adults who practice meditation has more than tripled in just 5 years. And of those people, over 76% said they do it not for religious reasons, but to just reduce everyday stress and find a sense of calm. A survey conducted here in Korea found something similar. 68.1% of people with no religious affiliation said they view meditation not as a religious practice, but as a mental wellness tool for modern life. So today, what if you turned off all the noise for just a little while and listened to what's going on inside? But just remember, by all the noise, we don't mean Busan Worldwide, so keep us on and stay tuned. I'm your host, Stephanie Yoon.

0: Busan, where the light of the world comes together. 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The closest place to hear the voices of the region. Right now, at the center of the stories you want to know. Busan to the world. 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
1: 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Welcome, welcome. Now, the way Busan connects with the world is evolving. Starting next Monday, the city will host the 2026 Busan World Library and Information Congress, the largest library conference in the world for 4 days. More than 3,300 professionals from over 120 countries will be here in Busan with academic sessions, cultural events, the Biblioteca Busan, and citizen participation programs, all part of the program. And while Busan is becoming a stage for sharing knowledge with the world, there is another kind of gathering already underway right now at BEXCO, one focused not on information, but on the mind. Now, 지금 BEXCO 코에선 마음을 돌보고 삶을 돌아보는 또 하나의 문화 축제가 펼쳐지고 있는데요. And that's the 2026 Busan International Buddhism Expo. So today on the interview, we'll be joined by Venerable Sun Cho here in the studio. We'll talk about what makes the 2026 Busan International Buddhism Expo meaningful and what's happening on the ground as well. So stay tuned for that. But before that, let's talk about today's listener question. When your mind feels overwhelmed, what do you do to give it a rest? So, you know, everyone has their own way of getting through a hard day, right? Maybe a walk, putting on music, going for a workout, treating yourself to something good to eat, or sitting down with a cup of coffee and just breathing for a moment, maybe talking to someone, or simply staring out at the sea with just nothing in mind. Well, whatever it is that helps you be a little gentle with yourself on a difficult day, we would love to hear it. Send us messages. 네, 오늘의 문자 주제 알려드릴게요. 마음이 복잡할 때 여러분은 어떻게 마음을 쉬게 하나요? 조용히 산책을 해도 좋고요. 음악을 듣거나 운동을 하는 것도 좋겠죠. 누군가와 이야기를 나누거나 아무 생각 없이 바다를 바라보는 것도 정말 좋은 방법인 것 같은데요. 여러분이 힘든 하루를 보내고 있을 때 스스로를 다독이는 나만의 방법이 있다면 보내주세요. Send us messages to #9050 for 101 or reach us for free through KakaoTalk or YouTube live chat. For me, when my mind feels overwhelmed, what works the best is reading the scripture and praying. It always helps me find peace and comfort. And of course, having wonderful food with my family, loved ones, is always a good way to do. Find comfort and joy in little things, right? 소확행, we say. So definitely that helps. We have some messages coming in, like 사랑대우님 saying hello, Stephanie and everyone. Happy Friday. Or actually, he said Friday. We also have Benny님 saying hello, Stephanie and all, TGIF. And 정부수님 saying 반갑습니다. Welcome, welcome. It is Friday. Hope you're having a wonderful day so far. 이 프로그램은 방송미디어통신위원회의 방송통신발전기금을 지원받아 제작하였습니다. With that, let's jump into today's The Interview.

and the time is now 11:11, which means it's time for the interview. Recently, as global interest in mindfulness and meditation continues to soar, Buddhist culture is gaining attention beyond religion as a way of caring for life.

And that was To Be Surprised by Sandra Larkey. Welcome back to Busan Worldwide. The time is now 11:39. Thank you so much for tuning in. And listeners, let me remind you of today's listener question. When your mind feels overwhelmed, what do you do to give it a rest? 네, 오늘의 문자 주제 알려드릴게요. 마음이 복잡할 때 여러분은 어떻게 마음을 쉬게 하나요? We have some good messages coming in, like Jerry-Neem saying what she already said with walking around with no phone, right? And also we have 6167 bunny messaging in saying, I write down my complicated thoughts one by one. Putting them on paper helps me understand more clearly what is bothering me. Oh, that's great. I think just getting all of that out, I think that's why a lot of people journal, right? And for me, I don't journal daily, but I believe that's a great idea. We also have 7950 bunny. 방을 정리하거나 설거지처럼 단순한 집안일을 해요. 눈앞에 작은 일에 집중하다 보면 복잡했던 생각에서 자연스럽게 거리를 둘 수 있어요. Absolutely. Just doing a little bit of chores here and there. For me as well, I do like doing dishes and doing the laundry when just there's just too much going on in my mind, and that definitely helps. Sometimes I make more work for myself and that stresses me out. So just keeping it small is very important. Just one more. 4568 번님 saying, when I feel just exhausted mentally, I stop what I'm doing and go to bed early. Oh, after getting enough sleep, I feel calmer and can look back at my problems more clearly. I love that. I think definitely just sleeping on it and sleep on it, right, is good for you. And just processing your thoughts and letting your mind just rest a bit is sometimes what you need indeed. Just one more. We have 사랑대우님 saying, for me, I take a short walk, listen to music, spend some quiet time by the sea or at the park. Morning yoga with meditation helps me clear my mind and come back refreshed. And temple stay is actually in my wish list. Wow. Actually, I've never done it either. So that is something I would love to try. And morning yoga, as you mentioned, with meditation, that is wonderful. I do wonder, how often do you do morning yoga with meditation? I've never tried. Maybe I will try. And I think there are a lot of videos you can watch and follow along. So that's great to hear. Thank you so much for these great ideas. And these are great, great ways to help you when you're feeling overwhelmed. Thank you so much. We're going to jump into today's Busan update.

0: KNN Korean Speaking Contest aimed at helping foreign students in Busan and Gyeongnam provide and improve their Korean and settle into the local community. 부산 경남 지역 외국인 유학생들의 한국어 능력 향상과 또 지역사회 정착을 지원하기 위한 2026 KNN 한국어 말하기 대회 참가자를 모집합니다. So the contest is co-hosted by KNN and the Busan Foreign Student Integrated Support Hub and is open to foreign students whether currently enrolled or on leave at universities and graduate students in Busan and Gyeongnam as well as trainees at university-affiliated Korean language institutes. Applications are open until August 20th through the official website. This year's theme is My Shining Study Abroad Life, with topics ranging from hidden spots and cultures in Busan and Gyeongnam to beauty and wellness experiences, job hunting stories, and even pitching content ideas as if participants were a KNN producers themselves. An entrant film, a 60-second Korean language speech, and also uploaded publicly to social media platforms, and then you can submit the video link through the official website. Winners will share a total of 7 million won in prize money, with top winners also earning a chance to appear on radio and intern with sponsor companies. Full details on how to apply are available on the Global Ground official website. And that's it for today's Busan Update.
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1: 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Do you turn into a hideous monster every time you're behind the wheel? Feeling a little guilty? Well, Busan drivers ranked the lowest in a national survey for driving behavior. But if we practice good driving etiquette, we can all become gentler beings. Here are two things to keep in mind. First up, when you're changing lanes, make sure to use your blinker. And second, although I do love getting text messages from all of you, don't text and drive. That's a no-no. Good driving etiquette equals safety for all. This campaign is brought to you by Morning Wave in Busan on BEFM. Oh, by the way, tune in to Morning Wave in Busan to get real-time traffic updates. You know your morning commute's better with me, Kat.
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3: Hi, I'm Roberto Fernandez from Mallorca, Spain. I have been living here in Busan for more than 5 years with my Korean wife and twin boys. Back in 2020, I was invited to a game by a friend of mine. Since in Spain, football is the most beloved sport, baseball really drew my attention. In Sajic Baseball Stadium, everyone was singing the chants loudly, and that space was filled with the vibes of Busan. Everyone could truly become one body and one mind, sharing all the feelings of joy and sorrow. When I first visited here in Busan, I didn't have a family. But now, I have the whole Giants family as well as my own family. Once Busan Galmegi, you are forever Busan Galmegi. Global City Busan, we're in it together. 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
7: 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BEFM would like to share important safety tips to help you stay safe and prevent heat-related incidents. As high temperatures continue across the country, the risk of heat-related illnesses and accidents remains high. To protect yourself and others during this extreme heat, please follow these health and safety guidelines. First, check weather updates regularly and avoid outdoor activities between 12 p.m. and 5 p.m. when the temperature is typically at its highest. If outdoor activity is unavoidable, especially in places such as fields, roads, or construction sites where ground heat can significantly increase body temperature, be sure to wear lightweight, breathable clothing, stay hydrated by drinking water frequently, and take regular breaks in shaded areas. When going outside, remember to dress lightly, wear a wide-brimmed hat, and carry a water bottle. These simple steps are key to preventing heat-related illnesses such as heat exhaustion or heat stroke. Second, extreme heat is especially dangerous for seniors, young children, and people with chronic health conditions. If you live apart from your parents or older family members, make sure to check in on them regularly. And if there's a senior living alone in your neighborhood, even a brief visit or a phone call can make a significant difference. A small act of kindness can go a long way in keeping someone safe. Third, if you or someone you know does not have proper air conditioning or is suffering from heat-related fatigue, please visit a local cooling shelter. Local community centers, libraries, and welfare centers offer cool and safe environments for those in need. Fourth, for those working outdoors, remember these three key words: water, shade, and rest. These are not mere suggestions, they're essential rules to protect your health in extreme heat. Employers and workers are encouraged to follow the heat break during peak heat hours. Fifth, individuals involved in livestock farming and aquaculture should also take precautions. Ensure adequate ventilation, apply water spraying systems, and maintain a proper stocking density in livestock facilities. For aquaculture, monitor water quality and maintain sufficient oxygen levels. Heat waves may return every year, but their impact can be reduced through small but meaningful actions. Please drink plenty of water, avoid strenuous activity, and look out for those around you. A simple act of concern can be the first step in preventing a heat-related accident. This is brought to you by BFM Busan 영어 방송. Stay safe and stay cool.

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1: Please be informed that all the programs you hear now are reruns that were aired. Time in hours, minutes, and seconds mentioned in the program do not reflect the current time.
2: Hello, lovely sweeties. Happy Friday, and welcome to Sweet Date. For a long time, makgeolli, which is Korea's traditional rice wine, had a very familiar image. Rainy days, savory pancakes, and perhaps an older generation sharing a bowl together. But lately, that picture has been changing. Makgeolli is now appearing in stylish bottles, colorful flavors, desserts, pop-up stores, and even music festivals. And some people are calling this new wave hipgeolli. And today we're not encouraging anyone to drink. We're simply looking at how an old tradition is being refreshed for a new generation. So with that, let's enjoy the next 2 hours together here on Sweet Date.

Macaulay Gaja, that was Macaulina by Busker Busker. Hope you guys enjoy the song. And this is actually a remake of a playful food theme track originally written by Yoon Jong-shin, and the group Busker Busker performed it during Superstar K3 audition program in 2011, adding their own lively rhythm, those cheerful energy, and instantly recognizable band sound. And their version received high praise from the judges and rose to number one on major real-time music charts. Wow. So in a way, the song was doing back then what Hipgeolli is doing today, giving familiar Macaulay a younger, fresher, and much more playful vibe. And hello, sweeties. We're live from our studio in Busan this Friday afternoon. TGIF, everyone. And welcome to Sweet Date. You're tuned into BEFM 90.5 in Busan and 103.3 FM in the Gijang, Cheonggan, and Noksan areas. And it's me, Yunji. Hello, guys. So speaking of Macaulay, I'm curious, guys. Have you guys tried it? I've only tried once. Yeah, my dad gave it to me. So I tried a sip, and yeah, it wasn't my thing. But for those of you wondering what Macaulay is, they are like Korean traditional cloudy rice wine, which is kind of sweet, milky, and slightly tangy. And I guess, you know, like if we were to compare it with other foods out there, it would be somewhere in between yogurt, rice, mild sparkling wine. Would it be the correct definition, PD님? 맞겠죠? All right. So anyway, guys, let's see what our sweeties are saying at the moment. We have the chat room. Let's see. Benny is coming in first saying, Happy Friday, Yunji and everyone. Hello, Benny. Hope you're having a good day. It's Friday. Woohoo. And PK님 is here to celebrate the Friday vibe with us saying, Hi, Yunji. Hello. It's hot out, right? Sangyun-nim is also coming in, same TGIF gang. Yes, I mean, like, you know, Fridays are always so fun, right? So let's have this next 2 hours very fun hours, okay? And Sangmin-nim was saying, oh, hello. Hi, everyone. I'm listening to classical music during lunchtime and listening to Sweet Date. Ooh, hello, Sangmin-nim. And Kai-nim was saying, 안녕하세요, 윤지 and 여러분. Hello, Kai-nim. Welcome to the show. I know that, like, yesterday we've talked about, like, 입추, how it's, we're entering official autumn today. But on my way here, I was like, I shouldn't have said that to our listeners. For the last like comment, I was like, see you in autumn. But then today, on my way here, I was like, this is nothing like autumn. Seriously.

Okay, so my bad, guys. My apologies. Sangyun was saying for the question of the day, my son, Ian, asked once while driving, Dad, why did you buy this car among all brands? My answer was, because it looks sleek, son. And it was not 100% fault. Oh my gosh. Okay, so even before we kind of told you what today's question of the day is, he already got it. Ooh, all right. So his son Ian is super cute. I mean, oh yeah, I just want to squeeze his cheek. Okay, so anyway, today we talked about makgeolli, right? How it's used to be seen as a simple and traditional drink with a fairly predictable taste and image. Now, however, it is being presented in many different ways, and there are flavors inspired by fruits, nuts, tea, and even popular desserts. Bottles and labels are becoming more stylish, and some products are served in wine glasses or turned into a ice cream, slushies, and cafe drinks. And the biggest change may be the way people experience it. So makgeolli is moving beyond traditional restaurants and appearing at pop-up spaces, festivals, picnics, and social media-friendly events. Again, this is not about encouraging alcohol consumption. It's about how tradition, design, and personal taste can come together to create an entirely new image. So with that being said, here goes today's question of the day. Boom. Have you ever bought a product mainly because you like the packaging or the design? So once again, have you ever bought a product mainly because you like the packaging or the design? 포장이나 디자인이 마음에 들어서 제품을 구입한 적이 있으신가요? So that's our question. I mean, have you guys ever been drawn by its packaging? Because it was like, you know, so cute. You ended up buying something just because it looked great on the outside. I know that people say don't judge book by its cover, but that's what I always do. I break the rules. Yes, and to give you guys some example, we have some snacks in here in the studio. Okay, let me give you some options. So nowadays, I mean, there are so many foods and snacks and beverages that are so like cute, right? They have the cute packaging ever. And I think they collaborate with a lot of, you know, popular characters or famous franchises or even like, you know, those upcoming movies to launch those special products. And one of them, let me introduce it to you, is the long chocolate stick. Right. Ooh, you have it here. And you guys can see on our YouTube if you want to see what the packaging looks like. And yeah, and they have this, I don't know what the character, a tea, oh, tea thing thing. Okay, for a little princess, 그쵸? 이런 거 보면, oh, limited edition이다. Oh, I want to buy it. 이런 생각이 드실 수 있겠죠? I look like a show host, 그쵸? Okay. So next one, we have this butter chip here, guys. People used to line up in front of stores to get this. Oh my gosh, right? Like there used to be this long line to just get this bag of chips. But I didn't line up. Okay, it was too hot. 자, 어쨌든, little B is on this packaging. Oh, 합격. Okay, so for SAT, Korean SAT takers, oh, maybe this will help, right? 그쵸? All right, so anyway, something like this, okay? Something that you have bought just because the packaging was so cute. Not only about food or snacks or beverages, I mean, cosmetics and beauty products. Oh, they even have those. And I brought in some pictures, so I'm going to share it with PD Neem so that we can share it with you guys on YouTube very soon. But anyway, like the compact powder. One of it has like this cute little bunny on it. So I'm going to send it to him very soon. Yeah, so something like that or the book or electronic devices, right? Like if you like your phone to be very square shaped, then you might want to get those Android phones, right? But if you like the camera and the function and the design of it, right? The silvery kind, then you might want to get that other stuff as well. Yes, Benny. 윤지 쇼 호스트 모드, 그쵸? 여러분, 8,000원 되겠습니다. Okay. Alright, so send in your answers, guys. Have you ever bought a product mainly because you like the packaging
or design. So you can reach us by texting at #9050, that's #9050, and remember, each message costs 101. 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And for free options, find us on Kakao Talk, so search BFM or Busan Yanga Bangsong, and add us as a friend and send in your messages there. And we're also streaming live on YouTube, so if you want to see the show host, we're live on YouTube, type in BEFM or Busan Yanga Bangsong and join us there in the chat room. Just type in whatever comes to mind. And you can also join us on Instagram, so search for sweetdate.befm on the app. Find today's question of the day in our story that we've posted and send us your answer there. All right, so while we wait for your answers, let's get straight into our next segment. Now it's time for K-pop Dispatch, and we're going to dive into some brand new K-pop and find out what sets each track apart. First up, we have Surfin' Boy by Red Velvet. So Red Velvet is a K-pop girl group by SM Entertainment and is known for combining bright pop music with sophisticated R&B influences. And the group has given us some unforgettable summer anthems, such as Baegamet, Red Flavor, Power Up, and Oompa Oompa. But this song, Surfin' Boy, which is the title track from their summer mini album, takes a slightly different route. Instead of rushing straight into a bright, energetic beat, the song mixes laid-back bossa nova guitar, reggae rhythm, and a smooth house groove. And the interesting thing about the song is that the member, Joy, also wrote the lyrics herself, looking back on a brilliant summer shared with someone special and wishing they could create another memory together. So this song feels less like jumping into the waves and more like slowly floating across them under the afternoon sun. Next up, we have another summery song, which is Cosmic Summer by Jisun of Loveholic. And the title, Cosmic Summer, sounds much bigger than an ordinary summer vacation. It brings to mind a season that stretches beyond the beach and all the way into the night sky. And as for the singer Jisun, she's got the perfect voice for that kind of image. And her voice was like a trademark of the 2000s Korean dream pop, famous for songs like Inyeong-ae Geum and Hwabun. And since her days as the vocalist of Loveholic, she has had a way of making even a bright melody feel slightly dreamy, emotional, and mysterious. And her voice can sound warm and familiar while still making you feel as though you have stepped into another world. So it's now time to check out these two songs back to back. So here are the two summer songs, Surfin' Boy by Red Velvet, followed by Cosmic Summer by Jisun of Loveholic.

Welcome back, everyone. That was two summer songs, Surfin' Boy by Red Velvet, followed by Cosmic Summer by Jisun of Loveholic. Hope you guys enjoy the vibe here. So let's

0: check out today's question of the day once again, guys. Have you ever bought a product mainly because you like the packaging or design? 포장이나 디자인이 마음에 들어서 제품을 사야지 하고 구입한 적이 있으신가요? So that's our question for today. Alright, so four ways to reach us. You can send in your text to #9050, that's #9050, and remember each message costs 100 won. You can also message us for free through KakaoTalk app. So on the app, what you can do is you can type in BEFM or 부산 영어 방송 and add us as a friend and share your thoughts there. And we're streaming live on YouTube and we have some snacks in here, so if you want to check out those things or me or our special guest coming in soon, search BEFM or 부산 영어 방송 to see what's happening here in the studio. And you can also take part through Instagram, so find us at sweetdate.befm, and we have our today's question up on our story, so you can just type in your answer in that gray box right there. 내용을 입력하세요. 저기에다가 you can just type in your answer there and we'll read your messages aloud for our sweeties. All right, so let's see what our sweeties are saying. First up, we have Instagram message from Kukeni. Oh, I love this nickname. I once bought a series of Brits to collect some Pocket Monster stickers. It was cute. Tattoo. I mean, everyone was crazy about this, right? Like, I think there was this game that was going on viral in Korea. And yeah, everybody lined up in front of convenience stores. And sometimes when I walk by, there used to be like this sign saying, 빵 없습니다. I think that's the one he's saying, right? Yes, so thank you for sharing your answer with us. Also, we have Benny saying, I did, and because the packaging is good, maybe I really want to try it perhaps. Ooh, what kind did you buy, Benny? Curious. Is it like a type of food, gummies, or beverages, or cosmetics? I don't know about guys using cosmetics, but maybe it can be like those beauty products. Even on lotion, you can see those cute designs on them, right? And also, like, the thing I wanted to share with you guys earlier was the other day I went into the convenience store, and you know how I'm a latte lover, right? So I gotta buy that milk to make my latte. But then I was like on the verge of which one to get, and then I saw this cute character, Jesse. Ah, and I was like, okay, I know that I should buy the local ones because I live in Busan, right? Duh. But I was going for that one because it was so cute. What do you guys think about that? It's on YouTube right now, so you can check it out. Oh, it's so cute. 진짜 너무 귀여운 것 같아요. If my mom is listening, she's gonna probably say something. Yes, but anyway, yeah, I thought that was really cute. Another message from Sang Yunim saying 24절기 is from China over 25 centuries ago, so it definitely does not fit to Korea's current climate. Nobody feels today is 입추, the beginning of autumn, anymore. Making me feel better, Sang Yunim. Thank you. I know yesterday I was like, see you in autumn. There's nothing like autumn. But I guess, you know, like, everybody feels differently about this weather, because our special guest in here, she was telling us how the weather is better. But for me, I was like, are you sure? But anyway, Sang Yunim was saying Surfin' Boy is a good song, but as an 아저씨, my summer anthem is still Surfin' USA. Ooh, I love that song. I learned that in choir class. TMI, right? And also, we have a wonderful surprise. Jay Lee Bich. Am I right? Hi, Yunji and Haeyeon. Jeff is enjoying himself in the show from Thailand. See you next week. Okay, we're not sure about that. We're having a blast with Haeyeon here. So, okay. Oh, 여기까지. All right, anyway, guys. Thank you so much for all your messages. And hello, Ice Teeny, for checking in with us. Hello, hello. So, we're getting closer to the weekend, guys, right? So, that means Haeyeon is back with us to shine our studio. So, let's get right into it. Friday afternoon, which means we have Haeyeon for Weekend Haves. Hello, Haeyeon.
1: Hi, hi.
0: How's everything with you?
1: Good. TGIF.
0: Good. TGIF.
1: Yeah.
0: Are you excited on Fridays?
1: Usually not so much, but today I'm like, oh, it's Friday. I was messaging some of my friends, sending some goofy photos and just saying, it's Friday. Yeah.
0: So you're feeling

0: happy today?
1: I am. Okay. I mean, I'm actually busier on the weekends, but a weekend is a weekend.
0: But being busy is good, right?
1: Busy is good. You know.
0: That's because
1: one day I won't be
0: like
1: busy.
0: 능력 있는 여자.
1: Right? Not necessarily. Not necessarily. So I'm glad that Jeff is having a great time in Thailand. Having such a good time that he's referring to himself in the third person. Jeff is enjoying himself.
0: Okay.
1: Yeah.
0: I was like, who's this person? Right? Just kidding.
1: Yes, I'm warming. I'll keep the seat warmed up. Real nice and musty for you to come back to.
0: Okay. All right. Yeah. So anyway, thanks, Jeff, for messaging in. And thank you, Hae-yeon, for filling in for him. We've been having a great time with you.
1: I know.
0: And so we want to get your take for today's question of the day. Have you ever bought a product mainly because you like the packaging or the design?
1: I don't think I quite do that. But when I go into stationery stores, 문방구 가면요, even though I don't need it at all, if I see a tiny box, a tiny something, a box or a little bag that's tiny, I'll just get it. So I have a little corner in my room where it's just a bunch of small little packaging stuff.
0: I wonder what it is. Is it like a sticker or like jewels or...
1: I mean, little containers where I can put things in.
0: So in my head,
1: I always think, when I get when I try to get together a gift for somebody, I can use it. So I just have like separate pack. But I have a question to you. So if you buy, you know, like milk, for example, because of the cute packaging, then do you, after you drink it, do you... Do you keep the packaging for a long time?
0: No.
1: No, not even?
0: No, I don't.
1: So is this momentary satisfaction?
0: Yeah, just like one-time thing.
1: What do you think? You don't collect it?
0: I should, you know? Now that hearing about it, I should.
1: But then that'll create clutter.
0: True.
1: Yeah, nobody wants clutter.
0: Yes, but I think it would be a great place to like store your little jewelries, right? Or accessories in?
1: It's recycling, right?
0: Okay. All right. Thank you for that idea. All right. So we're celebrating Friday. Also, we have lots of events or things going on here in Busan.
1: Yeah, definitely.
0: So we're going to get into our first one. And I heard there's a grand festival happening near one of the beaches here in Busan,
1: yes,
0: right?
1: Yes. So the 30th Busan Sea Festival, Busan 바다 축제죠. It returns to Dadaepo Beach from today until August 13th. It'll be 7 days of fireworks, live music, beachside dining, fun markets, and a bunch of family-friendly activities. So it begins today with a 70-minute-long Dadaepo fireworks show. Everybody loves a fireworks show. It'll be launched from three barges offshore. It starts at 8 p.m.
0: Oh, okay. Have you been to Dadaepo?
1: I do.
0: Is it a question to ask?
1: Not at all, because it's pretty far from here. One of my aunties lives there. So I do like to trek over there. You'll see that cute poster for Busan 바다 축제on our live stream.
0: Can I buy that poster?
1: Right? That would be cute on packaging. Yeah, that looks like you get there, you know you're going to have a good time.
0: Yeah, you guys can see the poster up on YouTube right now. So it sounds like there will be much more than just fireworks, even by looking at the poster.
1: Yeah.
0: What else can visitors enjoy from this?
1: So the one that caught my attention is 다대포차. So yeah, Dadaepo plus Pocha. It's a huge beach food zone. And there's going to be a bunch of seating for around 2,000 people.
0: Wow.
1: So if you want to bring your whole family, your whole class, make a trip out of it. Food vendors will be running from today until the 9th. And then again on August 12th and 13th.
0: Wow.
1: So those 2 days, August 10th and 11th, during that time, university students, local university students will take over the venue for a youth pocha.
0: Oh, that's so cute.
1: Yeah.
0: We should go to the youth one.
1: I hope they let us out. Yeah, of course. It's open to everybody.
0: Yes.
1: Also, the Sunset Beach Club will run from August 7th to 9th. So what it does is it turns the beachfront into an open-air lounge. With DJ music, tropical lighting, wellness activities, healthy food, and just entertainment throughout the evenings.
0: Yes. And there's going to be some rappers, guys, Yang Hongwon and Han Yohan.
1: Right.
0: And for those of you wondering who they are, Yang Hongwon is actually the winner of the first season of High School Rapper.
1: Oh, there we go. Yes.
0: 그죠?
1: Oh, the future of hip hop.
0: Yeah, and for Han Yohan, he's more of a rock style rapper who like screams your heart out kind of vibe. So yeah, you guys might well enjoy that as well. And we have the schedule up, like the timetable, so you can check out which one you want to make your visit to.
1: Indeed, the lineup is quite amazing this year. On the 8th and 9th, during the 다대포차 stage, Haze and Paul Kim.

0: products and offer upcycling workshops. Mm. Now, they are expecting a large crowd. Mm-hmm. So, especially for tonight's opening night fireworks, oh. they're expecting approximately 35,000 people to show up. So, uh-huh. the Dadaero Lane and three nearby public parking lots will close from 4 p.m., so visitors are strongly encouraged to use public transportation.
1: Yes. And on a summer day like this, I mean, the subways are always so, like,
0: yeah.
1: cool, right?
0: Yeah, you might as well.
1: Yes. Mm. So it sounds like we found a good reason to visit Dadaepo this summer. And mm. I heard that you're going to maybe take your dog there?
0: Yeah, because yeah. the beaches are so, like, wide uh-huh. and the water's shallow. It's very gentle there. Mm. So I like to just, like, you know, let my dog run around
1: yeah.
0: there.
1: Yeah. To be honest, like, I haven't been to Dadaepo, but oh. after, like, looking over the script and, like, I was so convinced to go
0: yeah
1: there.
0: You should mm. it's not that far, actually.
1: Oh, it's not. Oh,
0: yeah.
1: Oh, okay. So yeah, and we even have a beach station, guys. Dadaepo beach station. It's only like a 4-minute walk, so you might as well go there, right?
0: Yes.
1: Through subway. Okay, now shifting gears to arts, it's related to the construction of the art pavilion, a grand mm. project of the city. So yeah. get us updated on this front.
0: Okay, so Busan will move forward with plans to build a 3.7 billion won art pavilion mm. in Igide Park, even as the city reconsiders its proposed Pompidou Center Busan branch. Mm. So they're going through a reconsideration period since mm-hmm. the new administration came in. Mm-hmm. The city says the two projects are administratively separate, mm-hmm. although both are part of the broader Igide International Arts Center development. Mm. So they're in currently the planning stage, with construction targeted for completion during the first half of next year. Mm. So this isn't going to be a typical just indoor exhibition space. Mm-hmm. The pavilion will combine public art and with an accessible walkway mm-hmm. that connects the two sections of the Galmaekgil Trail.
1: Oh.
0: The goal for them is to try to make it more accessible for mm-hmm. people who use wheelchairs or visitors with limited mobility, mm-hmm. but also offering the scenic view
1: oh.
0: of the gorgeous coastline and Gwangwon Bridge.
1: Mm, all right. So what do you think the visitors would enjoy the most about the pavilion?
0: Yeah, it's mm-hmm. that combination of art and mm-hmm. scenery. So
1: oh.
0: nature and art. You can enjoy it. The fact that it's public art is nice mm-hmm. too. Mm-hmm. Just walking along the coast. Mm-hmm. Yeah, especially when it's a little less hot.
1: Yeah.
0: Nothing better. Just mm-hmm. taking in the view. It's a pretty interesting view from that area of Gwangwon Bridge too. Mm-hmm. I really like it.
1: All right. And also, like, Pompidou is one of the world's most famous modern art museums. So
0: yeah.
1: hopefully, the civic group and all the issues get kind of solved,
0: yes.
1: right? And people get to enjoy the
0: yeah.
1: most of it.
0: Mm.
1: Right. So now, quickly moving on to our last news for the first half. Since it's the vacation season, let's talk more about beaches, Hale.
0: Yes. Mm. I mean, I consider myself a beach bum. I like to just sit on the beach. Uh-huh. I even went and I swam a little bit this week,
1: oh, yeah?
0: too. Yeah, in the Gwangwon-ri. Quality water, and it was so good. Yeah.
1: yeah.
0: So Busan's seven public beaches have welcomed more than 10 million visitors already this summer.
1: Oh my gosh.
0: So it's a big hike up from last year.
1: Uh-huh.
0: According to the city, the beaches attracted more than 10 million visitors from their opening dates through August 2nd.
1: Uh-huh.
0: That's like a 15.5% jump compared to the same period last
1: well,
0: year.
1: Yeah.
0: Now, I mean, I imagine this extreme heat is encouraging people to get to the beach more.
1: Uh-huh.
0: There's also increasing international tourism. Mm. And Haeundae and Songjeong Beach is actually opened a little earlier this year.
1: Right.
0: Before the official beach season began. So maybe those were some factors into it.
1: Yeah.
0: Now, which of the beaches do you think had the most visitors so far?
1: I'm guessing Haeundae.
0: Yeah.
1: Yeah?
0: Haeundae.
1: Okay.
0: Haeundae had more than 4 million people, followed by Gwangwon-ri Beach,
1: Ooh.
0: Close to 3 million. Songdo Beach, 1.9 million. Dadaepo, a little uh-huh. less, and uh-huh. Songjeong less too. So, Ilgwang, I really want to visit Ilgwang Beach this year.
1: Mm.
0: Yeah, and because it has less visitors, it has that, you know, that wonderful charm
1: yeah,
0: too.
1: Yeah, true. If you guys are like more of an introverted person, or you like you don't like the crowds,
0: yeah.
1: then maybe Ilgwang Beach or Dadaepo Beach would be another option
0: yeah.
1: for you. Right?
0: Imnang Beach too.
1: Oh, Imnang. Oh, yeah. Imnang Beach, okay. And they also, like, say the increase in visitors compared to last year is due to the earlier end of the monsoon season.
0: So that's true.
1: Yeah, and arrival of the heat so early.
0: Although we do need that rain.
1: Yeah, we do.

0: hopefully.
1: Yeah. So anyway, guys, yeah, we're going to hit pause right here and we'll be back with another update on Busan. And let's go listen to the song. Here is 비밀이야 by 우주소녀.

0: Welcome back, everyone. That was 비밀이야 by 우주소녀. And we're in the middle of weekend haps here with Haeyeon in the studio for our sweet date. Mm. And we got some updates on Busan news. But before we move on to the second half, let's read some of the messages from our sweeties.
1: Yeah.
0: Would you like to read some of it for us?
1: Sure. Yes. PK동님 saying, 입출하는데 너무 더워요. 다들 더위 조심하세요. 수분 섭취도 필수입니다.
0: 맞아요.
1: Yeah, 입추, which is, you know, officially the beginning of fall, but it doesn't feel like fall quite. But I will say, because it was so extremely hot the last several days, today on my walk here, I was inside an air-conditioned space for a long time.
0: Yeah.
1: And when I came out, it did feel a little bit like a pleasant sauna.
0: Oh.
1: like it felt like kind of nice. Ooh, I'm getting warmed up.
0: Yeah.
1: It wasn't like immediately painfully hot.
0: Oh, that's good.
1: So 오늘 right. 조금 좀 확실히 좀 수그러든 게 느껴져요, 더위가.
0: 그래요?
1: Yeah.
0: I can't feel it.
1: Are you hydrating yourself enough?
0: Yeah, but I don't think, you know, drinking latte would be hydrating yourself.
1: Caffeine is actually the opposite of hydrating. Yourself, so always make sure to have water.
0: Okay, only.
1: And and our listeners too. So what I hear is instead of drinking like a whole, like a lot at a time, little by little, but just very frequently all throughout the day.
0: Oh.
1: 계속 이렇게 좀 촉촉하게 하루 종일 수분 섭취 꼭 잘하세요.
0: So even if it's a tiny bit, just you know, try to hydrate yourself at all times.
1: That's right. And Jeff is staying tuned in.
0: Oh.
1: Yeah, chatting with our 상윤님. Yeah.
0: I'm here for business, but that's okay because yes, I know Haeyeon does such a great job, right?
1: Yeah. We
0: appreciate her being here.
1: Hey.
0: Yes. Anyway, guys, hope you enjoyed the news updates. Now, we're going to move on to our second half. Tell us, what do you have for us next?
1: Okay. Let's talk about Haeyeon's.
0: Ooh.
1: So Busan is launching a new marine tourism program that will allow visitors to explore the ocean alongside working Haeyeon, also known as female divers from Yeongdo. So this program is called Learning the Sea with Haeyeon. It'll run from August 4th, so it's began already, all the way through September with 20 sessions held at Gamji Beach in Yeongdo.
0: Yes, and I mean, like, Haeyeon, guys, this is one of the most proud moments to be Korean, but like, this is the fascinating and tangible cultural heritage here in Korea.
1: Yeah.
0: So this would be a great opportunity to learn more about the culture, right?
1: And when we think of Haeyeon, Jeju Haeyeon's first come to mind, but we have, you know, Haeyeon's that have been working for decades in our city.
0: Yeah. So will participants actually enter the water with the female divers?
1: So not right away. They have to first go, they're first going to hear the stories first, which storytelling is such a big, crucial part of this. First-hand stories from the Busan's diving tradition. And then they're going to take part in a guided snorkeling experience.
0: Ooh.
1: Professional safety crew will be there to lead the activity, giving people the chance to observe local marine life very safely. So don't worry about that. And the experience also includes a simple meal of kimbap and seafood ramyeon, combining local food with Busan's coastal culture. Getting to experience diving and then having a nice bowl of seafood ramyeon. What's better than that?
0: Oh my gosh.
1: Yeah.
0: It's just like a hearty meal right there.
1: We have some information up on the live stream. 해녀와 함께 바다를 배우다.
0: Yes. 개인 준비물. You gotta have your swimming suit.
1: Have you tried snorkeling?
0: I want to, though.
1: Yeah.
0: Have you?
1: Oh, a long time ago when I was a teenager.
0: Yeah?
1: Where? It was quite intimidating. This might have been in Mexico. But yeah, just being that close to the fish, to the creatures under the sea.
0: That experience was something.
1: I thought I would feel like Little Mermaid, but I was more a bit petrified. Like,
0: a little petrified, right? So I like this safety comes first here. So who can take part in this event and how much does it cost?
1: Okay, so if you're older than 10 years old, you can take part after completing a safety briefing. Each session begins at 10 a.m. It lasts about 3 hours. It's only going to be about 15 people. And the fee is 30,000 won. 3만 원 참여비가 있습니다.
0: Now
1: this, yeah, it includes the cultural program, the snorkeling equipment, also includes a meal. So yeah, I mean, I know that parents are also trying to figure out, okay, how do I keep my children entertained? So this would be a great one if your child is 10 or older.
0: So that would be 초등학교 4학년 이상, 4th grade and elementary school, above that, right?
1: Yeah.
0: Okay, sounds like a very fun event.
1: Yeah.
0: Okay, now moving on to last but not the least, our last sports festival related news.
1: Yep, so reservations are now open for a range of free water sports activities. This is a part of the National Marine Sports Festival. It'll be held in Geoje from August 27th to the 30th around Jisepo Port, Waehyun Beach, and Gujora Beach. It'll feature national competitions in sailing, canoeing, triathlon, with more like hands-on activities. So, yeah, a bunch of activities that the public can take part. Free ones, including banana boat rides. Ooh, those are fun.
0: Love those.
1: Fly fishing, kayaking, also stand-up paddle boarding, dragon boats, inflatable boats, and many more adventures. They'll be supervised by trained instructors, safety first, and people will receive safety equipment and a briefing before each session. The reservations are available on a first-come, first-served basis through the festival's official website, www.geoje.go.kr/marinesports. You can sign up until August 21st or until the spaces fill up.
0: Just a heads up, guys, like these kind of events fill up really quickly. Seriously, you think, oh, okay, oh, maybe I can just sign up next week. No, you got to sign up really quickly.
1: And like, if you can't sign up right away, what I do is I put it in my calendar. Yeah, like, oh, sign up for snorkeling, or, you know, or else I'll forget.
0: Yeah, on the opening date, right? And since it has, like, adventurous rides, I'm sure there are some age restrictions on this as well.
1: So that, the requirements may depend on the activity. Children under 14, they have to be accompanied by a guardian. And preschool-age children, they must bring their own life jacket. And, yeah, participation in all of the experience program, it's all free.
0: It's free?
1: Great, yes.
0: Oh my gosh, guys, sign up for this, okay?
1: Yes.
0: Oh, it sounds really fun. All right. So anyway, I was going to say Jeff, sorry.
1: Jeff.
0: Hey, it's been so great having you here.
1: It's been great, yeah.
0: Thank you so much for putting so much effort into this and bringing such a joy to the studio. Do you have any last words for our fans?
1: Last words, sweethearts, my dear sweeties, have a wonderful summer. And yeah, I'll see you around.
0: All right. Thank you so much.
1: Right.
0: And we'll see you very soon.
1: Bye.
0: Bye. And that's going to do it for the first hour, everyone. Stay tuned and we'll meet you again at 1 o'clock. But for now, here's 200 by Mark. First you crash into my

0: 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BFM 부산 영화 방송.
1: Stuck in traffic again. No parking spaces anywhere. All I've done is drive. And I'm already completely drained. Maybe I'll skip the drive today. Instead of driving, every ride is my time. Put on my headphones, catch a quick nap, or simply gaze out the window without a thought. A morning that used to rush by, finally, feels like my time. Less driving, more living. Take back your time. Public transit is the easiest way to reclaim your day. This campaign is brought to you by BEFM 부산 영어 방송.
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3: Hello everyone, my name is Ilin and I'm from Malaysia. Back in 2017, when I was looking for a place to escape the harsh reality of life, I took a solo trip to Busan and immediately fell in love with the city. I love the food, the mild weather, the serene view of the mountains and the sea, and just how beautiful and peaceful the city is. I returned home a week later, only to find that I was homesick in my own home. And then I realized that deep in my heart, Busan was now my new home. I moved to Busan the following year, and I'm now working at the Tourism Promotion Organization for Asia Pacific Cities, TPO Secretariat in Busan. My future lies in Busan, and Busan is the future for us all. Global City Busan, we are in it together. This campaign is brought to you by BEFM 부산 영어 방송.
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4: 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This campaign is brought to you by Morning Wave in Busan on BEFM. Oh, by the way, tune in to Morning Wave in Busan to get real-time traffic updates. You know your morning commute's better with me, Kat.

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BFM would like to share important safety tips to help you stay safe and prevent heat-related incidents. As high temperatures continue across the country, the risk of heat-related illnesses and accidents remains high. To protect yourself and others during this extreme heat, please follow these health and safety guidelines. First, check weather updates regularly and avoid outdoor activities between 12 p.m. and 5 p.m. when the temperature is typically at its highest. If outdoor activity is unavoidable, especially in places such as fields, roads, or construction sites where ground heat can significantly increase body temperature, be sure to wear lightweight, breathable clothing, stay hydrated by drinking water frequently, and take regular breaks in shaded areas. When going outside, remember to dress lightly, wear a wide-brimmed hat, and carry a water bottle. These simple steps are key to preventing heat-related illnesses such as heat exhaustion or heat stroke. Second, extreme heat is especially dangerous for seniors, young children, and people with chronic health conditions. If you live apart from your parents or older family members, make sure to check in on them regularly. And if there is a senior living alone in your neighborhood, even a brief visit or a phone call can make a significant difference. A small act of kindness can go a long way in keeping someone safe. Third, if you or someone you know does not have proper air conditioning or is suffering from heat-related fatigue, please visit a local cooling shelter. Local community centers, libraries, and welfare centers offer cool and safe environments for those in need. Fourth, for those working outdoors, remember these three key words: water, shade, and rest. These are not mere suggestions, they're essential rules to protect your health in extreme heat. Employers and workers are encouraged to follow the heat break during peak heat hours. Fifth, individuals involved in livestock farming and aquaculture should also take precautions. Ensure adequate ventilation, apply water spraying systems, and maintain a proper stocking density in livestock facilities. For aquaculture, monitor water quality and maintain sufficient oxygen levels. Heat waves may return every year, but their impact can be reduced through small but meaningful actions. Please drink plenty of water, avoid strenuous activity, and look out for those around you. A simple act of concern can be the first step in preventing a heat-related accident. This is brought to you by BFM Busan 영어 방송. Stay safe and stay cool.

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1: The time is now 10 o'clock.

That was 눈은 너무 예뻐, replayed by SHINee. And when the song came out in 2008, the group SHINee were brand new rookies. But the reaction was immediate. Their smooth R&B sound, colorful skinny jeans, and the colorful style, and the bold idea of singing directly to an older woman made them stand out right away. And the song quickly climbed into the top three on weekly music charts, and 눈은 너무 예뻐 became one of those debut lines everyone seemed to know. And it was the moment five teenage boys arrived and suddenly made 누나 one of the most exciting words in K-pop. And hello, sweeties. We're live from our studio in Busan this Friday afternoon. And welcome to Sweet Date. You're tuned into BFM 90.5 in Busan and 103.3 FM in the Gijang, Cheonggwan, and Noksan areas. And it's me, Yunji. So in the second hour of today's Sweet Date, Andrew's going to be here for Bite-Sized Banter, where we talk about those everyday questions that leads to honest reactions. And then we're going to slide into Screen Bites, where we get to learn that fun, useful English expressions from a movie or TV scenes. And later on, Flashback will fill the studio with the Korean dance tracks that define the 90s and 2000s. But first, let's revisit today's question of the day once again, guys. Have you ever bought a product mainly because you like the packaging or the design? 포장이나 디자인이 마음에 들어서 여러분 제품을 구입한 적이 있으신가요? Or no? Because I'm sure that we've all been there, right? At least once in your lifetime. So come on, guys. Text us at pound 9050-9050 and remember, each message costs 101. Also, for free options, we have Kakao Talk. 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And we're also streaming live on YouTube. So type in BEFM or Busan Yeongho Bangsung to watch the studio or to watch Yunji and join the live chat. And also, we have opened up an Instagram account, so find us at sweetdate.befm and check our story for today's question of the day, and you can type in your answer in the gray box in the story. All right, so let's see what our sweeties are saying at the moment. Scrolling up, we have Benny's saying hello to Hayeon, and he was saying, who is Anna yesterday evening? I didn't know what he was talking about, so I asked her, and she was like, oh yeah, from what was it, Frozen? She was acting. Yeah, so thank you. Also, Ice-Tina was checking in saying, hello, Yunji. How are you doing? Oh, I'm doing great. Thank you for asking. How's your day going, by the way? I'm curious. I hope it's cooler in your area, like here. And Kaini was answering, I have bought this massive bag of snacks. The package was ridiculously big. For example, a bag of chips was almost 1.2 meters tall. Oh, 1.2 meters. That'll be about 120 centimeter, right? That's humongous. Oh my gosh. How many times, like, can you eat that? Like, did you eat it just in one sitting? No, that's impossible, right? Wow, that's the size of a little kid, right? Maybe elementary school student is about that size. All right. I remember having a big chocolate. I've shared this with you before, like way long ago. But anyway, like this kid from my school brought a giant chocolate, and we had to use hammer and, you know, like those devices to break them. Seriously, I was like culture shocked at that time. But I mean, have a bag of chips that big, that's just awesome. You can keep it for a year, right? Benny is saying, I don't know, maybe snack or beverage I've bought. And he's saying, oh, Toy Iyagi 5 from the famous S-Mil. 그렇죠. I know, I felt really bad because, like, in Busan, there's this local milk brand. I thought that would be fresher because, you know, we're in Busan. The milk is from Busan.
But yeah, I had to get that Toy Iyagi character. Oh, it's so cute. Maybe, as Haeyeon said, I should, you know, collect those and just, you know, reuse it as a recyclable item. We have Dancing Dr. Neem saying, I understand all saying fire show is not satisfying for him. I see. You know, like, sometimes the fire show, if, like, there are some themes related to the fireworks. So, like, if you guys are to go on a drone show, for example, in Gwangalli, I think you can check out the early schedule of what's going to be for that day. So, yeah, check the schedule or timetable out first and make your visit so that on a hot summer day, you won't regret going there. Also, one last message from Siwon Dunim saying, I once waited outside all night in winter for a limited edition pair of sneakers. It was exhausting, but getting them felt amazing. They were too precious to wear, so they're still untouched. Oh my gosh, you haven't worn them so far? Oh, it's like a treasure to you, huh? But I actually have some friends who actually do this. They like store it in their shoe closet or whatever. They don't like, they rarely wear it. And I've actually seen some people who have wiped their sneakers after just one wear. I thought that was really cool. Because I mean, you know, sneakers are a thing. But I mean, on a winter day, waiting for a limited edition of pair of sneakers, what do you guys think? For me, I don't like waiting. If I had to wait, I don't know, half an hour, I'd be okay. But over that, no. Anyway, I'm very curious of these sneaker. What does it look like? All right, maybe it's fancy with some gold or pearls. No? Okay. All right, so let's go listen to the song before we move on to our next segment. Here is Ururong Growl by EXO.

0: Happy birthday to anyone.
1: Yoon-ji's birthday's in
0: 5 days.
1: Well, yeah, after the fourth day. Yeah, sorry.
0: Miscalculated. Yeah. All right. But anyway.
1: I'll celebrate early. I'm not scared of an early celebration.
0: I got to introduce the segment. It's bite-sized banter time, everyone.
1: And you started with the song.
0: Oh, sorry. Okay. I brought it up. All right. And we have Andrew here.
1: Hello, everybody. Happy Friday to everyone out there. Hope you're enjoying it and you have... maybe big plans for the weekend.
0: Oh, yeah.
1: Maybe no plans. Mm. And
0: is then you the have, plan.
1: Yeah. Oh. I always say that no plan's a good plan.
0: Yeah, exactly.
1: As long as you do something.
0: Mm.
1: You know, because I feel like if you say, oh, I got no plans, mm-hmm. you know, it's going to be good. And then it's Sunday rolls around. You're like, I didn't do anything.
0: I know. Ooh, that's
1: and then you're
0: such
1: unhappy
0: a regret.
1: With it. Mm. Yeah, no.
0: And the reason I say happy birthday, guys, is not because I'm crazy or, you know, just random.
1: Well, one opinion is different than the other here, people.
0: But today we're going to be talking about birthdays, right?
1: Yeah, and celebration size. Okay.
0: All right.
1: Hold on. Before we get to our skit, I have a question for you.
0: Okay, shoot.
1: Are you someone who enjoys planning celebrations or parties, or you just want to take part in it?
0: Oh, I would love to do both, but if I had to pick one, I would love to take part in it.
1: Okay, no responsibility.
0: No.
1: No responsibility.
0: How about for you? Do you like planning?
1: I love planning celebrations and things like that.
0: He likes to scare people.
1: But there is something to say about having no responsibility and just showing up with a bottle of wine or like, bring the salad. Okay. I'm sorry, but let's get to our skit.
0: All right, okay. Andrew.
1: Yoon-ji.
0: Surprise! We invited 50 people for your birthday.
1: 50th birthday party. I'm so touched.
0: Really?
1: Yes.
0: Okay.
1: Where is the emergency exit?
0: You don't like big parties, huh?
1: I like them in theory, but I like it at a safe distance.
0: So here goes the question for today's bite-sized banter. Would you rather have a quiet birthday I like to celebrate on my own or a big celebration? It's like, congratulations, we have bazillion people. Oh, okay.
1: That was a crowd.
0: Okay.
1: That was a crowd.
0: Okay. So the silent zombies out there.
1: Happy birthday.
0: So in Korean, 조용한 생일대 성대한 생일 파티. 여러분은 어느 쪽이 조금 더 좋으신가요? I mean, I think it depends on which age group we're in or or which kind of culture you're involved in, right?
1: Yeah, well, it's like that old song, I don't want to grow up, I'm a kid. For anyone who knows that song, congratulations to you. Or that jingle, I guess it is. I do think it's the age maybe matters, but I also think it's what the celebration is.
0: Oh.
1: So if somebody's turning, like usually we have bigger birthday parties for when somebody turns 40 or 50 or 60, you know, those monumental milestone birthdays or, you know, events. Mm-hmm. Or if it's like an anniversary, same thing, like, you know, 15, 20, 25, 30 years, those things.
0: Mm-hmm.
1: Or it's maybe you got a promotion at work or you opened a business or, I don't know, you got into... you know, like a hard school to get into or graduated or something like that. Or
0: you got a great score.
1: Maybe you're leaving a job or going away. So there's lots of different kinds of parties.
0: Yeah. But the question kind of says like a quiet birthday. So
1: sure.
0: I'm guessing today's celebration would be focusing on like more
1: on
0: of
1: birthdays.
0: Okay. So in that case, like we want to talk about your birthday parties.
1: Oh, okay.
0: Are you Are you a person who enjoys big celebration, or are you more of a, I like to celebrate it with just my family members, quietly, you know?
1: I think it depends on the style.
0: Oh.
1: Because I'm not a big fan of, hey, everyone, let's go out for dinner.
0: You're not?
1: Like, I'll go along with those things, mm-hmm. like go to a barbecue, or we're at like a pasta place yeah. or a steak restaurant. Mm. But I just feel it's people, you can't interact with everybody.
0: Mm.
1: So I would much rather mm-hmm. meet at a place mm-hmm. that maybe you can get food if you want
0: mm-hmm.
1: it.
0: Mm-hmm.
1: And like a bar style place
0: Ooh.
1: Or that it's like cocktails and mm-hmm. appetizers, that kind of thing, or drinks and stuff
0: yeah.
1: that
0: mm-hmm.
1: so that you can mingle.
0: Mm-hmm.
1: When I say mingle, it means you're walking around, you mm-hmm. can talk to who you want
0: yeah.
1: to
0: uh-huh.
1: because I just feel like, okay, for example, if you're my best friend
0: mm-hmm.
1: or you're the person I really want to talk to
0: mm-hmm.
1: but you arrived, you know, you were the last to arrive.
0: Oh.
1: So you're sitting at the other end of the table.
0: Uh-oh.
1: Now, you might get yeah. to sit beside someone who you don't know, which mm-hmm. is really cool
0: yeah.
1: because you can meet somebody new.
0: Mm-hmm.
1: But again, it's like you're only really talking to like the four people around you.
0: Mm.
1: Or if you want to talk, hey!
0: You got to make small talk.
1: Yeah, like so big dinner parties,
0: mm.
1: I'm not a big fan of.
0: Oh, you're not.
1: You know, if there's like six people,
0: mm-hmm.
1: six to eight max,
0: mm.
1: then I'm okay.
0: Ah, I see.
1: So if you're at a barbecue place,
0: mm-hmm.
1: you get two girls.
0: Oh.
1: I'm good.
0: Yeah.
1: That's done. But no, like 20 people going for dinner. Waste of time.
0: I see.
1: Don't sign me up for that.
0: Oh, that makes sense. I guess, you know, you got to like make connection with the people there.
1: I think it's important.
0: Yeah. But
1: yeah.
0: if you have like, you know, over the top kind of
1: yeah.
0: numbers, then it would be, oh my gosh, my stomach's crawling. Sorry,
1: yeah,
0: guys.
1: Mine is as well. So if you hear mine as well, it's happening.
0: Yes.
1: But I would say I do enjoy mm-hmm. a good get together.
0: Mm.
1: Like if you're having a barbecue party, like
0: mm-hmm.
1: like I would have back home.
0: Yeah.
1: Or if you go to a place where, you know, it's just, you know, you and your friends who
0: mm.
1: are going to be in this establishment or whatever it
0: mm-hmm.
1: is, and you can have drinks.
0: Mm-hmm.
1: You don't have to worry about, you know, the food.
0: Mm-hmm.
1: Then if you were able to rent a place,
0: mm.
1: like a rooftop somewhere,
0: mm-hmm.
1: and you could have it catered or bring
0: oh,
1: in food,
0: yeah.
1: you know, and everyone just throws in like,
0: mm.
1: you know, imanon.
0: Mm.
1: And I think nobody has an issue with that, if food's
0: mm.
1: being provided.
0: Mm.
1: I think that's better than going out for dinner.
0: So true.
1: But mm. I do feel there's something to say about mm. small celebrations.
0: Mm.
1: I also enjoy them.
0: Mm.
1: How about yourself?
0: Me? I absolutely love like celebrating, whether big or quietly.
1: Yep.
0: But one of the culture that I absolutely love from Western countries
1: mm-hmm.
0: is piñatas, right? Because in Korea, we don't have piñatas, right? Like, piñata, how would we describe this?
1: You're
0: to
1: just
0: our
1: like,
0: listeners?
1: My piñata was my younger brother when I was, I just hit him with a stick.
0: I wanted to hit him with a bat, but that was a great opportunity
1: yeah.
0: to do that.
1: Yeah.
0: But piñata is something that's hanging, like, that's shaped like an animal.
1: A lot of places now, kindergartens, stuff that they have them at celebrations in Korea. So most people know what they
0: oh,
1: are.
0: Oh, yeah, yeah, yeah.
1: So it's, it'd be like the shape of a horse, a donkey, a pig, something like that, or a sun.
0: Yeah.
1: And it's like paper mache or mm-hmm. whatnot.
0: Mm-hmm.
1: And then they hit it with a stick and then candy yeah. all comes out of
0: yeah.
1: it.
0: Yeah. And I thought that was really cool because at the time, like when I was really young,
1: she,
0: we didn't have
1: she,
0: that.
1: She just wants beating him. She just, you want to surprise her, get her
0: oh,
1: a piñata party.
0: Yeah, yeah. Can I have a piñata party?
1: There's Yinji and her unicorn there on the screen if you're watching on YouTube.
0: On my birthday, I wish we can have like a live piñata party. And everybody would be like, oh, what's that
1: yeah.
0: lady, crazy lady doing?
1: So,
0: right?
1: But if you're having, if someone's throwing a birthday party for
0: mm-hmm,
1: you,
0: mm-hmm.
1: right? Do you

0: Okay, I'm going to give you two options.
1: Okay.
0: You can have 30 people that you know, some of them close friends, some of them not, or five of your best friends.
1: Ooh, I would go with the latter one.
0: Yeah?
1: Yeah, if I had to pick.
0: Sure.
1: Because as you said earlier, like, I would have to make all the small talks with 30
0: people.
1: It's
0: so easy to have a great night with five friends.
1: Yeah.
0: Especially here in Korea.
1: Yeah.
0: You can go out for food. You can go for drinks, if that's your thing, or for coffee. Then you're going to a norebang, right? And then you might go for some late night noodles.
1: Oh.
0: And then you sit on the beach and watch somebody shoot off some Roman candles or whatever it is.
1: Like,
0: get in trouble by the police. But
1: that sounds really fun.
0: Yes,
1: or
0: definitely.
1: Get in the boat, right?
0: And
1: go for a ride there.
0: Yes, yeah, so you take a cruise. You know, I think for me, that is, like, lately for, you know, my family and our birthdays, and typically it's, we'll go out for dinner with my in-laws, with my father-in-law, my mother-in-law, and which I love because it's small enough that we're having a good time and everyone can talk, have some good food. We end up going for some coffee or something afterwards. And then, you know, we end up, like, my kids and I and my wife end up doing something a little bit later. We go home and have some cake or something like that.
1: Ooh.
0: Or if, like, my birthday, say, on a Wednesday, the
1: Saturday
0: before, the Saturday after, we would do that dinner. But on that day, whenever I get home from work or whenever everyone's home, then we would have, you know, whatever we want for the menu. That's in my house. It's always whoever's birthday it is chooses the menu.
1: That's a good tradition.
0: Yeah. So, like, I remember my son when he was like turned, it was grade one or grade two. He's like, I want this burger place.
1: For his birthday.
0: Like, we're like, really? He's like, yes.
1: Oh, that's so cute.
0: I want the bulgogi burger, extra French fries, and we're like, happy days. It's quite cheap.
1: Happy day for his parents.
0: Yeah,
1: right?
0: So.
1: One quick question for you.
0: Sure.
1: If you could invite anyone from the world to your next birthday party, you could invite anyone out there, okay? It can be celebrity, sports star, anyone, or your family member. Who would it be?
0: So is it going to be just me and that person?
1: Or
0: is it
1: to your party.
0: Oh, okay. So, like, my family's already going to be there.
1: Yeah, yeah, yeah.
0: Ooh.
1: It can be your favorite sports star or Canadian hockey star.
0: Let's go. I'm going to give, like, two different choices here. These two are not my favorite football or soccer players.
1: Okay.
0: But a lot of people love them. I go Ronaldo or Messi. maybe Ronaldo because his English is better. But if not that, I would take like a comedian.
1: Comedian?
0: Like some like
1: Jimmy Fallon.
0: Like, no, he's awful.
1: No, okay.
0: No, but like, you know, like someone like Kevin Hart or Shane Gillis or some like big names like Dave Chappelle or something like that, you know, that could come and also like they'll do like a 10-minute set, you know, but then hang out. But they're hanging out. They're like, hey, I'll do 10 or 15 minutes. We're like, oh, you don't need to. And they're like, oh, I want to.
1: Oh, man.
0: Yeah.
1: Ask me the same question.
0: Oh, so who's coming to your party, Yunji?
1: Andrew.
0: Oh, settle down.
1: This makes him feel bad. All right.
0: You had already been at my party.
1: Okay.
0: You're already on the guest
1: list.
0: That's
1: what it is. Okay.
0: Yeah.
1: All right. Okay.
0: We need
1: trying
0: the
1: to feel better
0: there.
1: Right there.
0: We need the sweetie there.
1: Oh, yes. Okay. So coming back to you guys, would you rather have a quiet birthday or a big celebration? That's a big celebration right there. Okay. So send in your answers, guys. Have a great weekend and we'll see you next week.
0: Have a good one. Bye-bye.
1: Welcome back, everyone. That was today's bite-sized banter. So today we're talking about happy birthday to anyone. Okay. So would you rather have a quiet birthday or a big party celebration? So this is today's question, guys. 조용한 생일 대 성대한 생일 파티. 어느 쪽이 여러분은 조금 더 좋으신가요? So I guess, you know, like sometimes many people don't stick to one style forever. For me, like when I was in my early 10s or, you know, 20s, I used to enjoy having big parties with my friends and, you know, my relatives and all my family members. But nowadays, sometimes, you know, I think I would like to celebrate it just, you know, on my own, right? Just having your cake in front of you, you just blow out the candle and you're just like treating yourself with one grand present for yourself, right? Like it can be like a cell phone that you always

wanted to buy. You can just, you know, give yourself that gift as a treat, maybe like that, right? When I was really young, I used to announce it to everybody, like seriously, publicly announce it. So even my neighbor's dog would know my birthday. Seriously, yeah, my mom was like, shh, 조용히, 조용히, 그죠? But my grandparents, whenever I made a visit there, I would just mark on their calendar, Yunji's birthday, hot to. So they would call up my parents and say, oh, next week is Yunji's birthday. What are you guys going to do? So they would just come over and, you know, hang with us on my birthday. I really felt really bad now that I think about it. But I'm sure, you know, like if you have kids in your home, they all do that too, right? Because I remember Andrew telling me something related to this. They would sometimes mark on his calendar of their birthdays, right? So yeah, tell us about that. Do you guys like to have a quiet birthday, or you like to have big celebration? We're not here to judge, so send in your answers, guys. We have some messages coming in. We have Jenna. Hello, Jenna. 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This is so true. So what she's saying, Jenna is saying that she finds that she enjoys spending her birthday quietly with her family, and occasionally receiving gifts from people that she barely knows makes her feel a little uncomfortable. I know, like, sometimes you feel that pressure to pay them back, right? Like if you get a really big present, and if you were to give them a small present, that would be kind of, you know, like not right. So yeah, if the gift is too generous, I think you start to feel a little uncomfortable about that. That is so true. Anyway, Jenny, thank you so much for your message. Also, Benny is saying, for me, I want to have a quiet one. And it's because quiet, he likes staying quiet. Okay. Oh, okay. So he likes to have a peaceful. What if there were to be a silent birthday party, right? You invite like 50 people, and the rule is you shouldn't talk out loud. You should be silent. You know, like, there was a cafe or a restaurant where you go inside and it's just like blackout. You don't see anything and you guys have your meal there, like as in the movie About Time, right? So maybe the ground rule for Benny's party is to stay quiet. You can't say anything. You're like, oh, ha, ha, here's your present, right? Here's your present. Okay, that's just an idea. All right. Moving on to our next message, we have Kainim saying, when I was a child, I liked big celebrations, but now I prefer a quiet birthday by myself because I don't want to put pressure on my friends. Buying expensive gifts can be stressful. This is so true. Like, if you were to have friends whose birthdays are all, like, packed in the same month, I think, ugh. That is something, you know, you got to think about. Maybe that's why some people tend to have this, like, what is it? They gather up some money every month with a group of friends. And what they do is on their birthday, they are not feeling pressure to buy them, like, each one of them a birthday. They can just, like, gather up money and they can just send out a great present with that money that they have gathered up. So I thought that was pretty clever, you know? Something to learn from the young people. Also, we have Sangyun Nim saying, I'd love a quiet party with my family. Then, then another blast with my friends. When I say a blast, it just means I'm buying a round of beers for my friends in a pub, as I'm not a fan of big cakes. Okay, we should have some big cakes for Sangyun-nim. Yes, in Korea, there's something called like 생일빵. So if you are the birthday boy or girl, people around you kind of make you shove your face in the birthday cake. But I always thought that was a waste of money. Seriously, right? You bought like an expensive cake and you just do that for just that one event. Oh, that would wreck it, right? Cake is for eating, guys. Okay, keep that in mind. Okay, last message. We have Seon Doonim saying, birthdays are
always more fun when you celebrate with lots of people. I especially love receiving presents and the excitement of opening them. Oh, yes. You know, like, I think the great thing about having a big celebration is that you get to catch

today's bite-sized banter. Hope you guys enjoyed it. Thank you all for your lovely messages. And I hope you guys get to have a grand or small celebration in the best way possible, okay? All right. And lastly, Drift Monkey is saying, yep, I'm another quiet one, okay? Maybe we should, you know, have a silent birthday party for you guys. All right. So anyway, guys, thank you so much. And we're going to go listen to the song. Here is 후유증 by 태국의 아이들.

0: Now it's time for Screen Bites, where we get to learn that fun everyday English expressions through scenes from movies and TV shows. And this week we've been watching the movie called Eternal Sunshine of the Spotless Mind, in Korean title, 이터널 Sunshine. So today is our final day with the movie. So in today's scene, Joel's neighbor, Frank, stops by and begins talking about Valentine's Day. Ooh. And while Frank is full of questions and jokes, Joel does not seem very interested in continuing the conversation. So let's listen to today's scene.
1: Hey, Joel.
0: Frank. The only Valentine's Day cards I get are from my mother. How pathetic is that? You're lucky you have Clementine.

0: She's way cool. You got any big Valentine's Day plans with her?
1: No.
0: It's only a day away. Better make some reservations or something. Don't want to end up at Mickey D's, right?
1: McRomance!
0: You want some fries with that shake?
1: I have to go to sleep now, Frank.
0: It's 8:30! Come on! So with that scene, here goes today's expression. She is way cool. She's way cool. 그녀는 정말 멋져. So here, the word way does not mean a road or a direction. In a casual conversation, way can be placed before an adjective to make it sound stronger. So she is cool means 그녀는 멋져. But she's way cool means 그냥 진짜 멋져. So in today's scene, Frank thinks Clementine is especially interesting and attractive. That's why he does not simply say, she's cool. He adds the word way to emphasize how cool he thinks she is. So you may hear this word way used with many other adjectives. For example, this is way better, meaning 이게 훨씬 더 좋아. Or, that restaurant is way too expensive. 그 식당은 너무 비싸. Lastly, you arrived way too early. 너무 일찍 도착했는걸. So here, way is very common in casual spoken English. However, it sounds informal, so expressions such as much, far, or very may be more suitable in formal writing. So now we're going to practice with a few example dialogues, and here's our first one.
1: Ooh, did you enjoy the movie?
0: Yeah, it was way better than expected. Here's our second example.
2: Do you like this jacket?
0: Yeah, it's way cool. Here's our last example. Should we take a taxi or no?
1: No, the station is way closer than it looks.
0: So once again, today's expression is she is way cool. 그녀는 정말 멋져. So remember, guys, the word way can be used before an adjective or comparative expression to add that strong emphasis. It's a casual and lively way to say 정말, 훨씬, 아주. So with that, we're going to wrap up today's Screen Bites, everyone. And that also brings us to the end of our week with Eternal Sunshine of the Spotless Mind. So if you haven't checked out the movie, go ahead and do that over the weekend. And next week, we're going to return with a new movie and more everyday English expressions. For now, let's jump right into our next segment. It's time for Flashback. We're going to turn back the clock with Korean dance hits from the 90s and 2000s that can still get the room moving. First song, we have Love Story by CU. So CU may have left behind only one album, but their debut had a surprisingly impressive team behind it. And the song Love Story was produced by Kim Hyung-seok with musicians and songwriters who later became major names in Korean pop. And the three members were all still teenagers, so the song Shy Confession feels less like an adult love story and more like a page taken from a student's secret diary. Unfortunately, fierce competition among girl groups and financial trouble at their agency brought their activities to an early end, but this bright and innocent chorus still captures the sound of 1999 beautifully. Next up, we have 독립선언 by Inu. So Inu arrived in 1997 with a sound that was quite unusual for a Korean girl group at the time. Two of the three members were Korean-American sisters, and the group drew inspiration from American R&B such as TLC, SWV, and En Vogue. And this song, 독립선언, is not about leaving home or becoming an adult. It's a confident breakup song about refusing to change yourself for someone else. And Inu was a rare girl group that focused more on music than image making. However, when their label itself shut down, the group naturally came to an end as well. But years later, this track is remembered as a hidden piece of Korean R&B history. So now it's time to check out these two songs back to back for ourselves. Love Story by CU, followed by 독립선언 by 이뉴.

0: That was Love Story by CU, followed by 독립선언 by Inu. Alright, I'm not supposed to sing that, guys, but sorry, I just really wanted to do that on air, okay? My apologies. Alright, but that's me, right? So our two songs were introduced from our flashback segment. Hope you guys enjoyed it. And while you guys were listening to the song, to be honest with you guys, I was listening to Surfing USA. Inside, outside, USA. Do you guys know that song? Yeah, I learned that in choir. Oh my gosh. And like we were divided into two groups and the alto were supposed to sing like inside, outside, while the others are singing like all over gelato. Not gelato. But anyway, yeah. It feels like, you know, summer is here. So like make sure to stay hydrated, guys. And before we go, we want to share this screenplay writer, Kainim's example sentence. And today in Screen Bites, we learned about this phrase, she is way cool. 그녀는 정말 멋져. Okay, so he sent in his script. Okay, so let me act it out for you. Can I shoot you? What? I mean, can I take a photo of you? Oh, that's way better. I thought you meant something else. Ooh, I like this one. This is very cute. Okay. Thank you to our screenplay writer, Kainim. Thank you. Hats off. Okay. Also, we have Drift Monkey Nim saying, flashback is one of my favorite segments. Oh, hope you like it. All right. All right. So we'll try to bring some of the freshest songs for you guys from the 1990s and 2000s. So make sure to stay tuned for that every day. Okay. And lastly, we have Benny Nim saying, have a good weekend, Yunji and everyone. See you Monday. Oh, thank you guys for tuning in today and spending a lot of fun time with us here on today's sweet date. And so, guys, I know that it's hot in your regions as well. So stay safe in this intense summer heat. Okay. So stay hydrated at all times, guys. And for our last song, we have Klasso by Aida. So have a lovely weekend, guys. Stay well, and we'll talk to you again next week on Monday at 12:05. Shine your light.
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1: Beach.
2: Oh yeah.
1: Camping.
2: Oh yeah.
1: Swimming.
2: Oh yeah.
1: Summer is awesome.
3: Mosquitoes.
4: Oh no.
3: Tropical nights.
4: Oh no.
3: Food poisoning.
4: Oh no.
3: Summer is awful.
1: But you know, you can always prevent food poisoning.
3: Oh really?
1: Of course. I'll tell you. 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Last but not least, always remember that eating safely is the best way to enjoy your meal. 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
1: Stuck in traffic again. No parking spaces anywhere. All I've done is drive. And I'm already completely drained. Maybe I'll skip the drive today. Instead of driving, every ride is my time. Put on my headphones, catch a quick nap, or simply gaze out the window without a thought. A morning that used to rush by, finally, feels like my time. Less driving, more living. 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
2: My name is Gina. I'm from China and the champion of the 2021 Oneness Festival. I've always been interested in Hanyu culture, like K-pop and K-dramas, since I was in high school, and that's why I came to Busan as an exchange student. Actually, when I first came to Korea, it wasn't easy for me to live here. Things weren't the same as in a drama series. My Korean was limited and everything was still new to me. However, there was one Korean friend from Busan who helped me when I was having difficulty adjusting to life here. I still remember the hearty breakfast that her family made for me. Her family always treated me as part of the family, and that's when my love for Busan people began. Of all the great things about Korea, like K-pop and K-culture, the warmth of Busan people are the best things about living here. I came to Busan to look for Hanyu, and I found true Hanyu in Busan people. Global City Busan, we're in it together. This campaign was brought to you by BEFM Busan Yonghwa Bangsong.
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5: Please be informed that all the programs you hear now are reruns that were aired yesterday. Time in hours, minutes, and seconds mentioned in the program do not reflect the current time.

summer reminds us of new beginnings. School breaks begin and vacations are just around the corner. Summer is the season when plans become reality. It's the perfect time to do the things we've been putting off. Summer also gives us the gift of longer days. Even as the day comes to an end, it still feels like there's time to do a little more. Hello everyone, I'm Ange Harris, and welcome to the summer special here at For My Busan.

0: Right. Thank you. Thank you very much. Pool party. Oh, that makes me want to get in a pool right now. Good afternoon, everyone. I'm Ange, and welcome to our summer special here at For My Busan. How's everybody doing? I am doing fabulous on this Friday. It's Friday. Friday. Hello, Ice Tea Nim. Hello, Benny Nim. Hello, Ayoai Nim. It's lovely to have you guys with us today, and all our other listeners as well. Welcome. Good afternoon. Happy Friday. How was your day today? Let me know. Let me know if you can. Right, so we're going to get straight into it. What does summer mean to you? Isn't summer almost the perfect season, except the heat? I definitely agree. I think the heat can make it difficult. But if we just take that away, summer is perfect. It's the absolute perfect season. It's the time of the year when people look forward to vacations, spend more time outdoors, and enjoy life a little more. 100%, absolutely. Thanks to the longer days, it feels like we have extra time to do the things we love. We don't have to bundle up against the cold or let freezing hands stop us from having fun. Oh, yes. You know, every year I long for summer in winter. And then summer comes along and I realize how hot it is. And then I long for winter. Oh, and it just keeps going and going and going. So I want to know, is a little heat really enough to keep us from enjoying such an amazing season? We're ready to make the most of it this wonderful summer. Are you ready for today? So during our summer special, we're going to celebrate the season together and make this one to remember. And we're going to start with an acrostic poem event. 오늘은 여름 특집이만큼 여러분이 반짝이는 문자를 받습니다. 여름으로 이행시 보내주시거나 영어 H-O-T 하시로 삼행시 보내주세요. Please send your two-line acrostic poem with 여름 or three-line acrostic poem with H-O-T. Okay, and then we'll read them a little bit later. Right, now how do we do this? How do we participate? You can send us a text message via #9050, which will cost you 100 won, or you can message us in the Kakao Talk and live chat. Okay, and you can be the prize winner of today. So 오늘 여름 특집에서는 특별히 선물을 많이 준비했습니다. 여러분 참여 많이 많이 해주세요. Please, please join. We prepared so, so many gifts for you today. Okay, so we're going to take a look at what we've got planned today for our summer special. Right, so of course, we're going to keep things some same as usual and some special events coming later. So for our first half, we're going to start with newsfeed because we always need to stay tuned in with our news from Busan and around the world. Then we're going on to On the Mic, stories of Busan locals encountered on the streets of Busan. I love that. I love hearing what our people in the city think and want to hear their opinions on things. And then we go straight into My Home, My Busan, stories of foreigners who have made Busan their home, sharing their lives, experiences, and connections to the city. And I love that. Being a foreigner myself who has made Busan my home, it's wonderful to hear everyone else's experience and get to know if we can relate to each other on some level. And I think we all can. Right, and then our second half of the show, this is where things get really, really exciting. We've got Summer Groove with TJ. So you will know TJ from usually on a Monday he's here, but he'll be here today joining us in studio. And we're going to talk about what song makes you think of summer. So we asked you to create an AI-generated song, and today we are going to listen to the songs that you made. And TJ will be with us to give his feedback and opinions. And then we're going to close off with One Summer Night. So, do any of you have exciting first love memories or unforgettable summer moments with someone who still holds a special place in your heart? I definitely do, and I will be sharing mine as well. And we'll revisit One Summer Night through the love stories of our listeners and what they have shared with us. And we will have our very special guest, Yunji, in studio with us today for that part of the show. I am so, so excited. Right, everyone. So we're going to jump right into it with Newsfeed.
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3: Ladies and gentlemen, this is your captain speaking. We're now making our approach to Busan. Cabin crew, prepare for landing. We've just landed. Welcome to For My Busan.

Right, and welcome to Newsfeed, everyone, where we take a moment to catch up on what's happening around Busan, Korea, and around the world. So, what made it onto my newsfeed today? Let's see. Scrolling down. Oh, first up. Too hot to sit. Okay, too hot to sit. We all know Sajik Baseball Stadium can get hot in the summer, but just how hot? Ooh, recent measurements found that some seats inside the stadium reached more than 70 degrees Celsius. Busan Ilbo reporters visited the stadium recently and checked temperatures around the stands. 70 degrees Celsius. Oh my goodness. Okay, so our Busan Ilbo reporters took the following measurements. A wall measured 46.1 degrees. Ooh, a metal handrail reached 53.6 degrees. The concrete floor was 59.3 degrees, and one plastic seat reached an incredible 70.5 degrees Celsius. I mean, how would you even sit on that? That sounds painful. So that's hot enough to make sitting down uncomfortable and potentially dangerous. Part of the problem is the stadium's design. Sajik Baseball Stadium opened in 1985 and has very little shade across large parts of the seating area. Now, unfortunately, I haven't been to Sajik Stadium yet. I definitely have to go. But I can just imagine the heat. I can imagine in summer, it must get absolutely boiling. Lower sections and the outfield are exposed to direct sunlight, while the third base side often stays sunny until later in the evening. Even after the sun begins to go down, the concrete and plastic seats continue giving off heat. Absolutely, because they have the sun beating down all day, so it probably can't go anywhere. The heat just stays there. The heat has also affected some games. The Korea Baseball Organization cancelled all 10 games scheduled nationwide this past Wednesday and Thursday because of the heat. Sajik also had a game cancelled earlier this month. Oh, goodness. Heat-related illness at the stadium is not a new problem either. During several games in September 2024, 84 people suffered heat-related symptoms. Ah, oh, that is a very, very high number. I think the key is to just keep staying hydrated during the game, you know? The Lotte Giants have also introduced cooling shelters and air-conditioned containers, but concerns remain. Absolutely. I think 70 degrees on a plastic seat sounds like a frying pan. In English, you can say you can fry an egg on it. That's how hot it is. So I wonder if fans can't safely sit down. I think clearly more needs to be done to keep it cool. But I think we can all just start by making sure we stay hydrated, drinking more water. Okay, well, what a story. Let's see what else we have today. Okay, next up. Busan gives blood. Ooh. Busan City employees are rolling up their sleeves today to help with a seasonal shortage of blood. The city held a group blood donation drive today from 10 a.m. to 4:30 p.m. Wow. Three blood donation buses are parked near Busan City Hall, between the City Hall building and the Busan Metropolitan Police Agency. I think that is a fabulous initiative. Giving blood, if you can, is a wonderful, wonderful way to help save lives and just to give back to people in your community. I really, really love this. Employees from City Hall, the City Council, and the Police Agency are taking part. But the event is also open to members of the public. So if you're in that area and you still have a few minutes to
spare, please go and do donate blood if you can. Blood supplies often become tighter during the summer months when regular donation numbers tend to fail. To help with that, Busan has increased the number of group donation events for city employees. At the previous event in June, 167 public employees and local residents donated blood. City officials say they hope regular campaigns like this will help create a stronger culture of blood donation and keep supplies stable. You know, I really, really love this. When I was in South Africa, I did donate blood regularly, and you just get such a feeling of, you know, community, like you're helping someone. Blood saves lives. So please, if you can, please go and donate if you're able to. That is a fabulous, fabulous initiative. Okay, thank you so much. And let's see our last one. Okay, the world's biggest stage. Oh, wow. Finally, the Edinburgh Festival Fringe is back. Okay. The huge performing arts festival opened today in Scotland with more than 4,200 shows taking place across nearly 300 venues. Wow. Over the next few weeks, artists will put on more than 57,000 performances, with 74 countries represented. The Fringe is known for its variety: comedy, theatre, dance, music, and plenty of shows that are a little hard to explain. In South Africa, we have a similar thing. We have a lot of arts festivals where people can just bring their work, no matter what it is. So some of them are hard to explain. Some of them are very easy. And some of them, you know, you don't need any explanation for them. So I love this. Organizers are encouraging people to mix it up and try something different. The average ticket costs about £13, roughly 25,000 won, but there are also more than 400 free shows and hundreds more where you can pay what you want. Street performances will also take place every day around central Edinburgh, and the festival will run until August 31st. You know, I love that. I love that. And it's something I love about performance art festivals. You can just walk into a show, know nothing about it, and come out having seen something completely new, and you can have an amazing emotional reaction to it as well. I love that. Okay, so if you're in the area, if you're in Edinburgh, please go and visit the Edinburgh Fringe Festival. Okay, and that wraps up today's news feed. And we're going to go straight into our second song, Jealous by Chromeo. Enjoy.

Oh, that was so fabulous. Thank you so much to our reporter Leo and our interviewee, Park Songbin Nim. Thank you so much. So, Songbin is a 26-year-old job seeker living in Busan, and he spends his days intensely preparing for a camera operator position at a broadcasting station by studying current affairs, practicing essay writing for media company entrance exams, and reviewing books related to his major. He begins each morning by checking job postings and reading the newspaper. That is so much dedication, Park Songbin Nim. Wow. Whenever he feels discouraged while writing cover letters, he reminds himself that other applicants are likely facing similar challenges and maintains a positive mindset by refusing to underestimate himself. Oh, that's lovely. So even though he spends so much time job seeking, writing cover letters, doing all of these studying things, he still believes that he will not underestimate himself and that he will succeed in the end. Oh, I love that, Park Songbin Nim. He believes the greatest difficulty in today's job market is that many companies prefer experienced workers, leaving too few opportunities for entry-level applicants and intensifying competition. 100%. I think that is a worldwide issue at the moment. But I'm really, really so touched that, you know, you refuse to give up. I love that. Never give up on yourself. Nevertheless, he holds close the Buddhist concept of Jha Deng Myung, meaning to be one's own light, and remains determined to trust himself and find his way through the uncertainty of the job market. Finally, he compares the job-seeking process to a marathon. Although it may seem endless, it has a definite finish line of 42.195 kilometers. And he believes that those who refuse to give up and complete the race will ultimately succeed. I love that. You know, I've never run a marathon, but yes, 42 kilometers is the end. No matter how you cross it, as long as you cross it, that's what matters, right? Okay, well, thank you so much, Park Songbin Nim. I think the most impressive part about him is just his refusal to give up. I love that so much. And I think it's a lesson we can all take from him. Never, ever give up on yourself. Thank you so much, Park Songbin Nim. And thank you, Leo. And I wish you all the success in the future. Right, everyone. So I'm going to remind you of our event today, our acrostic poem event. 오늘은 여름 특집인 만큼 여러분의 반짝이는 문자를 받습니다. 여름으로 이행시 보내주시거나 영어 H-O-T, hot로 삼행시를 보내주세요. Please send your two-line acrostic poem with 여름 or three-line acrostic poem with H-O-T. You can be the prize winner of the day, so please participate in the show via text message, sharp 9050, 101, or Kakao Talk or the NorTube live chat. And we've got a few people who've sent some in. Okay, so let's see. Ba, ba, ba, ba, ba. Right, we're going to go with, oh, Benny Nim, 이행시. 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I love that. Then we've got, ooh, oh, 착한 맛님, 요, 여름아, 름, 음료수 가지고 와서 놀자. 어, 너무 좋습니다. 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Oh, okay, let us know. Let us know. And then we have Minji. Hello, vacation with BFM for my Busan. Nice to meet you all. And she sent 이행시. 요, 전이 오늘도 더워요. 름, 름하고 순,
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Oh, lovely. Thank you. Hot. Oh, oh, oh. Cool, fresh wind from the beach in Busan. That's the place to go for summer. 100%. There are some places in Korea with no beach and no wind. So I feel like we are very lucky here in Busan. Thank you, everyone. Please keep on sending in your text messages or on the live chat or on Kakao Talk. And we are going to go now into our next segment, one of my very favorites, My Home, My Busan.

0: night, everyone, and here we are with My Home, My Busan, where every Friday we are joined by a special guest from another country, okay? And today we are joined by the lovely Sabrine Fatima. Lovely to meet you, Sabrine.
1: 안녕하세요. Hello, and I'm Sabrine, and nice to meet you too.
0: Yes.
1: And I'm really happy to be here because it's my first time
0: being on radio.
1: Lovely.
0: Are you excited?
1: Yeah.
0: Good.
1: And thank you so much for this opportunity.
0: Oh, it's our pleasure. And Sabrine, can you tell us where you are from?
1: Hello guys, I'm Sabrine Fatima. I am from India, the southern part of India.
0: Lovely.
1: I'm living in South Korea, Busan, for the 2 years. I came to South Korea under a GK scholarship. GK is like Global Korean Scholarship. So I got this scholarship and I came to Korea.
0: Wow.
1: And it's 2 years this month now.
0: 2 years this month. And how are you feeling? Are you enjoying Busan?
1: Yes, I really love enjoying living in Busan because my hometown is also nearby the beach.
0: Lovely.
1: The Marina Beach. It's one of the called longest beach in the world. It's the second longest beach in the world. So it's near like

0: also have a lot of beaches and also can try so many seafoods. So I was so excited to come here.
1: Wow. So you love seafood.
0: Yeah.
1: And your hometown has the longest beach in the world.
0: Yes.
1: Wow. That is amazing. 그 전 세계에는 제일 긴 바다 있습니다. Sabrine 고향에서는. 네. 너무 좋습니다. 네, so you are a scholarship student here in Korea.
0: Yes.
1: The GKS scholarship.
0: Yes.
1: What is that?
0: GKS is a global career scholarship. We get fully funded scholarship, like literally from the airfare to living expenses, the tuition fee, everything is covered by the government, the NIED.
1: That is amazing.
0: Yeah.
1: Wow. And what are you studying?
0: I'm studying global business studies here, like master's in global business.
1: That is amazing. And is it fun?
0: Yes.
1: Are you enjoying it?
0: Yes.
1: Okay, so you come from a place with the longest beach and you said you love seafood.
0: Yes.
1: What is your favorite seafood, Sabrine?
0: My favorite seafood is fish.
1: Fish?
0: Yes.
1: What kind of fish?
0: All kind of fishes.
1: Everything?
0: Yeah. I don't have any specific particular fish. I just love fish.
1: Okay. So I'm going to ask you, in Busan, have you tried San Nakji?
0: Honestly, in Busan, I didn't try that much seafood.
1: Okay.
0: The most hardest part is like in my Koyang, we eat seafood like fried one.
1: Tigida.
0: Yeah, tigida.
1: Okay.
0: But in Busan, you get only few options in fishes, which is fried.
1: Right.
0: Yeah, most of them are raw. I'm not pyollo in eating raw fish.
1: Okay, so 생선 별로 좋지 않은데
0: 네.
1: 그 튀긴 것도 네. 더 맛있다고 네. 생각합니다. 너무 좋은데요. Okay, I also, in the beginning, it was really hard for me to also acclimate to the raw fish.
0: Yes.
1: But now, I love it. I'm sure after a few more years, you're going to enjoy it, Sabrine.
0: Yes.
1: I'm sure you will. Yeah, okay. Right, so can you tell us a little bit about India, Sabrine? I've never been to India, but I really want to know. Can you tell us about the culture and all of that in India?
0: Ashidashipi, India is most like a mixed culture. Like we don't have one particular culture or language.
1: Mm.
0: So it's called mixed economy. We have different types of cultures, religions and languages. Like if you go to the northern side of India, you can see a different type of culture, languages. Like mostly they speak Hindi, Gujarati, Marathi, like this type of languages. If you come to south part, like I live in south part, we also have so many other regions in south. So we speak Tamil, Karnatic, there are so many different languages.
1: Wow.
0: Telugu, Malayalam, like there's so many different, and I would say my Koyang, we speak Tamil language, which is one of the most oldest language in the world. It's the most oldest one.
1: Oh my yeah. goodness.
0: And I would say the southern languages is more difficult compared to the northern language, like in India. It's
1: wow.
0: really because the alphabets is totally different and the characters, everything is different.
1: Mm.
0: To talk about the culture, this is also like different. We have different food system. Like in South, we mostly eat rice made things. Same like Korea.
1: Okay.
0: So we have like rice made thing most of the time. We don't only eat the rice with curry or sambar. We have idli, dosa, which is made from the rice batters. We have
1: wow.
0: so many things. Like we have vada, bhaji, like this type of snacks. We eat this even in the hot summer also. That's
1: wow.
0: the thing. And the most shockest thing for the world, I have heard, like during summer, usually the all around the world people drink cold drinks.
1: Yes.
0: But in India, we drink chai, like tea, made of the milk, and it should be hot.
1: Wow.
0: Yeah.
1: Okay. So that's a little bit similar to Korea.
0: Yes.
1: Fight fire with fire.
0: Mm.
1: 우리 한국에서 뭐 여름에 우리 삼계탕 먹는데요.
0: Yes.
1: Oh. Wow, okay. So, 시원한 거 별로 안 먹고 여름에는
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0: 네.
1: 혹시 if

0: someone from the north meets someone from the south, can you communicate?
1: Yes.
0: Okay.
1: Because south people, we don't only speak our native language, we also know Hindi, because we never see it's from north, it's from south, because we all learn same language. Like northern people also learn Tamil, Telugu if they are coming to south to stay, to tourist or to work, they learn the region language like Tamil, Telugu, and we also, even we don't travel to north also, we know, because like I'm living in southern part, my native language is Tamil, but I do speak Urdu, Hindi, which is somewhat similar, so we know we can communicate in any languages with anyone.
0: That is amazing.
1: Yes.
0: Okay, so if you don't mind me asking, how many languages do you speak?
1: If you ask about speaking, I can speak Hindi, Urdu, Tamil, and international language English, and the Korean. I'm little bit learning, just started learning Chinese. But if you ask about understanding, I can say I understand Malayalam, Telugu, Carnatic, Gujarati.
0: Okay. So, malhal su inang go, goi yoso ono yoso ke go. 하지만 이해할 수 있는 거 알아듣는 거는
1: 10개
0: 넘어요.
1: 네.
0: 와. 진짜.
1: It's not only me. Actually, I would say I'm the least one, because if you go to India, there are people who can speak more than 10 languages, not just an Indian language.
0: Yes.
1: Yeah.
0: That is amazing. You know, in South Africa, so I'm from South Africa.
1: Oh.
0: We have 12 languages.
1: Mm.
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1: 네. When I came here to Korea as a GK scholar, we have to compulsory study Korean for 1 year.
0: Wow.
1: Because we have to submit the topic level 4. So I studied for 1 year, and within 8 months, I gave the topic and I passed level 4.
0: 와, 언어 천재입니다. 언어 천재. That is amazing. That is so amazing, Sabrine. Right, so, I mean, you've just introduced so much about India. I'm wondering, because I've heard that Indian people are quite hospitable. Is that true?
1: Yes,
0: okay.
1: It's true.
0: Okay.
1: Because especially in my Khoyang, if you come to South, even in North also, if you come from not just outside the country, even from the South, Northern people come to South and they don't know our language, native language, they only know the Hindi or just English. We understand them. So we just it's okay. Even if you don't know our language also, we can just understand. There are people who don't know Hindi also, with the gesture itself, they try to understand, okay, you want this one, we can help you. We are so much hospitable.
0: So everyone is just very helpful.
1: Yes.
0: I think that's so interesting, because that is very similar, I think, to Korea as well,
1: yes.
0: You know.
1: Yes.
0: Everyone is just so helpful to everyone. And what about to international visitors? Are you very hospitable to international visitors
1: yes.
0: too? Lovely. Okay, so if we go to your hometown, can we come and stay at your house, Sabrina?
1: Yes, you
0: lovely.
1: Can.
0: Lovely. Okay, I'm going. I'm booking my ticket.
1: Yeah, sure. You're welcome.
0: Thank you so much. Okay, so can you tell us a little bit more about your hometown? So what is famous in your hometown, for example? What is the famous food?
1: My hometown food is the most famous.
0: Really?
1: Yes.
0: In the whole of India?
1: No.
0: Okay.
1: Not the whole of India, because every region has
0: yes,
1: a different.
0: Yes.
1: So my hometown is most famous for the food and the cloth, because
0: food and clothes.
1: Yes, in clothes, especially the silk. We have Banarasi, it's a name.
0: Lovely.
1: So we have this kind of clothes, and it's really unique.
0: Okay.
1: Every region has a unique clothing, but if you come to South India, you can see the saris.
0: Yes.
1: Yes. In all over India, people do wear sari, but if you come to South, you can see a different type of sari. Like if you go to Kerala, they have white color saris, it's made from different clothing. If you come to my side, it will be more of so fancy, so much, Banarasi or Patti sari.

0: saree. Actually, we call it as a pattu saree.
1: Pattu saree?
0: Yeah, pattu saree.
1: Okay.
0: Yeah, it's like, looks like a heavy thing. We have heavy and non-heavy things. People usually, if you look at the first time, they will think like, oh, you're going to a marriage or something. No.
1: So it's very fancy.
0: Yeah, but we wear them in normal days also.
1: It's just everyday clothes.
0: Yeah.
1: Wow. Okay. So, Sabrine, 고향에서는 그 옷이 약간 그 사리다. 그 인도에서 많은 사람들이 사리 입고 있는데 Sabrine 고향에서는 약간 다른 느낌 있지요. 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
0: 예, yeah, 맞아요. 브리아니 is like we eat not every day, but on the vacation occasions, or as a Muslim, we usually cook biryani every Friday because it's
1: lovely.
0: A best day for us, like
1: yes.
0: kind of a festival. So
1: wonderful.
0: Every Friday we cook. And if you talk about the most famous food in my hometown, I would say idli sambar or dosa, because
1: okay, and what is that?
0: Now it's made from the rice flour, like rice batter.
1: Mm.
0: As I said, we eat a lot of from the
1: fried
0: rice
1: things.
0: Rice. So it's literally like a batter we put in the pan. It's like a spread over. It will be crispy. You can just eat it, or we have variety of dosas, like potato dosa. Sorry, but in Tamil we say like potato, like aloo. Aloo dosa. In Tamil, we say like urlakelinga dosa.
1: Oh, that sounds so cool. Wow, okay. So your hometown, 고향에서는 밥 많이 먹고 있어요. 와, 그러면 한국이랑 적응이 너무 쉬웠어요? 그 한국 음식, 그 밥이랑? 너무 쉬웠어요? 그 밥.
0: Were you used to eating Korean rice? Actually, in India, we eat a lot of spicy things like spices. But in Korea, yeah, they have rice, but they don't have many spices. Like we have like tamarinds, chili powder, garam masala, like this type of things in our curries.
1: Okay.
0: In Korea is also good, but I would say my goyang, like Indian food, or
1: it's better.
0: Like, better.
1: Okay.
0: Because we have spices there.
1: Okay. Right. So that's just so lovely. And Sabrine, are you, final wrap up, are you enjoying your time in Busan?
0: Yes.
1: And can you tell us about one special experience you've had so far in Busan?
0: If you talk about the one, actually I had so many experiences in Korea, especially in India when I was living, I didn't get a chance to travel a lot with my friends or solo traveling. But when I came to Korea, I got a lot of chance to solo travel.
1: Lovely.
0: And with friends. So I would say those are the special moments I really enjoyed.
1: Okay, lots of traveling.
0: Yes.
1: Wonderful. Oh, Sabrine, thank you so much. It was so lovely to have you. And I wish you all the best for your studies. And I hope it goes well. And I hope that you just enjoy Busan and enjoy more of your travels.
0: Thank you so much.
1: Thank you so much for joining us today. And I hope that we see you around in Busan.
0: Thank you so much for the opportunity.
1: Thank you. Oh, what a lovely opportunity, truly, to meet so many people from around the world. I think that we are just spoiled for choice over here. Right, everyone. So this is going to wrap up our number one. And I'm going to remind you about the acrostic poem event, the 이행시 아니면 삼행시, 여름 아니면 H-O-T, okay? And you can be the prize winner. So I will see you in the second half. And we are going straight into our next song, which is 물의 여행 by Yunha. Enjoy.

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1: Stuck in traffic again. 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All I've done is drive. And I'm already completely drained. Maybe I'll skip the drive today. Instead of driving, every ride is my time. Put on my headphones, catch a quick nap, or simply gaze out the window without a thought. A morning that used to rush by, finally, feels like my time. Less driving, more living. Take back your time. 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This campaign is brought to you by BEFM Busan Yongho Bangsong.
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1: Well, Busan drivers ranked the lowest in a national survey for driving behavior. 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Oh, by the way, tune in to Morning Wave in Busan to get real-time traffic updates. 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

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BFM would like to share important safety tips to help you stay safe and prevent heat-related incidents. As high temperatures continue across the country, the risk of heat-related illnesses and accidents remains high. To protect yourself and others during this extreme heat, please follow these health and safety guidelines. First, check weather updates regularly and avoid outdoor activities between 12 p.m. and 5 p.m. when the temperature is typically at its highest. If outdoor activity is unavoidable, especially in places such as fields, roads, or construction sites where ground heat can significantly increase body temperature, be sure to wear lightweight, breathable clothing, stay hydrated by drinking water frequently, and take regular breaks in shaded areas. When going outside, remember to dress lightly, wear a wide-brimmed hat, and carry a water bottle. These simple steps are key to preventing heat-related illnesses such as heat exhaustion or heat stroke. Second, extreme heat is especially dangerous for seniors, young children, and people with chronic health conditions. If you live apart from your parents or older family members, make sure to check in on them regularly. And if there is a senior living alone in your neighborhood, even a brief visit or a phone call can make a significant difference. A small act of kindness can go a long way in keeping someone safe. Third, if you or someone you know does not have proper air conditioning or is suffering from heat-related fatigue, please visit a local cooling shelter. Local community centers, libraries, and welfare centers offer cool and safe environments for those in need. Fourth, for those working outdoors, remember these three key words: water, shade, and rest. These are not mere suggestions, they're essential rules to protect your health in extreme heat. Employers and workers are encouraged to follow the heat break during peak heat hours. Fifth, individuals involved in livestock farming and aquaculture should also take precautions. Ensure adequate ventilation, apply water spraying systems, and maintain a proper stocking density in livestock facilities. For aquaculture, monitor water quality and maintain sufficient oxygen levels. Heat waves may return every year, but their impact can be reduced through small but meaningful actions. Please drink plenty of water, avoid strenuous activity, and look out for those around you. A simple act of concern can be the first step in preventing a heat-related accident. This is brought to you by BFM Busan 영어 방송. Stay safe and stay cool.

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1: The time is now 1 o'clock.

Wonderful. Right. And we're going to go straight into our second song, number two, by Lee Hyun Chol, titled Smooth Daran, Smooth Diran, Nyosok.

0: Some stories never get old. No matter how much time passes, they stay with us forever. One of those stories is our first love. Have you ever been in love for the first time? Today, let's take a trip back to those beautiful days and remember our first love together. And we have our One Summer Night segment, and I'm joined by one of my favorite people in the whole wide world. Hi!
1: Hello, Angie!
0: Yoon-ji!
1: Woohoo! This is our chat!
0: Yes!
1: Hello, listener!
0: Bluetooth high five!
1: Hello, air high five!
0: How are we doing?
1: I'm doing great!
0: Lovely! Oh,
1: she's like the beautiful DJ here, right? Who's
0: so
1: this beautiful
0: you?
1: Girl?
0: Who's this beautiful girl?
1: Oh my god.
0: Oh my goodness.
1: You're like 쿵짜 쿵짜 그죠?
0: 쿵짜 쿵짜.
1: Oh, 맞아요. 다들 힘들어해.
0: 네. Oh, it's so lovely to see you.
1: I know, it's so lovely to see you. How are you doing?
0: I'm good. Yeah? I'm good. I'm surviving in the heat.
1: Yeah?
0: I'm out in the sun, tanning, doing my thing. Yeah.
1: Lovely.
0: What about you? Are you tanning? Are you out at the beach?
1: No, I'm trying to like go underneath the sun.
0: Get under the umbrella.
1: Yeah, get under.
0: So today, you know, I heard that you bought some fun stories for us today.
1: Yes. In fact, yes. So today I'm going to be you guys' storyteller, okay? And since it's the summer edition, it reminds you of your first love, right?
0: Who is that?
1: This is, you don't know him?
0: I don't.
1: He is Byun Woo-seok. And for YouTube listeners out there, you can see me holding up a chicken bag, actually.
0: Doesn't he advertise some kind of chicken?
1: Yes.
0: He does, hey.
1: Yeah.
0: I thought I recognized him.
1: Okay, now you know him.
0: So he's your first love?
1: No, just kidding.
0: Oh.
1: All right. I just brought that in, okay. But what about for you, Ange?
0: Wow, my first love. Mm-hmm. Oh, it was Johnny Depp.
1: What? Not your husband? Oh, sorry.
0: No. Johnny Depp.
1: Okay.
0: Sorry. Yeah, I was like 12 years old.
1: Oh.
0: I became obsessed with him.
1: Uh-huh.
0: Yeah. Yeah.
1: Wow.
0: I had a wall full of his pictures.
1: Mm-hmm.
0: That was me.
1: Wow.
0: Yeah.
1: Johnny Depp for you.
0: Yeah.
1: So, I mean, it may have been so long that some people can't even remember their first love anymore.
0: Absolutely.
1: But I think most people still remember them, right? So that's why we asked our listeners to send us their first love stories today.

0: And did a lot of people send their stories in, Yunji?
1: Yes, they did. Ooh. So we have picked three of those many, many stories that you guys have shared with us. So should we get into the first story?
0: Yes, let's go. I'm so excited. Yeah. Let's hear.
1: Okay.

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1: Hi everyone, I'm Catherine from Morning Wave in Busan. 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Feeling a little guilty? Well, Busan drivers ranked the lowest in a national survey for driving behavior. But if we practice good driving etiquette, we can all become gentler beings. Here are two things to keep in mind. First up, when you're changing lanes, make sure to use your blinker. And second, although I do love getting text messages from all of you, don't text and drive. That's a no-no. Good driving etiquette equals safety for all. This campaign is brought to you by Morning Wave in Busan on BEFM. Oh, by the way, tune in to Morning Wave in Busan to get real-time traffic updates. You know your morning commute's better with me, Kat.
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7: 2:00

I'm your DJ Jihee, and this is Culture Crunch. Grandma, is it okay for me to keep living such a pathetic, imperfect life? That's a line from author Park Ji-young's The Lonely Death Workshop. And do you know what the grandmother says? Of course! Do you know why the world is so pathetic? Because imperfect people are the ones who survived. So go ahead and live imperfectly. Just do something wonderful every once in a while. How's that? Isn't it such a refreshing kind of encouragement that washes away the pressure to be perfect? Guys, you're already hanging in there so well in this competitive world, so simply enjoy this moment. Here's our first song, Piana, Between You, Me, and the Lamppost by LE SSERAFIM.

0: it's time for the fun K quiz, Crunch the K. And our challengers today, they're back again this week. Please welcome Muriel, Zelda, and Annabelle. Hello, guys. Welcome back.
1: Hi.
0: Can you please say hello to our Crunchers?
2: Hi, Crunchers.
0: Happy Friday, guys. Yeah, happy we have Friday. Steve and Benny saying welcome back as well. Thank you for that nice greeting. Do stay tuned and try to solve all the questions that we will give out today. Well, it's been a week, you know. Have you all been doing well? It's been pretty hot.
3: Yeah, it's been very hot.
0: Yeah. How was your week, Muriel?
3: I've been living in Korea for over 7 years, but I think I've never experienced
0: anything like this.
3: Anything like this. Okay. Like, it's like almost 40 degrees in Seoul, which has been, wow. Yeah, very hot. But I went to the valley with my friend, which is very nice.
0: In Gwanaksan
3: Mountain. It was very refreshing. Oof. Perfect summer day.
0: Yeah. Oh, I envy you. Yeah, I mean, like you said, I think it is pretty one of the hottest summers.
3: One of the hottest summers
0: in Korea.
3: Yeah.
0: And it is almost 40 degrees Celsius, which means like the feeling wise, it's way over that, you know?
3: Yes, definitely.
0: I feel I can really become a fried egg.
3: Yeah, I hope not.
0: What about you, Zelda?
2: Me, I tried to stay at home to avoid this heat. It's like Esha said, it's one of the highest that I've experienced here. I was just watching movies, watching things.

0: like doing chilly stuff at home.
1: Oh, nice. Yeah. That's the best.
0: Yeah, that's the
1: during
0: best.
1: During the summer.
0: It's relaxing time.
1: Yeah.
0: Definitely. Yeah.
1: Okay. Was there any movie that you'd like to recommend? Anything you found fun?
0: Spider-Man.
1: Okay. All right. We'll watch that. What about you, Annabelle?
2: I also watched a lot of movies.
1: Yeah?
2: Spider-Man.
1: Oh. Like,
2: and also the Odyssey. Uh-huh. That was good. Watched that with a friend in 4D.
1: So,
2: I think it was one of her first times at 4D.
1: Uh-huh.
2: And it was pretty shocking.
1: Oh. Okay.
2: It was good.
1: You watched all the movies I wanted to watch.
2: Yeah. What can I say? It's a skill.
1: Recommend?
2: Absolutely.
1: Okay,
2: yeah.
1: Okay.
2: Give it a go.
1: Yeah, well, we were talking about how, like, because it's so hot here in Korea, 물캉스 these days is a thing.
3: Yeah, yeah, yeah. Wow.
1: Yeah, so I guess it's, you were spending a lot of time in the mall, like, with
2: very
1: the theater.
2: Trendy.
1: Very trendy. Yeah. All right. Well, I hope your weekends are nice and cool. You spend it indoors as well. Now, you've been solving a lot of, like, Korean culture-related or Korean language quizzes lately, right?
2: Yes.
1: So do you think it's helping you improve?
2: Yeah,
1: what
2: I
1: do you
2: think so.
1: Yeah.
2: Especially in cultural knowledge.
1: Yeah, cultural knowledge.
3: I started learning Korean when I was 15 years old.
1: Mm-hmm.
3: So I feel like it has been a very nice refreshment to my brain.
1: Ah.
3: You know, when I was a student, I learned a lot of like idioms, like 관용표현, but I don't really use them in everyday life. So it has been very nice to remember these all kinds of phrases that I've been learning. Oh, when I was younger.
1: Oh, that's good. Good brain exercise for
3: very
1: you, I
3: nice.
1: Guess. Oh, okay. What about you, Selda?
0: Same, actually. It's been so long since I've started learning Korean. So participating in these quizzes and games and stuff, it's just a reminder for me to refresh my brain.
1: Mm.
0: I also learn about places and also new words, like interesting ones. So it's definitely helping me a lot.
1: That's good. Yeah. I'm sure, like, things that you've learned here, you know, they can pop up in your head, like in your everyday
0: absolutely.
1: Life.
0: Yeah.
1: Oh, yeah, that word. I remember it. Yeah. And then I guess it'll be helping you, like, throughout your life living in Korea.
3: Definitely.
2: Yeah.
1: All right. Well, Selda, do you think you can win today? Are you confident?
0: I hope so.
1: Yeah.
0: I'm confident a little bit, but I don't know.
1: Uh-huh.
0: Let's see what happens.
3: Where's
0: first.
3: Your
0: but
3: fork?
0: I'm confident.
1: Yeah, where's your fork? Your lucky charm.
0: I couldn't bring it.
1: Oh,
0: I was
1: no.
0: too embarrassed to bring my fork. But I've got my bracelets.
1: Oh, you have your bracelets.
0: Yeah.
1: Yeah.
0: Last time girls had bracelets.
3: Yeah, we all have bracelets.
0: That's
3: now.
0: Why
1: okay.
0: I'm like, maybe it's the secret, you know?
2: Yeah.
1: I think so.
0: Yeah.
1: We'll see. We'll find out.
0: Yeah. Let's see what happens.
1: Equal amount of luck now amongst you. Okay, that's good. Looking very much forward to that. Well, this week's theme is the K-Door Tour, guys. K-Door Tour. And the rules are pretty simple. The person who answers a question correctly gets to choose the next door. So you can open up the door. That door becomes yours. You can go past it. And then you choose the next door. And like always, the person who opens the most doors gets to win
0: Wonderful.
1: Wins the game. Nice and simple, right?
3: Yes. Yep.
1: All right, so today I will ask Selda to please choose the first door once again. What would you choose?
0: I'd probably go with light blue.
1: Ooh. The light blue door.
0: Yeah, I love blue.
1: Yeah, me too. I like light blue. Okay, so you're going to choose the one. The second one on the bottom, right?
0: Yeah.
1: All right. So here comes the question. We've opened our first door, the light blue one, and this song sparked a massive challenge craze through addictive choreography, as well as featuring celebrities on short form platforms such as TikTok and Instagram.
3: Okay.
1: So I'm sure you've seen it quite a lot. It's also considered the song that launched the K-pop short form marketing trend.
3: Ooh.
1: All right. Mm. So what is the title of this song? Let's hear the music together. All right, so the question was, which song sparked the global K-pop dance challenge craze? If you know the answer, shout it. Oh, Selda was quick.
0: It's Zico's Any Song.
3: Yeah, I know it's Zico's. I know.
1: Zico's any song. Yeah. Oh, it seems like you did the challenge yourself too.
0: I can't dance. I'm Momchi. But you knew

0: try. I like to dance. Yeah. And I like watching dance moves, you know.
1: Oh, yeah. Okay. Mm. As soon as the song came out, Zelda was like, I'm so confident. I know this.
0: Yes.
1: Okay, so you said Zico's Any Song. Is that the answer? Oh. Correct. Good job,
0: nice.
1: Zelda.
0: Yeah.
1: I think your lucky charm bracelet is working.
0: It is working.
1: What a great start. Good job, good job. All right, well, shall we take a look at the challenge video together once? So there's Zico and Tama. The iconic dance, right? Everyone was dancing to this song like that.
2: Yeah, when did it come out?
1: It was a couple of years ago, in fact.
2: Quite a long time ago, right?
1: Yeah.
0: Yeah, I feel like it.
1: Yeah, I think it was like before COVID or...
2: Oh, wow.
1: Was it?
2: Well, that's a long time ago.
1: Or so.
2: 18?
1: But anyhow, yeah, so like I'm sure you've seen a lot of challenge videos like this among celebrities, but also just anyone, the public, they would upload videos of them dancing like this. Mm-hmm. And yes, the answer is Any Song or 아무 노래 in Korean by Zico. Now with the lyrics, just play any song. The song featured simple, playful choreography that anyone could copy rather than highly synchronized dance moves. The Any Song challenge quickly went viral and is widely considered the challenge that kicked off today's short form dance trend, influencing music marketing well beyond K-pop. Mm. Well, good job, Zelda.
0: Thank you.
1: Congrats. Well, I want to ask you guys, do you enjoy filming challenge videos any sort yourselves?
3: Not particularly.
2: I don't know if I ever have filmed a challenge video in my life.
3: No, me neither.
0: Same, actually,
1: Same for Zelda.
2: I can't remember.
3: Uh-huh. I've watched too many, I think.
2: Yeah, I've seen many, but I haven't done it myself, I think.
1: Okay. And Annabelle, you've only seen as well,
3: I've only
1: too?
3: Watched them, I will say. I've never quite imagined myself in that seat.
1: No. I see. Yeah. Okay, so we have three people who are not really the challenge.
2: Not really the challengers.
1: Yeah, not really the challengers.
3: The coward.
0: Maybe, okay.
1: Well, you know what? Crash Override, one of our countries, is saying, Zico said he regrets starting the dance challenge craze that now feels like an obligation to every idol. Yeah, he did sort of pressure the other idols. You know, whenever they release a new song, it seems like they have to, create this challenge of some sort to make the song go viral, you know, promote it.
3: Yeah, I think it's influenced a lot of choreography as well.
1: Right? Yeah. Right. Yeah, they have to think closely. I mean, think really carefully what choreography to make, because people have to follow it easily.
0: I'm sure it's harder now,
1: It's harder now.
2: It has to be like catchy, right?
1: It has to be catchy. Yeah. It has to be fun to follow, not too hard. You know, people have to feel like, oh, I can do this, you know.
3: Yeah.
1: Anyhow, I haven't tried it myself either, but I did try a few other challenges because I was doing Culture Crunch. I wouldn't do it. I'm same as you guys. Anyway, now, Zelda, you get to choose the next door once again. Which door would you choose?
0: Okay, I think I want to go with pink one. It's too pretty.
1: Okay, the pink one with six sort of squares right above the one that you just opened. All right. Now, our next quiz is actually a game.
2: Oh.
1: All right. It's called the Hunmin Jeongeun quiz. Have you heard of it?
2: I've heard about it recently.
1: Sometimes we do it as like the drinking game as well. Mm-hmm. But anyhow, the rules are very simple. I'll give you two Korean initial consonants, okay?
2: Okay.
1: And then one at a time, each of you, you must say a Korean word containing those two syllables.
3: Okay.
1: You
3: have
1: 3 seconds to think of a
2: three
1: word.
2: 3 seconds, oh wow.
1: Yes, just 3 seconds, okay?
2: That's so short.
1: And if you don't know, you can't think of it, then you just have to say pass. Yeah.
0: Okay.
1: Pass.
0: Got it.
1: But your round will come again because we're going to do this a couple of rounds before we end it. And the person who comes up with the most words with those two consonants wins.
0: Okay.
1: Simple, right?
3: I can feel the sweat on the back of my head.
1: Sweating, animals sweating. All right, are you ready then?
3: Sure.
1: Let's reveal the consonants. These are 기억시옷, Okay, so say once again, say a word using the two consonants mm-hmm. within 3 seconds, okay? If you don't know, just pass, and we'll play until I say stop.
2: Okay.
1: Okay? All right, why don't we start with Annabelle way, okay? So Annabelle, let's start.
3: 고수.
1: 고수, okay.
3: 3. 감사.
1: 감사.
2: 깁스.
1: 깁스.
3: 교수?
1: 교수.
3: It's okay.
1: Zelda?
0: 고삼. 고삼. Is that works?
1: No, I wouldn't say work? It's a word. Okay, pass.
0: Pass. Pass. Then.
1: 3, 2, 1, pass.
3: Casa?
2: Oh, I know one. I know one.
1: Zelda? 3, 2, 1, pass.
0: Yeah, pass.
2: 감소.
1: 감소, good. Annabelle?
3: 기술.
1: 기술.
0: Oh my god, pass.
1: Oh.
0: Yeah.
2: 귀신.
1: Annabelle, 귀신.
3: No, I was going to say that word.
1: Annabelle, 귀신. Okay, and Annabelle? 3, 2, 1, pass. Zelda? 2, 1, oh, pass. Mario? 2, 1.
2: 각시?
1: 각시? Okay.
2: 각시.
1: Annabelle?
2: Very random.
1: Okay, wait, we'll stop there, actually. Okay.
0: Yeah.
1: So that was a couple of rounds. Okay, wow. How was that?
0: It was hard.
1: It was hard, it was, right?
0: Yeah.
2: It's very tense.
1: It is pretty tense. And 3 seconds is pretty short,
0: timing,
1: right?
0: Yeah.
1: Well,
0: now
1: you know
0: it's coming to my mind.
3: Kuksu.
1: Now I remember.
0: Kuksu. Yeah.
1: You're starting to remember all these words.
0: I'm embarrassed.
1: Oh my gosh. Well, good job. Guess who the winner is for this quiz?
0: Yeah.
3: All of us.
0: I hope. I hope.
1: It's Marielle. You got the most words. You get
0: Yeah, good job.
1: Good job. Ben's alternative channel is saying 귀신 and 감사 as well. They
3: 감사.
1: Got those. Good job. Yeah, we mentioned that. Wait, did we not say 감사?
2: I think the only thing that I said was
0: 감사.
1: All right. Isn't it fun?
3: Yeah.
2: Wait, it's kind of fun. Yeah. Like, ooh.
1: Yeah, it is.
0: It's like, it's like punch.
2: It's like a punch.
0: Wow.
2: In the face.
3: That was fun.
1: Okay, so Marielle, you earned a point for that.
2: Oh, yeah.
1: Great job.
2: Okay.
1: Now, Korean initial consonant quizzes, 훈민정음, are a fun word game that requires even native Koreans to think really quickly.
2: Mm-hmm.
1: So players must guess words using only 2 consonants, right? Mm-hmm. And there are so many words beginning with 기억시옷, including 감사, like we said, or 가수, didn't anyone say 가수 before? Yeah.
2: No 가수. One said 가수.
1: No. Yeah. And 가수. You said 교수, but there's also 교실, right?
2: Oh.
1: And there's also...
2: There's so many.
1: There's so many.
2: Yeah.
1: 감사, 감성, whatnot, 기세, the list goes on and on and on. And you came up with the words quickly and did a wonderful job, Marielle. And the other two, Zelda and Annabelle, although you didn't get the most words. Well, congratulations, Marielle.
2: Thank you.
1: Yeah, so how was this initial sort of quiz that you tried for the first time, probably?
2: It was fun, actually.
1: It was fun?
2: Yeah, it really makes you think.
1: Mm.
2: Yeah.
1: Mm-hmm.
2: And yeah, actually, there are so many words,
1: uh-huh.
2: but it's like hard to remember on the spot because you get nervous.
1: You have to be like speedy.
2: Very speedy.
1: That's the hard part.
2: But I think if we practice, we can be very good at it.
1: Yeah.
2: All of us.
1: You practice.
2: All of us.
3: Later,
2: we can become the 고수.
1: Yeah, you become the 고수 of it.
2: Yeah.
1: What about you, Zelda?
0: Yeah, definitely. I think if we practice enough, it's very fun, actually.
1: Yeah.
0: Yeah, it makes you think and it makes you revise the words that you know.
2: Mm. Yeah.
0: Yeah. Mm. So... I definitely want to try this again. It's fun. It was fun.
1: All right.
3: Yeah, no, it was good.
1: Fun?
3: Hope they add it to the topic exam.
1: Okay.
3: No. In the speaking section.
1: Speaking section. Oh,
2: no.
1: That sounds
3: please don't
1: fun.
3: Listen to this.
0: No.
3: I think it's a good idea. You should add it.
2: Could we do?
1: Please. No. Well, in fact, like I said earlier, it's a very popular drinking game among university students. So when they're drinking, they would play like 훈민정음 and whoever can't think of a word, they'll have to drink. As the
0: part. No, I'm dead.
1: You should have played in a drinking scene.
0: I'm gone,
3: I'm sick.
1: All right. Well, there's so many different words in Korean, also in English, but what is your favorite Korean word, would you say? Should we start with Annabelle?
3: I really like the word 인연.
1: 2년.
3: I like the idea, just like you have the opportunity to change someone's life or just to have meet someone by chance or opportunity.
2: Amazing.
3: I think it's really beautiful that you're kind of made up of the people that you meet.
1: Okay.
3: I really think that's beautiful.
1: That's nice. So you like it because of the meaning more than how it sounds, right?
3: Yeah.
1: Sort of. Okay. Because if you say it like wrongly, then it could sound like a bad word.
3: I think I might have said it wrong. Yeah, that's true.
1: Okay, so 2년. Okay, and what about Zelda?
0: For me, the first word is 정.
1: 정.
0: Yeah, I think the meaning is so pretty, and it's very hard to translate it.
1: True.
0: Yeah.
1: So how would you translate it, like in your own words, based on your experience?
0: It's just this warm, like relationship, warm feeling between warm bond between
1: warm
0: people.
1: Bond.
0: Yeah,
1: that's
0: it's
1: nice.
0: Very hard to put into words.
1: Yeah,
0: that's why I like it so much. It's just like a feeling more than a word.
2: That is so true.
0: I'd go with 정 forever.
1: Okay,
2: Chong.
1: Zelda chose 정. Yeah, it's a nice word. It's a very Korean word too.
0: Yeah. It's very like traditional kind of thing. Yeah. It's Korean thing. Very. Cute.
1: Right. Yeah, it's cute too.
0: And it's like so short.
2: Chong.
1: Yeah. All right. Good pick. What about you, Mariel?
2: Actually, I have a very like uncommon word like. I don't even know how I found it.
1: Okay.
2: A long time ago, I found a word called 별천지.
1: Oh.
2: It means like a different world that is like magical.
1: Yeah.
2: Like, nothing different from the ordinary world, and it just sounds so like magical. Out of this world. And I really like this word.
0: Is it
2: 별천지? So it's
1: 별천지.
2: 별천지.
1: Yes.
2: I don't know if it's like a word from connected to Buddhism as well. I'm not sure, but I know that it's Hancha, right? Hancha.
1: Yes, it is Hancha.
2: So anyways, it sounds very beautiful.
0: It sounds pretty to me.
1: It's a word that I've been forgetting about. I haven't thought of it in a while, but you reminded me of the word. Yeah. Oh, nice one. I love all your words. So 별천지, 정, and 2년. All right. Well, before we continue to the next quiz, let's take a short music break and listen to a recommendation by YY_2364. It is 가위바위보 or Rock, Paper, Scissors by B1A4.
2: Wow.

0: We're back. Now, earlier, Marielle answered or said the most words when we were playing Hunminjeongeum, where you have to guess the words in Korean based on two consonants that we gave, which means, Marielle, you get to choose the next question.
1: Okay.
0: The next door. Which next door would you choose?
1: I will choose the dark blue one.
0: The dark blue one.
1: Yes.
0: The fourth one on the bottom line with a nice window, transparent window. All right, so door number three is now open, and this question is about one of Korea's most beloved. Tteokbokki. Do you like tteokbokki?
2: Oh my God.
0: All of you love tteokbokki,
1: yes,
0: of course.
1: I love tteokbokki.
0: Well, there's a neighborhood in Seoul that's famous for its tteokbokki alley. Okay, where you can enjoy this iconic Korean street food. It all began in the late 1970s, and by the 1980s, the area was packed with tteokbokki restaurants. Back then, there was even DJ booths where DJs would play customers' song requests and read their messages as well, making it one of the hottest hangout spots for students and young couples.
3: That's so lovely.
0: That's so fun. Here's a question now.
3: Okay, I'll
0: which neighborhood is this? And we have the choices. Number one, Sindangdong. Number two, Samcheongdong. Number three, Seongsu-dong. If you know the answer, shout your name.
3: Anna.
0: Anna.
3: Oh, sorry. Sindangdong.
0: Sindangdong. Yeah. Number one, Sindangdong.
3: Was
0: that a wild guess, or did you know this alley?
3: All I know is how it's with an S, because I've heard about it before, but unfortunately I can't remember exactly what it's called.
0: Oh, okay. You've heard of it before, but you couldn't remember exactly.
3: Yeah.
0: But it starts with an S, but the other two start with S's too. So I guess you're taking a guess.
3: Yes.
0: Okay.
3: Yeah.
0: Are you sure you want to stick to that answer?
3: I feel like I don't really have a choice.
0: Okay, you don't have a choice. Okay. So Annabelle said number one, Sindangdong.
3: Yeah, I don't know.
0: Now, and also Ajun is June and Ben's alternative channel, as well as Steve, they chose number one too.
3: Oh, thank you.
1: Yeah, I think
0: okay. I wonder if that's the answer though. Is that the answer? Correct. Good job, Annabelle.
3: Thank God for TikTok.
0: And all three of you as well, Crunchers. Good job. Yeah, it was number one.
3: Sindangdong.
0: You remembered it correctly.
3: Wonderful.
1: Yeah, yeah.
0: All right. So tteokbokki restaurants began popping up there in the late 1970s. And during the 1980s, many shops featured popular DJ oppas, you would call them, who played requested songs and personal messages through music boxes, turning the area into one of the Seoul's trendiest dating spots. Today, Sindangdong is still famous for its instant tteokbokki cooked right at your table. And option two, which was Samcheongdong. Have you been to Samcheongdong?
3: No.
1: I think I have been.
0: Yeah?
1: Yeah, I have been.
0: It's actually known for its traditional Hanok-style streets.
1: Mm.
0: And its location is between Gyeongbokgung and Changdeokgung palaces.
1: Right, right. Mm. Yeah. I've been there.
3: Oh, of course.
0: Famous tourist spot.
3: Yeah.
0: And option three, Seongsu-dong, is one of Korea's trendiest neighborhoods today, filled with pop-up stores, unique cafes, fashion brands, and international visitors as well.
3: Yeah, yeah.
0: All right, so do remember that now. These days, half the fun of tteokbokki, though, when you eat it, it's all about the alternative topping, like extra topping you add,
3: yes,
0: right?
3: Mm-hmm.
0: So what topping do you like to add? Zelda, you have to tell me first.
3: There has to be cheese. A lot
0: cheese.
3: Of cheese.
0: A lot of cheese.
3: And
0: classic.
3: I love green onion.
0: Green onions.
3: A lot of onions.
0: A lot of
3: and
0: onions.
3: Also tteokbokki. A lot of tteokbokki.
0: Tteokbokki too. You really love your tteokbokki.
3: We should go together. Yeah, please. Let's go.
0: But I'm all for that too, like green onions, cheese.
3: Mm-hmm.
0: Not so much tteokbokki, but I love cheese.
1: Mm. Well, I do like gimmari.
0: Gimmari.
1: With the tteokbokki.
0: Ah, okay,
3: yeah.
0: Okay. Yeah, that's
1: dip it in the tteokbokki sauce.
0: You have to dip it.
1: Dip it. Yeah, yeah.
3: Yeah, of course.
0: Okay, so
1: and omuk, of course.
0: Omuk, okay.
1: Yeah.
0: What about you, Annabelle?
4: I like kinnip. And
1: oh, kinnip. Oh, I love kinnip.
4: I have to have kinnip.
0: Kinnip. Some people can't
4: eat
0: kinnip.
4: Perilla
0: leaves.
4: I absolutely adore it on anything. Absolutely adore
3: me too, actually. Yeah.
4: We should go together. We should all go together.
1: Yeah, we should go together.
0: Yeah. Let's go to Sindangdong someday.
3: Yeah.
0: All right. Well, does your country have a street or a neighborhood or an alley like this dedicated to like just one food or where different restaurants of the same kind of food is like all located together?
3: I mean, back in the day in London, jellied eels and pie was a big thing in East London, but it's kind of disappeared over the years because people aren't the biggest fan of jellied eels anymore. But they're still good.
1: Yeah.
3: The pies and mash are a big classic of the London food life.
0: Yeah. Okay. And they have like an alley full of those.
3: Streets.
0: Okay.
3: Used to be. Not so much anymore, but used to be.
0: All right. What about in Turkey?
2: In Turkey, I think in Istanbul, we have a fish kebab street. It's not street, like the area. There's a lot of fish kebabs.
0: Okay.
2: And people don't know about fish kebabs.
0: I haven't heard of fish kebab either. Because I love kebab.
2: But it's so good. It's very delicious. I think Korean people would like it, like the taste-wise. And Turkish people also adore it. It's very delicious and a little bit different than normal kebabs.
0: Okay.
2: But yeah.
0: Yeah, normally we would think of like pork, beef, or chicken, or lamb. But
2: fish is very different and very good too, actually. It goes so well together.
0: Yeah,
1: I would love to try
2: that one.
0: I would love to try it too. Do they sell it in Korea? Do you know any place?
2: I don't know.
0: I'll ask you later.
2: I'll let you know,
0: yeah. All right, and what about you, Mario?
1: Well, I think in Estonia it's not very common to have like the same kind of food on one street. Usually it's all kinds of different street foods, you know, like craft fries and hamburger or some other like bakery, homemade pies, like everything together. But yeah, there's no like one kind of food that you can find. I think that's very,
0: I guess it makes it less competitive for the restaurant.
1: I guess so.
0: All right. Well, you know what? It's a tie for all three of you for now, but we will move on to the next question. Since Anna, you got this one correct, right? You get to choose the next question or the door. Which door would you choose?
3: I think maybe the green one. The green one's speaking to me.
0: The green one, right above the blue one that you chose.
3: Yes.
0: All right. So this is door number 4. And this question is about Korea's perfect food pairings.
1: Another food.
0: I'm hungry now. Well, in Korea, certain foods are almost always enjoyed together as if they were a set or a perfect team. And I'm sure you know some of them. I'll give you the first food pairing, and you must complete the other two. That would be the question, okay? The first pairing is bossam and makguksu, okay? So we're looking at the screen now. You have to complete this iconic Korean food pairing amongst the four options that you have. If you know the answer, shout your name. Anna was a little faster. Okay.
3: 파전이랑 막걸리.
0: Okay.
3: And then 라면 and 김치.
0: 파전 and 막걸리 and 라면 and 김치. Is that what you wanted to say as well, Mariel?
1: Yeah.
0: Aww.
1: I'm sorry.
0: Yep.
1: She looks really disappointed.
0: I'm so sorry. Okay. Is it the answer? Good job. Yeah, this was a pretty easy one, I think, because it's really common. Koreans love creating food combinations that produce the best possible synergy by balancing flavors and textures. 파전 and 막걸리 are the classic rainy day pairing, you would say. And second, 라면 and 김치 are an unbeatable national combination. Salda, you love that one?
2: Yeah,
0: okay.
2: I love it.
0: Yeah, and 보쌈 and 막국수, the first one that I gave you, is another fantastic duo. The soft and mild pork tastes incredible when you wrap it together with the sweet spicy noodles. Makguksu. Okay.
4: Very good at describing.
2: That's a lot of food.
1: That's a lot of food, yeah.
0: A lot of food.
1: It's time for lunch.
0: It is time for lunch, almost. Do you have a favorite Korean food pairing other than these?
3: Oh, that's so difficult. That's
0: It is.
3: I just said, can you
0: think of any?
1: I also think I really like foods with kenip.
2: Kenip.
1: Like when I like the
2: sort of
1: fresh

0: herby
1: yeah, herby taste. Yeah.
0: Okay. Mm, so you like to add it like as garnish in many of
1: exactly.
0: your foods?
1: Exactly. Yeah, yeah, yeah.
0: Okay.
1: Like takgalbi as well, if you have it with
2: of course.
1: Gennip.
0: Yeah. Okay.
2: It's good. Very delicious.
0: Gennip. Yeah. Yeah, it could be paired with

0: Yes.
1: Thank you.
2: That's a great pairing.
0: That's what I'm talking about.
2: That's a great pairing. Yeah. And I also like sweet potato and kimchi too.
3: Oh, well, yes.
2: That's one
3: and
2: is
3: a boiled
2: so
3: egg as well.
2: Interesting for
3: it
2: me.
3: Is, right?
0: Like, you don't like
3: because
0: it?
3: Because... Koguma is sweet,
2: yeah.
3: And then with kimchi, yeah.
0: I think she like you like
3: oh,
0: it.
3: So I'm not good. Sure. Like it's very unique taste.
2: Yeah.
3: Unique taste,
2: oh, it
3: but
2: is,
3: it's
2: it
3: good
2: is.
3: Actually.
2: It is pretty
3: but,
2: good.
0: Yeah, I understand.
1: With
0: it.
1: A boiled
0: it's an
1: egg as well.
3: Very
1: sorry.
3: Interesting pairing.
2: It is with a boiled egg.
1: Yeah, kimchi,
2: yeah.
1: Boiled egg, koguma.
2: Oh, kimchi with anything is good.
0: Yeah,
3: actually, kimchi with anything.
2: Yeah,
1: ice cream.
0: And no.
2: Does your countries have any popular combination like this, food pairing?
1: Ketchup.
3: Ketchup, butter. Everything with butter. Like if you have
2: butter.
3: Bread, you need to have good butter.
2: Oh, okay.
3: Because in Korea, often people eat bread without anything.
2: Yeah.
3: Just like dry
2: oh,
3: bread.
2: Yeah.
3: But it has to be like, you know.
2: Butter.
3: Buttery.
2: Oh. Mm.
3: Yeah.
2: Oh, mm. Good butter and bread.
0: Yeah, that tastes
2: smells
0: like
2: nice.
0: So delicious, actually. In Turkey, we do that too.
2: Mm.
3: Like warm bread with
2: warm
3: bread.
2: Butter.
1: Of course.
2: So that butter would just
3: yeah,
2: melt.
3: Yeah, savory taste.
2: Ah, okay.
3: Yeah, that will melt. Yeah.
0: And also, it smells so good. It tastes
3: it smells
0: so good.
3: Good.
0: It's amazing.
2: Oh, I can already smell it. Like warm bread. Yeah. Oh my gosh.
1: So
2: I
1: just see the drool on everyone's face.
2: All right. Well, Annabelle, you earned another point for that one. Good job. Which means you get to choose the next door
1: next
2: now.
1: Door.
2: Let's move on to the next door. What would you choose?
1: Let's go with the yellow one.
2: The yellow one. Which yellow one?
1: Oh, the one with the zany door, zany windows, you know. Got
2: with
1: nice,
2: the windows?
1: Nice
3: the blue
1: windows?
2: Ah, with the green windows, right?
1: Yes, green.
2: Okay, so the first one on the bottom line, the yellow with two green windows is the next one that we will open. Now, this is the fifth door, and it's a multiple choice question.
3: Okay.
2: Now, on rainy days, yeah, which means... It could be a little easier, but on rainy days, Koreans often crave warm, comforting soup.
3: Mm.
2: So this dish is made without rolling the dough flat with a rolling pin. And instead, pieces of dough are torn thinly by hand, using your hand, and dropped directly into a flavorful broth to cook another food. So what is the name of this dish? And here are your choices. I'll read out the choices. Be ready to shout your name.
0: Okay.
2: Number one, 떡국. Number two, 만둣국. Number three, 수제비.
0: Oh.
2: Wait, who said it first?
3: It's kind of hard.
0: I don't know.
2: Okay,
0: I don't know.
2: One, two, three. Zelda.
3: Okay.
2: I heard Zelda first.
0: It's the third one, 수제비. I love it so much.
2: Oh, you love it so much. Yeah. Third one, 수제비 is your answer. Is that the
0: Imagine
2: answer?
0: It's not the answer.
1: No, it is so real.
2: Correct.
3: No.
2: Okay, you clearly knew this. It's one of your favorite dishes.
0: It's so good. It's so good.
2: Oh
0: I want it right now.
2: I think you're all so excited over food.
3: Yeah, we are.
1: It's only lunchtime.
3: Yeah,
1: so
3: it is. True. Yeah.
2: And you know all your foods like better than other topics.
1: I thought
0: you know.
2: Oh my gosh. Good job. Good job. Well, the name 수제비 is said to come from the 한자 수, meaning hand. Okay. And then combined with an old Korean word meaning to tear off.
3: To tear off.
2: Yeah. Referring to food made by tearing dough directly by hand. So unlike 칼국수, in which wheat dough is rolled flat and cut into noodles with a knife, 수제비 is made by tearing off thin pieces of wheat dough by hand and dropping them into a hot broth made with ingredients such as anchovies or clams. Its chewy dough and rich savory soup make it especially popular on rainy or chilly days. Well, our crunchers, Ben's Alternative Channel, and Ajunis Jun are constantly getting the correct answer.
3: Ooh.
2: Good job. Keep up the good work. And Benny is saying food talk strikes.
1: Yeah.
2: LOL. Yeah, true. Yeah, 수제비 is one of my favorites too.
0: Right. It's an amazing dish.
2: It is an amazing dish. Well, have you... You obviously tried it.
0: Yes.
2: But did you, Annabelle, and Maria try it?
3: Yeah, I love that as well.
2: Oh, really?
3: Yeah.
2: Oh, okay. Both of you have tried it.
3: Suzebi is very nice.
1: Similar dish from my childhood as well.
2: Really?
1: Yeah.
2: Oh,
1: so
2: okay.
1: So it's really nice to have it again here.
2: Oh, yeah. It's such a comfort food. Like,
1: absolutely.
2: Yeah. And I love creating it too. Like making it. Not creating it, but like cooking it.
3: You have made it yourself?
2: I have. Like just put in the dough. You know, my mom would make the broth.
3: Oh, okay.
2: And I'll be like, oh, I want to tear off the dough. Yeah.
1: You're a chef.
0: Yeah, you're the best.
2: Well, is there a particular food you crave when it rains?

0: times or when it becomes chilly? Mm. Is there any food that you always go to?
1: I think like a hot broth or like jjigae. I love all kinds of jjigae.
0: You're so Korean. Yeah.
1: Like 된장찌개, 김치찌개. Uh-huh. Yeah. It has to be hot.
0: Yeah, all the hot soups are nice.
2: Similar to you, I think hot soup. But hot soup. 순두부찌개.
1: Yeah. 순두부찌개. Yeah. I love that
0: soft
1: as well.
0: Soft tofu. Yes. Right? Oh, yeah. Okay. And you, Zelda?
3: Yeah, I think I was going to say 김치찌개. Yeah, jjigae is the best. I think something boiling with hot water, like warm thing. And after that, coffee.
0: Okay,
3: definitely.
0: And after
3: there
0: the
3: has
0: coffee,
3: to be coffee.
0: Yeah, yeah.
3: Coffee yeah.
0: Every meal.
3: It sounds very, like, not good, but yeah.
0: Okay, I think you can definitely go eat together. Yeah. Eat out together.
1: Yeah,
0: you have similar tastes, it sounds like. Yeah.
2: Let's go.
3: Yeah, let's do it.
0: All right, good job, good job. All right, the current score is 1-2. And Sala, you got this one correct, which means you get to choose the next door. What door would you choose?
3: Let's go with 7th one.
0: Oh, the 7th one?
3: Yeah.
0: The brown one, you mean,
3: brown
0: right?
3: Yeah, brown one, yeah.
0: Okay,
3: brown
0: so
3: one.
0: The 3rd one on the bottom line, the brown classic door is what Zelda chose, and that is the 6th door. Now, this question is about an interesting dating superstition among Korean couples.
3: Okay.
0: So in Korea, there is a famous superstition that says couples will break up if one partner gives the other this gift. Oh. All right. Yeah. What belongs in the blank?
3: You know?
0: Number one, shinbal. Number two, shige. Number three, hyangsu. Is it the shoes, watch, or perfume? Who knows the answer? Anna. Anna. Okay. Anna was fast.
1: I think I know that.
2: Number one, shinbal.
0: Number one, shinbal. Okay. Did you know about this superstition or is it a wild guess?
2: I've heard about it in Chinese. Superstitions.
0: Really?
2: So I'm guessing it's similar.
0: Okay, so in Chinese superstition, they have this too.
2: Like you shouldn't give shoes to someone to run away or something.
0: Oh,
2: like
0: okay.
2: That.
0: If you give shoes, they run away. Yeah. Is what
2: Hopefully
0: the superstition says. All right, Zelda, were you gonna say number one as well?
3: Yeah, yeah.
0: Oh, okay, yeah. So
2: I feel more confident.
0: All right, Anna's feeling confident with her answer. Number one, is it shoes? Is that the answer? Annabelle. Yeah, so in Korea, like you said, Anna, there's a superstition that if you give your romantic partner shoes, they will run away with them and leave the relationship. That is why when someone really wants to give their partner shoes as gift, the recipient may deliberately give the giver a small coin. Like 100원 or 500원. So this changes the meaning of the exchange. Rather than receiving the shoes as a gift or like a free gift, you're buying it from them with these small coins.
1: Yeah.
0: So yeah, it gets rid of that bad luck associated with the superstition. So does your country have, I guess, like a forbidden gift that people say you should never give to your romantic partner or any breakup related superstitions?
3: Let me think.
0: Any gift you shouldn't give?
1: Any Maybe gift something not you illegal? Shouldn't give?
3: Please, no.
0: That's universal.
3: Yes, that's
0: true. Universal. Wow, nothing lethal.
2: What a small world.
3: I don't know. There's nothing comes to my mind as present.
0: Yeah.
3: But if you have a ring, like engagement ring, and if you take it off your finger during this engagement, they say it will bring you bad luck, you're just throwing it away. It has to stay in your finger
0: during the engagement.
3: Yeah.
0: Oh, okay. Like, so until you get married,
3: there.
0: Right?
3: Yeah. It should be there. You shouldn't take it off.
0: If that superstition were to apply to me, then I would be like, but interesting. So you have to keep it on.
3: Yeah. Like I think it basically means it just stays with you and it reminds you of your other, like, you know, partner and stuff.
0: I see.
3: Yeah, it's nice. An interesting one.
0: That's nice. It's interesting. Something related to relationships.
3: Yeah.
0: Anything you are reminded of?
1: I think in Estonia, you shouldn't really gift white flowers to
0: white
1: your
0: flowers.
1: Friend or your lover because usually white flowers are like given are for the like dead people, or given during the funerals.
0: Oh, okay.
1: Color white is something like maybe that it's better to avoid.
0: Oh, okay. Yeah,
1: mm-hmm. Usually, you know, for lovers, you give like red roses, yeah, or like colorful pink flowers. Yeah. So yeah, something like colorful, bright colors, okay, is better than like white.
0: Yeah, that's also interesting. Yeah. Mm. Oh, okay. Yeah, no white flowers.
1: No white flowers. Just in case.
0: No, yeah, white just shoes. In case. No shoes. Well, do you usually believe in like superstitions and fortune telling? What
2: rather
0: do you think?
2: Yeah.
3: Yeah, I do.
2: I think so too.
1: I try not to be like, not be like affected by it, uh-huh, but you know, sometimes it's hard to
3: it's
1: like,
3: there, yeah,
1: it's there and you kind of like follow it. Like,
0: yeah, it's hard to ignore once
1: it's hard
0: you know
1: to ignore,
0: it.
1: Yeah.
0: And you know how you said you can't give white flowers, mm-hmm, or you avoid it?
1: Yeah.
0: It's interesting because in Mexico, they say no yellow flowers.
4: Oh.
0: It's banned, and not banned, but like you'd rather not because it means death as well. But it's interesting how it's yellow.
1: Yeah. It's interesting. Yeah, it's so bright color. It's like full of life.
0: Exactly.
1: Right?
0: Yeah. I wonder why. And also in Saudi Arabia, you wouldn't give like a handkerchief because it means breakup or like tears, sadness. Because I guess because you wipe your tears. Interesting. All these superstitions. And I know for sure that all three of you are quite superstitious because you all have your lucky bracelets to win this game.
1: Now that I think of it, we are very, like that.
3: We're just girls.
0: All right. We're all superstitious, let's say. All right. The current score is 1-2-3. Ooh. And Anna, you got this one correct, right?
4: Yes. Wow.
0: Okay. So why don't we go on to... not the next question, but announcing the winner. You guys are all nervous, right? And the winner is, with 3 points, it's Annabelle!
4: Yay.
0: Congratulations!
4: Thank you.
0: How was the quiz today? How do you feel, Anna?
2: I'd like to thank the Academy and...
0: and mom and dad.
2: Classic. Yeah. It was really fun.
0: Yeah, it was fun. What was your favorite quiz?
2: Because I think we learned more about each other's tastes.
0: Right.
2: That was nice.
0: Yeah. Knowing each other more through the small talks after the quiz.
2: Yes.
0: And what about you? What was your favorite?
3: Tteokbokki, definitely. Also, sujebi.
0: And the sujebi
3: one. All food.
0: All food. Yeah. We should have more food-related quizzes.
3: Yes, please.
0: Okay. Yeah, I could tell. But good job, Zelda, in getting 2 points this time.
1: Ooh, second place.
0: Second place. Yeah. I guess the lucky charm really did work.
3: It is working. Maybe I need to add one more.
0: One more.
3: I have two.
0: A little more power.
3: Yeah. One more.
0: Ah, okay. We'll just add 5 more.
3: Yeah, let's just put it like this.
2: Perfect.
0: Cover your arm. What about you, Mario? What was your favorite quiz?
1: Obviously, the consonant game.
0: Because
1: it's the only game I won today.
0: Uh-huh.
1: It was actually fun.
0: Uh-huh.
1: Yeah, I enjoyed it. So.
2: It was the hardest one.
1: It's challenging.
0: Yeah. That should have been like worth 2 points, I feel like. Right? All right. Well, good job today, as always. I'm glad that the points were evenly sort of distributed today.
1: Next time,
0: hopefully the other two would win again. But Annabelle, congratulations. And as always, we have the winner's prize for you.
4: What is that?
0: It's the perfect one for the scorching summer heat because it's a free Pingsu voucher or a coupon.
1: Thank you.
0: So
3: I would like to.
0: You should have it. I mean, I hope that you could cool off the summer heat with this free Pingsu coupon, which
2: is
0: one of our favorite summer desserts here in Korea, right?
2: Absolutely.
0: Yeah. Enjoy it with your friend, and I hope you have a cool summer.
2: You too.
0: Weekend. All right, so I'll give this to you during our song
2: break.
0: And we'll have to wrap up with our last song. It's Dive by Jung Jin-woo. Shall we say goodbye together?
3: Yes.
0: All right, keep crunching.

Get up, turn up the volume, because this is DJ Isak, and I hope that you're ready, because K-Poppin' with DJ Isak starts now.

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1: Welcome to K-Pop in here on Arirang Radio. I'm your host, T-Tux. This is Friday. Happy Friday, ladies and gentlemen. It's still hot in the peninsula. NCT Dream starts off with Chilla. Hopefully that chilled us off a little bit. Just a little bit. I don't see how it is going to, but, you know, we can always try to think a little bit positively. Right. Manifest as much positivity as possible because we need it. We have Aaron dropping by. Crash is here and Benny's here as well. Hi, fam. Hi. How's everybody doing? I have a headache. I don't know why. I had a really good night's sleep last night, but for whatever reason, my head wants to have an ouchie. I don't know why. I think it's probably the temperature differences, to be honest, because I'm like in the cold car one moment and then I'm in the blazing heat another. And then it's just. But other than that, it's Friday. I'm happy and I'm happy to be in the studio with our fam. So whatever state you might be in, let's groove together. It's story day today, aka algorithm music. We have your stories and messages, and we do have them ready for our listeners. So algorithm music is coming up. Today, we're going to be looking at morning and rain as the two keywords. Our pouch of fate awaits as we wait for some other keywords that are going to be popping up later in hour two. This week's song and artist was Usan Umbrella. These days, with the amount of heat that we've been having, I do recommend, even though it might feel a little odd, to have like a sun umbrella with you guys or some type of hat, because it's just, you know, scalp health is also a thing too. Epikai's track, Usan. That is going to be the song and the artist. So get ready for hour two. Now, I do have a few announcements for our fam, as always. So for the time being, up until the 28th of September, thanks to the Ministry of Culture, Sports, and Tourism, they are having their Talk Korea 2026 contest. What you need to do is check out their homepage, talktalkkorea.or.kr. If you allow pop-ups to your internet server, you are going to get an automatic pop-up that says POV, you're in Korea. Global K-culture from my POV is what it says. And on the notice, it says, please review the submission guidelines and FAQ before submitting. I took a little bit of a peek at the submission guidelines. You might want to check out the guidelines before you participate. I think this is going to be a really cool ordeal. We're giving it hype because this is from the Ministry of Culture, Sports, and Tourism. And I know that a lot of our K-pop and fam, if not a lot of our Arirang Radio fam, Arirang TV or radio was your first taste of K-pop or K-culture in a lot of ways. And so if y'all want to share that with the world,

and just be like, so, you know, like there's this cool program called K-Poppin'. I mean, if it's true, you know, you don't have to make things up. But if it's true, if you guys would like to share that you love Arirang Radio and like tell them that. So there's four categories that you can participate with. And you can actually participate with all four categories. The contest does have a pretty hefty prize for you. But they have Korean Motion, which is going to be a video submission. Korean Focus, which is going to be a photo book. Korean Colors, which is a drawing and illustration. Or Korea in Words, which is a writing essay type of an ordeal. Like I said, you can participate with all four if you would like. When I did take a look at the credentials that you need, like the guidelines to submit, it did have to do with social media to a certain extent. And there was a few hashtags that you had to specifically use per post. So again, you might want to check out the guidelines on their homepage. Again, it's talktalkkorea.or.kr. Check it out. Seems like a pretty cool contest. And there's a pretty hefty prize for it too. Yes. Griff is dropping by to say hello, Isaac and fam. Happy algorithm / story day. Exactly. Griff is like, get that plug in there. He's like, yes, I'm going to try and do that as much as possible. Anyways, fam, next week our lineup is epic as always. Naki's joining us back in the studio, and Dirty Shoe is going to be in the studio with us as well. So I'm very excited for that. We need to tell you how to listen to the program. So my show is between 12 to 2 p.m. KST. The rerun is 3 to 5 a.m. For those of you who are on Jeju Island, there's three FM channels to catch us on. 88.7 megahertz in Jeju City. Seokgyuput is 80.1. Taejungeut is 101.9. 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But the name has changed. So Arirang Radio, K-pop, K-culture, and news from Korea is the official name of the channel. Our live stream at the moment is Arirang Radio, all things K, K-pop, K-culture, and news from Korea is the main heading. Yeah, don't forget to, like, you know, share the love if you would love to. When it comes to participating with messages, like with algorithm music, any of the second hour segments for our weekend shows during the week, whenever, if the message board or the application is inconvenient for you to use, we have an email address to send in your messages. k-pop-in@naver.com. It's currently on the screen at the moment. Also, you can slip into our DMs if that is also something you would like to do as well. kpop-in_arirang is our channel. If you're following me on socials, then I have our channel there as well. So you can just like click, you're there. Anyways, we have some fun happening headline news to give you guys, and we have some music as well. So BB's on the track with Boompa, and then we've got John Park on the track with Yeoreumun Dorawa. Summer comes back, and happening headlines is coming up next.

7 headlines coming out of South Korea and fan meeting alert. So for those of you who love Extraordinary Heroes, they're going to have a fan meeting. The fan meeting, though, is a bigger event than some of them. So a lot of times we have our fan meetings that are going to be like one day, maybe two shows, longest, maybe 2 days, two shows per day. This is a whole weekend of shows. So I'm excited. I'm excited to tell you guys about this. And hopefully this is going to start like some more. But I'll give you more details on that coming up. Also, Kiwoo Bean is shooting another drama. It's not a movie. It's a drama. And it looks like he's going to be making a pretty big transformation this time around. So I'll be telling you all the details on that and more coming up next.

All right, fam, we're still in the first hour of K-pop in here on 99 Radio. Itaewon on the track with the Saram, the human, was the English title to that. So, we've got some fan meeting updates. So, Extraordinary Heroes is having a fan meeting. But it looks like they're going to be having this as a pretty big event. So, they just had their concert in June. And they just want to see the fans again. So what they're going to do is September 18th, 19th, and 20th, they are going to be having three fan meeting shows to meet up with the fans. So on Friday, the 18th of September, they're going to have it at 7 p.m. On Saturday, it's going to be at 5 p.m. And then on Sunday, it's going to be at 4 p.m. Now, for a lot of you who have never been on a concert like this or have never been to a weekend concert, the time frames for a lot of these are different for this reason. Number one, Fridays, lots of people still have to work. So even if they get off of work early, they still have to commute to the venue. So 7 o'clock, 8 o'clock concerts are kind of like the norm, if not later. Sometimes concerts go on even at like 9 p.m., even though that is a little bit late because people still have to get public transportation and stuff like that. So the sweet spot is about 7 to 8 p.m. Saturdays, everybody kind of still wants to party, you know what I mean? So a lot of the concerts are actually bumping their dates or time frames up a little bit more these days. And it seems that they kind of keep the sweet spot at around 5 to 6 p.m. I've seen some between 3 to 5 too, like 3, 4, or 5, just to kind of get a concert out of the way or a fan meeting, meet up with fans and still have a chance for the fans to hang out afterwards and enjoy their weekend. And then, of course, on Sundays, because everybody has to go back to work or to school the next day, they try to keep them as early as possible. So that's why the time difference are there. Now, they are still busy. So even though Extraordinary Heroes might not feel like they are doing a lot of promotions at the moment, they're going to be at Summer Sonic 2026, which is a really big major music festival in Japan. They're going to be performing at that on the 14th of this month in Tokyo, and then on the 16th in Osaka. They're going to be a part of that lineup. And then they're going to get ready for their fan meeting, which I think is going to be really cool. The update about this fan meeting is, are they doing any of this online? You might want to check that out. I know that since the pandemic, a lot of the online streaming has cut back significantly. I've noticed that. But still, some companies are smart enough to keep them there. So you might want to check their socials if there is an update about that. Because in the articles that I'm looking at right now, they don't really mention it. As for our jump in with Kimu Bean is getting a new drama lead. He is going to be joining the TVN series called Gift. This is apparently a working title at the moment. The Korean title is Gift. The English title is Gifted. As a working title, it's the same name as the webtoon that it's based off of. And it looks like that we don't have to wait until next year, which a lot of our dramas are doing right now. Like a lot of the announcements I'm giving you are for next year. This one, we don't have to wait until next year. We just have to wait until the second half of the year. So he has been finalized as the lead for it. And we're going to be looking at a little bit of fantasy. So he's going to be playing a baseball coach who gains extraordinary abilities after an accident. And he's going to be bringing the underdogs out to win. Two thumbs up for that. I think for the longest time, Kimu Bean has been doing a lot of different things. I think with R Blues, he was able to really step out of his comfort zone as well. So I'm excited to see how he's going to play this and to see where he's going to take it. So stay tuned. We're going to be getting this towards the second half of the year. Normally when they say this, probably maybe November-ish, I'm guessing. Maybe November-ish.
Anyways, fam, we need to jump into some more music as we continue on the first hour. We have some Extraordinary Heroes for you. We have Voyager for you to enjoy. Then we have some Blackpink for you with Go. And I'll see you guys back after this and more of the show.

ultimate battle of the day. It is Bibber time, balance battle time, where we ask you some of the most ridiculously hard questions. And they're hard because they're ridiculous. So today we have to choose. Would you rather live in a zombie apocalypse? So in a zombie world. Or would you rather live in a world of dinosaurs? So are we doing The Walking Dead or are we doing Jurassic Park? What would you rather? Are we doing the peninsula or are we doing Jurassic Park? So make your choice. I think today's a little bit easier, but we are going to have T-Friend Yoetsu try to help us figure this out. So we've got their track of Murukonori or Water Flower. Your answers are coming up next.

We are still in the first hour of K-pop in here on 90Dang Radio, and we've asked the BB time of the day. So our BB question for the day after G-Friend's track is, zombies or dinosaurs? Dinosaurs or zombies? What do you choose? I thought this was going to be easy, but it looks like we've got a lot of interesting answers, which I'm totally loving today. We have Halsey dropping by to say hi, and it looks like there is a hailstorm with strong wind outside, and they are having trouble sleeping. You are always welcome here. I'm a little crazy, though, so I hope that I'm not going to prevent you from sleeping even more. I don't bite, though. I'm just a little crazy. So, yeah. Now, it looks like Benny wants to go with Jurassic Park. Aaron says, either way, I'm probably going to be food, which was the first thought that I thought of as well. Crash says, too easy. We were in control of Jurassic Park, so dinosaurs. Halsey says that. I'm already an angry dinosaur, so dinosaur world for sure. Griffin wants to go with zombies. They are less naturally capable of hunting and eating me. Aaron says, I'm going to go with zombies. At least they are my size. If real world rules apply, they don't really issue. They won't be a real issue for long. Okay. For me, I wanted to go with dinosaurs. I mean, Crash, your idea of like Jurassic Park, I totally agree. Like there was a certain amount of... of some type of control there. But like either way, I feel that for zombies, they're gonna be annoying. You know what I mean? Like, yeah. So I feel that it's gonna be fun with dinosaurs. Because, I mean, not all dinosaurs might be out to kill me. I did initially think of getting eaten the first time with both scenarios. But, I don't know. For me, it would be really cool to see dinosaurs and, like, how evolution has happened. It would be cool. I would not survive the first 24 hours either way. So... I would rather be in awe of what I see before I, yeah. But Aaron, you're true. Dinosaurs were a major problem for Jurassic Park, though, because they made how many movies? Oh, Halsey listens to the reruns of my show, so you're already used to my craziness. Thank you. I'm glad you love it. All right, we've got our continuation for our On This Day. We're in the last day of the week. That means we're in the top rankings for 2015. So which artists were in the top rankings? Stay tuned to find out. In the meantime, though, one pack to sing in, You So Hot.

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2: Welcome to the Yesteryear Charts with our On This Day, where we take you back to the exact week we are in now, and we look back at the charts back then to see which songs are trending in that era. So we're in 2015, exactly 11 years ago, so kids who were born in that year are now teenagers. We are at number six. So there's a few things going on in this summer. So in the first week of August of 2015, there was a few things going on. Number one was Show Me the Money Season 4 was getting quite a lot of hype, and another track of the season, which had Jamez end up, and someone we know on the track, which was Kobuk-san, Follow Alto, was featured on this as well. This was up 34 spots to number six, so quite the jump indeed. Now, there was another thing that was going on as well. And it was Infinite Challenge, Mwandodon's, that time of the season where they were having their singing festival episodes, where they were starting to interview artists and, you know, have fun tests and stuff like that. And Hyogo was on the show, and so was INT too. So their jump into the rankings, they were already in the top of the rankings, but it seemed that they were able to skyrocket thanks to the popularity of the show. Now, Big Bang did something really cool in this era. What they decided to do was split up a full-length album into like mini album releases. So it was the Made album series, and each album had a letter, M-A-D-E. And this was the era of Jeoro, GDN Top's track, which was a hot debut at number four because the E album had just dropped. I just said Hyogo's track, Wadigari, was at number five. And another one of Hyogo's tracks, which is Wing Wing, found itself at number three, which was down two spots from the number one spot the week prior. So proving how popular it was at the time. Another track from the E album that Big Bang had just dropped was Uri Saranghaji Marayo, or Let's Not Fall in Love. Now, the amount of hits that came out of the Made album series, like as it was released, was like, you know, this was the Bang Bang Bang era, the Bebe era as well. Like all Loser, all of these tracks came from this era of releases. I really enjoyed the concept of the Made album drop too, because just like how they decided to execute it. And then later you were able to buy like the complete album if you wanted to as well. And then at number one, they debuted at the number one spot because they had just dropped this track the first week of August in 2015. The Wonder Girls' I Feel You was at the top of the chart.

0: starts. So, fam, we're jumping into music. We have the number one track of the first week of August of 2015, The Wonder Girls' I Feel You. Hyo goes after that with Wing Wing, and more of the show's coming up next.
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2: All right, fam, we need to wrap up the first hour. It is Algorithm Music Day, so your messages and your stories are going to be read in hour two with your song requests, so stay tuned for that. Aaron was saying, I think I've about done the complete album, like the whole made album. Yeah, later on, after the whole album was released, you could purchase like the whole deck of albums, which was, I think, pretty cool. We were coming up with unique ways to promote albums in that era, and I kind of like how they did that. With the midst of all the Big Bang tracks from that era, because this was the highest, I decided that we're going to be listening to 우리 사랑하지 말아요. Let's all fall in love. Enjoy this track. Do not just sit down, though, because Hour 2 of K-Pop is coming up next.

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0: 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Man, I haven't got a chance.
1: I call him. Hi, my name is Gina. I'm from China and the champion of the 2021 Onenice Festival. I've always been interested in Hanyu culture, like K-pop and K-dramas, since I was in high school. And that's why I came to Busan as an exchange student. Actually, when I first came to Korea, it wasn't easy for me to live here. Things weren't the same as in a drama series. My Korean was limited and everything was still new to me. However, there was one Korean friend from Busan who helped me when I was having difficulty adjusting to life here. I still remember the hearty breakfast that her family made for me. Her family always treated me as part of the family, and that's when my love for Busan people began. Of all the great things about Korea, like K-pop and K-culture, the warmth of Busan people are the best things about living here. I came to Busan to look for Hanyu, and I found true Hanyu in Busan people. Global City Busan, we're in it together. This campaign was brought to you by BEFM 부산 영어 방송.

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1: Hi everyone, I'm Marissa from Indonesia. It's my fourth year living here in Busan as an undergraduate student at Gyeongsang University. Let me first describe what my hometown looks like. Jakarta, Indonesia is surrounded by beautiful oceans, exotic temples, and strong dialects. Does any of this ring a bell? Yes! The descriptions also fit very well with Busan. Seven beaches, attractive temples like Haedong Yeonggungsa, and we can't forget the famous dialect, Busan Saturi. And that's when I knew Busan was going to be my second home. I grew up so much in Busan that I even mentor other students from Indonesia to help them with their Korean and life in Busan. When I teach them Korean, I sometimes see myself using 사투리. Looking back, I remember struggling to understand what my professors were saying because they were using 진 Busan 사투리, you know, the real Busan dialect. But I think that's what makes Busan more of my home. Through the dialect, I feel the warm, jeong that no other city can mimic. Global City Busan, we are in it together. This campaign is brought to you by BEFM Busan 영어 방송.

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Thank you for starting your day with BEFM, Busan 영어 방송.

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1: Please be informed that all the programs you hear now are reruns that were aired yesterday. Time in hours, minutes, and seconds mentioned in the program do not reflect the current time.

Hello and good evening, everyone. Welcome to another episode of Nice to Minsu. I'm Minsu. 반갑습니다, 여러분. And happy Friday. Friday evening. And that's right, if you were just listening to BFM Primetime News, the temperature, not as high as I expected, right? So, I don't know. I think maybe the end of summer, the waning of summer, has it begun? 아니겠죠. 여러분, 8월달 한참 남았고, right? Even into the month of September, I feel like it's going to be hot days ahead. So a slight dip, but don't give your hopes up, okay? Welcome to all of our listeners listening to us on the radio. If you're watching us on the tube, warning, 여러분, PSA, 오늘 저 혼자입니다, okay? There's no Asia. What? 혹시 Asia 기대했던 분들 들어왔다 나간 거 아니죠? 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You guys are gonna hang out with me, right? 같이 함께 놀아주실 거죠? Yeah, so once again, big hello to everybody. Thank you so much for tuning in. I do hope you're enjoying the Friday evening. And I gotta admit, it's slightly cooler than expected. These past, I want to say, couple weeks, no? For like the past almost 3 weeks at our house, I don't know about you, 저희 에어컨, the air conditioner at our house has been on 24/7. 여러분, 지금 한 3주 동안 에어컨 저희 집에서 24시간 지금 작동 중이거든요. My wife got a message from the, is it KEPCO? 부장님, 캡코입니까? Here in Korea? 캡코 맞죠? 그 전기... 네. 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But my wife got a text message from the 전기 공장. 전기 공장 본사 here in Busan. 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Oh, we're in big trouble this month. But it's not just us. My wife has this 그 단톡방 with all her friends from like high school. They all got the same message, right? So yeah, I think this is obviously going to be, you know, not so great news. Not only on our bank account, but just

0: in general, right? I think the more electricity we use, I don't know the science behind it, but it doesn't contribute too well to, you know, the preservation of our planet Earth and our environment. Oh, but 진짜, what are we gonna do? It's so hot, right? Hot enough that I think it's impossible to picture us going through the whole day without any type of AC. And I'm sure there are people, right, that do go through a whole day without using AC. Oh, 저는 진짜, I just can't imagine, right? So yeah, thank you so much for joining us. I mean, that's been, you know, just our past couple of weeks. 메시지 계속 들어오는데 조두님이 real 민수 쇼라네요. Yes. Today is actually like a legit episode of Nice to Minsu. Hence the title of Friday's All-Star English. Oh, 이쪽인가? Nice to Minsu, right? I'm Minsu. 진짜 저밖에 없습니다. 여러분 아마 몇주 동안 오해해가지고 Nice to Asia라고 생각했잖아요, right? You probably were misinformed that it was Asia show just featuring Minsu. But no, I am the original on Fridays. So I do hope you'll stick around and hang out with me for the next 45 minutes. We have lots of fun up ahead because today, 오늘요, I'll give you like a pre-warning. 오늘은 조금 우리 주 중에, right? Usually like Monday through Thursdays, 우리 문자 요정이 들어와서 그 Did You Know segment 하잖아요. Right? Monday through Wednesday, our 문자 요정, our message fairy, comes in and does like a did you know kind of segment. And I'm sure a lot of our 부스타들 already know of this. But he covers a wide range of topics, okay? From science to history to, oh, 왜 그렇지? Like literally as the title says, did you know? 오늘 살짝 문자 요정의 did you know 급에 토픽을 갖고 왔습니다. 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But don't worry, 여러분, 혹시 식사하고 계시면, if you're having dinner right now, continue to enjoy. I don't think it's that 문제 요정의 정도, like did you know level of topic, right? That's all that always gets approved by our 부장님. So not that kind of topic. But I've brought something that's very, I think, these days, 특히, I don't know about you, but something that I think about, right? And I brought this today to share with you guys to see if you guys maybe have thought about it or think the same way or think complete the opposite of what I think on today's topic. 궁금하죠? 궁금하죠? 자, 오늘의 주제는요. 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
0: 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I promise you. If you find this a little bit uncomfortable, actually, I don't want to make promises. 그럴 수도 있습니다, right? We're all different, okay? So, we're going to dive into today's show. I have a question for you. 요즘, because it's so hot, a lot of us, we find ourselves going into the bathroom many times a day. But 볼일만 보러 가는 게 아니라, right? Not just because we have to do business, but I know a lot of us, especially those that work the whole day, right? You take a shower in the morning, you go out and work, and then you come back. 요즘은 샤워 두 개 이상, right? Two or more showers a day, 기본이잖아요, okay? So today, me too, I find myself going into the shower more frequently these days, you know, spending more time than usual because it is the summer season. So I have this question for you that, you know, might kind of intrigue you or it might gross you out a little bit, okay? But I think it's gonna intrigue you a little more. Have you ever stood, let's say in the shower, have you ever stood while you're taking a shower and thought about, huh, I want to eat an orange? 샤워하는 동안, 나 아주 상큼한, 아주 시원한 오렌지 갑자기 하나 먹고 싶다. 한국은 오렌지보다 좀 귤이잖아요. 나 귤 하나 먹고 싶다. Have you ever had this thought in the shower? Okay? Now, half of you listening right now are probably, eating in the shower? 아, 민수, 문자 요정보다 좀 더 심하다. You might be thinking that. Or other people, okay? And I'm sure there are

0: might be thinking, huh, why not, right? Why not eat an orange in the shower, okay? Because there are reasons, and I'm going to get to the reasons why, okay? Like the pros and cons I'm going to share with you of eating an orange in the shower, okay? So today, that's just one thing I'm going to talk about. But today, I want to focus on these weird, unwritten taboos when it comes to the bathroom, okay? 오늘 화장실 금기대서 살짝 얘기해보려고 합니다. Like I said, we find ourselves in the bathroom more and more these days, okay? So, you know, it's like these little habits and little things that we do in the bathroom, right? Or maybe things that you want to do or things that you do but other people don't that, you know, I brought today and I want to make you think, like, oh, why not? 그럴 수도 있지. Right? So today is my kind of like my mission today is to kind of get you to think that way. Okay. So we're going to take a slight deep dive into these, I guess, micro rules that a lot of us, you know, society in general here in Korea, you know, abide by when it comes to our using our bathroom. Okay. So 금기라고도 할 수 있고요. 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Okay? So today, like guilty pleasure habits, or maybe you might consider those guilty pleasures for some people as, you know, like a taboo for others. But real quick, I do want to, I guess, give the definition of these two things. Guilty pleasure and taboo. 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It's only been 4 years since I've become considered an 아저씨 here in Busan City, okay? I'm 43, by the way. I think I'm probably the only guest, I mean, the only host here at BFM that tells his actual age, okay? But we're family, right? Okay, 우리 가족이잖아요, 그쵸? So, you know, back then, because I was such an 아저씨, but, like, you know, I don't like, 아저씨로서, 나 이거 K-pop, 뭐 아이돌 이런 거, you know, K-pop, idols, I'm not supposed to enjoy that, I'm an adult. 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But, you know, in the beginning, I kind of felt weird going around telling people like, oh, like, you know, I'm like one of the biggest like NewJeans fans. But now, 지금 young and old, 뭐 아저씨 아줌마 상관없이 그냥 NewJeans 좋아해라고 말하는 거는요. It's a very common thing to be a huge fan of, let's say, a band like NewJeans, who are coming back, by the way, right? Very excited right here. So it's not like a guilty pleasure anymore. But 그런 느낌입니다. I don't know if like this, you know, can relate to you. 그래서 guilty pleasure는 무슨 느낌이냐면, I know it's silly, right? 내가 이런 뭐 것을 이게 하길래, right? 뭐 근데 너무 좋아. That's what a guilty pleasure is. Now, let's compare that with what a taboo is. Taboo가 한국말로는요, 금기. 뭐 한국에서 taboo라고도 많이 하더라고요. Okay? So a taboo is a habit or behavior that goes directly against unwritten social rules. Especially things when it comes to like hygiene or etiquette, okay? So a taboo triggers reactions of confusion or disgust, okay, amongst people you share that with, okay? 그래서 금기, 타부를 사람들이랑 나누면 무슨 느낌 나오냐면요. 이런 반응, like this is a response that you get if you do something that's considered taboo. 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Oh, that's kind of immature for your age, no? But I guess taboo is like,
1: No, you're not supposed to do that.

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1: 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Okay? So today, bathroom taboos. 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So a couple things that I brought that I want to share with you. And you tell me if it's a guilty pleasure or if it's a taboo, okay? We already have people sharing what they think of taboos are when it comes to bathroom. 희수님한테 문자 왔습니다. 이거 괜찮을까요? 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Because you're sharing something like this. 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You have to flush after you use it. 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All right, folks. So, my first bathroom 금기. Or maybe it's a guilty pleasure to some people. Eating an orange in the shower. 자, 여러분. Can you picture yourself eating an orange in the shower, okay? But it might sound weird. Why an orange? Right? Why not other fruits? Why not maybe like a vegetable? Why does it have to be an orange? There's no really like, somebody said, it has to be an orange. Just the topic of eating an orange had come up. This was years back. 제가 오늘 좀 research, right? 좀 했거든요. I found a video as far back as 8 years ago where eating an orange in the shower was actually a thing and people were doing, okay? And these days, maybe not so much here in Korea. 한국에서 이 금기 or guilty pleasure가 진행되는지 모르겠지만, but yeah, eating an orange in the shower, like in America, very hot topic, right? For internet circles, people basically it's 좀 갈라졌어요. It's like half-half. People are saying, why not? There's so many pros, right? Advantages, right? People are like, don't do that. That's taboo because there's so many cons, right? Disadvantages. So, I want to share with you these pros and cons of eating an orange in the shower. And let me know if you are, 그럴 수 있지. 먹으면 why not? Or are you team, don't do that. 금기입니다. Okay? So, eating an orange in the shower. 이걸 cold and hot contrast라고, 이거 pro point라고 합니다. So, basically, it's a benefit of eating an orange in the shower. So, this internet phenomenon, people are saying that eating an orange in the shower, when you do it, the sensory experience of hot water meeting cold citrus, right? This is the reason why a lot of people do it, okay? Sensory experience라고 하면요. Sense는, 우리 인간은 sense가 다섯 개잖아요. 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Smell, touch, hear, taste, right? 아무튼 다섯 개입니다. There's five senses, okay? So, a sensory experience is when some or all those senses, right, basically are in use, okay? I guess we could put it that way. So, picture this. You take an orange out of the refrigerator, and you start the hot shower, okay? 요즘도 여름에도 저도 뜨거운 물로 샤워하긴 하거든요. So you start your hot shower, and when you start peeling your orange, 이 오렌지 껍질을 벗기다 나올 때 peel이라고 합니다. 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So that

contrast between the mist and the hot air, hot water hitting your back, okay? That's the experience that a lot of people do it for. So this contrast, this clash between cold citrus and hot water, 스파 느낌이라고 합니다. A lot of people say it feels like I'm in a spa, okay? Because I've never experienced a spa myself. 저는 스파 안 가봤지만 supposedly they lay you down, 잔잔한 음악 틀어주고 뭐 요즘도 뭐 엔야 이런 음악 틀어주나요? 모르겠는데 엔야 음악 틀어주고 막 침대에 누워서 you know like they blindfold you. 그래서 뭐 이렇게 막 마사지나 뭐 이렇게 오일이나 뭐 물 이렇게 막 뿌려주고 막 냄새 좋게 막 만들고 이런 스파 있잖아요, right? So it's supposed to be that kind of spa experience. Eating an orange in the shower gives you, okay? Another pro that a lot of people say is it leaves zero mess, okay? I want to ask you a question. When you eat an orange or a cute, because we're in here in Korea, like a mandarin, cutie mandarin, 있잖아요. When you eat an orange or a mandarin, you're never 100%, your fingers are never 100% clean. Okay, because of the natural sugars in the orange and mandarin, your fingers are all sticky. 엄청 찐득찐득하잖아요. 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You could rinse, wash your hands right in the water that's hitting your back. Okay, so that's the main reason. A lot of people, that's one of the bigger, I guess, you know, factors of people wanting to try eating an orange, okay? So aromatherapy, the hot steam mixing with the citrus oils, right? Zero cleanup, sticky juice and, you know, stray segments, right? Drop harmlessly and they wash down the drain. If it's a big chunk though, 큰 덩어리면 당연히 주워서 처리해야 됩니다. But, you know, like little, like, what, like pulp from the orange, right? You could just let that go down the drain. Why not, right? Okay. And the sensory contrast, like I said, the combination of a cold fruit and the hot water, okay? It feels very refreshing, okay? And for some people, they get a mindfulness is also a very big advantage of trying this in the shower. Tearing into the fruit without worrying about table manners feels very, you know, like freeing to some people. 너무 이게 자유를 느낀대요. Because, I don't know, not a lot of people have different ways of eating an orange, right? But, you know, in the shower, it doesn't matter how you eat an orange. Because in the shower, it's just you. 화장실은 본인 혼자이니까요. It doesn't matter which way you eat an orange, whatever suits you, okay? 이게 자기가 편안한 대로, whatever suits you, okay? Whatever makes you comfortable, that's the way you can do it. So, if I've intrigued you, oh, 맞아, pros는 그랬고요. 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Like eating an orange, you know, and like the peel, like the skin or like the pulp, right? 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It's not supposed to go down like the bathroom drain. 그래서 비위생적이다라고 하는 사람들도 많았는데, I don't know. 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So, on the internet, I looked it up. 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A lot of people recommend put your orange or 귤 here in Korea. 귤도 미국에도 귤이 있습니다. 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Because like I feel like 귤, mandarin is more popular here than oranges. So put that in your refrigerator, okay? And then wait till it's nice and cold, okay? Basically refrigerator temperature, and then get your hot shower running, build up a little bit of steam. 화장실에 좀 이거 steam이 필요합니다. 이 연기가 좀 필요해요. 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And then basically start peeling and put your orange, they say, put your orange right up to your nose so that the citrus, the oils and that mist, you could start inhaling it right away. Okay? And

0: 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You know, have you eaten an orange or something very like acidic, very citrusy after you brush your teeth? 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I've tasted the bitterness more of an orange. It's almost more closer to a lemon than an orange after I brush my teeth if I were to eat one. 그래서 두두님, I'm going to lay down the law. Eat the orange before brushing your teeth. 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I think you get the full experience of it. We have more messages coming in. Username saying, 충격 민수 자네. 충격 민수 자네. 이거 sentence입니까? What does this mean? Okay. 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Don't worry. I'm not gonna get caught. 절대로 걸리지 않을 겁니다. All right. Keep those messages coming in. We have more to talk to, but in the meantime, let's take a quick song break. Justin Timberlake, Like I Love You.
1: Something about you. 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You're scared now, right? 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It's just Justin.

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Drums. Hey! It's kind of special, right? Yeah. You know, you think about it. Sometimes people just destined to do what they do. And that's what it is. Now everybody dance.

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I can't see many people agreeing on a certain way of doing this. I'm talking about the order of taking a shower. 여러분, 샤워할 때 씻는 순서, okay? The ordering, order of washing, okay? 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Shampooing your hair, body wash, and face, okay? So shampoo, body wash, and face. 여러분, 순서는 어떻게 됩니까? What is your order of washing when you're taking a shower, okay? 이건 TMI라고 안 해도 생각합니다. Okay, this is not TMI. I'm going to share with you my order of taking a shower, okay? 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I don't know why I said that, but don't think weird thoughts, okay? So my order of showering, okay, washing my body, okay? So I go and I turn the water. I'm pouring water, okay? You know, I pick up the shower head and I'm just wetting myself basically, okay? So after my hair and all my body is wet, okay, I first shampoo. I shampoo my hair, okay? 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I body wash, okay? And then I rinse from head down, okay? So that's the order I shower. 그리고 마지막에 이렇게 샴푸랑 body wash 다 헹구고 나서 And then I 그 한국말로 그 폼 클렌징이라고 하잖아요. 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Okay, basically. 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And then I use face wash, and then I shower head, and then I'm done. Good. 5 minutes, right? 진짜 샤워 5분 걸립니다. So that's my order. 근데 아니 꼭 그렇게 몸으로 보여줘야 합니까? I mean, we're family. We're family, right? Okay? 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But this is for, you know, visuals for those watching on YouTube. 좀 더 이해 잘 할 수 있게요. 네. So that's the order, okay? But some people, I brought this up in another conversation with friends. You let all the dirty shampoo wash down your body? 그러면 몸에 이게 body wash 하는 거 상관없잖아. It's useless. Using body wash because of the dirt that's gonna, it's in your hair, it goes on your body again. 근데 그 정도인가요? Is it that, I mean, is it that much of a difference that the dirt from my shampoo, it's gonna, you know, be left on my body? I'm still rinsing it away, right, with water. 저는 괜찮다고 생각했는데, 오히려 people, some people, right, they order shampoo and then rinse. Body wash, and then rinse. And then face, and then rinse. Oh, to me, this is too much of a waste of water. 그냥 이게 물 낭비라고 생각합니다. 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So, what is your order of washing when you're in the shower? Okay? We have messages coming in. 두둥님은요, shampoo, treatment, body wash, brush my teeth, and then face, and then rinse, wash. 근데 두둥님 궁금한 게 있는데요. 샴푸 머리에 있는 상태의 트리트먼트 넣습니까? 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

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You could, you know, you wake up to go to the bathroom. My daughter doesn't turn on the lights. 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When she uses the bathroom. Okay? So, this to some people say it's very dangerous, okay? Because, you know, when you wake up in the middle of the night, you're groggy, like you don't know, like you can't open up your eyes. I think my daughter just, 이게 아마 눈 감고 자기 방에서 화장실까지 그냥 갈 수 있을 것 같아요. That's why she doesn't bother turning on the lights, okay? Now, for some people, especially like when kids do this, some people might say it's very dangerous, right? 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Oh, welcome. I think this might be your first time. Brush teeth, shampoo, also conditioner, rinse hair, tie my hair, wash my face, and then use body wash, and then rinse everything. Oh, see? So different. Everybody's different when it comes to this. Okay? 샤워가 5분 이내면 순서 관계없고 10분이면 순서가 있다고 들었습니다. 라고 하는데 그럼 5분이면 그럼 저는 안 씻는다 그 말이네요. So are you saying that I don't take a shower because I do it in 5 minutes? Okay? 여러분 5분 충분합니다. 5 minutes? Totally doable. Totally doable. 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A lot of people having their own thoughts, different thoughts, I think, when it comes to, you know, these guilty pleasures slash taboos. I think when it comes down to it, as long as, you know, you feel content, I feel like as long as you feel happy, and as long as you feel clean, right? 이게 자기가 만족하고 자기가 그냥 refresh feeling, 깨끗하다, 청결하다라고 그 느낌만 들으면 why not, right? 오늘 you know the ideas that all our listeners have shared, I don't think it goes over the point of like, ooh, like I wouldn't do that because it's dirty, it's not hygienic. 그 정도는 아닌 것 같습니다. Okay, so thank you so much for tuning in to just you know my thoughts that I have. 요즘 like I said, 화장실 좀 자주 가게 되니까 because we're spending more time in the bathroom. Why not, right? Why not do some of these things? 유수님은 아니요 남이 깨끗하다고 느낄 때까지 씻으세요. 그건 어느 정도입니까? How much is enough, right? To make you 저는 일단 5분 샤워, right? Like I said, hair. Body wash, face. Good. 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Right? I don't need your permission right, when it comes to shower. Because, like I said, you know, everybody has their own way. As long as you're content with the way you do it,
and you feel clean at the same time. Thank you so much for all your messages. Thank you so much for hanging out with me today. Tune in. Hour number two, 7 o'clock. We have highlights of All-Star English ready for you. Bye-bye.

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1: Hello, my name is Liam McIntyre. I'm 9 years old, fourth grader at Yeonji Elementary School. In my family, my mom is Korean and my dad is Canadian. I also have a younger brother. Now, I was born right here in Busan and have lived here my whole life. This city is great because all the activities I can do. I love going to all the beaches and riding my bicycle around the rivers. Being part of this city is great because I get to meet so many different people from all over the world. Thanks for listening to my story, Global City Busan. We're in it together. 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
2: 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Good driving etiquette equals safety for all. 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Oh, by the way, tune in to Morning Wave in Busan to get real-time traffic updates. 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

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BFM would like to share important safety tips to help you stay safe and prevent heat-related incidents. As high temperatures continue across the country, the risk of heat-related illnesses and accidents remains high. To protect yourself and others during this extreme heat, please follow these health and safety guidelines. First, check weather updates regularly and avoid outdoor activities between 12 p.m. and 5 p.m. when the temperature is typically at its highest. If outdoor activity is unavoidable, especially in places such as fields, roads, or construction sites where ground heat can significantly increase body temperature, be sure to wear lightweight, breathable clothing, stay hydrated by drinking water frequently, and take regular breaks in shaded areas. When going outside, remember to dress lightly, wear a wide-brimmed hat, and carry a water bottle. These simple steps are key to preventing heat-related illnesses such as heat exhaustion or heat stroke. Second, extreme heat is especially dangerous for seniors, young children, and people with chronic health conditions. If you live apart from your parents or older family members, make sure to check in on them regularly. And if there's a senior living alone in your neighborhood, even a brief visit or a phone call can make a significant difference. A small act of kindness can go a long way in keeping someone safe. Third, if you or someone you know does not have proper air conditioning or is suffering from heat-related fatigue, please visit a local cooling shelter. Local community centers, libraries, and welfare centers offer cool and safe environments for those in need. Fourth, for those working outdoors, remember these three keywords: water, shade, and rest. These are not mere suggestions, they're essential rules to protect your health in extreme heat. Employers and workers are encouraged to follow the heat break during peak heat hours. Fifth, individuals involved in livestock farming and aquaculture should also take precautions. Ensure adequate ventilation, apply water spraying systems, and maintain a proper stocking density in livestock facilities. For aquaculture, monitor water quality and maintain sufficient oxygen levels. Heat waves may return every year, but their impact can be reduced through small but meaningful actions. Please drink plenty of water, avoid strenuous activity, and look out for those around you. A simple act of concern can be the first step in preventing a heat-related accident. This is brought to you by BFM Busan 영어 방송. Stay safe and stay cool.

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0: 까지 올스타 여름 생존 싱글 이벤트
1: 따당
0: 진행 중입니다. Like we mentioned, if you send us a picture or a screen capture, screenshot. Screenshot. Why do I keep saying screen capture?
2: That's the Konglish, I think.
0: 네, sorry. 죄송해요. 부장님, 엄청 크게 웃네요. If you get a screenshot of you watching us or listening to us live this week and send us that photo to #9050 샵 9050 문자로 보내주시거나 or 카톡으로 보내주시면요. 여러분, until Friday, 금요일까지 네, 진행하니까 until Friday and a lucky 20 people, 20명 됩니다. A lucky 20 people will receive a very special prize from BEFM.
2: Yes, and 네. a tip is if you write something nice about 네. either me or Minsu or Boogie or anyone, like Chuan Sam, it was like that would probably raise your chances.
0: 맞아요, 여러분. 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
0: 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Like the like 90.5인데 it's like in light bulbs or something, right? It's very
2: cool.
0: Science-y.
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0: 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Like we said, until Friday 이 이벤트 진행 중이니까 여러분 많은 참여 부탁드릴게요. 아시겠죠?
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0: So, back to today's. That's what you think.
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2: It's 네. been like scorching hot lately. Here in Busan, the sun has been shining nonstop, and temperatures are expected to reach 34 to 35 degrees Celsius during the day this week.
0: 네, 진짜 더워요. Mm-hmm. So it's so hot that just stepping outside makes you sweat.
2: Yep, I just melt.
0: 저는 신발 신을 때부터 땀 흘려요. I start sweating when I start putting on my shoes.
2: I hear you.
0: Right? And you know what? The weather, if it gets this hot, right? We sometimes end up in situations where it's kind of embarrassing, right? 날씨가 여러분 이렇게 더워지면 여름철 민망한 순간들이 생길 때가 종종 있죠. 그렇죠, Asia?
2: Yes, but honestly, like I don't even think about it anymore. Remember the one time I remember Minsu brought over like a fan, and I was just like this the whole time. 네. I was like I'm not even embarrassed anymore.
0: It's not even a fan. It was an air gun. Right? Meant to like dust off like things from my car.
2: 네. Yes, but
0: 그 정도 강력인 바람 필요했습니다, 에이자가. 너무너무
2: yes.
0: 더워서.
2: Yep.
0: 그렇죠.
2: Your clothes stick to your skin. Your hair gets messy and you're just trying to make it through the day. Your makeup melts and bangs turn greasy. And suddenly you realize you're sweating like crazy.
0: 맞아요. You know, you leave your house feeling confident and feeling fresh, but after 5 minutes just standing outside, summer says, not today.
2: Yep.
0: Nope, right? Your shirt gets soaked, your shoes feel weird, and you end up embarrassing yourself when you wish nobody had noticed.
2: So.
0: Oh, 제발.
2: Yes. Minsu.
0: Yes.
2: How do you beat the heat when it gets real hot? 어떻게 더위를 피하시나요?
0: Oh, it's very simple.
2: What?
0: Don't leave the house. 네, don't leave the house. 근데 할 수 없잖아요. 출근도 해야 되잖아요.
2: Yes.
0: You have to go to classes, right?
2: Yes.
0: 네, 그래서 할 수 없이 여러분 이 순간들, 이 민망한 순간들이 분명히 있을 겁니다. For a lot of our listeners. 그래서 여름철 민망 밸런스 게임 이제 본격적으로 시작해 보겠습니다. 자, 첫 번째 주제는 어떻게 됩니까?
2: Round 1. Which would you rather walk around all day with huge pit stains on your white shirt?
0: Ew.
2: Versus, and this is just me every day, so versus walk around all day with a giant sweat stain on the back of your pants.
0: 네, 여러분, 둘 중 하나만 골라야 한다면요. 흰 티 입었는데 겨드랑이 땀 자국.

0: All right, listeners, time for Yohai Kershim. And filling in for Melissa for week number two, we have back here in the studio, Jordan. 안녕하십니까?
1: Hello, everybody.
0: 반갑습니다. How are you?
1: Good.
0: Good, good. Mm. How are you faring with the heat?
1: You know, every time I feel hot,
0: yes,
1: as we do these days,
0: yeah,
1: I always think in January,
0: yeah,
1: I'm going to wish I was this hot.
0: Oh, yeah. It's, you know, what we always don't have and take for granted.
1: Yeah.
0: Right?
1: So I always try to remember that because at least we have the sunshine and the beach.
0: Yeah, 맞아요. We all need to think like Jordan, right? To have this positive set mind. I never will say I wish summer would come quickly, even in the dead of winter. I like the cool slash cold.
1: So we're kind of like yin and yang.
0: Yeah, a little bit. I do find a lot of our guests, though, do prefer summer over winter. Yeah, it's not just you. A bunch of our other guests, you know, when we have this conversation, like, it's rather this than winter. I was like, what?
1: Yeah,
0: we can't be friends.
1: It's the sun. I think a lot of people like me respond very favorably to the sun. It makes me feel happy.
0: Oh, that's good. Yeah. It's that, you know, vitamin D that, wait, is it vitamin D that?
1: Yeah, vitamin D is sun and vitamin C is oranges. I always mix those up too.
0: Nah. We have a question that came in. This is not from our listeners. This is from Joe Bojangim in the back. Nah. How many cranes do you have on your shirt? Have you counted?
1: Well, I would, Joe Bojangim, I'm Joshi too. Jordan.
0: Oh, 맞네요. 어디 조시니까?
1: I don't know where I'm from. I'm 네. Ohio Jew.
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1: Yeah, yeah. 네. And I won't mention the fact that they're flamingos.
0: Oh, okay. Oh, they are flamingos, right?
1: Yeah, they're definitely flamingos. 네. Half of them are yellow. With pink accent,
0: 네.
1: and half of them are pink with white accent.
0: 맞습니다. 우리 부장님은 이게 셔츠 한국 건 줄 알고 네 학이라고 했네요. 네, they're flamingos.
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0: All right. 자 오늘 영화의 결심 어떤 이야기입니까? 뭐 문화 트렌드.
1: Well, I think today probably fits into a 문화 trend.
0: Okay.
1: But you know, this is so obvious in Korea. This trend.
0: Yeah.
1: That is not really even a trend.
0: Oh, okay. Like what we talked about last week, like walking.
1: Yeah.
0: Without our phones.
1: Well, this
0: you can't really call that a trend because we've been, you know, mankind's been doing that since mankind.
1: Yeah. Well, and today, kind of like last week,
0: okay.
1: I brought a trend that's kind of being reborn again in the U.S.
0: Okay.
1: And that is the idea of third places.
0: Third places?
1: And I know some of our listeners are like, come on, third places. I know what that is.
0: I have no idea what a third place is. I know a third plate.
1: Oh, this is perfect.
0: Like third base.
1: Yeah. Oh, like in baseball, first base, second base, third base.
0: Sure.
1: That's a thing. Also, third places is a thing. And third places is, I'll explain it to you.
0: Yes.
1: And this is so exciting because I was afraid everyone knew what it meant. Mm. But since you don't, Minsoo,
0: yes.
1: I think there's other listeners who don't either.
0: Okay. Probably. This is the first time me hearing of this, you know, this third place phenomena. So, take it away.
1: Yeah, I'm sticking with your baseball metaphor now.
0: Mm.
1: Okay, first base is probably your first place.
0: Okay.
1: And your first place is home.
0: Yeah.
1: The place you spend most of your time, you're most comfortable.
0: Oh, okay. Because I was thinking, wait, like first place, like gold medal, like second place, silver medal, like third place, bronze medal.
1: Well, if all of your places had to compete, home would probably win.
0: So home is our first place.
1: Yes.
0: Yeah, that makes sense.
1: And I would say our second place, and I know this to be true, is our workplace or our study place if we're students.
0: Sure. So I think it's like what? Like where you spend the most time in your day?
1: Yeah. But that's not enough because if you spend all your time at home, then you don't socialize and get like refueled. And
0: sure.
1: You feel very stasis and stuck in your environment.
0: Mm.
1: And if you spend all of your time at your second place, at work, you feel unfulfilled.
0: 그쵸.
1: And you can't express yourself and you can't play and you can't relax.
0: Yeah.
1: So we need a third place.
0: Oh, okay. So third place. And how would you say this in Korean?
1: Third place, well, if you directly translate it,
0: 제3자의
1: 공간.
0: 아, 제...

0: 되잖아요. 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I think third place. I will Korea. It's like full of third places then, right?
1: That's
0: for us.
1: That's what I'm saying. It's this. So if there was an Olympic medal for third places,
0: yeah,
1: I think Korea might win. You know what? I actually wanted to ask you a question, so I'm just going to go ahead and do it right
0: yes.
1: now.
0: Yes.
1: So, Min-soo, when you were a little bit less busy,
0: okay.
1: when you had time to go to third places,
0: sure.
1: what were some third places you used to frequent in Korea?
0: Here in Korea, does it have to be like an exact...
1: No. Just like maybe a category of place.
0: Okay. So if I'm not at home and I'm not at, let's say, the radio station, where am I? Stuck in traffic? Like in my car? Can my car be a third place?
1: Well, I guess if you break up your time into segments,
0: yeah,
1: that may be the third most time you spend
0: okay.
1: in a place in your car. And you're probably not alone.
0: Okay. I mean, like going back and forth between like home and my you know, yeah. let's say the radio station.
1: Yeah.
0: The car would be the place where I am at most and by myself most of the time.
1: Yeah.
0: But if you are thinking more like an actual facility, an actual building,
1: yeah.
0: An actual location.
1: Uh-huh.
0: Ooh.
1: Here,
0: I don't know.
1: Can I reword the question?
0: Sure.
1: So car doesn't quite fit into the third place category.
0: Yeah.
1: Because there's no community there.
0: Sure.
1: And there's no outlet
0: of
1: to
0: course,
1: like
0: yeah.
1: feel at ease. And that's the role of a third place.
0: Okay.
1: It's kind of part of its definition. You know, it should be a place where you feel connected to the outside world, but
0: okay.
1: also connected to yourself.
0: Oh.
1: And so, yeah, you spend a lot of time in your car. But I think look back to the time when you actually had a little bit of free time and you wanted to go out maybe with your friends,
0: okay.
1: maybe with a loved one, family member. You just wanted to get out and do something new and kind of relax in a new space.
0: Then this is something that me and my wife, you know, even today, like frequently do. We would check out like a new cafe.
1: Oh, cafe is a big one.
0: Okay, like a cafe, especially, you know, we live around the Gwangalli area. And there's a new cafe that pops up like almost like every week, right? So we do put it, we make it kind of like an adventure for us to go check out that new cafe that opened maybe around our neighborhood. So cafe could be a third place for a lot of people.
1: Yeah, cafe, PC bang, 노래방,
0: yeah,
1: 만화 방,
0: yeah,
1: 보드 게임 카페,
0: 맞아요,
1: 멀티 방.
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0: yeah
1: 강아지 카페
0: so many not just cafes but like you know those are all places that could be considered third places
1: right a place where you feel represents you where you can lay down not lay down but you know rest and kind of relax and put your guard down
0: now where did third place like how did it originate
1: Well, there's, you know, like everything, there's not a clear answer, but there is a published article by Ray Oldenburg in 1989 in the United States. And that's where the United States, that first word came to be.
0: Okay.
1: But of course, you know, third places have been a thing as long as we've been walking and hanging out.
0: Yeah.
1: And I thought that date was kind of interesting, 1989, because Korean third places are so stellar and nice and so well-trodden because Korean culture, a lot of young people live with their parents till maybe they get married.
0: Yeah.
1: Or people that are living by themselves have a very small apartment and feel like it makes sense to get out more.
0: Yeah.
1: And so Korea has a great third place culture, but the modern, you know, culture of going to cafes and sitting out and hanging out, I believe it didn't really start in Korea until like 1999.
0: Yeah, because you mentioned like 1989, let's say like the early 90s.
1: Yeah.
0: Not early 90s, maybe like the late 80s. Like I feel like, you know, your home, school, maybe for kids, like in front of like the bumbanggu, like the stationery store, right? Or maybe like at an arcade.
1: Yeah.
0: And for like 어른들, for adults, other than work, maybe like the 시장. But you know, if, I don't know if you watched that show, 응답하라 1988.
1: I did, I love that one.
0: Like gatherings, like people just hang out in front of like their homes.
1: That's cool.
0: On the streets, right?
1: Yeah.
0: So not so much back

0: then. But these days here in Korea, like you mentioned, like, you know, what did you say, early 90s, mid 90s?
1: Yeah, well, in 1988, this article came out talking about third places in the U.S.
0: Yeah, and it wasn't so, yeah, we'd probably say into the 90s, this is when I feel like, you know, the places other than home and school and work that people can hang out, this started like booming, right? Yeah. PC-bongs, like you said, and all these different types of cafes.
1: Yeah.
0: Now, you said this trend is picking up in the U.S. right now,
1: yeah,
0: right?
1: So the reason why I brought it in as a trend, even though it's a staple in Korea, is that in the U.S., you know, people don't, they have more space at home, so that a lot of their hangouts happen at home.
0: Yeah.
1: Like in 1988, people just say, hey, come over to my place. Let's hang out. I have a ping pong table at my house.
0: Yeah, me too. Like, you know, up until college, we would watch TV shows at a person's house, right? Yeah, a weekly thing. I remember, what was it? Like, Game of Thrones was huge right before I left the U.S. So each episode, we would decide that week. It always aired Sunday night, a new episode of Game of Thrones. So we would choose, like, we would, you know, make a monthly schedule of whose house we would watch what episode in, right?
1: Did you ever host?
0: Yeah, so we, you know, let's say like 1 week it would be at like my place, and the next week it would be like at another friend's place. We always had to make sure they had cable, right, to check out the show. But yeah, like, you know, hang out before and afterwards, you know, watch the show. So like, home used to be that third, first, second, and third place, I feel like.
1: But, right.
0: But what about people these days, like Americans these days? Are they?
1: Well, it's interesting because, home culture was very big. Mm. And then they started, Americans started getting out and seeing cool places like Korea.
0: Oh.
1: And they're like, ooh, we want to have some cool third spaces too.
0: Yeah, we got a lot of those.
1: And then, so all of a sudden, some cafe culture starts picking up in the U.S. Mm. And some cool places to hang out. And then what happened? Wah, wah, wah, wah. Right around 2020, COVID happened.
0: 맞아요.
1: And everyone went right back into their shells.
0: Yeah.
1: And it hasn't really picked up since then.
0: Yeah.
1: So third place culture in the U.S. has really, like, kind of, it was blossoming and then it kind of shriveled up again.
0: Mm.
1: And so now the new trend is third places are being talked about in the U.S. again.
0: Hey. Yeah. So where were you when COVID hit?
1: I was in Jaeyangdong in Seoul.
0: Oh, okay. So you are here in Korea, right?
1: Yeah.
0: I'm curious, do you know, like, you know, friends back home or, you know, family, like, where did they hang out before COVID? Like, what was their third place usually?
1: Right. Well, I mean, cool restaurants where you could hang out for a long time, cafes, ice cream parlors, those things, like, they were starting to have, you know, more seating, more maybe Wi-Fi, things like that where you could hang out longer.
0: Yeah.
1: And then once COVID hit, everyone went to curbside pickup, delivery. I'll just make a cool space at my house.
0: Mm-hmm.
1: And so that people stopped needing to go out and wanting to go out.
0: Yeah.
1: To these places. Mm. And so, but now people are saying again, like the largest cafe franchise, which you've all have heard of, is American. And that CEO said, hey, Americans, it's time to sit in cafes again.
0: Yeah.
1: Let's do this.
0: See? And this is something that we talked about when All-Star, you know, like a year ago, no, like more than a year ago, I mentioned on our show, in America, 제가 이 말을 했거든요. 미국에서는 카페 가면 사람들은 카페 한국처럼 카페에서 앉아서 막 수다 떨고 공부하고 막 랩탑 이렇게 꺼내서 막 이렇게 하는 거 이 모습 잘 안 보인다고 말했거든요. Mm-hmm. Because the cafe culture in America was you go in, you usually get a cup of coffee to go, and then you just leave. Nobody really sits down.
1: Mm-hmm.
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0: 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From my experience and Jordan, like your take too. Like cafes, you know, they look at Korean cafe culture now, and like you said, the CEO of 별다방 in America is like bring that culture to the U.S. Like, we want people hanging out in our cafes, right? Yeah. Make that your

0: third place.
1: Yeah.
0: Again.
1: You know why he said that?
0: Why?
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0: 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So third places,
1: yeah.
0: you know, here in Korea, we have a lot of it. Even in the face of COVID, even for us, you know, mm-hmm. the idea of going out and hanging out at a third place, whether it be at a cafe, right, or another cafe, or
1: yeah.
0: another. I can only think of cafes as third places here in Korea.
1: Well, because everything is labeled a cafe, like
0: 그쵸,
1: 그쵸. Kisi Cafe,
0: 맞아요, 맞아요.
1: And a parrot cafe.
0: Yeah,
1: you know, there's a parrot cafe in.
0: I have heard. Yeah. You know, there's all so many different kinds of cafes, and it seems like, you know, but we picked it back up even after COVID when we started going back out. You know, this having a third place here in Korea, 세 번째 공간,
1: yeah.
0: is so much a thing,
1: yeah.
0: but in the US, right?
1: Yeah, so I think what the CEO, that CEO is talking about
0: yeah.
1: is the community that follows, the culture that follows, coming together in the same room.
0: Yeah.
1: It's really special and it's really disappearing fast.
0: Mm.
1: And even in Korea, we have, you know, with so much technological advancement
0: yeah.
1: and so much phone usage,
0: mm-hmm.
1: it's really easy to go a whole week and never really talk to anyone face to face.
0: 맞아요.
1: And I think we're seeing very quickly how if we rely on computers to do our communicating, we miss out on a lot of really special moments that we can share with other
0: yeah.
1: people.
0: Yeah.
1: And so I think for humanity in general, it's good to congregate.
0: Mm. And have a third place.
1: And have a third
0: yeah,
1: place.
0: Yeah, so this is your reminder, listeners. Get out there. Maybe find a third place. Or
1: yeah.
0: maybe, you know, like, you know, a couple people, right? Well, let's go find our third place.
1: Yep.
0: To get that community thing going on, right?
1: Yeah.
0: Well, Jordan, always a pleasure to have you with us. We have a listener saying, 근데 매번 가져오는 주제가 엄청 좋은 것 같아요. 네. Always
1: 고맙습니다.
0: Interesting topics you bring. Jordan, thank you so much for coming in today. We'll see you around. Big shout out to Jordan for filling in for Melissa for this week's 영어할 결심. Well, folks, time to wrap it up. Thank you so much for hanging out with me today and throughout the whole week. Enjoy your Friday night and the weekend. We'll see you back here, same place, same time, next week on Monday. Our last track as I leave you, this one's by IOI, 갑자기. Have a good one.

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6: Mosquitoes.
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6: Food poisoning.
7: Oh no.
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5: 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I'll tell you. 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
8: Hello, I'm Mona Farouk from Egypt. When I moved to Busan in 2014, my daughter was only 12. She came with me and her brother because I started my work as a professor of Arabic language in Busan University of Foreign Studies. I remember how excited my kids were when seeing the first snow in Busan. That year, my daughter started special training for figure skating. In Busan, she was lucky to be able to take serious steps in achieving the dream of becoming a professional ice skater. Many foreigners come to Busan carrying their love for the Korean culture. I was one of those who were fond with Busan's culture, society, history, and all aspects of Korean life. Busan, the city of opportunities. Global City Busan, we are in it together. This campaign is brought to you by BEFM Busan 영어 방송.
9: I was so busy this morning. 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I almost got hit.
10: Here comes the safety hero. Stop right there, Smomby. Put your phone away. Keep your head up. Look around.
9: 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Thank you. I'm finally free from being a smomby.
10: 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This kind of behavior has a name, smomby, a word created by combining smartphone and zombie.
9: Walk with your head up and check your surroundings before you move. 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

Good morning, listeners. You're tuned into the World Classics, and I'm your host, Christopher Temporelli. And on this 8th of August, 2026, we have a great summer special coming for you. Yes, this is our special summer show, and it's going to be exploring the cinema of summer. And what does that mean? That means summer movies. We're going to have some really fun movies from some of the best summer films of, I'm going to just say all time. It's probably more like, you know, last 30 years or something. But anyway, of all time. And it's going to be starting off with an exceptional film, E.T. the Extraterrestrial. This is going to really bring me back to the day. So get ready for some summer fun and specials, starting off with E.T. the Extraterrestrial.

And we just heard the rescue and bike chase from E.T. the Extraterrestrial of John Williams. And yes, you are tuned in to the special summer.

summer show on the World Classics. Often during the year, we have special seasonal shows, and this is going to be a really fun day. We're going to be heading to the movies from, you know, some of the best movies of all time that came out in the summer. And of course, E.T. the Extraterrestrial was directed by Steven Spielberg, and it was set during a summer vacation where this film follows a lonely young boy who befriends a stranded alien. And I mean, of course, if your aliens are stranded, of course you want to befriend them. And they're able to embark on this heartful adventure to return him home. So that's a fun way to start off our day. We're going to have some more great summer fun and films coming up. But to give a little example of what we're up to, we start off with our classic garden. That's where we take a look at the essentials. And today it's going to be a piece from 2001, A Space Odyssey. And then we're on to the artist, where we focus on the work of a composer or musician who's really done something special. And today's going to be from that amazing film composer, Hans Zimmer. Now, if you ever want to get in touch with us, you can text us at #9050. That will cost 101. You can also chat with us on KakaoTalk. Just look for BEFM. That's Busan Yonghap Bangseong. Or just come to the website at www.befm.or.kr and click on the World Classics. You are tuned into 90.5 in Busan, 103.3 in Gijeong, Jeonggwan, and Noksan, and we're off to that classic garden.

In this, our segment called Classic Garden, I have a chance to take a stroll with you through a garden of classical music, introducing some classical composers, compositions, and all of some fun stories on the way. Again, we are the World Classics, and I'm your host, Christopher Temporelli. A true masterpiece. A Space Odyssey is widely regarded as one of the greatest examples of music enhancing cinematic storytelling. And rather than commissioning a traditional original score, director Stanley Kubrick made the bold decision to use pre-existing classical compositions as the backbone of the film's soundtrack. And during production, Kubrick had been using temporary music to guide the editing process, and ultimately decided that these pieces perfectly captured the grandeur, mystery, and majesty of space. And this unconventional choice forever changed the relationship between classical music and cinema, proving that carefully selected existing works could be just as powerful as newly composed film scores. And of course, there's got to be some great music for that to work. And one of the big pieces, of course, associated is Also sprach Zarathustra. Now, this is of Richard Strauss. It's the famous opening fanfare, which accompanies the film's unforgettable Dawn of Man sequence, and then it returns in key moments as well. And this piece, Also sprach Zarathustra, it's called a tone poem. It was one of these pictures where there's like a story kind of going along. It happened the late 19th century in the world of romantic music. Great music of Strauss. And I'm going to also say, we talked about a fanfare. What is a fanfare? That's going to be our classic 101 term for the day. A fanfare is a short, bold musical passage, usually played with brass instruments. You've got trumpets or horns or whatever, kind of when you see like the king's coming in and then the horns go off. And that's used to capture attention and announce something special, ceremonial, or important. So this is going to be some great music. I think you're going to all recognize it, even if you don't know the name. This is Also sprach Zarathustra of Richard Strauss. It's with George Schulte and the Chicago Symphony Orchestra.

In this, our segment of The Artist, it's time to look at a renowned musician from classical, jazz, or world music and see something about their life and their work. And we're looking at the films of summer and film music, Hans Zimmer. They go hand in hand like, I don't know, a summer day in a beach. Now, Hans Zimmer is known for revolutionizing the sound of blockbuster cinema through a blend of traditional orchestral music and also cutting-edge electronic techniques. He was born in Frankfurt, Germany in 1957 and began his musical career playing keyboards for bands before moving into film composition in the 1980s. That's an interesting piece of information. And he also had a breakthrough with the Academy Award-winning score for The Lion King, which showcased his ability to combine powerful orchestral themes with world music influences. And since then, he's become one of the Hollywood's most sought-after composers, scoring well over 150 films. Is that many? 150 films, and earning numerous awards, including multiple Academy Awards, Golden Globes, Grammys, and BAFTAs. So he's had just an amazing career. A number of films that he's been a part of. He's had a partnership with Christopher Nolan with films like The Dark Knight Trilogy, Inception, Interstellar. He's also done more of these adventure films like Pirates of the Caribbean or Dune. So just incredible numbers of pieces. We're going to start off with a couple of pieces from him right now with music from Pirates of the Caribbean, Dead Man's Quest, and The Lion King.

And with that music of Hans Zimmer and Films of Summer, we're going to call it the first hour here on the World Classics. But do stay tuned. There's more great music of summer coming in the second half. For right now, this is the Pearl Harbor Suite from the world of Hans Zimmer, and we'll be back shortly.

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1: time for the water activities safety quiz show with me Mike
2: and me Jesse.
1: Now here is the question. On safely enjoying water activities, listen carefully and guess the right answer.
2: Okay.
1: From the following water safety measures, guess which one is correct. Number one, always warm up before swimming or going in the water. Number two, enter the water slowly and wear a life jacket. Number three, never go beyond the designated swimming area. Number four, call 119 or a lifeguard on duty if you witness drowning.
3: 뭐지? 1번도 맞고 2번도 맞는 것 같은데.
1: Time is running out.
2: The answer is all of the above.
1: That is correct. All of these options are important in order to safely enjoy water activities.
2: If you keep them in mind, you're bound to have a great and safe summer.
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4: 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No parking spaces anywhere. All I've done is drive. And I'm already completely drained. Maybe I'll skip the drive today. Instead of driving, every ride is my time. Put on my headphones, catch a quick nap, or simply gaze out the window without a thought. A morning that used to rush by, finally, feels like my time. Less driving, more living. Take back your time. 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This campaign is brought to you by BEFM Busan 영어 방송.

And welcome back. You're tuned into Hour 2 here of the World Classics. I'm your host, Christopher Temporelli. And we just heard from Eduardo Benato, Il Gatto e la Volpe. That should be the cat and the fox, I believe. And today we've got a very special show. We've been looking at movies from summer and enjoying that special summer season together. And on the second hour of the show, we have our Pop Meets the Classics. That's where we're going to be exploring some pop music in classical ways and also some great versions of classical summer movies from the Piano Guys. And then in cinematic, it's off to the movies again in a very cinematic way. And today's going to be a little bit of a summer beach movie, so a little bit of an edge on it. I'll let you find that out in a minute. But for right now, we're off to Pop Meets the Classics.

And welcome to Pop Meets the Classics. This is the time of the show where classical elegance meets some modern beats. And today we're going to be checking out music from the Piano Guys. Now, the Piano Guys have built an international following by creating imaginative instrumental arrangements that blend classical music, film scores, and popular songs. And they were formed in Utah, and the group consists of the pianist John Schmidt, cellist Stephen Sharp Nelson, and the producer Al Van Der Beek. There's also videographer Paul Anderson, and their videos are beautiful. So, you know, that's one of the big things there too. And they were able to really use social media to come in and make a statement into the world. So that was one way that platforms they were able to use. But their great strength is this ability to reinterpret popular and also movie scores. And they've got memorable arrangements from films such as The Lord of the Rings, The Lion King, Frozen, Pirates of the Caribbean, you name it. And it's just, you know, they're the Piano Guys. There's going to be a lot of piano music. It's fun stuff. And I think it's a great way to look at some summer film music in a new way.

And you are tuned into the World Classics. I'm your host, Christopher Temporelli. We're looking at movies of summer right now with the Piano Guys, including Lord of the Rings and Indiana Jones.

Each weekend here on the World Classics, we head to the movies, and today we're heading to the summer movies and a good old-fashioned scary film about the beach, Jaws. Now, I know so many people who are of around my age or, you know, a little older or younger, whatever, who saw Jaws as a kid and were just terrified of the beach after that. And, you know, I haven't seen this film in years and years. I wonder how legit it looks now. It's gone through so many, you know, times and decades. Maybe it doesn't seem as scary as it did at the time. But wow, seaside community, busy summer tourist season, everything's great. And then a great white shark starts going after people off the coast. And you've got Police Chief Martin Brody, the marine biologist Matt Hooper, and veteran shark hunter Quint set out on this dangerous voyage to take down the big guy, and that's Jaws. And one of the most incredible parts are these musics with John Williams, that da-da-da-da. Just incredible what he did with that. It was iconic. I mean, if Williams had done nothing else, he would be a famous composer from this wonderful work. And that's that two-note motif. Just amazing. And another interesting thing, you know, this is back in the day, and that mechanical shark was apparently not that good. He wasn't really functioning all that well. And so Spielberg couldn't show that kind of messed up little toy, you know, as much as he wanted to. And that actually worked to an advantage because it had a lot of suspense with, you know, just water and that sound of that famous music. So we're going to dive in right now. This is music of Jaws from John Williams.

Well, that was very fun to revisit Jaws for this summer special. And that's how we're going to do it for today's program. I certainly hope everyone enjoyed the summer music and is having a great summer as well. You know, we're in one of the greatest cities here of summer, Busan, so keep enjoying it. For right now, we have a little more music of John Williams. This is from the Star Wars Suite. But have a beautiful day, and we'll be back for you tomorrow morning.

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5: 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I
6: call. Hello everyone, I'm James from India. Ever since I was a young boy in India, I have been surrounded by different Korean products. And this instilled a dream in me to explore Korea one day. This chance came for me in 2014 when I began attending Busan National University as a graduate student in computer engineering. I have lived in Korea for over 7 years and I even run my own business now, a company that is developing a platform based on artificial intelligence and blockchain technology. From my experience, I can say with an absolutely certainty that Busan was the best place for me to start my business, thanks to the specialized blockchain zone. In the past 7 years, Busan has become my second home and I obviously love it here. Global City Busan, we are in it together. This campaign was brought to you by BFM, Busan Yeongo Bangsong.
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Welcome to Weekly Review, where we review the programs here at BEFM. 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Some already use it widely in reports. Others view it as a threat to journalism's future. The two stories I brought today show how the industry is dealing with and is affected by AI. First, OpenAI, the creator of ChatGPT, decided to provide about $8 million worth of funding